once again at 6 p.m. DFW Airport, cloudy, 82, southeast at 12. The following reports of weather temperature and wind were made at 7 p.m. DFW Airport, cloudy, 81, dew point 70, relative humidity 69%, wind southeast at 13, pressure 29.87 inches and steady. Dallas Love Field, cloudy, 82, southeast at 12. Fort Worth Meacham, light rain, 80, southeast at 14. Arlington, light rain, 81, east at 6. McKinney, cloudy, 80, east at 6. Denton, cloudy, 83, southeast at 14. Elsewhere around the region, Wichita Falls, partly sunny, 85, south at 14. Abilene, partly sunny, 83, southeast at 15. Waco, partly sunny, 77, calm. Tyler, partly sunny, 75, east at 6. Once again at 7 p.m., DFW Airport, cloudy, 81, southeast at 13. Now let's check on your local forecast for the Dallas-Fort Worth Metroplex. Tonight, a chance of showers and thunderstorms this evening, then showers and thunderstorms after midnight. Lows in the lower 70s. Southeast winds 5 to 10 miles an hour. Chance of rain 80%. Saturday, mostly cloudy in the morning, then becoming partly sunny. Showers likely with a chance of thunderstorms. Humid with highs in the mid-80s. Southeast winds 5 to 10 miles an hour. Chance of rain 70%. Saturday night, partly cloudy in the evening, then becoming mostly cloudy. A chance of thunderstorms. A chance of showers in the evening, then showers likely after midnight. Humid with lows in the lower 70s. South winds 5 to 10 miles an hour. Chance of rain 70%. Sunday, mostly cloudy in the morning, then becoming mostly sunny. Showers likely with a chance of thunderstorms. Humid with highs in the upper 80s. South winds 5 to 10 miles an hour. Chance of rain 70%. And now the extended forecast. Sunday night, partly cloudy. Humid with lows in the mid-70s. South winds around 10 miles an hour. Monday, mostly sunny. Highs in the lower 90s. Heat index values up to 105. Monday night, mostly clear. Lows in the mid-70s. Tuesday, sunny. Highs in the mid-90s. Tuesday night, clear. Lows in the upper 70s. Wednesday, sunny. Highs in the mid-90s. Wednesday night, mostly clear. Lows in the upper 70s. Thursday, mostly sunny. Highs in the mid-90s. Heat index values up to 105. Thursday night, mostly clear. Lows in the upper 70s. Friday, sunny, hot with highs in the upper 90s. Heat index values up to 110 in the afternoon. The forecast key messages for North and Central Texas. Scattered showers and storms will occur today through Sunday, with coverage peaking during the afternoon hours each day. Frequent lightning, gusty winds, small hail, and locally heavy rainfall can be expected with the strongest storms. Warmer and predominantly rain-free weather will return for most of next week. The spotter information statement for North and Central Texas. Spotter activation is not expected at this time. The ultraviolet index forecast for June 6th is 10, or very high. The current time is 7:05 p.m. Central Daylight Time. 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The following reports of weather temperature and wind were made at 7 p.m. DFW Airport, cloudy, 81, dew point 70, relative humidity 69%, wind southeast at 13, pressure 29.87 inches and steady. Dallas Love Field, cloudy, 82, southeast at 12. Fort Worth Meacham, light rain, 80, southeast at 14. Arlington, light rain, 81, east at 6. McKinney, cloudy, 80, east at 6.
Benton, cloudy, 83, southeast at 14. Elsewhere around the region, Wichita Falls, partly sunny, 85, south at 14. Abilene, partly sunny, 83, southeast at 15. Waco, partly sunny, 77, calm. Tyler, partly sunny, 75, east at 6. Once again at 7 p.m., DFW Airport, cloudy, 81, southeast at 13. Now let's check on your local forecast for the Dallas-Fort Worth Metroplex. Tonight, a chance of showers and thunderstorms this evening, then showers and thunderstorms after midnight. Lows in the lower 70s. Southeast winds 5 to 10 miles an hour. Chance of rain 80%. Saturday, mostly cloudy in the morning, then becoming partly sunny. Showers likely with a chance of thunderstorms. Humid with highs in the mid-80s. Southeast winds 5 to 10 miles an hour. Chance of rain 70%. Saturday night, partly cloudy in the evening, then becoming mostly cloudy. A chance of thunderstorms. A chance of showers in the evening, then showers likely after midnight. Humid with lows in the lower 70s. South winds 5 to 10 miles an hour. Chance of rain 70%. Sunday, mostly cloudy in the morning, then becoming mostly sunny. Showers likely with a chance of thunderstorms. Humid with highs in the upper 80s. South winds 5 to 10 miles an hour. Chance of rain 70%. And now the extended forecast. Sunday night, partly cloudy. Humid with lows in the mid-70s. South winds around 10 miles an hour. Monday, mostly sunny. Highs in the lower 90s. Heat index values up to 105. Monday night, mostly clear. Lows in the mid-70s. Tuesday, sunny. Highs in the mid-90s. Tuesday night, clear. Lows in the upper 70s. Wednesday, sunny. Highs in the mid-90s. Wednesday night, mostly clear. Lows in the upper 70s. Thursday, mostly sunny. Highs in the mid-90s. Heat index values up to 105. Thursday night, mostly clear. Lows in the upper 70s. Friday, sunny, hot with highs in the upper 90s. Heat index values up to 110 in the afternoon. The forecast key messages for North and Central Texas. Scattered showers and storms will occur today through Sunday with coverage peaking during the afternoon hours each day. Frequent lightning, gusty winds, small hail, and locally heavy rainfall can be expected with the strongest storms. Warmer and predominantly rain-free weather will return for most of next week. The spotter information statement for North and Central Texas. Spotter activation is not expected at this time. The ultraviolet index forecast for June 6th is 10, or very high. The current time is 7:10 p.m. Central Daylight Time. 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Serving the Dallas-Fort Worth listening area. The following reports of weather temperature and wind were made at 7 p.m. DFW Airport, cloudy, 81, dew point 70, relative humidity 69%, wind southeast at 13, pressure 29.87 inches and steady. Dallas Love Field, cloudy, 82, southeast at 12. Fort Worth Meacham, light rain, 80, southeast at 14. Arlington, light rain, 81, east at 6. McKinney, cloudy, 80, east at 6. Denton, cloudy, 83, southeast at 14. Elsewhere around the region, Wichita Falls, partly sunny, 85, south at 14. Abilene, partly sunny, 83, southeast at 15. Waco, partly sunny, 77, calm. Tyler, partly sunny, 75, east at 6. Once again at 7 p.m., DFW Airport, cloudy, 81, southeast at 13. The following reports of weather temperature and wind were made at 7 p.m. DFW Airport, cloudy, 81, dew point 70, relative humidity 69.

10%. Wind southeast at 13. Pressure 29.87 inches and steady. Dallas Love Field, cloudy, 82, southeast at 12. Fort Worth Meacham, light rain, 80, southeast at 14. Arlington, light rain, 81, east at 6. McKinney, cloudy, 80, east at 6. Denton, cloudy, 83, southeast at 14. Elsewhere around the region, Wichita Falls, partly sunny, 85, south at 14. Abilene, partly sunny, 83, southeast at 15. Waco, partly sunny, 77, calm. Tyler, partly sunny, 75, east at 6. Once again at 7 p.m., DFW Airport, cloudy, 81, southeast at 13. Now let's check on your local forecast for the Dallas-Fort Worth Metroplex. Tonight, a chance of showers and thunderstorms this evening, then showers and thunderstorms after midnight. Lows in the lower 70s. Southeast winds 5 to 10 miles an hour. Chance of rain 80%. Saturday, mostly cloudy in the morning, then becoming partly sunny. Showers likely with a chance of thunderstorms. Humid with highs in the mid-80s. Southeast winds 5 to 10 miles an hour. Chance of rain 70%. Saturday night, partly cloudy in the evening, then becoming mostly cloudy. A chance of thunderstorms. A chance of showers in the evening, then showers likely after midnight. Humid with lows in the lower 70s. South winds 5 to 10 miles an hour. Chance of rain 70%. Sunday, mostly cloudy in the morning, then becoming mostly sunny. Showers likely with a chance of thunderstorms. Humid with highs in the upper 80s. South winds 5 to 10 miles an hour. Chance of rain 70%. And now the extended forecast. Sunday night, partly cloudy. Humid with lows in the mid-70s. South winds around 10 miles an hour. Monday, mostly sunny. Highs in the lower 90s. Heat index values up to 105. Monday night, mostly clear. Lows in the mid-70s. Tuesday, sunny. Highs in the mid-90s. Tuesday night, clear. Lows in the upper 70s. Wednesday, sunny. Highs in the mid-90s. Wednesday night, mostly clear. Lows in the upper 70s. Thursday, mostly sunny. Highs in the mid-90s. Heat index values up to 105. Thursday night, mostly clear. Lows in the upper 70s. Friday, sunny, hot with highs in the upper 90s. Heat index values up to 110 in the afternoon. The forecast key messages for North and Central Texas. Scattered showers and storms will occur today through Sunday with coverage peaking during the afternoon hours each day. Frequent lightning, gusty winds, small hail, and locally heavy rainfall can be expected with the strongest storms. Warmer and predominantly rain-free weather will return for most of next week. The spotter information statement for North and Central Texas. Spotter activation is not expected at this time. The ultraviolet index forecast for June 6th is 10, or very high. The current time is 7:15 p.m. Central Daylight Time. 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Serving the Dallas-Fort Worth listening area. The following reports of weather temperature and wind were made at 7 p.m. DFW Airport, cloudy, 81, dew point 70, relative humidity 69%, wind southeast at 13, pressure 29.87 inches and steady. Dallas Love Field, cloudy, 82, southeast at 12. Fort Worth Meacham, light rain, 80, southeast at 14. Arlington, light rain, 81, east at 6. McKinney, cloudy, 80, east at 6. Denton, cloudy, 83, southeast at 14. Elsewhere around the region, Wichita Falls, partly sunny, 85, south at 14. Abilene, partly sunny, 83, southeast at 15. Waco, partly sunny, 70.

5 to 10 miles an hour. Chance of rain 70%. Saturday night, partly cloudy in the evening, then becoming mostly cloudy. A chance of thunderstorms. A chance of showers in the evening, then showers likely after midnight. Humid with lows in the lower 70s. South winds 5 to 10 miles an hour. Chance of rain 70%. Sunday, mostly cloudy in the morning, then becoming mostly sunny. Showers likely with a chance of thunderstorms. Humid with highs in the upper 80s. South winds 5 to 10 miles an hour. Chance of rain 70%. And now the extended forecast. Sunday night, partly cloudy. Humid with lows in the mid-70s. South winds around 10 miles an hour. Monday, mostly sunny. Highs in the lower 90s. Heat index values up to 105. Monday night, mostly clear. Lows in the mid-70s. Tuesday, sunny. Highs in the mid-90s. Tuesday night, clear. Lows in the upper 70s. Wednesday, sunny. Highs in the mid-90s. Wednesday night, mostly clear. Lows in the upper 70s. Thursday, mostly sunny. Highs in the mid-90s. Heat index values up to 105. Thursday night, mostly clear. Lows in the upper 70s. Friday, sunny, hot with highs in the upper 90s. Heat index values up to 110 in the afternoon. The forecast key messages for North and Central Texas. Scattered showers and thunderstorms will persist overnight through Sunday with coverage peaking during the afternoon hours each day. Occasional lightning, gusty winds, small hail, and locally heavy rainfall can be expected with the strongest storms. Warmer and predominantly rain-free weather will return for most of next week. The spotter information statement for North and Central Texas. Spotter activation is not expected at this time. The ultraviolet index forecast for June 6th is 10, or very high. The current time is 7:19 p.m. Central Daylight Time. 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The following reports of weather temperature and wind were made at 7 p.m. DFW Airport, cloudy, 81, dew point 70, relative humidity 69%, wind southeast at 13, pressure 29.87 inches and steady. Dallas Love Field, cloudy, 82, southeast at 12. Fort Worth Meacham, light rain, 80, southeast at 14. Arlington, light rain, 81, east at 6. McKinney, cloudy, 80, east at 6. Denton, cloudy, 83, southeast at 14. Elsewhere around the region, Wichita Falls, partly sunny, 85, south at 14. Abilene, partly sunny, 83, southeast at 15. Waco, partly sunny, 77, calm. Tyler, partly sunny, 75, east at 6. Once again at 7 p.m., DFW Airport, cloudy, 81, southeast at 13. Now let's check on your local forecast for the Dallas-Fort Worth Metroplex. Tonight, a chance of showers and thunderstorms this evening, then showers and thunderstorms after midnight. Lows in the lower 70s. Southeast winds 5 to 10 miles an hour. Chance of rain 80%. Saturday, mostly cloudy in the morning, then becoming partly sunny. Showers likely with a chance of thunderstorms. Humid with highs in the mid-80s. Southeast winds 5 to 10 miles an hour. Chance of rain 70%. Saturday night, partly cloudy in the evening, then becoming mostly cloudy. A chance of thunderstorms. A chance of showers in the evening, then showers likely after midnight. Humid with lows in the lower 70s. South winds 5 to 10 miles an hour. Chance of rain 70%. Sunday, mostly cloudy in the morning, then becoming mostly sunny. Showers likely with a chance of thunderstorms. Humid with highs in the upper 80s. South winds 5 to 10 miles an hour. Chance of rain 70%.

And now the extended forecast. Sunday night, partly cloudy. Humid with lows in the mid-70s. South winds around 10 miles an hour. Monday, mostly sunny. Highs in the lower 90s. Heat index values up to 105. Monday night, mostly clear. Lows in the mid-70s. Tuesday, sunny. Highs in the mid-90s. Tuesday night, clear. Lows in the upper 70s. Wednesday, sunny. Highs in the mid-90s. Wednesday night, mostly clear. Lows in the upper 70s. Thursday, mostly sunny. Highs in the mid-90s. Heat index values up to 105. Thursday night, mostly clear. Lows in the upper 70s. Friday, sunny, hot with highs in the upper 90s. Heat index values up to 110 in the afternoon. The forecast key messages for North and Central Texas. Scattered showers and thunderstorms will persist overnight through Sunday with coverage peaking during the afternoon hours each day. Occasional lightning, gusty winds, small hail, and locally heavy rainfall can be expected with the strongest storms. Warmer and predominantly rain-free weather will return for most of next week. The spotter information statement for North and Central Texas. Spotter activation is not expected at this time. The ultraviolet index forecast for June 6th is 10, or very high. The current time is 7:24 p.m. Central Daylight Time. 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The following reports of weather temperature and wind were made at 7 p.m. DFW Airport, cloudy, 81, dew point 70, relative humidity 69%, wind southeast at 13, pressure 29.87 inches and steady. Dallas Love Field, cloudy, 82, southeast at 12. Fort Worth Meacham, light rain, 80, southeast at 14. Arlington, light rain, 81, east at 6. McKinney, cloudy, 80, east at 6. Denton, cloudy, 83, southeast at 14. Elsewhere around the region, Wichita Falls, partly sunny, 85, south at 14. Abilene, partly sunny, 83, southeast at 15. Waco, partly sunny, 77, calm. Tyler, partly sunny, 75, east at 6. Once again at 7 p.m., DFW Airport, cloudy, 81, southeast at 13. Now let's check on your local forecast for the Dallas-Fort Worth Metroplex. Tonight, a chance of showers and thunderstorms this evening, then showers and thunderstorms after midnight. Lows in the lower 70s. Southeast winds 5 to 10 miles an hour. Chance of rain 80%. Saturday, mostly cloudy in the morning, then becoming partly sunny. Showers likely with a chance of thunderstorms. Humid with highs in the mid-80s. Southeast winds 5 to 10 miles an hour. Chance of rain 70%. Saturday night, partly cloudy in the evening, then becoming mostly cloudy. A chance of thunderstorms. A chance of showers in the evening, then showers likely after midnight. Humid with lows in the lower 70s. South winds 5 to 10 miles an hour. Chance of rain 70%. Sunday, mostly cloudy in the morning, then becoming mostly sunny. Showers likely with a chance of thunderstorms. Humid with highs in the upper 80s. South winds 5 to 10 miles an hour. Chance of rain 70%. And now the extended forecast. Sunday night, partly cloudy. Humid with lows in the mid-70s. South winds around 10 miles an hour. Monday, mostly sunny. Highs in the lower 90s. Heat index values up to 105. Monday night, mostly clear. Lows in the mid-70s. Tuesday, sunny. Highs in the mid-90s. Tuesday night, clear. Lows in the upper 70s. Wednesday, sunny. Highs in the mid-90s. Wednesday night, mostly clear.

lows in the upper 70s. Thursday, mostly sunny. Highs in the mid-90s. Heat index values up to 105. Thursday night, mostly clear. Lows in the upper 70s. Friday, sunny, hot with highs in the upper 90s. Heat index values up to 110 in the afternoon. The forecast key messages for North and Central Texas. Scattered showers and thunderstorms will persist overnight through Sunday with coverage peaking during the afternoon hours each day. Occasional lightning, gusty winds, small hail, and locally heavy rainfall can be expected with the strongest storms. Warmer and predominantly rain-free weather will return for most of next week. The spotter information statement for North and Central Texas. Spotter activation is not expected at this time. The ultraviolet index forecast for June 6th is 10, or very high. The current time is 7:28 p.m. Central Daylight Time. 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The following reports of weather temperature and wind were made at 7 p.m. DFW Airport, cloudy, 81, dew point 70, relative humidity 69%, wind southeast at 13, pressure 29.87 inches and steady. Dallas Love Field, cloudy, 82, southeast at 12. Fort Worth Meacham, light rain, 80, southeast at 14. Arlington, light rain, 81, east at 6. McKinney, cloudy, 80, east at 6. Denton, cloudy, 83, southeast at 14. Elsewhere around the region, Wichita Falls, partly sunny, 85, south at 14. Abilene, partly sunny, 83, southeast at 15. Waco, partly sunny, 77, calm. Tyler, partly sunny, 75, east at 6. Once again at 7 p.m., DFW Airport, cloudy, 81, southeast at 13. Now let's check on your local forecast for the Dallas-Fort Worth Metroplex. Tonight, a chance of showers and thunderstorms this evening, then showers and thunderstorms after midnight. Lows in the lower 70s. Southeast winds 5 to 10 miles an hour. Chance of rain 80%. Saturday, mostly cloudy in the morning, then becoming partly sunny. Showers likely with a chance of thunderstorms. Humid with highs in the mid-80s. Southeast winds 5 to 10 miles an hour. Chance of rain 70%. Saturday night, partly cloudy in the evening, then becoming mostly cloudy. A chance of thunderstorms. A chance of showers in the evening, then showers likely after midnight. Humid with lows in the lower 70s. South winds 5 to 10 miles an hour. Chance of rain 70%. Sunday, mostly cloudy in the morning, then becoming mostly sunny. Showers likely with a chance of thunderstorms. Humid with highs in the upper 80s. South winds 5 to 10 miles an hour. Chance of rain 70%. And now the extended forecast. Sunday night, partly cloudy. Humid with lows in the mid-70s. South winds around 10 miles an hour. Monday, mostly sunny. Highs in the lower 90s. Heat index values up to 105. Monday night, mostly clear. Lows in the mid-70s. Tuesday, sunny. Highs in the mid-90s. Tuesday night, clear. Lows in the upper 70s. Wednesday, sunny. Highs in the mid-90s. Wednesday night, mostly clear. Lows in the upper 70s. Thursday, mostly sunny. Highs in the mid-90s. Heat index values up to 105. Thursday night, mostly clear. Lows in the upper 70s. Friday, sunny, hot with highs in the upper 90s. Heat index values up to 110 in the afternoon. The forecast key messages for North and Central Texas. Scattered showers and thunderstorms will persist overnight through Sunday with coverage peaking during the afternoon hours each day. Occasional lightning, gusty winds, small hail, and local

Extremely heavy rainfall can be expected with the strongest storms. Warmer and predominantly rain-free weather will return for most of next week. The spotter information statement for North and Central Texas. Spotter activation is not expected at this time. The Dallas-Fort Worth climate summary for this evening, as of 7 p.m., June 5, 2026. Today's high temperature was 86 degrees and the low 75 degrees. 0.06 inches of precipitation fell today, which brings the monthly total to 2.57 inches. The total precipitation for the year now stands at 15.06 inches of precipitation fell today, which brings the monthly total to 2.57 inches. The total precipitation for the year now stands at 15.75 inches. The normal high temperature for tomorrow is 90 degrees, and the normal low is 71. The record high for tomorrow is 101, which last occurred in 1948, and the record low is 55, which occurred in 1970. Sunset tonight is at 8:34 p.m. Sunrise tomorrow is at 6:20 a.m. The ultraviolet index forecast for June 6th is 10, or very high. The current time is 7:33 p.m. Central Daylight Time. 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The following reports of weather temperature and wind were made at 7 p.m. DFW Airport, cloudy, 81, dew point 70, relative humidity 69%, wind southeast at 13, pressure 29.87 inches and steady. Dallas Love Field, cloudy, 82, southeast at 12. Fort Worth Meacham, light rain, 80, southeast at 14. Arlington, light rain, 81, east at 6. McKinney, cloudy, 80, east at 6. Denton, cloudy, 83, southeast at 14. Elsewhere around the region, Wichita Falls, partly sunny, 85, south at 14. Abilene, partly sunny, 83, southeast at 15. Waco, partly sunny, 77, calm. Tyler, partly sunny, 75, east at 6. Once again at 7 p.m., DFW Airport, cloudy, 81, southeast at 13. Now let's check on your local forecast for the Dallas-Fort Worth Metroplex. Tonight, a chance of showers and thunderstorms this evening, then showers and thunderstorms after midnight. Lows in the lower 70s. Southeast winds 5 to 10 miles an hour. Chance of rain 80%. Saturday, mostly cloudy in the morning, then becoming partly sunny. Showers likely with a chance of thunderstorms. Humid with highs in the mid-80s. Southeast winds 5 to 10 miles an hour. Chance of rain 70%. Saturday night, partly cloudy in the evening, then becoming mostly cloudy. A chance of thunderstorms. A chance of showers in the evening, then showers likely after midnight. Humid with lows in the lower 70s. South winds 5 to 10 miles an hour. Chance of rain 70%. Sunday, mostly cloudy in the morning, then becoming mostly sunny. Showers likely with a chance of thunderstorms. Humid with highs in the upper 80s. South winds 5 to 10 miles an hour. Chance of rain 70%. And now the extended forecast. Sunday night, partly cloudy. Humid with lows in the mid-70s. South winds around 10 miles an hour. Monday, mostly sunny. Highs in the lower 90s. Heat index values up to 105. Monday night, mostly clear. Lows in the mid-70s. Tuesday, sunny. Highs in the mid-90s. Tuesday night, clear. Lows in the upper 70s. Wednesday, sunny. Highs in the mid-90s. Wednesday night, mostly clear. Lows in the upper 70s. Thursday, mostly sunny. Highs in the mid-90s. Heat index values up to 105. Thursday night, mostly clear. Lows in the upper 70s. Friday, sunny, hot with highs in the upper 90s. Heat index values up to

The forecast key messages for North and Central Texas. Scattered showers and thunderstorms will persist overnight through Sunday, with coverage peaking during the afternoon hours each day. Occasional lightning, gusty winds, small hail, and locally heavy rainfall can be expected with the strongest storms. Warmer and predominantly rain-free weather will return for most of next week. The spotter information statement for North and Central Texas. Spotter activation is not expected at this time. The Dallas-Fort Worth climate summary for this evening, as of 7 p.m., June 5, 2026. Today's high temperature was 86 degrees and the low 75 degrees. 0.06 inches of precipitation fell today, which brings the monthly total to 2.57 inches. The total precipitation for the year now stands at 15.75 inches. The normal high temperature for tomorrow is 90 degrees, and the normal low is 71. The record high for tomorrow is 101, which last occurred in 1948, and the record low is 55, which occurred in 1970. Sunset tonight is at 8:34 p.m. Sunrise tomorrow is at 6:20 a.m. The ultraviolet index forecast for June 6th is 10, or very high. The current time is 7:38 p.m. Central Daylight Time. 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The following reports of weather temperature and wind were made at 7 p.m. DFW Airport, cloudy, 81, dew point 70, relative humidity 69%, wind southeast at 13, pressure 29.87 inches and steady. Dallas Love Field, cloudy, 82, southeast at 12. Fort Worth Meacham, light rain, 80, southeast at 14. Arlington, light rain, 81, east at 6. McKinney, cloudy, 80, east at 6. Denton, cloudy, 83, southeast at 14. Elsewhere around the region, Wichita Falls, partly sunny, 85, south at 14. Abilene, partly sunny, 83, southeast at 15. Waco, partly sunny, 77, calm. Tyler, partly sunny, 75, east at 6. Once again at 7 p.m., DFW Airport, cloudy, 81, southeast at 13. Now let's check on your local forecast for the Dallas-Fort Worth Metroplex. Tonight, a chance of showers and thunderstorms this evening, then showers and thunderstorms after midnight. Lows in the lower 70s. Southeast winds 5 to 10 miles an hour. Chance of rain 80%. Saturday, mostly cloudy in the morning, then becoming partly sunny. Showers likely with a chance of thunderstorms. Humid with highs in the mid-80s. Southeast winds 5 to 10 miles an hour. Chance of rain 70%. Saturday night, partly cloudy in the evening, then becoming mostly cloudy. A chance of thunderstorms. A chance of showers in the evening, then showers likely after midnight. Humid with lows in the lower 70s. South winds 5 to 10 miles an hour. Chance of rain 70%. Sunday, mostly cloudy in the morning, then becoming mostly sunny. Showers likely with a chance of thunderstorms. Humid with highs in the upper 80s. South winds 5 to 10 miles an hour. Chance of rain 70%. And now the extended forecast. Sunday night, partly cloudy. Humid with lows in the mid-70s. South winds around 10 miles an hour. Monday, mostly sunny. Highs in the lower 90s. Heat index values up to 105. Monday night, mostly clear. Lows in the mid-70s. Tuesday, sunny. Highs in the mid-90s. Tuesday night, clear. Lows in the upper 70s. Wednesday, sunny. Highs in the mid-90s. Wednesday night, mostly clear. Lows in the upper 70s. Thursday, mostly sunny. Highs in the mid-90s. Heat index values up to 105. Thursday night, mostly clear. Lows in the

Friday, sunny, hot with highs in the upper 90s. Heat index values up to 110 in the afternoon. The forecast key messages for North and Central Texas. Scattered showers and thunderstorms will persist overnight through Sunday with coverage peaking during the afternoon hours each day. Occasional lightning, gusty winds, small hail, and locally heavy rainfall can be expected with the strongest storms. Warmer and predominantly rain-free weather will return for most of next week. The spotter information statement for North and Central Texas. Spotter activation is not expected at this time. The Dallas-Fort Worth climate summary for this evening, as of 7 p.m., June 5, 2026. Today's high temperature was 86 degrees and the low 75 degrees. 0.06 inches of precipitation fell today, which brings the monthly total to 2.57 inches. The total precipitation for the year now stands at 15.75 inches. The normal high temperature for tomorrow is 90 degrees, and the normal low is 71. The record high for tomorrow is 101, which last occurred in 1948, and the record low is 55, which occurred in 1970. Sunset tonight is at 8:34 p.m. Sunrise tomorrow is at 6:20 a.m. The ultraviolet index forecast for June 6th is 10, or very high. The current time is 7:43 p.m. Central Daylight Time. 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The following reports of weather temperature and wind were made at 7 p.m. DFW Airport, cloudy, 81, dew point 70, relative humidity 69%, wind southeast at 13, pressure 29.87 inches and steady. Dallas Love Field, cloudy, 82, southeast at 12. Fort Worth Meacham, light rain, 80, southeast at 14. Arlington, light rain, 81, east at 6. McKinney, cloudy, 80, east at 6. Denton, cloudy, 83, southeast at 14. Elsewhere around the region, Wichita Falls, partly sunny, 85, south at 14. Abilene, partly sunny, 83, southeast at 15. Waco, partly sunny, 77, calm. Tyler, partly sunny, 75, east at 6. Once again at 7 p.m., DFW Airport, cloudy, 81, southeast at 13. Now let's check on your local forecast for the Dallas-Fort Worth Metroplex. Tonight, a chance of showers and thunderstorms this evening, then showers and thunderstorms after midnight. Lows in the lower 70s. Southeast winds 5 to 10 miles an hour. Chance of rain 80%. Saturday, mostly cloudy in the morning, then becoming partly sunny. Showers likely with a chance of thunderstorms. Humid with highs in the mid-80s. Southeast winds 5 to 10 miles an hour. Chance of rain 70%. Saturday night, partly cloudy in the evening, then becoming mostly cloudy. A chance of thunderstorms. A chance of showers in the evening, then showers likely after midnight. Humid with lows in the lower 70s. South winds 5 to 10 miles an hour. Chance of rain 70%. Sunday, mostly cloudy in the morning, then becoming mostly sunny. Showers likely with a chance of thunderstorms. Humid with highs in the upper 80s. South winds 5 to 10 miles an hour. Chance of rain 70%. And now the extended forecast. Sunday night, partly cloudy. Humid with lows in the mid-70s. South winds around 10 miles an hour. Monday, mostly sunny. Highs in the lower 90s. Heat index values up to 105. Monday night, mostly clear. Lows in the mid-70s. Tuesday, sunny. Highs in the mid-90s. Tuesday night, clear. Lows in the upper 70s. Wednesday, sunny. Highs in the mid-90s. Wednesday night, mostly clear. Lows in the upper 70s. Thursday, mostly sunny. Highs in the mid-90s.
Heat index values up to 105. Thursday night, mostly clear. Lows in the upper 70s. Friday, sunny, hot with highs in the upper 90s. Heat index values up to 110 in the afternoon. The forecast key messages for North and Central Texas. Scattered showers and thunderstorms will persist overnight through Sunday with coverage peaking during the afternoon hours each day. Occasional lightning, gusty winds, small hail, and locally heavy rainfall can be expected with the strongest storms. Warmer and predominantly rain-free weather will return for most of next week. The spotter information statement for North and Central Texas. Spotter activation is not expected at this time. The Dallas-Fort Worth climate summary for this evening, as of 7 p.m., June 5, 2026. Today's high temperature was 86 degrees and the low 75 degrees. 0.06 inches of precipitation fell today, which brings the monthly total to 2.57 inches. The total precipitation for the year now stands at 15.75 inches. The normal high temperature for tomorrow is 90 degrees, and the normal low is 71. The record high for tomorrow is 101, which last occurred in 1948, and the record low is 55, which occurred in 1970. Sunset tonight is at 8:34 p.m. Sunrise tomorrow is at 6:20 a.m. The ultraviolet index forecast for June 6th is 10, or very high. The current time is 7:49 p.m. Central Daylight Time. 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The following reports of weather temperature and wind were made at 7 p.m. DFW Airport, cloudy, 81, dew point 70, relative humidity 69%, wind southeast at 13, pressure 29.87 inches and steady. Dallas Love Field, cloudy, 82, southeast at 12. Fort Worth Meacham, light rain, 80, southeast at 14. Arlington, light rain, 81, east at 6. McKinney, cloudy, 80, east at 6. Denton, cloudy, 83, southeast at 14. Elsewhere around the region, Wichita Falls, partly sunny, 85, south at 14. Abilene, partly sunny, 83, southeast at 15. Waco, partly sunny, 77, calm. Tyler, partly sunny, 75, east at 6. Once again at 7 p.m., DFW Airport, cloudy, 81, southeast at 13. Now let's check on your local forecast for the Dallas-Fort Worth Metroplex. Tonight, a chance of showers and thunderstorms this evening, then showers and thunderstorms after midnight. Lows in the lower 70s. Southeast winds 5 to 10 miles an hour. Chance of rain 80%. Saturday, mostly cloudy in the morning, then becoming partly sunny. Showers likely with a chance of thunderstorms. Humid with highs in the mid-80s. Southeast winds 5 to 10 miles an hour. Chance of rain 70%. Saturday night, partly cloudy in the evening, then becoming mostly cloudy. A chance of thunderstorms. A chance of showers in the evening, then showers likely after midnight. Humid with lows in the lower 70s. South winds 5 to 10 miles an hour. Chance of rain 70%. Sunday, mostly cloudy in the morning, then becoming mostly sunny. Showers likely with a chance of thunderstorms. Humid with highs in the upper 80s. South winds 5 to 10 miles an hour. Chance of rain 70%. And now the extended forecast. Sunday night, partly cloudy. Humid with lows in the mid-70s. South winds around 10 miles an hour. Monday, mostly sunny. Highs in the lower 90s. Heat index values up to 105. Monday night, mostly clear. Lows in the mid-70s. Tuesday, sunny. Highs in the mid-90s. Tuesday night, clear. Lows in the upper 70s. Wednesday, sunny. Highs in the mid-90s. Wednesday night, mostly clear.

lows in the upper 70s. Thursday, mostly sunny. Highs in the mid-90s. Heat index values up to 105. Thursday night, mostly clear. Lows in the upper 70s. Friday, sunny, hot with highs in the upper 90s. Heat index values up to 110 in the afternoon. The forecast key messages for North and Central Texas. Scattered showers and thunderstorms will persist overnight through Sunday with coverage peaking during the afternoon hours each day. Occasional lightning, gusty winds, small hail, and locally heavy rainfall can be expected with the strongest storms. Warmer and predominantly rain-free weather will return for most of next week. The spotter information statement for North and Central Texas. Spotter activation is not expected at this time. The Dallas-Fort Worth climate summary for this evening, as of 7 p.m., June 5, 2026. Today's high temperature was 86 degrees and the low 75 degrees. 0.06 inches of precipitation fell today, which brings the monthly total to 2.57 inches. The total precipitation for the year now stands at 15.75 inches. The normal high temperature for tomorrow is 90 degrees, and the normal low is 71. The record high for tomorrow is 101, which last occurred in 1948, and the record low is 55, which occurred in 1970. Sunset tonight is at 8:34 p.m. Sunrise tomorrow is at 6:20 a.m. The ultraviolet index forecast for June 6th is 10, or very high. The current time is 7:54 p.m. Central Daylight Time. 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The following reports of weather temperature and wind were made at 7 p.m. DFW Airport, cloudy, 81, dew point 70, relative humidity 69%, wind southeast at 13, pressure 29.87 inches and steady. Dallas Love Field, cloudy, 82, southeast at 12. Fort Worth Meacham, light rain, 80, southeast at 14. Arlington, light rain, 81, east at 6. McKinney, cloudy, 80, east at 6. Denton, cloudy, 83, southeast at 14. Elsewhere around the region, Wichita Falls, partly sunny, 85, south at 14. Abilene, partly sunny, 83, southeast at 15. Waco, partly sunny, 77, calm. Tyler, partly sunny, 75, east at 6. Once again at 7 p.m., DFW Airport, cloudy, 81, southeast at 13. Now let's check on your local forecast for the Dallas-Fort Worth Metroplex. Tonight, a chance of showers and thunderstorms this evening, then showers and thunderstorms after midnight. Lows in the lower 70s. Southeast winds 5 to 10 miles an hour. Chance of rain 80%. Saturday, mostly cloudy in the morning, then becoming partly sunny. Showers likely with a chance of thunderstorms. Humid with highs in the mid-80s. Southeast winds 5 to 10 miles an hour. Chance of rain 70%. Saturday night, partly cloudy in the evening, then becoming mostly cloudy. A chance of thunderstorms. A chance of showers in the evening, then showers likely after midnight. Humid with lows in the lower 70s. South winds 5 to 10 miles an hour. Chance of rain 70%. Sunday, mostly cloudy in the morning, then becoming mostly sunny. Showers likely with a chance of thunderstorms. Humid with highs in the upper 80s. South winds 5 to 10 miles an hour. Chance of rain 70%. And now the extended forecast. Sunday night, partly cloudy. Humid with lows in the mid-70s. South winds around 10 miles an hour. Monday, mostly sunny. Highs in the lower 90s. Heat index values up to 105. Monday night, mostly clear. Lows in the mid-70s. Tuesday, sunny. Highs in the mid-90s. Tuesday night, clear. Lows in the upper 70s.

highs in the mid-90s. Wednesday night, mostly clear. Lows in the upper 70s. Thursday, mostly sunny. Highs in the mid-90s. Heat index values up to 105. Thursday night, mostly clear. Lows in the upper 70s. Friday, sunny, hot with highs in the upper 90s. Heat index values up to 110 in the afternoon. The forecast key messages for North and Central Texas. Scattered showers and thunderstorms will persist overnight through Sunday with coverage peaking during the afternoon hours each day. Occasional lightning, gusty winds, small hail, and locally heavy rainfall can be expected with the strongest storms. Warmer and predominantly rain-free weather will return for most of next week. The spotter information statement for North and Central Texas. Spotter activation is not expected at this time. The Dallas-Fort Worth climate summary for this evening, as of 7 p.m., June 5, 2026. Today's high temperature was 86 degrees and the low 75 degrees. 0.06 inches of precipitation fell today, which brings the monthly total to 2.57 inches. The total precipitation for the year now stands at 15.75 inches. The normal high temperature for tomorrow is 90 degrees, and the normal low is 71. The record high for tomorrow is 101, which last occurred in 1948, and the record low is 55, which occurred in 1970. Sunset tonight is at 8:34 p.m. Sunrise tomorrow is at 6:20 a.m. The ultraviolet index forecast for June 6th is 10, or very high. The current time is 7:59 p.m. Central Daylight Time. 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The following reports of weather temperature and wind were made at 7 p.m. DFW Airport, cloudy, 81, dew point 70, relative humidity 69%, wind southeast at 13, pressure 29.87 inches and steady. Dallas Love Field, cloudy, 82, southeast at 12. Fort Worth Meacham, light rain, 80, southeast at 14. Arlington, light rain, 81, east at 6. McKinney, cloudy, 80, east at 6. Denton, cloudy, 83, southeast at 14. Elsewhere around the region, Wichita Falls, partly sunny, 85, south at 14. Abilene, partly sunny, 83, southeast at 15. Waco, partly sunny, 77, calm. Tyler, partly sunny, 75, east at 6. Once again at 7 p.m., DFW Airport, cloudy, 81, southeast at 13. Now let's check on your local forecast for the Dallas-Fort Worth Metroplex. Tonight, a chance of showers and thunderstorms this evening, then showers and thunderstorms after midnight. Lows in the lower 70s. Southeast winds 5 to 10 miles an hour. Chance of rain 80%. Saturday, mostly cloudy in the morning, then becoming partly sunny. Showers likely with a chance of thunderstorms. Humid with highs in the mid-80s. Southeast winds 5 to 10 miles an hour. Chance of rain 70%. Saturday night, partly cloudy in the evening, then becoming mostly cloudy. A chance of thunderstorms. A chance of showers in the evening, then showers likely after midnight. Humid with lows in the lower 70s. South winds 5 to 10 miles an hour. Chance of rain 70%. Sunday, mostly cloudy in the morning, then becoming mostly sunny. Showers likely with a chance of thunderstorms. Humid with highs in the upper 80s. South winds 5 to 10 miles an hour. Chance of rain 70%. And now the extended forecast. Sunday night, partly cloudy. Humid with lows in the mid-70s. South winds around 10 miles an hour. Monday, mostly sunny. Highs in the lower 90s. Heat index values up to 105. Monday night, mostly clear. Lows in the mid-70s.

Highs in the mid-90s. Tuesday night, clear. Lows in the upper 70s. Wednesday, sunny. Highs in the mid-90s. Wednesday night, mostly clear. Lows in the upper 70s. Thursday, mostly sunny. Highs in the mid-90s. Heat index values up to 105. Thursday night, mostly clear. Lows in the upper 70s. Friday, sunny, hot with highs in the upper 90s. Heat index values up to 110 in the afternoon. The forecast key messages for North and Central Texas. Scattered showers and thunderstorms will persist overnight through Sunday, with coverage peaking during the afternoon hours each day. Occasional lightning, gusty winds, small hail, and locally heavy rainfall can be expected with the strongest storms. Warmer and predominantly rain-free weather will return for most of next week. The spotter information statement for North and Central Texas. Spotter activation is not expected at this time. The Dallas-Fort Worth climate summary for this evening, as of 7 p.m., June 5, 2026. Today's high temperature was 86 degrees and the low 75 degrees. 0.06 inches of precipitation fell today, which brings the monthly total to 2.57 inches. The total precipitation for the year now stands at 15.75 inches. The normal high temperature for tomorrow is 90 degrees, and the normal low is 71. The record high for tomorrow is 101, which last occurred in 1948, and the record low is 55, which occurred in 1970. Sunset tonight is at 8:34 p.m. Sunrise tomorrow is at 6:20 a.m. The ultraviolet index forecast for June 6th is 10, or very high. The current time is 8:04 p.m. Central Daylight Time. 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The following reports of weather, temperature, and wind were made at 8 p.m. DFW Airport, cloudy, 80, dew point 71, relative humidity 74%, wind southeast at 13, gusting to 20, pressure 29.87 inches and steady. Dallas Love Field, cloudy, 81, southeast at 12. Fort Worth Meacham, light rain, 80, southeast at 14. Arlington, light rain, 79, east at 9. McKinney, cloudy, 79, southeast at 9. Denton, cloudy, 80, southeast at 9. Elsewhere around the region, Wichita Falls, partly cloudy, 83, south at 12. Abilene, cloudy, 82, southeast at 14. Waco, light rain, 77, calm. At Tyler, pressure 29.93 inches and rising. Once again at 8 p.m., DFW Airport, cloudy, 80, southeast at 13, gusting to 20. Now let's check on your local forecast for the Dallas-Fort Worth Metroplex. Tonight, a chance of showers and thunderstorms this evening, then showers and thunderstorms after midnight. Lows in the lower 70s. Southeast winds 5 to 10 miles an hour. Chance of rain 80%. Saturday, mostly cloudy in the morning, then becoming partly sunny. Showers likely with a chance of thunderstorms. Humid with highs in the mid-80s. Southeast winds 5 to 10 miles an hour. Chance of rain 70%. Saturday night, partly cloudy in the evening, then becoming mostly cloudy. A chance of thunderstorms. A chance of showers in the evening, then showers likely after midnight. Humid with lows in the lower 70s. South winds 5 to 10 miles an hour. Chance of rain 70%. Sunday, mostly cloudy in the morning, then becoming mostly sunny. Showers likely with a chance of thunderstorms. Humid with highs in the upper 80s. South winds 5 to 10 miles an hour. Chance of rain 70%. And now the extended forecast. Sunday night, partly cloudy. Humid with lows in the mid-70s. South winds around 10 miles an hour. Monday, mostly sunny. Highs in the lower 90s.
heat index values up to 105. Monday night, mostly clear. Lows in the mid-70s. Tuesday, sunny. Highs in the mid-90s. Tuesday night, clear. Lows in the upper 70s. Wednesday, sunny. Highs in the mid-90s. Wednesday night, mostly clear. Lows in the upper 70s. Thursday, mostly sunny. Highs in the mid-90s. Heat index values up to 105. Thursday night, mostly clear. Lows in the upper 70s. Friday, sunny, hot with highs in the upper 90s. Heat index values up to 110 in the afternoon. The forecast key messages for North and Central Texas. Scattered showers and thunderstorms will persist overnight through Sunday, with coverage peaking during the afternoon hours each day. Occasional lightning, gusty winds, small hail, and locally heavy rainfall can be expected with the strongest storms. Warmer and predominantly rain-free weather will return for most of next week. The spotter information statement for North and Central Texas. Spotter activation is not expected at this time. The Dallas-Fort Worth climate summary for this evening, as of 7 p.m., June 5, 2026. Today's high temperature was 86 degrees and the low 75 degrees. 0.06 inches of precipitation fell today, which brings the monthly total to 2.57 inches. The total precipitation for the year now stands at 15.75 inches. The normal high temperature for tomorrow is 90 degrees, and the normal low is 71. The record high for tomorrow is 101, which last occurred in 1948, and the record low is 55, which occurred in 1970. Sunset tonight is at 8:34 p.m. Sunrise tomorrow is at 6:20 a.m. The ultraviolet index forecast for June 6th is 10, or very high. The current time is 8:09 p.m. Central Daylight Time. 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The following reports of weather temperature and wind were made at 8 p.m. DFW Airport, cloudy, 80, dew point 71, relative humidity 74%, wind southeast at 13, gusting to 20, pressure 29.87 inches and steady. Dallas Love Field, cloudy, 81, southeast at 12. Fort Worth Meacham, light rain, 80, southeast at 14. Arlington, light rain, 79, east at 9. McKinney, cloudy, 79, southeast at 9. Denton, cloudy, 80, southeast at 9. Elsewhere around the region, Wichita Falls, partly cloudy, 83, south at 12. Abilene, cloudy, 82, southeast at 14. Waco, light rain, 77, calm. At Tyler, pressure 29.93 inches and rising. Once again at 8 p.m., DFW Airport, cloudy, 80, southeast at 13, gusting to 20. The following reports of weather temperature and wind were made at 8 p.m. DFW Airport, cloudy, 80, dew point 71, relative humidity 74%, wind southeast at 13, gusting to 20, pressure 29.87 inches and steady. Dallas Love Field, cloudy, 81, southeast at 12. Fort Worth Meacham, light rain, 80, southeast at 14. Arlington, light rain, 79, east at 9. McKinney, cloudy, 79, southeast at 9. Denton, cloudy, 80, southeast at 9. Elsewhere around the region, Wichita Falls, cloudy, 83, south at 12. Abilene, cloudy, 82, southeast at 14. Waco, light rain, 77, calm. At Tyler, pressure 29.93 inches and rising. Once again at 8 p.m., DFW Airport, cloudy, 80, southeast at 13, gusting to 20. Now let's check on your local forecast for the Dallas-Fort Worth Metroplex. Tonight, a chance of showers and thunderstorms this evening, then showers and thunderstorms after midnight. Lows in the lower

southeast winds 5 to 10 miles an hour. Chance of rain 80%. Saturday, mostly cloudy in the morning, then becoming partly sunny. Showers likely with a chance of thunderstorms. Humid with highs in the mid-80s. Southeast winds 5 to 10 miles an hour. Chance of rain 70%. Saturday night, partly cloudy in the evening, then becoming mostly cloudy. A chance of thunderstorms. A chance of showers in the evening, then showers likely after midnight. Humid with lows in the lower 70s. South winds 5 to 10 miles an hour. Chance of rain 70%. Sunday, mostly cloudy in the morning, then becoming mostly sunny. Showers likely with a chance of thunderstorms. Humid with highs in the upper 80s. South winds 5 to 10 miles an hour. Chance of rain 70%. And now the extended forecast. Sunday night, partly cloudy. Humid with lows in the mid-70s. South winds around 10 miles an hour. Monday, mostly sunny. Highs in the lower 90s. Heat index values up to 105. Monday night, mostly clear. Lows in the mid-70s. Tuesday, sunny. Highs in the mid-90s. Tuesday night, clear. Lows in the upper 70s. Wednesday, sunny. Highs in the mid-90s. Wednesday night, mostly clear. Lows in the upper 70s. Thursday, mostly sunny. Highs in the mid-90s. Heat index values up to 105. Thursday night, mostly clear. Lows in the upper 70s. Friday, sunny, hot with highs in the upper 90s. Heat index values up to 110 in the afternoon. The forecast key messages for North and Central Texas. Scattered showers and thunderstorms will persist overnight through Sunday with coverage peaking during the afternoon hours each day. Occasional lightning, gusty winds, small hail, and locally heavy rainfall can be expected with the strongest storms. Warmer and predominantly rain-free weather will return for most of next week. The spotter information statement for North and Central Texas. Spotter activation is not expected at this time. The Dallas-Fort Worth climate summary for this evening, as of 7 p.m., June 5, 2026. Today's high temperature was 86 degrees and the low 75 degrees. 0.06 inches of precipitation fell today, which brings the monthly total to 2.57 inches. The total precipitation for the year now stands at 15.75 inches. The normal high temperature for tomorrow is 90 degrees, and the normal low is 71. The record high for tomorrow is 101, which last occurred in 1948, and the record low is 55, which occurred in 1970. Sunset tonight is at 8:34 p.m. Sunrise tomorrow is at 6:20 a.m. The ultraviolet index forecast for June 6th is 10, or very high. The current time is 8:15 p.m. Central Daylight Time. 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The following reports of weather temperature and wind were made at 8 p.m. DFW Airport, cloudy, 80, dew point 71, relative humidity 74%, wind southeast at 13, gusting to 20, pressure 29.87 inches and steady. Dallas Love Field, cloudy, 81, southeast at 12. Fort Worth Meacham, light rain, 80, southeast at 14. Arlington, light rain, 79, east at 9. McKinney, cloudy, 79, southeast at 9. Denton, cloudy, 80, southeast at 9. Elsewhere around the region, Wichita Falls, cloudy, 83, south at 12. Abilene, cloudy, 82, southeast at 14. Waco, light rain, 77, calm. At Tyler, pressure 29.93 inches and rising. Once again at 8 p.m., DFW Airport, cloudy, 80, southeast at 13, gusting to 20. Now let's check on your local forecast for the Dallas-Fort Worth.

chance of rain 70%. Sunday, mostly cloudy in the morning, then becoming mostly sunny. Showers likely with a chance of thunderstorms. Humid with highs in the upper 80s. South winds 5 to 10 miles an hour. Chance of rain 70%. And now the extended forecast. Sunday night, partly cloudy. Humid with lows in the mid-70s. South winds around 10 miles an hour. Monday, mostly sunny. Highs in the lower 90s. Heat index values up to 105. Monday night, mostly clear. Lows in the mid-70s. Tuesday, sunny. Highs in the mid-90s. Tuesday night, clear. Lows in the upper 70s. Wednesday, sunny. Highs in the mid-90s. Wednesday night, mostly clear. Lows in the upper 70s. Thursday, mostly sunny. Highs in the mid-90s. Heat index values up to 105. Thursday night, mostly clear. Lows in the upper 70s. Friday, sunny, hot with highs in the upper 90s. Heat index values up to 110 in the afternoon. The forecast key messages for North and Central Texas. Scattered showers and thunderstorms will persist overnight through Sunday with coverage peaking during the afternoon hours each day. Occasional lightning, gusty winds, small hail, and locally heavy rainfall can be expected with the strongest storms. Warmer and predominantly rain-free weather will return for most of next week. The spotter information statement for North and Central Texas. Spotter activation is not expected at this time. The Dallas-Fort Worth climate summary for this evening, as of 7 p.m., June 5, 2026. Today's high temperature was 86 degrees and the low 75 degrees. 0.06 inches of precipitation fell today, which brings the monthly total to 2.57 inches. The total precipitation for the year now stands at 15.75 inches. The normal high temperature for tomorrow is 90 degrees, and the normal low is 71. The record high for tomorrow is 101, which last occurred in 1948, and the record low is 55, which occurred in 1970. Sunset tonight is at 8:34 p.m. Sunrise tomorrow is at 6:20 a.m. The ultraviolet index forecast for June 6th is 10, or very high. The current time is 8:20 p.m. Central Daylight Time. 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The following reports of weather temperature and wind were made at 8 p.m. DFW Airport, cloudy, 80, dew point 71, relative humidity 74%, wind southeast at 13, gusting to 20, pressure 29.87 inches and steady. Dallas Love Field, cloudy, 81, southeast at 12. Fort Worth Meacham, light rain, 80, southeast at 14. Arlington, light rain, 79, east at 9. McKinney, cloudy, 79, southeast at 9. Denton, cloudy, 80, southeast at 9. Elsewhere around the region, Wichita Falls, cloudy, 83, south at 12. Abilene, cloudy, 82, southeast at 14. Waco, light rain, 77, calm. At Tyler, pressure 29.93 inches and rising. Once again at 8 p.m., DFW Airport, cloudy, 80, southeast at 13, gusting to 20. Now let's check on your local forecast for the Dallas-Fort Worth Metroplex. Tonight, a chance of showers and thunderstorms this evening, then showers and thunderstorms after midnight. Lows in the lower 70s. Southeast winds 5 to 10 miles an hour. Chance of rain 80%. Saturday, mostly cloudy in the morning, then becoming partly sunny. Showers likely with a chance of thunderstorms. Humid with highs in the mid-80s. Southeast winds 5 to 10 miles an hour. Chance of rain 70%. Saturday night, partly cloudy in the evening, then becoming mostly cloudy. A chance of thunderstorms.

a chance of showers in the evening, then showers likely after midnight. Humid with lows in the lower 70s. South winds 5 to 10 miles an hour. Chance of rain 70%. Sunday, mostly cloudy in the morning, then becoming mostly sunny. Showers likely with a chance of thunderstorms. Humid with highs in the upper 80s. South winds 5 to 10 miles an hour. Chance of rain 70%. And now the extended forecast. Sunday night, partly cloudy. Humid with lows in the mid-70s. South winds around 10 miles an hour. Monday, mostly sunny. Highs in the lower 90s. Heat index values up to 105. Monday night, mostly clear. Lows in the mid-70s. Tuesday, sunny. Highs in the mid-90s. Tuesday night, clear. Lows in the upper 70s. Wednesday, sunny. Highs in the mid-90s. Wednesday night, mostly clear. Lows in the upper 70s. Thursday, mostly sunny. Highs in the mid-90s. Heat index values up to 105. Thursday night, mostly clear. Lows in the upper 70s. Friday, sunny, hot with highs in the upper 90s. Heat index values up to 110 in the afternoon. The forecast key messages for North and Central Texas. Scattered showers and thunderstorms will persist overnight through Sunday with coverage peaking during the afternoon hours each day. Occasional lightning, gusty winds, small hail, and locally heavy rainfall can be expected with the strongest storms. Warmer and predominantly rain-free weather will return for most of next week. The spotter information statement for North and Central Texas. Spotter activation is not expected at this time. The Dallas-Fort Worth climate summary for this evening, as of 7 p.m., June 5, 2026. Today's high temperature was 86 degrees and the low 75 degrees. 0.06 inches of precipitation fell today, which brings the monthly total to 2.57 inches. The total precipitation for the year now stands at 15.75 inches. The normal high temperature for tomorrow is 90 degrees, and the normal low is 71. The record high for tomorrow is 101, which last occurred in 1948, and the record low is 55, which occurred in 1970. Sunset tonight is at 8:34 p.m. Sunrise tomorrow is at 6:20 a.m. The ultraviolet index forecast for June 6th is 10, or very high. The current time is 8:26 p.m. Central Daylight Time. 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The following reports of weather temperature and wind were made at 8 p.m. DFW Airport, cloudy, 80, dew point 71, relative humidity 74%, wind southeast at 13, gusting to 20, pressure 29.87 inches and steady. Dallas Love Field, cloudy, 81, southeast at 12. Fort Worth Meacham, light rain, 80, southeast at 14. Arlington, light rain, 79, east at 9. McKinney, cloudy, 79, southeast at 9. Denton, cloudy, 80, southeast at 9. Elsewhere around the region, Wichita Falls, cloudy, 83, south at 12. Abilene, cloudy, 82, southeast at 14. Waco, light rain, 77, calm. At Tyler, pressure 29.93 inches and rising. Once again at 8 p.m., DFW Airport, cloudy, 80, southeast at 13, gusting to 20. Now let's check on your local forecast for the Dallas-Fort Worth Metroplex. Tonight, a chance of showers and thunderstorms this evening, then showers and thunderstorms after midnight. Lows in the lower 70s. Southeast winds 5 to 10 miles an hour. Chance of rain 80%. Saturday, mostly cloudy in the morning, then becoming partly sunny. Showers likely with a chance of thunderstorms. Humid with highs in the mid-80s. Southeast winds 5 to 10 miles an hour. Chance of

70%. Saturday night, partly cloudy in the evening, then becoming mostly cloudy. A chance of thunderstorms. A chance of showers in the evening, then showers likely after midnight. Humid with lows in the lower 70s. South winds 5 to 10 miles an hour. Chance of rain 70%. Sunday, mostly cloudy in the morning, then becoming mostly sunny. Showers likely with a chance of thunderstorms. Humid with highs in the upper 80s. South winds 5 to 10 miles an hour. Chance of rain 70%. And now the extended forecast. Sunday night, partly cloudy. Humid with lows in the mid-70s. South winds around 10 miles an hour. Monday, mostly sunny. Highs in the lower 90s. Heat index values up to 105. Monday night, mostly clear. Lows in the mid-70s. Tuesday, sunny. Highs in the mid-90s. Tuesday night, clear. Lows in the upper 70s. Wednesday, sunny. Highs in the mid-90s. Wednesday night, mostly clear. Lows in the upper 70s. Thursday, mostly sunny. Highs in the mid-90s. Heat index values up to 105. Thursday night, mostly clear. Lows in the upper 70s. Friday, sunny, hot with highs in the upper 90s. Heat index values up to 110 in the afternoon. The forecast key messages for North and Central Texas. Scattered showers and thunderstorms will persist overnight through Sunday with coverage peaking during the afternoon hours each day. Occasional lightning, gusty winds, small hail, and locally heavy rainfall can be expected with the strongest storms. Warmer and predominantly rain-free weather will return for most of next week. The spotter information statement for North and Central Texas. Spotter activation is not expected at this time. The Dallas-Fort Worth climate summary for this evening, as of 7 p.m., June 5, 2026. Today's high temperature was 86 degrees and the low 75 degrees. 0.06 inches of precipitation fell today, which brings the monthly total to 2.57 inches. The total precipitation for the year now stands at 15.75 inches. The normal high temperature for tomorrow is 90 degrees, and the normal low is 71. The record high for tomorrow is 101, which last occurred in 1948, and the record low is 55, which occurred in 1970. Sunset tonight is at 8:34 p.m. Sunrise tomorrow is at 6:20 a.m. The ultraviolet index forecast for June 6th is 10, or very high. The current time is 8:31 p.m. Central Daylight Time. 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The following reports of weather temperature and wind were made at 8 p.m. DFW Airport, cloudy, 80, dew point 71, relative humidity 74%, wind southeast at 13, gusting to 20, pressure 29.87 inches and steady. Dallas Love Field, cloudy, 81, southeast at 12. Fort Worth Meacham, light rain, 80, southeast at 14. Arlington, light rain, 79, east at 9. McKinney, cloudy, 79, southeast at 9. Denton, cloudy, 80, southeast at 9. Elsewhere around the region, Wichita Falls, cloudy, 83, south at 12. Abilene, cloudy, 82, southeast at 14. Waco, light rain, 77, calm. At Tyler, pressure 29.93 inches and rising. Once again at 8 p.m., DFW Airport, cloudy, 80, southeast at 13, gusting to 20. Now let's check on your local forecast for the Dallas-Fort Worth Metroplex. Tonight, a chance of showers and thunderstorms this evening, then showers and thunderstorms after midnight. Lows in the lower 70s. Southeast winds 5 to 10 miles an hour. Chance of rain 80%. Saturday, mostly cloudy in the morning, then becoming partly sunny. Showers likely

humid with highs 80%. Saturday, mostly cloudy in the morning, then becoming partly sunny. Showers likely with a chance of thunderstorms. Humid with highs in the mid-80s. Southeast winds 5 to 10 miles an hour. Chance of rain 70%. Saturday night, partly cloudy in the evening, then becoming mostly cloudy. A chance of thunderstorms. A chance of showers in the evening, then showers likely after midnight. Humid with lows in the lower 70s. South winds 5 to 10 miles an hour. Chance of rain 70%. Sunday, mostly cloudy in the morning, then becoming mostly sunny. Showers likely with a chance of thunderstorms. Humid with highs in the upper 80s. South winds 5 to 10 miles an hour. Chance of rain 70%. And now the extended forecast. Sunday night, partly cloudy. Humid with lows in the mid-70s. South winds around 10 miles an hour. Monday, mostly sunny. Highs in the lower 90s. Heat index values up to 105. Monday night, mostly clear. Lows in the mid-70s. Tuesday, sunny. Highs in the mid-90s. Tuesday night, clear. Lows in the upper 70s. Wednesday, sunny. Highs in the mid-90s. Wednesday night, mostly clear. Lows in the upper 70s. Thursday, mostly sunny. Highs in the mid-90s. Heat index values up to 105. Thursday night, mostly clear. Lows in the upper 70s. Friday, sunny, hot with highs in the upper 90s. Heat index values up to 110 in the afternoon. The forecast key messages for North and Central Texas. Scattered showers and thunderstorms will persist overnight through Sunday with coverage peaking during the afternoon hours each day. Occasional lightning, gusty winds, small hail, and locally heavy rainfall can be expected with the strongest storms. Warmer and predominantly rain-free weather will return for most of next week. The spotter information statement for North and Central Texas. Spotter activation is not expected at this time. The Dallas-Fort Worth climate summary for this evening, as of 7 p.m., June 5, 2026. Today's high temperature was 86 degrees and the low 75 degrees. 0.06 inches of precipitation fell today, which brings the monthly total to 2.57 inches. The total precipitation for the year now stands at 15.75 inches. The normal high temperature for tomorrow is 90 degrees, and the normal low is 71. The record high for tomorrow is 101, which last occurred in 1948, and the record low is 55, which occurred in 1970. Sunset tonight is at 8:34 p.m. Sunrise tomorrow is at 6:20 a.m. The ultraviolet index forecast for June 6th is 10, or very high. The current time is 8:36 p.m. Central Daylight Time. 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The following reports of weather temperature and wind were made at 8 p.m. DFW Airport, cloudy, 80, dew point 71, relative humidity 74%, wind southeast at 13, gusting to 20, pressure 29.87 inches and steady. Dallas Love Field, cloudy, 81, southeast at 12. Fort Worth Meacham, light rain, 80, southeast at 14. Arlington, light rain, 79, east at 9. McKinney, cloudy, 79, southeast at 9. Denton, cloudy, 80, southeast at 9. Elsewhere around the region, Wichita Falls, cloudy, 83, south at 12. Abilene, cloudy, 82, southeast at 14. Waco, light rain, 77, calm. At Tyler, pressure 29.93 inches and rising. Once again at 8 p.m., DFW Airport, cloudy, 80, southeast at 13, gusting to 20. Now let's check on your local forecast for the Dallas-Fort Worth Metroplex. Tonight, a chance of

Showers and thunderstorms this evening, then showers and thunderstorms after midnight. Lows in the lower 70s. Southeast winds 5 to 10 miles an hour. Chance of rain 80%. Saturday, mostly cloudy in the morning, then becoming partly sunny. Showers likely with a chance of thunderstorms. Humid with highs in the mid-80s. Southeast winds 5 to 10 miles an hour. Chance of rain 70%. Saturday night, partly cloudy in the evening, then becoming mostly cloudy. A chance of thunderstorms. A chance of showers in the evening, then showers likely after midnight. Humid with lows in the lower 70s. South winds 5 to 10 miles an hour. Chance of rain 70%. Sunday, mostly cloudy in the morning, then becoming mostly sunny. Showers likely with a chance of thunderstorms. Humid with highs in the upper 80s. South winds 5 to 10 miles an hour. Chance of rain 70%. And now the extended forecast. Sunday night, partly cloudy. Humid with lows in the mid-70s. South winds around 10 miles an hour. Monday, mostly sunny. Highs in the lower 90s. Heat index values up to 105. Monday night, mostly clear. Lows in the mid-70s. Tuesday, sunny. Highs in the mid-90s. Tuesday night, clear. Lows in the upper 70s. Wednesday, sunny. Highs in the mid-90s. Wednesday night, mostly clear. Lows in the upper 70s. Thursday, mostly sunny. Highs in the mid-90s. Heat index values up to 105. Thursday night, mostly clear. Lows in the upper 70s. Friday, sunny, hot with highs in the upper 90s. Heat index values up to 110 in the afternoon. The forecast key messages for North and Central Texas. Scattered showers and thunderstorms will persist overnight through Sunday with coverage peaking during the afternoon hours each day. Occasional lightning, gusty winds, small hail, and locally heavy rainfall can be expected with the strongest storms. Warmer and predominantly rain-free weather will return for most of next week. The spotter information statement for North and Central Texas. Spotter activation is not expected at this time. The Dallas-Fort Worth climate summary for this evening, as of 7 p.m., June 5, 2026. Today's high temperature was 86 degrees and the low 75 degrees. 0.06 inches of precipitation fell today, which brings the monthly total to 2.57 inches. The total precipitation for the year now stands at 15.75 inches. The normal high temperature for tomorrow is 90 degrees, and the normal low is 71. The record high for tomorrow is 101, which last occurred in 1948, and the record low is 55, which occurred in 1970. Sunset tonight is at 8:34 p.m. Sunrise tomorrow is at 6:20 a.m. The ultraviolet index forecast for June 6th is 10, or very high. The current time is 8:41 p.m. Central Daylight Time. 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The following reports of weather temperature and wind were made at 8 p.m. DFW Airport, cloudy, 80, dew point 71, relative humidity 74%, wind southeast at 13, gusting to 20, pressure 29.87 inches and steady. Dallas Love Field, cloudy, 81, southeast at 12. Fort Worth Meacham, light rain, 80, southeast at 14. Arlington, light rain, 79, east at 9. McKinney, cloudy, 79, southeast at 9. Denton, cloudy, 80, southeast at 9. Elsewhere around the region, Wichita Falls, cloudy, 83, south at 12. Abilene, cloudy, 82, southeast at 14. Waco, light rain, 77, calm. At Tyler, pressure 29.93 inches and rising. Once again at 8 p.m., DFW Airport, cloudy, 80, southeast at 13.

gusting to 20. Now let's check on your local forecast for the Dallas-Fort Worth Metroplex. Tonight, a chance of showers and thunderstorms this evening, then showers and thunderstorms after midnight. Lows in the lower 70s. Southeast winds 5 to 10 miles an hour. Chance of rain 80%. Saturday, mostly cloudy in the morning, then becoming partly sunny. Showers likely with a chance of thunderstorms. Humid with highs in the mid-80s. Southeast winds 5 to 10 miles an hour. Chance of rain 70%. Saturday night, partly cloudy in the evening, then becoming mostly cloudy. A chance of thunderstorms. A chance of showers in the evening, then showers likely after midnight. Humid with lows in the lower 70s. South winds 5 to 10 miles an hour. Chance of rain 70%. Sunday, mostly cloudy in the morning, then becoming mostly sunny. Showers likely with a chance of thunderstorms. Humid with highs in the upper 80s. South winds 5 to 10 miles an hour. Chance of rain 70%. And now the extended forecast. Sunday night, partly cloudy. Humid with lows in the mid-70s. South winds around 10 miles an hour. Monday, mostly sunny. Highs in the lower 90s. Heat index values up to 105. Monday night, mostly clear. Lows in the mid-70s. Tuesday, sunny. Highs in the mid-90s. Tuesday night, clear. Lows in the upper 70s. Wednesday, sunny. Highs in the mid-90s. Wednesday night, mostly clear. Lows in the upper 70s. Thursday, mostly sunny. Highs in the mid-90s. Heat index values up to 105. Thursday night, mostly clear. Lows in the upper 70s. Friday, sunny, hot with highs in the upper 90s. Heat index values up to 110 in the afternoon. The forecast key messages for North and Central Texas. Scattered showers and thunderstorms will persist overnight through Sunday with coverage peaking during the afternoon hours each day. Occasional lightning, gusty winds, small hail, and locally heavy rainfall can be expected with the strongest storms. Warmer and predominantly rain-free weather will return for most of next week. The spotter information statement for North and Central Texas. Spotter activation is not expected at this time. The Dallas-Fort Worth climate summary for this evening, as of 7 p.m., June 5, 2026. Today's high temperature was 86 degrees and the low 75 degrees. 0.06 inches of precipitation fell today, which brings the monthly total to 2.57 inches. The total precipitation for the year now stands at 15.75 inches. The normal high temperature for tomorrow is 90 degrees, and the normal low is 71. The record high for tomorrow is 101, which last occurred in 1948, and the record low is 55, which occurred in 1970. Sunset tonight is at 8:34 p.m. Sunrise tomorrow is at 6:20 a.m. The ultraviolet index forecast for June 6th is 10, or very high. The current time is 8:46 p.m. Central Daylight Time. 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The following reports of weather temperature and wind were made at 8 p.m. DFW Airport, cloudy, 80, dew point 71, relative humidity 74%, wind southeast at 13, gusting to 20, pressure 29.87 inches and steady. Dallas Love Field, cloudy, 81, southeast at 12. Fort Worth Meacham, light rain, 80, southeast at 14. Arlington, light rain, 79, east at 9. McKinney, cloudy, 79, southeast at 9. Denton, cloudy, 80, southeast at 9. Elsewhere around the region, Wichita Falls, cloudy, 83, south at 12. Abilene, cloudy, 82, southeast at 14. Waco, light rain, 77, calm. At Tyler,
pressure 29.93 inches and rising. Once again at 8 p.m., DFW Airport, cloudy, 80, southeast at 13, gusting to 20. Now let's check on your local forecast for the Dallas-Fort Worth Metroplex. Tonight, a chance of showers and thunderstorms this evening, then showers and thunderstorms after midnight. Lows in the lower 70s. Southeast winds 5 to 10 miles an hour. Chance of rain 80%. Saturday, mostly cloudy in the morning, then becoming partly sunny. Showers likely with a chance of thunderstorms. Humid with highs in the mid-80s. Southeast winds 5 to 10 miles an hour. Chance of rain 70%. Saturday night, partly cloudy in the evening, then becoming mostly cloudy. A chance of thunderstorms. A chance of showers in the evening, then showers likely after midnight. Humid with lows in the lower 70s. South winds 5 to 10 miles an hour. Chance of rain 70%. Sunday, mostly cloudy in the morning, then becoming mostly sunny. Showers likely with a chance of thunderstorms. Humid with highs in the upper 80s. South winds 5 to 10 miles an hour. Chance of rain 70%. And now the extended forecast. Sunday night, partly cloudy. Humid with lows in the mid-70s. South winds around 10 miles an hour. Monday, mostly sunny. Highs in the lower 90s. Heat index values up to 105. Monday night, mostly clear. Lows in the mid-70s. Tuesday, sunny. Highs in the mid-90s. Tuesday night, clear. Lows in the upper 70s. Wednesday, sunny. Highs in the mid-90s. Wednesday night, mostly clear. Lows in the upper 70s. Thursday, mostly sunny. Highs in the mid-90s. Heat index values up to 105. Thursday night, mostly clear. Lows in the upper 70s. Friday, sunny, hot with highs in the upper 90s. Heat index values up to 110 in the afternoon. The forecast key messages for North and Central Texas. Scattered showers and thunderstorms will persist overnight through Sunday with coverage peaking during the afternoon hours each day. Occasional lightning, gusty winds, small hail, and locally heavy rainfall can be expected with the strongest storms. Warmer and predominantly rain-free weather will return for most of next week. The spotter information statement for North and Central Texas. Spotter activation is not expected at this time. The Dallas-Fort Worth climate summary for this evening, as of 7 p.m., June 5, 2026. Today's high temperature was 86 degrees and the low 75 degrees. 0.06 inches of precipitation fell today, which brings the monthly total to 2.57 inches. The total precipitation for the year now stands at 15.75 inches. The normal high temperature for tomorrow is 90 degrees, and the normal low is 71. The record high for tomorrow is 101, which last occurred in 1948, and the record low is 55, which occurred in 1970. Sunset tonight is at 8:34 p.m. Sunrise tomorrow is at 6:20 a.m. The ultraviolet index forecast for June 6th is 10, or very high. The current time is 8:51 p.m. Central Daylight Time. 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The following reports of weather temperature and wind were made at 8 p.m. DFW Airport, cloudy, 80, dew point 71, relative humidity 74%, wind southeast at 13, gusting to 20, pressure 29.87 inches and steady. Dallas Love Field, cloudy, 81, southeast at 12. Fort Worth Meacham, light rain, 80, southeast at 14. Arlington, light rain, 79, east at 9. McKinney, cloudy, 79, southeast at 9. Denton, cloudy, 80, southeast at 9. Elsewhere around the region, Wichita Falls, cloudy, 83, south at 12.

Abilene, cloudy, 82, southeast at 14. Waco, light rain, 77, calm. At Tyler, pressure 29.93 inches and rising. Once again at 8 p.m., DFW Airport, cloudy, 80, southeast at 13, gusting to 20. Now let's check on your local forecast for the Dallas-Fort Worth Metroplex. Tonight, a chance of showers and thunderstorms this evening, then showers and thunderstorms after midnight. Lows in the lower 70s. Southeast winds 5 to 10 miles an hour. Chance of rain 80%. Saturday, mostly cloudy in the morning, then becoming partly sunny. Showers likely with a chance of thunderstorms. Humid with highs in the mid-80s. Southeast winds 5 to 10 miles an hour. Chance of rain 70%. Saturday night, partly cloudy in the evening, then becoming mostly cloudy. A chance of thunderstorms. A chance of showers in the evening, then showers likely after midnight. Humid with lows in the lower 70s. South winds 5 to 10 miles an hour. Chance of rain 70%. Sunday, mostly cloudy in the morning, then becoming mostly sunny. Showers likely with a chance of thunderstorms. Humid with highs in the upper 80s. South winds 5 to 10 miles an hour. Chance of rain 70%. And now the extended forecast. Sunday night, partly cloudy. Humid with lows in the mid-70s. South winds around 10 miles an hour. Monday, mostly sunny. Highs in the lower 90s. Heat index values up to 105. Monday night, mostly clear. Lows in the mid-70s. Tuesday, sunny. Highs in the mid-90s. Tuesday night, clear. Lows in the upper 70s. Wednesday, sunny. Highs in the mid-90s. Wednesday night, mostly clear. Lows in the upper 70s. Thursday, mostly sunny. Highs in the mid-90s. Heat index values up to 105. Thursday night, mostly clear. Lows in the upper 70s. Friday, sunny, hot with highs in the upper 90s. Heat index values up to 110 in the afternoon. The forecast key messages for North and Central Texas. Scattered showers and thunderstorms will persist overnight through Sunday with coverage peaking during the afternoon hours each day. Occasional lightning, gusty winds, small hail, and locally heavy rainfall can be expected with the strongest storms. Warmer and predominantly rain-free weather will return for most of next week. The spotter information statement for North and Central Texas. Spotter activation is not expected at this time. The Dallas-Fort Worth climate summary for this evening, as of 7 p.m., June 5, 2026. Today's high temperature was 86 degrees and the low 75 degrees. 0.06 inches of precipitation fell today, which brings the monthly total to 2.57 inches. The total precipitation for the year now stands at 15.75 inches. The normal high temperature for tomorrow is 90 degrees, and the normal low is 71. The record high for tomorrow is 101, which last occurred in 1948, and the record low is 55, which occurred in 1970. Sunset tonight is at 8:34 p.m. Sunrise tomorrow is at 6:20 a.m. The ultraviolet index forecast for June 6th is 10, or very high. The current time is 8:57 p.m. Central Daylight Time. 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The following reports of weather temperature and wind were made at 8 p.m. DFW Airport, cloudy, 80, dew point 71, relative humidity 74%, wind southeast at 13, gusting to 20, pressure 29.87 inches and steady. Dallas Love Field, cloudy, 81, southeast at 12. Fort Worth Meacham, light rain, 80, southeast at 14. Arlington, light rain, 79, east at 9. McKinney, cloudy, 79, southeast at 9. Denton, cloudy.

80, southeast at 9. Elsewhere around the region, Wichita Falls, cloudy, 83, south at 12. Abilene, cloudy, 82, southeast at 14. Waco, light rain, 77, calm. At Tyler, pressure 29.93 inches and rising. Once again at 8 p.m., DFW Airport, cloudy, 80, southeast at 13, gusting to 20. Now let's check on your local forecast for the Dallas-Fort Worth Metroplex. Tonight, a chance of showers and thunderstorms this evening, then showers and thunderstorms after midnight. Lows in the lower 70s. Southeast winds 5 to 10 miles an hour. Chance of rain 80%. Saturday, mostly cloudy in the morning, then becoming partly sunny. Showers likely with a chance of thunderstorms. Humid with highs in the mid-80s. Southeast winds 5 to 10 miles an hour. Chance of rain 70%. Saturday night, partly cloudy in the evening, then becoming mostly cloudy. A chance of thunderstorms. A chance of showers in the evening, then showers likely after midnight. Humid with lows in the lower 70s. South winds 5 to 10 miles an hour. Chance of rain 70%. Sunday, mostly cloudy in the morning, then becoming mostly sunny. Showers likely with a chance of thunderstorms. Humid with highs in the upper 80s. South winds 5 to 10 miles an hour. Chance of rain 70%. And now the extended forecast. Sunday night, partly cloudy. Humid with lows in the mid-70s. South winds around 10 miles an hour. Monday, mostly sunny. Highs in the lower 90s. Heat index values up to 105. Monday night, mostly clear. Lows in the mid-70s. Tuesday, sunny. Highs in the mid-90s. Tuesday night, clear. Lows in the upper 70s. Wednesday, sunny. Highs in the mid-90s. Wednesday night, mostly clear. Lows in the upper 70s. Thursday, mostly sunny. Highs in the mid-90s. Heat index values up to 105. Thursday night, mostly clear. Lows in the upper 70s. Friday, sunny, hot with highs in the upper 90s. Heat index values up to 110 in the afternoon. The forecast key messages for North and Central Texas. Scattered showers and thunderstorms will persist overnight through Sunday with coverage peaking during the afternoon hours each day. Occasional lightning, gusty winds, small hail, and locally heavy rainfall can be expected with the strongest storms. Warmer and predominantly rain-free weather will return for most of next week. The spotter information statement for North and Central Texas. Spotter activation is not expected at this time. The Dallas-Fort Worth climate summary for this evening, as of 7 p.m., June 5, 2026. Today's high temperature was 86 degrees and the low 75 degrees. 0.06 inches of precipitation fell today, which brings the monthly total to 2.57 inches. The total precipitation for the year now stands at 15.75 inches. The normal high temperature for tomorrow is 90 degrees, and the normal low is 71. The record high for tomorrow is 101, which last occurred in 1948, and the record low is 55, which occurred in 1970. Sunset tonight is at 8:34 p.m. Sunrise tomorrow is at 6:20 a.m. The ultraviolet index forecast for June 6th is 10, or very high. The current time is 9:02 p.m. Central Daylight Time. 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The following reports of weather temperature and wind were made at 9 p.m. DFW Airport, cloudy, 79, dew point 72, relative humidity 79%, wind southeast at 10, pressure 29.87 inches and steady. Dallas Love Field, cloudy, 80, southeast at 12. Fort Worth Meacham, cloudy, 79, southeast at 13. Arlington, cloudy, 70.

8, southeast at 9. McKinney, cloudy, 78, southeast at 8. Denton, cloudy, 80, southeast at 8. Elsewhere around the region, Wichita Falls, cloudy, 81, southeast at 10. Abilene, cloudy, 72, north at 15. Waco, mostly cloudy, 77, calm. Tyler, mostly cloudy, 73, southeast at 7. Once again at 9 p.m., DFW Airport, cloudy, 79, southeast at 10. Now let's check on your local forecast for the Dallas-Fort Worth Metroplex. Tonight, a chance of showers and thunderstorms this evening, then showers and thunderstorms after midnight. Lows in the lower 70s. Southeast winds 5 to 10 miles an hour. Chance of rain 80%. Saturday, mostly cloudy in the morning, then becoming partly sunny. Showers likely with a chance of thunderstorms. Humid with highs in the mid-80s. Southeast winds 5 to 10 miles an hour. Chance of rain 70%. Saturday night, partly cloudy in the evening, then becoming mostly cloudy. A chance of thunderstorms. A chance of showers in the evening, then showers likely after midnight. Humid with lows in the lower 70s. South winds 5 to 10 miles an hour. Chance of rain 70%. Sunday, mostly cloudy in the morning, then becoming mostly sunny. Showers likely with a chance of thunderstorms. Humid with highs in the upper 80s. South winds 5 to 10 miles an hour. Chance of rain 70%. And now the extended forecast. Sunday night, partly cloudy. Humid with lows in the mid-70s. South winds around 10 miles an hour. Monday, mostly sunny. Highs in the lower 90s. Heat index values up to 105. Monday night, mostly clear. Lows in the mid-70s. Tuesday, sunny. Highs in the mid-90s. Tuesday night, clear. Lows in the upper 70s. Wednesday, sunny. Highs in the mid-90s. Wednesday night, mostly clear. Lows in the upper 70s. Thursday, mostly sunny. Highs in the mid-90s. Heat index values up to 105. Thursday night, mostly clear. Lows in the upper 70s. Friday, sunny, hot with highs in the upper 90s. Heat index values up to 110 in the afternoon. The forecast key messages for North and Central Texas. Scattered showers and thunderstorms will persist overnight through Sunday with coverage peaking during the afternoon hours each day. Occasional lightning, gusty winds, small hail, and locally heavy rainfall can be expected with the strongest storms. Warmer and predominantly rain-free weather will return for most of next week. The spotter information statement for North and Central Texas. Spotter activation is not expected at this time. The Dallas-Fort Worth climate summary for this evening, as of 7 p.m., June 5, 2026. Today's high temperature was 86 degrees and the low 75 degrees. 0.06 inches of precipitation fell today, which brings the monthly total to 2.57 inches. The total precipitation for the year now stands at 15.75 inches. The normal high temperature for tomorrow is 90 degrees, and the normal low is 71. The record high for tomorrow is 101, which last occurred in 1948, and the record low is 55, which occurred in 1970. Sunset tonight is at 8:34 p.m. Sunrise tomorrow is at 6:20 a.m. The ultraviolet index forecast for June 6th is 10, or very high. The current time is 9:07 p.m. Central Daylight Time. 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The following reports of weather temperature and wind were made at 9 p.m. DFW Airport, cloudy, 79, dew point 72, relative humidity 79%, wind southeast at 10, pressure 29.87 inches and steady. Dallas Love Field, cloudy, 80,
southeast at 12. Fort Worth, Meacham, cloudy, 79, southeast at 13. Arlington, cloudy, 78, southeast at 9. McKinney, cloudy, 78, southeast at 8. Denton, cloudy, 80, southeast at 8. Elsewhere around the region, Wichita Falls, cloudy, 81, southeast at 10. Abilene, cloudy, 72, north at 15. Waco, mostly cloudy, 77, calm. Tyler, mostly cloudy, 73, southeast at 7. Once again at 9 p.m., DFW Airport, cloudy, 79, southeast at 10. Now let's check on your local forecast for the Dallas-Fort Worth Metroplex. Tonight, a chance of showers and thunderstorms this evening, then showers and thunderstorms after midnight. Lows in the lower 70s. Southeast winds 5 to 10 miles an hour. Chance of rain 80%. Saturday, mostly cloudy in the morning, then becoming partly sunny. Showers likely with a chance of thunderstorms. Humid with highs in the mid-80s. Southeast winds 5 to 10 miles an hour. Chance of rain 70%. Saturday night, partly cloudy in the evening, then becoming mostly cloudy. A chance of thunderstorms. A chance of showers in the evening, then showers likely after midnight. Humid with lows in the lower 70s. South winds 5 to 10 miles an hour. Chance of rain 70%. Sunday, mostly cloudy in the morning, then becoming mostly sunny. Showers likely with a chance of thunderstorms. Humid with highs in the upper 80s. South winds 5 to 10 miles an hour. Chance of rain 70%. And now the extended forecast. Sunday night, partly cloudy. Humid with lows in the mid-70s. South winds around 10 miles an hour. Monday, mostly sunny. Highs in the lower 90s. Heat index values up to 105. Monday night, mostly clear. Lows in the mid-70s. Tuesday, sunny. Highs in the mid-90s. Tuesday night, clear. Lows in the upper 70s. Wednesday, sunny. Highs in the mid-90s. Wednesday night, mostly clear. Lows in the upper 70s. Thursday, mostly sunny. Highs in the mid-90s. Heat index values up to 105. Thursday night, mostly clear. Lows in the upper 70s. Friday, sunny, hot with highs in the upper 90s. Heat index values up to 110 in the afternoon. The forecast key messages for North and Central Texas. Scattered showers and thunderstorms will persist overnight through Sunday with coverage peaking during the afternoon hours each day. Occasional lightning, gusty winds, small hail, and locally heavy rainfall can be expected with the strongest storms. Warmer and predominantly rain-free weather will return for most of next week. The spotter information statement for North and Central Texas. Spotter activation is not expected at this time. The Dallas-Fort Worth climate summary for this evening, as of 7 p.m., June 5, 2026. Today's high temperature was 86 degrees and the low 75 degrees. 0.06 inches of precipitation fell today, which brings the monthly total to 2.57 inches. The total precipitation for the year now stands at 15.75 inches. The normal high temperature for tomorrow is 90 degrees, and the normal low is 71. The record high for tomorrow is 101, which last occurred in 1948, and the record low is 55, which occurred in 1970. Sunset tonight is at 8:34 p.m. Sunrise tomorrow is at 6:20 a.m. The ultraviolet index forecast for June 6th is 10, or very high. The current time is 9:12 p.m. Central Daylight Time. 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The following reports of weather temperature and wind were made at 9 p.m.
DFW Airport, cloudy, 79, dew point 72, relative humidity 79%, wind southeast at 10, pressure

29.87 inches and steady. Dallas Love Field, cloudy, 80, southeast at 12. Fort Worth Meacham, mostly cloudy, 79, southeast at 13. Arlington, cloudy, 78, southeast at 9. McKinney, cloudy, 78, southeast at 8. Denton, cloudy, 80, southeast at 8. Elsewhere around the region, Wichita Falls, mostly cloudy, 81, southeast at 10. Abilene, cloudy, 72, north at 15. Waco, mostly cloudy, 77, calm. Tyler, mostly cloudy, 73, southeast at 7. Once again at 9 p.m., DFW Airport, cloudy, 79, southeast at 10. Now let's check on your local forecast for the Dallas-Fort Worth Metroplex. Tonight, a chance of showers and thunderstorms this evening, then showers and thunderstorms after midnight. Lows in the lower 70s. Southeast winds 5 to 10 miles an hour. Chance of rain 80%. Saturday, mostly cloudy in the morning, then becoming partly sunny. Showers likely with a chance of thunderstorms. Humid with highs in the mid-80s. Southeast winds 5 to 10 miles an hour. Chance of rain 70%. Saturday night, partly cloudy in the evening, then becoming mostly cloudy. A chance of thunderstorms. A chance of showers in the evening, then showers likely after midnight. Humid with lows in the lower 70s. South winds 5 to 10 miles an hour. Chance of rain 70%. Sunday, mostly cloudy in the morning, then becoming mostly sunny. Showers likely with a chance of thunderstorms. Humid with highs in the upper 80s. South winds 5 to 10 miles an hour. Chance of rain 70%. And now the extended forecast. Sunday night, partly cloudy. Humid with lows in the mid-70s. South winds around 10 miles an hour. Monday, mostly sunny. Highs in the lower 90s. Heat index values up to 105. Monday night, mostly clear. Lows in the mid-70s. Tuesday, sunny. Highs in the mid-90s. Tuesday night, clear. Lows in the upper 70s. Wednesday, sunny. Highs in the mid-90s. Wednesday night, mostly clear. Lows in the upper 70s. Thursday, mostly sunny. Highs in the mid-90s. Heat index values up to 105. Thursday night, mostly clear. Lows in the upper 70s. Friday, sunny, hot with highs in the upper 90s. Heat index values up to 110 in the afternoon. The forecast key messages for North and Central Texas. Scattered showers and thunderstorms will persist overnight through Sunday with coverage peaking during the afternoon hours each day. Occasional lightning, gusty winds, small hail, and locally heavy rainfall can be expected with the strongest storms. Warmer and predominantly rain-free weather will return for most of next week. The spotter information statement for North and Central Texas. Spotter activation is not expected at this time. The Dallas-Fort Worth climate summary for this evening, as of 7 p.m., June 5, 2026. Today's high temperature was 86 degrees and the low 75 degrees. 0.06 inches of precipitation fell today, which brings the monthly total to 2.57 inches. The total precipitation for the year now stands at 15.75 inches. The normal high temperature for tomorrow is 90 degrees, and the normal low is 71. The record high for tomorrow is 101, which last occurred in 1948, and the record low is 55, which occurred in 1970. Sunset tonight is at 8:34 p.m. Sunrise tomorrow is at 6:20 a.m. The ultraviolet index forecast for June 6th is 10, or very high. The current time is 9:17 p.m. Central Daylight Time. 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The following reports of weather temperature and wind were made at 9 p.m.

mostly cloudy, 73, southeast at 7. Once again at 9 p.m., DFW Airport, cloudy, 79, southeast at 10. Now let's check on your local forecast for the Dallas-Fort Worth Metroplex. Tonight, a chance of showers and thunderstorms this evening, then showers and thunderstorms after midnight. Lows in the lower 70s. Southeast winds 5 to 10 miles an hour. Chance of rain 80%. Saturday, mostly cloudy in the morning, then becoming partly sunny. Showers likely with a chance of thunderstorms. Humid with highs in the mid-80s. Southeast winds 5 to 10 miles an hour. Chance of rain 70%. Saturday night, partly cloudy in the evening, then becoming mostly cloudy. A chance of thunderstorms. A chance of showers in the evening, then showers likely after midnight. Humid with lows in the lower 70s. South winds 5 to 10 miles an hour. Chance of rain 70%. Sunday, mostly cloudy in the morning, then becoming mostly sunny. Showers likely with a chance of thunderstorms. Humid with highs in the upper 80s. South winds 5 to 10 miles an hour. Chance of rain 70%. And now the extended forecast. Sunday night, partly cloudy. Humid with lows in the mid-70s. South winds around 10 miles an hour. Monday, mostly sunny. Highs in the lower 90s. Heat index values up to 105. Monday night, mostly clear. Lows in the mid-70s. Tuesday, sunny. Highs in the mid-90s. Tuesday night, clear. Lows in the upper 70s. Wednesday, sunny. Highs in the mid-90s. Wednesday night, mostly clear. Lows in the upper 70s. Thursday, mostly sunny. Highs in the mid-90s. Heat index values up to 105. Thursday night, mostly clear. Lows in the upper 70s. Friday, sunny, hot with highs in the upper 90s. Heat index values up to 110 in the afternoon. The forecast key messages for North and Central Texas. Scattered showers and thunderstorms will persist overnight through Sunday with coverage peaking during the afternoon hours each day. Occasional lightning, gusty winds, small hail, and locally heavy rainfall can be expected with the strongest storms. Warmer and predominantly rain-free weather will return for most of next week. The spotter information statement for North and Central Texas. Spotter activation is not expected at this time. The Dallas-Fort Worth climate summary for this evening, as of 7 p.m., June 5, 2026. Today's high temperature was 86 degrees and the low 75 degrees. 0.06 inches of precipitation fell today, which brings the monthly total to 2.57 inches. The total precipitation for the year now stands at 15.75 inches. The normal high temperature for tomorrow is 90 degrees, and the normal low is 71. The record high for tomorrow is 101, which last occurred in 1948, and the record low is 55, which occurred in 1970. Sunset tonight is at 8:34 p.m. Sunrise tomorrow is at 6:20 a.m. The ultraviolet index forecast for June 6th is 10, or very high. The current time is 9:22 p.m. Central Daylight Time. 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The following reports of weather temperature and wind were made at 9 p.m. DFW Airport, cloudy, 79, dew point 72, relative humidity 79%, wind southeast at 10, pressure 29.87 inches and steady. Dallas Love Field, cloudy, 80, southeast at 12. Fort Worth Meacham, mostly cloudy, 79, southeast at 13. Arlington, cloudy, 78, southeast at 9. McKinney, cloudy, 78, southeast at 8. Denton, cloudy, 80, southeast at 8. Elsewhere around the region, Wichita Falls, mostly cloudy, 81.

Abilene, cloudy, 72, north at 15. Waco, mostly cloudy, 77, calm. Tyler, mostly cloudy, 73, southeast at 7. Once again at 9 p.m., DFW Airport, cloudy, 79, southeast at 10. Now let's check on your local forecast for the Dallas-Fort Worth Metroplex. Tonight, a chance of showers and thunderstorms this evening, then showers and thunderstorms after midnight. Lows in the lower 70s. Southeast winds 5 to 10 miles an hour. Chance of rain 80%. Saturday, mostly cloudy in the morning, then becoming partly sunny. Showers likely with a chance of thunderstorms. Humid with highs in the mid-80s. Southeast winds 5 to 10 miles an hour. Chance of rain 70%. Saturday night, partly cloudy in the evening, then becoming mostly cloudy. A chance of thunderstorms. A chance of showers in the evening, then showers likely after midnight. Humid with lows in the lower 70s. South winds 5 to 10 miles an hour. Chance of rain 70%. Sunday, mostly cloudy in the morning, then becoming mostly sunny. Showers likely with a chance of thunderstorms. Humid with highs in the upper 80s. South winds 5 to 10 miles an hour. Chance of rain 70%. And now the extended forecast. Sunday night, partly cloudy. Humid with lows in the mid-70s. South winds around 10 miles an hour. Monday, mostly sunny. Highs in the lower 90s. Heat index values up to 105. Monday night, mostly clear. Lows in the mid-70s. Tuesday, sunny. Highs in the mid-90s. Tuesday night, clear. Lows in the upper 70s. Wednesday, sunny. Highs in the mid-90s. Wednesday night, mostly clear. Lows in the upper 70s. Thursday, mostly sunny. Highs in the mid-90s. Heat index values up to 105. Thursday night, mostly clear. Lows in the upper 70s. Friday, sunny, hot with highs in the upper 90s. Heat index values up to 110 in the afternoon. The forecast key messages for North and Central Texas. Scattered showers and thunderstorms will persist overnight through Sunday with coverage peaking during the afternoon hours each day. Occasional lightning, gusty winds, small hail, and locally heavy rainfall can be expected with the strongest storms. Warmer and predominantly rain-free weather will return for most of next week. The spotter information statement for North and Central Texas. Spotter activation is not expected at this time. The Dallas-Fort Worth climate summary for this evening, as of 7 p.m., June 5, 2026. Today's high temperature was 86 degrees and the low 75 degrees. 0.06 inches of precipitation fell today, which brings the monthly total to 2.57 inches. The total precipitation for the year now stands at 15.75 inches. The normal high temperature for tomorrow is 90 degrees, and the normal low is 71. The record high for tomorrow is 101, which last occurred in 1948, and the record low is 55, which occurred in 1970. Sunset tonight is at 8:34 p.m. Sunrise tomorrow is at 6:20 a.m. The ultraviolet index forecast for June 6th is 10, or very high. The current time is 9:27 p.m. Central Daylight Time. 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The following reports of weather temperature and wind were made at 9 p.m. DFW Airport, cloudy, 79, dew point 72, relative humidity 79%, wind southeast at 10, pressure 29.87 inches and steady. Dallas Love Field, cloudy, 80, southeast at 12. Fort Worth Meacham, mostly cloudy, 79, southeast at 13. Arlington, cloudy, 78, southeast at 9. McKinney, cloudy, 78, southeast at 8.

Denton, cloudy, 80, southeast at 8. Elsewhere around the region, Wichita Falls, mostly cloudy, 81, southeast at 10. Abilene, cloudy, 72, north at 15. Waco, mostly cloudy, 77, calm. Tyler, mostly cloudy, 73, southeast at 7. Once again at 9 p.m., DFW Airport, cloudy, 79, southeast at 10. Now let's check on your local forecast for the Dallas-Fort Worth Metroplex. Tonight, a chance of showers and thunderstorms this evening, then showers and thunderstorms after midnight. Lows in the lower 70s. Southeast winds 5 to 10 miles an hour. Chance of rain 80%. Saturday, mostly cloudy in the morning, then becoming partly sunny. Showers likely with a chance of thunderstorms. Humid with highs in the mid-80s. Southeast winds 5 to 10 miles an hour. Chance of rain 70%. Saturday night, partly cloudy in the evening, then becoming mostly cloudy. A chance of thunderstorms. A chance of showers in the evening, then showers likely after midnight. Humid with lows in the lower 70s. South winds 5 to 10 miles an hour. Chance of rain 70%. Sunday, mostly cloudy in the morning, then becoming mostly sunny. Showers likely with a chance of thunderstorms. Humid with highs in the upper 80s. South winds 5 to 10 miles an hour. Chance of rain 70%. And now the extended forecast. Sunday night, partly cloudy. Humid with lows in the mid-70s. South winds around 10 miles an hour. Monday, mostly sunny. Highs in the lower 90s. Heat index values up to 105. Monday night, mostly clear. Lows in the mid-70s. Tuesday, sunny. Highs in the mid-90s. Tuesday night, clear. Lows in the upper 70s. Wednesday, sunny. Highs in the mid-90s. Wednesday night, mostly clear. Lows in the upper 70s. Thursday, mostly sunny. Highs in the mid-90s. Heat index values up to 105. Thursday night, mostly clear. Lows in the upper 70s. Friday, sunny, hot with highs in the upper 90s. Heat index values up to 110 in the afternoon. The forecast key messages for North and Central Texas. Scattered showers and thunderstorms will persist overnight through Sunday with coverage peaking during the afternoon hours each day. Occasional lightning, gusty winds, small hail, and locally heavy rainfall can be expected with the strongest storms. Warmer and predominantly rain-free weather will return for most of next week. The spotter information statement for North and Central Texas. Spotter activation is not expected at this time. The Dallas-Fort Worth climate summary for this evening, as of 7 p.m., June 5, 2026. Today's high temperature was 86 degrees and the low 75 degrees. 0.06 inches of precipitation fell today, which brings the monthly total to 2.57 inches. The total precipitation for the year now stands at 15.75 inches. The normal high temperature for tomorrow is 90 degrees, and the normal low is 71. The record high for tomorrow is 101, which last occurred in 1948, and the record low is 55, which occurred in 1970. Sunset tonight is at 8:34 p.m. Sunrise tomorrow is at 6:20 a.m. The ultraviolet index forecast for June 6th is 10, or very high. The current time is 9:33 p.m. Central Daylight Time. 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The current time is 9:33 p.m. Central Daylight Time. 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The following reports of weather temperature and wind were made at 9 p.m. DFW Airport, cloudy, 79, dew point 72, relative humidity 79%, wind southeast at 10, pressure 29.8.

7 inches and steady. Dallas Love Field, cloudy, 80, southeast at 12. Fort Worth Meacham, mostly cloudy, 79, southeast at 13. Arlington, cloudy, 78, southeast at 9. McKinney, cloudy, 78, southeast at 8. Denton, cloudy, 80, southeast at 8. Elsewhere around the region, Wichita Falls, mostly cloudy, 81, southeast at 10. Abilene, cloudy, 72, north at 15. Waco, mostly cloudy, 77, calm. Tyler, mostly cloudy, 73, southeast at 7. Once again at 9 p.m., DFW Airport, cloudy, 79, southeast at 10. Now let's check on your local forecast for the Dallas-Fort Worth Metroplex. Tonight, a chance of showers and thunderstorms this evening, then showers and thunderstorms after midnight. Lows in the lower 70s. Southeast winds 5 to 10 miles an hour. Chance of rain 80%. Saturday, mostly cloudy in the morning, then becoming partly sunny. Showers likely with a chance of thunderstorms. Humid with highs in the mid-80s. Southeast winds 5 to 10 miles an hour. Chance of rain 70%. Saturday night, partly cloudy in the evening, then becoming mostly cloudy. A chance of thunderstorms. A chance of showers in the evening, then showers likely after midnight. Humid with lows in the lower 70s. South winds 5 to 10 miles an hour. Chance of rain 70%. Sunday, mostly cloudy in the morning, then becoming mostly sunny. Showers likely with a chance of thunderstorms. Humid with highs in the upper 80s. South winds 5 to 10 miles an hour. Chance of rain 70%. And now the extended forecast. Sunday night, partly cloudy. Humid with lows in the mid-70s. South winds around 10 miles an hour. Monday, mostly sunny. Highs in the lower 90s. Heat index values up to 105. Monday night, mostly clear. Lows in the mid-70s. Tuesday, sunny. Highs in the mid-90s. Tuesday night, clear. Lows in the upper 70s. Wednesday, sunny. Highs in the mid-90s. Wednesday night, mostly clear. Lows in the upper 70s. Thursday, mostly sunny. Highs in the mid-90s. Heat index values up to 105. Thursday night, mostly clear. Lows in the upper 70s. Friday, sunny, hot with highs in the upper 90s. Heat index values up to 110 in the afternoon. The forecast key messages for North and Central Texas. Scattered showers and thunderstorms will persist overnight through Sunday with coverage peaking during the afternoon hours each day. Occasional lightning, gusty winds, small hail, and locally heavy rainfall can be expected with the strongest storms. Warmer and predominantly rain-free weather will return for most of next week. The spotter information statement for North and Central Texas. Spotter activation is not expected at this time. The Dallas-Fort Worth climate summary for this evening, as of 7 p.m., June 5, 2026. Today's high temperature was 86 degrees and the low 75 degrees. 0.06 inches of precipitation fell today, which brings the monthly total to 2.57 inches. The total precipitation for the year now stands at 15.75 inches. The normal high temperature for tomorrow is 90 degrees, and the normal low is 71. The record high for tomorrow is 101, which last occurred in 1948, and the record low is 55, which occurred in 1970. Sunset tonight is at 8:34 p.m. Sunrise tomorrow is at 6:20 a.m. The ultraviolet index forecast for June 6th is 10, or very high. The current time is 9:38 p.m. Central Daylight Time. 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The following reports of weather temperature and wind were made at 9 p.m.
DFW Airport, cloudy, 79, dew point 72, relative humidity 79%, wind southeast at 10, pressure 29.87 inches and steady. Dallas Love Field, cloudy, 80, southeast at 12. Fort Worth Meacham, mostly cloudy, 79, southeast at 13. Arlington, cloudy, 78, southeast at 9. McKinney, cloudy, 78, southeast at 8. Denton, cloudy, 80, southeast at 8. Elsewhere around the region, Wichita Falls, mostly cloudy, 81, southeast at 10. Abilene, cloudy, 72, north at 15. Waco, mostly cloudy, 77, calm. Tyler, mostly cloudy, 73, southeast at 7. Once again at 9 p.m., DFW Airport, cloudy, 79, southeast at 10. Now let's check on your local forecast for the Dallas-Fort Worth Metroplex. Tonight, a chance of showers and thunderstorms this evening, then showers and thunderstorms after midnight. Lows in the lower 70s. Southeast winds 5 to 10 miles an hour. Chance of rain 80%. Saturday, mostly cloudy in the morning, then becoming partly sunny. Showers likely with a chance of thunderstorms. Humid with highs in the mid-80s. Southeast winds 5 to 10 miles an hour. Chance of rain 70%. Saturday night, partly cloudy in the evening, then becoming mostly cloudy. A chance of thunderstorms. A chance of showers in the evening, then showers likely after midnight. Humid with lows in the lower 70s. South winds 5 to 10 miles an hour. Chance of rain 70%. Sunday, mostly cloudy in the morning, then becoming mostly sunny. Showers likely with a chance of thunderstorms. Humid with highs in the upper 80s. South winds 5 to 10 miles an hour. Chance of rain 70%. And now the extended forecast. Sunday night, partly cloudy. Humid with lows in the mid-70s. South winds around 10 miles an hour. Monday, mostly sunny. Highs in the lower 90s. Heat index values up to 105. Monday night, mostly clear. Lows in the mid-70s. Tuesday, sunny. Highs in the mid-90s. Tuesday night, clear. Lows in the upper 70s. Wednesday, sunny. Highs in the mid-90s. Wednesday night, mostly clear. Lows in the upper 70s. Thursday, mostly sunny. Highs in the mid-90s. Heat index values up to 105. Thursday night, mostly clear. Lows in the upper 70s. Friday, sunny, hot with highs in the upper 90s. Heat index values up to 110 in the afternoon. The forecast key messages for North and Central Texas. Scattered showers and thunderstorms will persist overnight through Sunday with coverage peaking during the afternoon hours each day. Occasional lightning, gusty winds, small hail, and locally heavy rainfall can be expected with the strongest storms. Warmer and predominantly rain-free weather will return for most of next week. The spotter information statement for North and Central Texas. Spotter activation is not expected at this time. The Dallas-Fort Worth climate summary for this evening, as of 7 p.m., June 5, 2026. Today's high temperature was 86 degrees and the low 75 degrees. 0.06 inches of precipitation fell today, which brings the monthly total to 2.57 inches. The total precipitation for the year now stands at 15.75 inches. The normal high temperature for tomorrow is 90 degrees, and the normal low is 71. The record high for tomorrow is 101, which last occurred in 1948, and the record low is 55, which occurred in 1970. Sunset tonight is at 8:34 p.m. Sunrise tomorrow is at 6:20 a.m. The ultraviolet index forecast for June 6th is 10, or very high. The current time is 9:43 p.m. Central Daylight Time. 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

following reports of weather, temperature, and wind were made at 9 p.m. DFW Airport, cloudy, 79, dew point 72, relative humidity 79%, wind southeast at 10, pressure 29.87 inches and steady. Dallas Love Field, cloudy, 80, southeast at 12. Fort Worth Meacham, mostly cloudy, 79, southeast at 13. Arlington, cloudy, 78, southeast at 9. McKinney, cloudy, 78, southeast at 8. Denton, cloudy, 80, southeast at 8. Elsewhere around the region, Wichita Falls, mostly cloudy, 81, southeast at 10. Abilene, cloudy, 72, north at 15. Waco, mostly cloudy, 77, calm. Tyler, mostly cloudy, 73, southeast at 7. Once again at 9 p.m., DFW Airport, cloudy, 79, southeast at 10. Now let's check on your local forecast for the Dallas-Fort Worth Metroplex. Tonight, a chance of showers and thunderstorms this evening, then showers and thunderstorms after midnight. Lows in the lower 70s. Southeast winds 5 to 10 miles an hour. Chance of rain 80%. Saturday, mostly cloudy in the morning, then becoming partly sunny. Showers likely with a chance of thunderstorms. Humid with highs in the mid-80s. Southeast winds 5 to 10 miles an hour. Chance of rain 70%. Saturday night, partly cloudy in the evening, then becoming mostly cloudy. A chance of thunderstorms. A chance of showers in the evening, then showers likely after midnight. Humid with lows in the lower 70s. South winds 5 to 10 miles an hour. Chance of rain 70%. Sunday, mostly cloudy in the morning, then becoming mostly sunny. Showers likely with a chance of thunderstorms. Humid with highs in the upper 80s. South winds 5 to 10 miles an hour. Chance of rain 70%. And now the extended forecast. Sunday night, partly cloudy. Humid with lows in the mid-70s. South winds around 10 miles an hour. Monday, mostly sunny. Highs in the lower 90s. Heat index values up to 105. Monday night, mostly clear. Lows in the mid-70s. Tuesday, sunny. Highs in the mid-90s. Tuesday night, clear. Lows in the upper 70s. Wednesday, sunny. Highs in the mid-90s. Wednesday night, mostly clear. Lows in the upper 70s. Thursday, mostly sunny. Highs in the mid-90s. Heat index values up to 105. Thursday night, mostly clear. Lows in the upper 70s. Friday, sunny, hot with highs in the upper 90s. Heat index values up to 110 in the afternoon. The forecast key messages for North and Central Texas. Scattered showers and thunderstorms will persist overnight through Sunday with coverage peaking during the afternoon hours each day. Occasional lightning, gusty winds, small hail, and locally heavy rainfall can be expected with the strongest storms. Warmer and predominantly rain-free weather will return for most of next week. The spotter information statement for North and Central Texas. Spotter activation is not expected at this time. The Dallas-Fort Worth climate summary for this evening, as of 7 p.m., June 5, 2026. Today's high temperature was 86 degrees and the low 75 degrees. 0.06 inches of precipitation fell today, which brings the monthly total to 2.57 inches. The total precipitation for the year now stands at 15.75 inches. The normal high temperature for tomorrow is 90 degrees, and the normal low is 71. The record high for tomorrow is 101, which last occurred in 1948, and the record low is 55, which occurred in 1970. Sunset tonight is at 8:34 p.m. Sunrise tomorrow is at 6:20 a.m. The ultraviolet index forecast for June 6th is 10, or very high. The current time is 9:48 p.m. Central Daylight Time. 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
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The following reports of weather temperature and wind were made at 9 p.m. DFW Airport, cloudy, 79, dew point 72, relative humidity 79%, wind southeast at 10, pressure 29.87 inches and steady. Dallas Love Field, cloudy, 80, southeast at 12. Fort Worth Meacham, mostly cloudy, 79, southeast at 13. Arlington, cloudy, 78, southeast at 9. McKinney, cloudy, 78, southeast at 8. Denton, cloudy, 80, southeast at 8. Elsewhere around the region, Wichita Falls, mostly cloudy, 81, southeast at 10. Abilene, cloudy, 72, north at 15. Waco, mostly cloudy, 77, calm. Tyler, mostly cloudy, 73, southeast at 7. Once again at 9 p.m., DFW Airport, cloudy, 79, southeast at 10. Now let's check on your local forecast for the Dallas-Fort Worth Metroplex. Tonight, a chance of showers and thunderstorms this evening, then showers and thunderstorms after midnight. Lows in the lower 70s. Southeast winds 5 to 10 miles an hour. Chance of rain 80%. Saturday, mostly cloudy in the morning, then becoming partly sunny. Showers likely with a chance of thunderstorms. Humid with highs in the mid-80s. Southeast winds 5 to 10 miles an hour. Chance of rain 70%. Saturday night, partly cloudy in the evening, then becoming mostly cloudy. A chance of thunderstorms. A chance of showers in the evening, then showers likely after midnight. Humid with lows in the lower 70s. South winds 5 to 10 miles an hour. Chance of rain 70%. Sunday, mostly cloudy in the morning, then becoming mostly sunny. Showers likely with a chance of thunderstorms. Humid with highs in the upper 80s. South winds 5 to 10 miles an hour. Chance of rain 70%. And now the extended forecast. Sunday night, partly cloudy. Humid with lows in the mid-70s. South winds around 10 miles an hour. Monday, mostly sunny. Highs in the lower 90s. Heat index values up to 105. Monday night, mostly clear. Lows in the mid-70s. Tuesday, sunny. Highs in the mid-90s. Tuesday night, clear. Lows in the upper 70s. Wednesday, sunny. Highs in the mid-90s. Wednesday night, mostly clear. Lows in the upper 70s. Thursday, mostly sunny. Highs in the mid-90s. Heat index values up to 105. Thursday night, mostly clear. Lows in the upper 70s. Friday, sunny, hot with highs in the upper 90s. Heat index values up to 110 in the afternoon. The forecast key messages for North and Central Texas. Scattered showers and thunderstorms will persist overnight through Sunday with coverage peaking during the afternoon hours each day. Occasional lightning, gusty winds, small hail, and locally heavy rainfall can be expected with the strongest storms. Warmer and predominantly rain-free weather will return for most of next week. The spotter information statement for North and Central Texas. Spotter activation is not expected at this time. The Dallas-Fort Worth climate summary for this evening, as of 7 p.m., June 5, 2026. Today's high temperature was 86 degrees and the low 75 degrees. 0.06 inches of precipitation fell today, which brings the monthly total to 2.57 inches. The total precipitation for the year now stands at 15.75 inches. The normal high temperature for tomorrow is 90 degrees, and the normal low is 71. The record high for tomorrow is 101, which last occurred in 1948, and the record low is 55, which occurred in 1970. Sunset tonight is at 8:34 p.m. Sunrise tomorrow is at 6:20 a.m. The ultraviolet index forecast for June 6th is 10, or very

the current time is 9:53 p.m. Central Daylight Time. 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The following reports of weather temperature and wind were made at 9 p.m. DFW Airport, cloudy, 79, dew point 72, relative humidity 79%, wind southeast at 10, pressure 29.87 inches and steady. Dallas Love Field, cloudy, 80, southeast at 12. Fort Worth Meacham, mostly cloudy, 79, southeast at 13. Arlington, cloudy, 78, southeast at 9. McKinney, cloudy, 78, southeast at 8. Denton, cloudy, 80, southeast at 8. Elsewhere around the region, Wichita Falls, mostly cloudy, 81, southeast at 10. Abilene, cloudy, 72, north at 15. Waco, mostly cloudy, 77, calm. Tyler, mostly cloudy, 73, southeast at 7. Once again at 9 p.m., DFW Airport, cloudy, 79, southeast at 10. Now let's check on your local forecast for the Dallas-Fort Worth Metroplex. Tonight, a chance of showers and thunderstorms this evening, then showers and thunderstorms after midnight. Lows in the lower 70s. Southeast winds 5 to 10 miles an hour. Chance of rain 80%. Saturday, mostly cloudy in the morning, then becoming partly sunny. Showers likely with a chance of thunderstorms. Humid with highs in the mid-80s. Southeast winds 5 to 10 miles an hour. Chance of rain 70%. Saturday night, partly cloudy in the evening, then becoming mostly cloudy. A chance of thunderstorms. A chance of showers in the evening, then showers likely after midnight. Humid with lows in the lower 70s. South winds 5 to 10 miles an hour. Chance of rain 70%. Sunday, mostly cloudy in the morning, then becoming mostly sunny. Showers likely with a chance of thunderstorms. Humid with highs in the upper 80s. South winds 5 to 10 miles an hour. Chance of rain 70%. And now the extended forecast. Sunday night, partly cloudy. Humid with lows in the mid-70s. South winds around 10 miles an hour. Monday, mostly sunny. Highs in the lower 90s. Heat index values up to 105. Monday night, mostly clear. Lows in the mid-70s. Tuesday, sunny. Highs in the mid-90s. Tuesday night, clear. Lows in the upper 70s. Wednesday, sunny. Highs in the mid-90s. Wednesday night, mostly clear. Lows in the upper 70s. Thursday, mostly sunny. Highs in the mid-90s. Heat index values up to 105. Thursday night, mostly clear. Lows in the upper 70s. Friday, sunny, hot with highs in the upper 90s. Heat index values up to 110 in the afternoon. The forecast key messages for North and Central Texas. Scattered showers and thunderstorms will persist overnight through Sunday with coverage peaking during the afternoon hours each day. Occasional lightning, gusty winds, small hail, and locally heavy rainfall can be expected with the strongest storms. Warmer and predominantly rain-free weather will return for most of next week. The spotter information statement for North and Central Texas. Spotter activation is not expected at this time. The Dallas-Fort Worth climate summary for this evening, as of 7 p.m., June 5, 2026. Today's high temperature was 86 degrees and the low 75 degrees. 0.06 inches of precipitation fell today, which brings the monthly total to 2.57 inches. The total precipitation for the year now stands at 15.75 inches. The normal high temperature for tomorrow is 90 degrees, and the normal low is 71. The record high for tomorrow is 101, which last occurred in 1948, and the record low is 55, which occurred in 1970. Sunset tonight is at 8:34 p.m.

Sunrise tomorrow is at 6:20 a.m. The ultraviolet index forecast for June 6th is 10, or very high. The current time is 9:58 p.m. Central Daylight Time. 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The following reports of weather temperature and wind were made at 9 p.m. DFW Airport, cloudy, 79, dew point 72, relative humidity 79%, wind southeast at 10, pressure 29.87 inches and steady. Dallas Love Field, cloudy, 80, southeast at 12. Fort Worth Meacham, mostly cloudy, 79, southeast at 13. Arlington, cloudy, 78, southeast at 9. McKinney, cloudy, 78, southeast at 8. Denton, cloudy, 80, southeast at 8. Elsewhere around the region, Wichita Falls, mostly cloudy, 81, southeast at 10. Abilene, cloudy, 72, north at 15. Waco, mostly cloudy, 77, calm. Tyler, mostly cloudy, 73, southeast at 7. Once again at 9 p.m., DFW Airport, cloudy, 79, southeast at 10. Now let's check on your local forecast for the Dallas-Fort Worth Metroplex. Tonight, a chance of showers and thunderstorms this evening, then showers and thunderstorms after midnight. Lows in the lower 70s. Southeast winds 5 to 10 miles an hour. Chance of rain 80%. Saturday, mostly cloudy in the morning, then becoming partly sunny. Showers likely with a chance of thunderstorms. Humid with highs in the mid-80s. Southeast winds 5 to 10 miles an hour. Chance of rain 70%. Saturday night, partly cloudy in the evening, then becoming mostly cloudy. A chance of thunderstorms. A chance of showers in the evening, then showers likely after midnight. Humid with lows in the lower 70s. South winds 5 to 10 miles an hour. Chance of rain 70%. Sunday, mostly cloudy in the morning, then becoming mostly sunny. Showers likely with a chance of thunderstorms. Humid with highs in the upper 80s. South winds 5 to 10 miles an hour. Chance of rain 70%. And now the extended forecast. Sunday night, partly cloudy. Humid with lows in the mid-70s. South winds around 10 miles an hour. Monday, mostly sunny. Highs in the lower 90s. Heat index values up to 105. Monday night, mostly clear. Lows in the mid-70s. Tuesday, sunny. Highs in the mid-90s. Tuesday night, clear. Lows in the upper 70s. Wednesday, sunny. Highs in the mid-90s. Wednesday night, mostly clear. Lows in the upper 70s. Thursday, mostly sunny. Highs in the mid-90s. Heat index values up to 105. Thursday night, mostly clear. Lows in the upper 70s. Friday, sunny, hot with highs in the upper 90s. Heat index values up to 110 in the afternoon. The forecast key messages for North and Central Texas. Scattered showers and thunderstorms will persist overnight through Sunday with coverage peaking during the afternoon hours each day. Occasional lightning, gusty winds, small hail, and locally heavy rainfall can be expected with the strongest storms. Warmer and predominantly rain-free weather will return for most of next week. The spotter information statement for North and Central Texas. Spotter activation is not expected at this time. The ultraviolet index forecast for June 6th is 10, or very high. The current time is 10:03 p.m. Central Daylight Time. 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The following reports of weather temperature and wind were made at 10 p.m. DFW Airport, light rain, 78, dew point 71, relative humidity 79%, wind

southeast at 15, gusting to 21, pressure 29.88 inches and rising. Dallas Love Field, light rain, 77, southeast at 12, gusting to 20. Fort Worth Meacham, light rain, 78, southeast at 18, gusting to 24. Arlington, cloudy, 77, southeast at 10. McKinney, light rain, 76, southeast at 8. Denton, cloudy, 80, southeast at 9. Elsewhere around the region, Wichita Falls, mostly cloudy, 80, south at 13. Abilene, rain and fog, 68, west at 10. Waco, light rain, 76, southeast at 9. At Tyler, pressure 29.93 inches and rising. Once again at 10 p.m., DFW Airport, light rain, 78, southeast at 15, gusting to 21. The following reports of weather temperature and wind were made at 10 p.m. DFW Airport, light rain, 78, dew point 71, relative humidity 79%, wind southeast at 15, gusting to 21, pressure 29.88 inches and rising. Dallas Love Field, light rain, 77, southeast at 12, gusting to 20. Fort Worth Meacham, light rain, 78, southeast at 18, gusting to 24. Arlington, cloudy, 77, southeast at 10. McKinney, light rain, 76, southeast at 8. Denton, cloudy, 80, southeast at 9. Elsewhere around the region, Wichita Falls, mostly cloudy, 80, south at 13. Abilene, a thunderstorm, 68, west at 10. Waco, light rain, 76, southeast at 9. At Tyler, pressure 29.93 inches and rising. Once again at 10 p.m., DFW Airport, light rain, 78, southeast at 15, gusting to 21. Now let's check on your local forecast for the Dallas-Fort Worth Metroplex. Tonight, a chance of showers and thunderstorms this evening, then showers and thunderstorms after midnight. Lows in the lower 70s. Southeast winds 5 to 10 miles an hour. Chance of rain 80%. Saturday, mostly cloudy in the morning, then becoming partly sunny. Showers likely with a chance of thunderstorms. Humid with highs in the mid-80s. Southeast winds 5 to 10 miles an hour. Chance of rain 70%. Saturday night, partly cloudy in the evening, then becoming mostly cloudy. A chance of thunderstorms. A chance of showers in the evening, then showers likely after midnight. Humid with lows in the lower 70s. South winds 5 to 10 miles an hour. Chance of rain 70%. Sunday, mostly cloudy in the morning, then becoming mostly sunny. Showers likely with a chance of thunderstorms. Humid with highs in the upper 80s. South winds 5 to 10 miles an hour. Chance of rain 70%. And now the extended forecast. Sunday night, partly cloudy. Humid with lows in the mid-70s. South winds around 10 miles an hour. Monday, mostly sunny. Highs in the lower 90s. Heat index values up to 105. Monday night, mostly clear. Lows in the mid-70s. Tuesday, sunny. Highs in the mid-90s. Tuesday night, clear. Lows in the upper 70s. Wednesday, sunny. Highs in the mid-90s. Wednesday night, mostly clear. Lows in the upper 70s. Thursday, mostly sunny. Highs in the mid-90s. Heat index values up to 105. Thursday night, mostly clear. Lows in the upper 70s. Friday, sunny, hot with highs in the upper 90s. Heat index values up to 110 in the afternoon. The forecast key messages for North and Central Texas. Scattered showers and thunderstorms will persist overnight through Sunday with coverage peaking during the afternoon hours each day. Occasional lightning, gusty winds, small hail, and locally heavy rainfall can be expected with the strongest storms. Warmer and predominantly rain-free weather will return for most of next week. The spotter information statement for North and Central Texas.

fodder activation is not expected at this time. The ultraviolet index forecast for June 6th is 10, or very high. The current time is 10:08 p.m. Central Daylight Time. 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The following reports of weather temperature and wind were made at 10 p.m. DFW Airport, light rain, 78, dew point 71, relative humidity 79%, wind southeast at 15, gusting to 21, pressure 29.88 inches and rising. Dallas Love Field, light rain, 77, southeast at 12, gusting to 20. Fort Worth Meacham, light rain, 78, southeast at 18, gusting to 24. Arlington, cloudy, 77, southeast at 10. McKinney, light rain, 76, southeast at 8. Denton, cloudy, 80, southeast at 9. Elsewhere around the region, Wichita Falls, mostly cloudy, 80, south at 13. Abilene, a thunderstorm, 68, west at 10. Waco, light rain, 76, southeast at 9. At Tyler, pressure 29.93 inches and rising. Once again at 10 p.m., DFW Airport, light rain, 78, southeast at 15, gusting to 21. Now let's check on your local forecast for the Dallas-Fort Worth Metroplex. Tonight, a chance of showers and thunderstorms this evening, then showers and thunderstorms after midnight. Lows in the lower 70s. Southeast winds 5 to 10 miles an hour. Chance of rain 80%. Saturday, mostly cloudy in the morning, then becoming partly sunny. Showers likely with a chance of thunderstorms. Humid with highs in the mid-80s. Southeast winds 5 to 10 miles an hour. Chance of rain 70%. Saturday night, partly cloudy in the evening, then becoming mostly cloudy. A chance of thunderstorms. A chance of showers in the evening, then showers likely after midnight. Humid with lows in the lower 70s. South winds 5 to 10 miles an hour. Chance of rain 70%. Sunday, mostly cloudy in the morning, then becoming mostly sunny. Showers likely with a chance of thunderstorms. Humid with highs in the upper 80s. South winds 5 to 10 miles an hour. Chance of rain 70%. And now the extended forecast. Sunday night, partly cloudy. Humid with lows in the mid-70s. South winds around 10 miles an hour. Monday, mostly sunny. Highs in the lower 90s. Heat index values up to 105. Monday night, mostly clear. Lows in the mid-70s. Tuesday, sunny. Highs in the mid-90s. Tuesday night, clear. Lows in the upper 70s. Wednesday, sunny. Highs in the mid-90s. Wednesday night, mostly clear. Lows in the upper 70s. Thursday, mostly sunny. Highs in the mid-90s. Heat index values up to 105. Thursday night, mostly clear. Lows in the upper 70s. Friday, sunny, hot with highs in the upper 90s. Heat index values up to 110 in the afternoon. The forecast key messages for North and Central Texas. Scattered showers and thunderstorms will persist overnight through Sunday with coverage peaking during the afternoon hours each day. Occasional lightning, gusty winds, small hail, and locally heavy rainfall can be expected with the strongest storms. Warmer and predominantly rain-free weather will return for most of next week. The spotter information statement for North and Central Texas. Spotter activation is not expected at this time. The ultraviolet index forecast for June 6th is 10, or very high. The current time is 10:13 p.m. Central Daylight Time. 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The following reports of weather temperature and wind were made at 10 p.m. DFW Airport, light.

rain, 78, dew point 71, relative humidity 79%, wind southeast at 15, gusting to 21, pressure 29.88 inches and rising. Dallas Love Field, light rain, 77, southeast at 12, gusting to 20. Fort Worth Meacham, light rain, 78, southeast at 18, gusting to 24. Arlington, mostly cloudy, 77, southeast at 10. McKinney, light rain, 76, southeast at 8. Denton, mostly cloudy, 80, southeast at 9. Elsewhere around the region, Wichita Falls, mostly cloudy, 80, south at 13. Abilene, a thunderstorm, 68, west at 10. Waco, light rain, 76, southeast at 9. At Tyler, pressure 29.93 inches and rising. Once again at 10 p.m., DFW Airport, light rain, 78, southeast at 15, gusting to 21. Now let's check on your local forecast for the Dallas-Fort Worth Metroplex. Tonight, a chance of showers and thunderstorms this evening, then showers and thunderstorms after midnight. Lows in the lower 70s. Southeast winds 5 to 10 miles an hour. Chance of rain 80%. Saturday, mostly cloudy in the morning, then becoming partly sunny. Showers likely with a chance of thunderstorms. Humid with highs in the mid-80s. Southeast winds 5 to 10 miles an hour. Chance of rain 70%. Saturday night, partly cloudy in the evening, then becoming mostly cloudy. A chance of thunderstorms. A chance of showers in the evening, then showers likely after midnight. Humid with lows in the lower 70s. South winds 5 to 10 miles an hour. Chance of rain 70%. Sunday, mostly cloudy in the morning, then becoming mostly sunny. Showers likely with a chance of thunderstorms. Humid with highs in the upper 80s. South winds 5 to 10 miles an hour. Chance of rain 70%. And now the extended forecast. Sunday night, partly cloudy. Humid with lows in the mid-70s. South winds around 10 miles an hour. Monday, mostly sunny. Highs in the lower 90s. Heat index values up to 105. Monday night, mostly clear. Lows in the mid-70s. Tuesday, sunny. Highs in the mid-90s. Tuesday night, clear. Lows in the upper 70s. Wednesday, sunny. Highs in the mid-90s. Wednesday night, mostly clear. Lows in the upper 70s. Thursday, mostly sunny. Highs in the mid-90s. Heat index values up to 105. Thursday night, mostly clear. Lows in the upper 70s. Friday, sunny, hot with highs in the upper 90s. Heat index values up to 110 in the afternoon. The forecast key messages for North and Central Texas. Scattered showers and thunderstorms will persist overnight through Sunday with coverage peaking during the afternoon hours each day. Occasional lightning, gusty winds, small hail, and locally heavy rainfall can be expected with the strongest storms. Warmer and predominantly rain-free weather will return for most of next week. The spotter information statement for North and Central Texas. Spotter activation is not expected at this time. The ultraviolet index forecast for June 6th is 10, or very high. The current time is 10:17 p.m. Central Daylight Time. 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The following reports of weather temperature and wind were made at 10 p.m. DFW Airport, light rain, 78, dew point 71, relative humidity 79%, wind southeast at 15, gusting to 21, pressure 29.88 inches and rising. Dallas Love Field, light rain, 77, southeast at 12, gusting to 20. Fort Worth Meacham, light rain, 78, southeast at 18, gusting to 24. Arlington, mostly cloudy, 77, southeast at 10. McKinney, light rain, 76, south

5 to 10 miles an hour. Chance of rain 80%. Saturday, mostly cloudy in the morning, then becoming partly sunny. Showers likely with a chance of thunderstorms. Humid with highs in the mid-80s. Southeast winds 5 to 10 miles an hour. Chance of rain 70%. Saturday night, partly cloudy in the evening, then becoming mostly cloudy. A chance of thunderstorms. A chance of showers in the evening, then showers likely after midnight. Humid with lows in the lower 70s. South winds 5 to 10 miles an hour. Chance of rain 70%. Sunday, mostly cloudy in the morning, then becoming mostly sunny. Showers likely with a chance of thunderstorms. Humid with highs in the upper 80s. South winds 5 to 10 miles an hour. Chance of rain 70%. And now the extended forecast. Sunday night, partly cloudy. Humid with lows in the mid-70s. South winds around 10 miles an hour. Monday, mostly sunny. Highs in the lower 90s. Heat index values up to 105. Monday night, mostly clear. Lows in the mid-70s. Tuesday, sunny. Highs in the mid-90s. Tuesday night, clear. Lows in the upper 70s. Wednesday, sunny. Highs in the mid-90s. Wednesday night, mostly clear. Lows in the upper 70s. Thursday, mostly sunny. Highs in the mid-90s. Heat index values up to 105. Thursday night, mostly clear. Lows in the upper 70s. Friday, sunny, hot with highs in the upper 90s. Heat index values up to 110 in the afternoon. The forecast key messages for North and Central Texas. Scattered showers and thunderstorms will persist overnight through Sunday with coverage peaking during the afternoon hours each day. Occasional lightning, gusty winds, small hail, and locally heavy rainfall can be expected with the strongest storms. Warmer and predominantly rain-free weather will return for most of next week. The spotter information statement for North and Central Texas. Spotter activation is not expected at this time. The ultraviolet index forecast for June 6th is 10, or very high. The current time is 10:22 p.m. Central Daylight Time. 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The following reports of weather temperature and wind were made at 10 p.m. DFW Airport, light rain, 78, dew point 71, relative humidity 79%, wind southeast at 15, gusting to 21, pressure 29.88 inches and rising. Dallas Love Field, light rain, 77, southeast at 12, gusting to 20. Fort Worth Meacham, light rain, 78, southeast at 18, gusting to 24. Arlington, mostly cloudy, 77, southeast at 10. McKinney, light rain, 76, southeast at 8. Denton, mostly cloudy, 80, southeast at 9. Elsewhere around the region, Wichita Falls, mostly cloudy, 80, south at 13. Abilene, a thunderstorm, 68, west at 10. Waco, light rain, 76, southeast at 9. At Tyler, pressure 29.93 inches and rising. Once again at 10 p.m., DFW Airport, light rain, 78, southeast at 15, gusting to 21. Now let's check on your local forecast for the Dallas-Fort Worth Metroplex. Tonight, a chance of showers and thunderstorms this evening, then showers and thunderstorms after midnight. Lows in the lower 70s. Southeast winds 5 to 10 miles an hour. Chance of rain 80%. Saturday, mostly cloudy in the morning, then becoming partly sunny. Showers likely with a chance of thunderstorms. Humid with highs in the mid-80s. Southeast winds 5 to 10 miles an hour. Chance of rain 70%. Saturday night, partly cloudy in the evening, then becoming mostly cloudy. A chance of thunderstorms. A chance of showers in the evening, then showers likely after midnight.

humid with lows in the lower 70s. South winds 5 to 10 miles an hour. Chance of rain 70%. Sunday, mostly cloudy in the morning, then becoming mostly sunny. Showers likely with a chance of thunderstorms. Humid with highs in the upper 80s. South winds 5 to 10 miles an hour. Chance of rain 70%. And now the extended forecast. Sunday night, partly cloudy. Humid with lows in the mid-70s. South winds around 10 miles an hour. Monday, mostly sunny. Highs in the lower 90s. Heat index values up to 105. Monday night, mostly clear. Lows in the mid-70s. Tuesday, sunny. Highs in the mid-90s. Tuesday night, clear. Lows in the upper 70s. Wednesday, sunny. Highs in the mid-90s. Wednesday night, mostly clear. Lows in the upper 70s. Thursday, mostly sunny. Highs in the mid-90s. Heat index values up to 105. Thursday night, mostly clear. Lows in the upper 70s. Friday, sunny, hot with highs in the upper 90s. Heat index values up to 110 in the afternoon. The forecast key messages for North and Central Texas. Scattered showers and thunderstorms will persist overnight through Sunday with coverage peaking during the afternoon hours each day. Occasional lightning, gusty winds, small hail, and locally heavy rainfall can be expected with the strongest storms. Warmer and predominantly rain-free weather will return for most of next week. The spotter information statement for North and Central Texas. Spotter activation is not expected at this time. The ultraviolet index forecast for June 6th is 10, or very high. The current time is 10:26 p.m. Central Daylight Time. 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Serving the Dallas-Fort Worth listening area. The following reports of weather temperature and wind were made at 10 p.m. DFW Airport, light rain, 78, dew point 71, relative humidity 79%, wind southeast at 15, gusting to 21, pressure 29.88 inches and rising. Dallas Love Field, light rain, 77, southeast at 12, gusting to 20. Fort Worth Meacham, light rain, 78, southeast at 18, gusting to 24. Arlington, mostly cloudy, 77, southeast at 10. McKinney, light rain, 76, southeast at 8. Denton, mostly cloudy, 80, southeast at 9. Elsewhere around the region, Wichita Falls, mostly cloudy, 80, south at 13. Abilene, a thunderstorm, 68, west at 10. Waco, light rain, 76, southeast at 9. At Tyler, pressure 29.93 inches and rising. Once again at 10 p.m., DFW Airport, light rain, 78, southeast at 15, gusting to 21. Now let's check on your local forecast for the Dallas-Fort Worth Metroplex. Tonight, a chance of showers and thunderstorms this evening, then showers and thunderstorms after midnight. Lows in the lower 70s. Southeast winds 5 to 10 miles an hour. Chance of rain 80%. Saturday, mostly cloudy in the morning, then becoming partly sunny. Showers likely with a chance of thunderstorms. Humid with highs in the mid-80s. Southeast winds 5 to 10 miles an hour. Chance of rain 70%. Saturday night, partly cloudy in the evening, then becoming mostly cloudy. A chance of thunderstorms. A chance of showers in the evening, then showers likely after midnight. Humid with lows in the lower 70s. South winds 5 to 10 miles an hour. Chance of rain 70%. Sunday, mostly cloudy in the morning, then becoming mostly sunny. Showers likely with a chance of thunderstorms. Humid with highs in the upper 80s. South winds 5 to 10 miles an hour. Chance of rain 70%. And now the extended forecast. Sunday night, partly cloudy. Humid

south winds around 10 miles an hour. Monday, mostly sunny. Highs in the lower 90s. Heat index values up to 105. Monday night, mostly clear. Lows in the mid-70s. Tuesday, sunny. Highs in the mid-90s. Tuesday night, clear. Lows in the upper 70s. Wednesday, sunny. Highs in the mid-90s. Wednesday night, mostly clear. Lows in the upper 70s. Thursday, mostly sunny. Highs in the mid-90s. Heat index values up to 105. Thursday night, mostly clear. Lows in the upper 70s. Friday, sunny, hot with highs in the upper 90s. Heat index values up to 110 in the afternoon. The forecast key messages for North and Central Texas. Scattered showers and thunderstorms will persist overnight through Sunday with coverage peaking during the afternoon hours each day. Occasional lightning, gusty winds, small hail, and locally heavy rainfall can be expected with the strongest storms. Warmer and predominantly rain-free weather will return for most of next week. The spotter information statement for North and Central Texas. Spotter activation is not expected at this time. The ultraviolet index forecast for June 6th is 10, or very high. The current time is 10:30 p.m. Central Daylight Time. 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The following reports of weather temperature and wind were made at 10 p.m. DFW Airport, light rain, 78, dew point 71, relative humidity 79%, wind southeast at 15, gusting to 21, pressure 29.88 inches and rising. Dallas Love Field, light rain, 77, southeast at 12, gusting to 20. Fort Worth Meacham, light rain, 78, southeast at 18, gusting to 24. Arlington, mostly cloudy, 77, southeast at 10. McKinney, light rain, 76, southeast at 8. Denton, mostly cloudy, 80, southeast at 9. Elsewhere around the region, Wichita Falls, mostly cloudy, 80, south at 13. Abilene, a thunderstorm, 68, west at 10. Waco, light rain, 76, southeast at 9. At Tyler, pressure 29.93 inches and rising. Once again at 10 p.m., DFW Airport, light rain, 78, southeast at 15, gusting to 21. Now let's check on your local forecast for the Dallas-Fort Worth Metroplex. Tonight, a chance of showers and thunderstorms this evening, then showers and thunderstorms after midnight. Lows in the lower 70s. Southeast wind 5 to 10 miles an hour. Chance of rain 80%. Saturday, mostly cloudy in the morning, then becoming partly sunny. Showers likely with a chance of thunderstorms. Humid with highs in the mid-80s. Southeast winds 5 to 10 miles an hour. Chance of rain 70%. Saturday night, partly cloudy in the evening, then becoming mostly cloudy. A chance of this. Southeast winds 5 to 10 miles an hour. Chance of rain 70%. Saturday night, partly cloudy in the evening, then becoming mostly cloudy. A chance of thunderstorms. A chance of showers in the evening, then showers likely after midnight. Humid with lows in the lower 70s. South winds 5 to 10 miles an hour. Chance of rain 70%. Sunday, mostly cloudy in the morning, then becoming mostly sunny. Showers likely with a chance of thunderstorms. Humid with highs in the upper 80s. South winds 5 to 10 miles an hour. Chance of rain 70%. And now the extended forecast. Sunday night, partly cloudy. Humid with lows in the mid-70s. South winds around 10 miles an hour. Monday, mostly sunny. Highs in the lower 90s. Heat index values up to 105. Monday night, mostly clear. Lows in the mid-70s. Tuesday, sunny.

Light rain, 76, southeast at 8. Denton, mostly cloudy, 80, southeast at 9. Elsewhere around the region, Wichita Falls, mostly cloudy, 80, south at 13. Abilene, a thunderstorm, 68, west at 10. Waco, light rain, 76, southeast at 9. At Tyler, pressure 29.93 inches and rising. Once again at 10 p.m., DFW Airport, light rain, 78, southeast at 15, gusting to 21. Now let's check on your local forecast for the Dallas-Fort Worth Metroplex. Tonight, a chance of showers and thunderstorms this evening, then showers and thunderstorms after midnight. Lows in the lower 70s. Southeast winds 5 to 10 miles an hour. Chance of rain 80%. Saturday, mostly cloudy in the morning, then becoming partly sunny. Showers likely with a chance of thunderstorms. Humid with highs in the mid-80s. Southeast winds 5 to 10 miles an hour. Chance of rain 70%. Saturday night, partly cloudy in the evening, then becoming mostly cloudy. A chance of thunderstorms. A chance of showers in the evening, then showers likely after midnight. Humid with lows in the lower 70s. South winds 5 to 10 miles an hour. Chance of rain 70%. Sunday, mostly cloudy in the morning, then becoming mostly sunny. Showers likely with a chance of thunderstorms. Humid with highs in the upper 80s. South winds 5 to 10 miles an hour. Chance of rain 70%. And now the extended forecast. Sunday night, partly cloudy. Humid with lows in the mid-70s. South winds around 10 miles an hour. Monday, mostly sunny. Highs in the lower 90s. Heat index values up to 105. Monday night, mostly clear. Lows in the mid-70s. Tuesday, sunny. Highs in the mid-90s. Tuesday night, clear. Lows in the upper 70s. Wednesday, sunny. Highs in the mid-90s. Wednesday night, mostly clear. Lows in the upper 70s. Thursday, mostly sunny. Highs in the mid-90s. Heat index values up to 105. Thursday night, mostly clear. Lows in the upper 70s. Friday, sunny, hot with highs in the upper 90s. Heat index values up to 110 in the afternoon. The forecast key messages for North and Central Texas. Scattered showers and thunderstorms will persist overnight through Sunday with coverage peaking during the afternoon hours each day. Occasional lightning, gusty winds, small hail, and locally heavy rainfall can be expected with the strongest storms. Warmer and predominantly rain-free weather will return for most of next week. The spotter information statement for North and Central Texas. Spotter activation is not expected at this time. The ultraviolet index forecast for June 6th is 10, or very high. The current time is 10:57 p.m. Central Daylight Time. 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The following reports of weather temperature and wind were made at 10 p.m. DFW Airport, light rain, 78, dew point 71, relative humidity 79%, wind southeast at 15, gusting to 21, pressure 29.88 inches and rising. Dallas Love Field, light rain, 77, southeast at 12, gusting to 20. Fort Worth Meacham, light rain, 78, southeast at 18, gusting to 24. Arlington, mostly cloudy, 77, southeast at 10. McKinney, light rain, 76, southeast at 8. Denton, mostly cloudy, 80, southeast at 9. Elsewhere around the region, Wichita Falls, mostly cloudy, 80, south at 13. Abilene, a thunderstorm, 68, west at 10. Waco, light rain, 76, southeast at 9. At Tyler, pressure 29.93 inches and rising. Once again at 10 p.m., DFW Airport, light rain,

78, southeast at 15, gusting to 21. Now let's check on your local forecast for the Dallas-Fort Worth Metroplex. Tonight, a chance of showers and thunderstorms this evening, then showers and thunderstorms after midnight. Lows in the lower 70s. Southeast winds 5 to 10 miles an hour. Chance of rain 80%. Saturday, mostly cloudy in the morning, then becoming partly sunny. Showers likely with a chance of thunderstorms. Humid with highs in the mid-80s. Southeast winds 5 to 10 miles an hour. Chance of rain 70%. Saturday night, partly cloudy in the evening, then becoming mostly cloudy. A chance of thunderstorms. A chance of showers in the evening, then showers likely after midnight. Humid with lows in the lower 70s. South winds 5 to 10 miles an hour. Chance of rain 70%. Sunday, mostly cloudy in the morning, then becoming mostly sunny. Showers likely with a chance of thunderstorms. Humid with highs in the upper 80s. South winds 5 to 10 miles an hour. Chance of rain 70%. And now the extended forecast. Sunday night, partly cloudy. Humid with lows in the mid-70s. South winds around 10 miles an hour. Monday, mostly sunny. Highs in the lower 90s. Heat index values up to 105. Monday night, mostly clear. Lows in the mid-70s. Tuesday, sunny. Highs in the mid-90s. Tuesday night, clear. Lows in the upper 70s. Wednesday, sunny. Highs in the mid-90s. Wednesday night, mostly clear. Lows in the upper 70s. Thursday, mostly sunny. Highs in the mid-90s. Heat index values up to 105. Thursday night, mostly clear. Lows in the upper 70s. Friday, sunny, hot with highs in the upper 90s. Heat index values up to 110 in the afternoon. The forecast key messages for North and Central Texas. Scattered showers and thunderstorms will persist overnight through Sunday with coverage peaking during the afternoon hours each day. Occasional lightning, gusty winds, small hail, and locally heavy rainfall can be expected with the strongest storms. Warmer and predominantly rain-free weather will return for most of next week. The spotter information statement for North and Central Texas. Spotter activation is not expected at this time. The ultraviolet index forecast for June 6th is 10, or very high. The current time is 11:02 p.m. Central Daylight Time. 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The following reports of weather temperature and wind were made at 11 p.m. DFW Airport, cloudy, 77, dew point 73, relative humidity 87%, wind southeast at 8, pressure 29.89 inches and rising. Dallas Love Field, cloudy, 76, southeast at 10. Fort Worth Meacham, light rain, 77, southeast at 14, gusting to 23. Arlington, mostly cloudy, 76, east at 9. McKinney, mostly cloudy, 75, southeast at 7. Denton, mostly cloudy, 78, southeast at 13. Elsewhere around the region, Wichita Falls, cloudy, 79, southeast at 14. Abilene, a thunderstorm, 68, west at 8. Waco, light rain, 76, southeast at 10. At Tyler, pressure 29.94 inches and rising. Once again at 11 p.m., DFW Airport, cloudy, 77, southeast at 8. Now let's check on your local forecast for the Dallas-Fort Worth Metroplex. Tonight, a chance of showers and thunderstorms this evening, then showers and thunderstorms after midnight. Lows in the lower 70s. Southeast winds 5 to 10 miles an hour. Chance of rain 80%. Saturday, mostly cloudy in the morning, then becoming partly sunny. Showers likely with a chance of thunderstorms.
humid with highs in the mid-80s.

southeast winds 5 to 10 miles an hour. Chance of rain 70%. Saturday night, partly cloudy in the evening, then becoming mostly cloudy. A chance of thunderstorms. A chance of showers in the evening, then showers likely after midnight. Humid with lows in the lower 70s. South winds 5 to 10 miles an hour. Chance of rain 70%. Sunday, mostly cloudy in the morning, then becoming mostly sunny. Showers likely with a chance of thunderstorms. Humid with highs in the upper 80s. South winds 5 to 10 miles an hour. Chance of rain 70%. And now the extended forecast. Sunday night, partly cloudy. Humid with lows in the mid-70s. South winds around 10 miles an hour. Monday, mostly sunny. Highs in the lower 90s. Heat index values up to 105. Monday night, mostly clear. Lows in the mid-70s. Tuesday, sunny. Highs in the mid-90s. Tuesday night, clear. Lows in the upper 70s. Wednesday, sunny. Highs in the mid-90s. Wednesday night, mostly clear. Lows in the upper 70s. Thursday, mostly sunny. Highs in the mid-90s. Heat index values up to 105. Thursday night, mostly clear. Lows in the upper 70s. Friday, sunny, hot with highs in the upper 90s. Heat index values up to 110 in the afternoon. The forecast key messages for North and Central Texas. Scattered showers and thunderstorms will persist overnight through Sunday with coverage peaking during the afternoon hours each day. Occasional lightning, gusty winds, small hail, and locally heavy rainfall can be expected with the strongest storms. Warmer and predominantly rain-free weather will return for most of next week. The spotter information statement for North and Central Texas. Spotter activation is not expected at this time. The ultraviolet index forecast for June 6th is 10, or very high. The current time is 11:06 p.m. Central Daylight Time. 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The following reports of weather temperature and wind were made at 11 p.m. DFW Airport, cloudy, 77, dew point 73, relative humidity 87%, wind southeast at 8, pressure 29.89 inches and rising. Dallas Love Field, cloudy, 76, southeast at 10. Fort Worth Meacham, light rain, 77, southeast at 14, gusting to 23. Arlington, mostly cloudy, 76, east at 9. McKinney, mostly cloudy, 75, southeast at 7. Denton, mostly cloudy, 78, southeast at 13. Elsewhere around the region, Wichita Falls, cloudy, 79, southeast at 14. Abilene, a thunderstorm, 68, west at 17. Waco, light rain, 76, southeast at 10. At Tyler, pressure 29.94 inches and rising. Once again at 11 p.m., DFW Airport, cloudy, 77, southeast at 8. Now let's check on your local forecast for the Dallas-Fort Worth Metroplex. Tonight, a chance of showers and thunderstorms this evening, then showers and thunderstorms after midnight. Lows in the lower 70s. Southeast winds 5 to 10 miles an hour. Chance of rain 80%. Saturday, mostly cloudy in the morning, then becoming partly sunny. Showers likely with a chance of thunderstorms. Humid with highs in the mid-80s. Southeast winds 5 to 10 miles an hour. Chance of rain 70%. Saturday night, partly cloudy in the evening, then becoming mostly cloudy. A chance of thunderstorms. A chance of showers in the evening, then showers likely after midnight. Humid with lows in the lower 70s. South winds 5 to 10 miles an hour. Chance of rain 70%. Sunday, mostly cloudy in the morning, then becoming mostly sunny. Showers likely with a chance of thunderstorms.

humid with highs in the upper 80s. South winds 5 to 10 miles an hour. Chance of rain 70%. And now the extended forecast. Sunday night, partly cloudy. Humid with lows in the mid-70s. South winds around 10 miles an hour. Monday, mostly sunny. Highs in the lower 90s. Heat index values up to 105. Monday night, mostly clear. Lows in the mid-70s. Tuesday, sunny. Highs in the mid-90s. Tuesday night, clear. Lows in the upper 70s. Wednesday, sunny. Highs in the mid-90s. Wednesday night, mostly clear. Lows in the upper 70s. Thursday, mostly sunny. Highs in the mid-90s. Heat index values up to 105. Thursday night, mostly clear. Lows in the upper 70s. Friday, sunny, hot with highs in the upper 90s. Heat index values up to 110 in the afternoon. The forecast key messages for North and Central Texas. Scattered showers and thunderstorms will persist overnight through Sunday with coverage peaking during the afternoon hours each day. Occasional lightning, gusty winds, small hail, and locally heavy rainfall can be expected with the strongest storms. Warmer and predominantly rain-free weather will return for most of next week. The spotter information statement for North and Central Texas. Spotter activation is not expected at this time. The ultraviolet index forecast for June 6th is 10, or very high. The current time is 11:11 p.m. Central Daylight Time. 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The following reports of weather temperature and wind were made at 11 p.m. DFW Airport, cloudy, 77, dew point 73, relative humidity 87%, wind southeast at 8, pressure 29.89 inches and rising. Dallas Love Field, cloudy, 76, southeast at 10. Fort Worth Meacham, light rain, 77, southeast at 14, gusting to 23. Arlington, mostly cloudy, 76, east at 9. McKinney, mostly cloudy, 75, southeast at 7. Denton, mostly cloudy, 78, southeast at 13. Elsewhere around the region, Wichita Falls, cloudy, 79, southeast at 14. Abilene, a thunderstorm, 68, west at 17. Waco, light rain, 76, southeast at 10. At Tyler, pressure 29.94 inches and rising. Once again at 11 p.m., DFW Airport, cloudy, 77, southeast at 8. The following reports of weather temperature and wind were made at 11 p.m. DFW Airport, cloudy, 76, dew point 72, relative humidity 87%, wind southeast at 9, pressure 29.89 inches and rising. Dallas Love Field, cloudy, 76, southeast at 10. Fort Worth Meacham, light rain, 77, southeast at 14, gusting to 23. Arlington, mostly cloudy, 76, east at 9. McKinney, cloudy, 75, southeast at 7. Denton, mostly cloudy, 78, southeast at 13. Elsewhere around the region, Wichita Falls, cloudy, 79, southeast at 6. Abilene, a thunderstorm, 68, west at 17. Waco, light rain, 76, southeast at 10. At Tyler, pressure 29.94 inches and rising. Once again at 11 p.m., DFW Airport, cloudy, 76, southeast at 9. Now let's check on your local forecast for the Dallas-Fort Worth Metroplex. Tonight, a chance of showers and thunderstorms this evening, then showers and thunderstorms after midnight. Lows in the lower 70s. Southeast winds 5 to 10 miles an hour. Chance of rain 80%. Saturday, mostly cloudy in the morning, then becoming partly sunny. Showers likely with a chance of thunderstorm.

humid with highs in the mid-80s. Southeast winds 5 to 10 miles an hour. Chance of rain 70%. Saturday night, partly cloudy in the evening, then becoming mostly cloudy. A chance of thunderstorms. A chance of showers in the evening, then showers likely after midnight. Humid with lows in the lower 70s. South winds 5 to 10 miles an hour. Chance of rain 70%. Sunday, mostly cloudy in the morning, then becoming mostly sunny. Showers likely with a chance of thunderstorms. Humid with highs in the upper 80s. South winds 5 to 10 miles an hour. Chance of rain 70%. And now the extended forecast. Sunday night, partly cloudy. Humid with lows in the mid-70s. South winds around 10 miles an hour. Monday, mostly sunny. Highs in the lower 90s. Heat index values up to 105. Monday night, mostly clear. Lows in the mid-70s. Tuesday, sunny. Highs in the mid-90s. Tuesday night, clear. Lows in the upper 70s. Wednesday, sunny. Highs in the mid-90s. Wednesday night, mostly clear. Lows in the upper 70s. Thursday, mostly sunny. Highs in the mid-90s. Heat index values up to 105. Thursday night, mostly clear. Lows in the upper 70s. Friday, sunny, hot with highs in the upper 90s. Heat index values up to 110 in the afternoon. The forecast key messages for North and Central Texas. Scattered showers and thunderstorms will persist overnight through Sunday with coverage peaking during the afternoon hours each day. Occasional lightning, gusty winds, small hail, and locally heavy rainfall can be expected with the strongest storms. Warmer and predominantly rain-free weather will return for most of next week. The spotter information statement for North and Central Texas. Spotter activation is not expected at this time. The ultraviolet index forecast for June 6th is 10, or very high. The current time is 11:16 p.m. Central Daylight Time. 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Serving the Dallas-Fort Worth listening area. The following reports of weather temperature and wind were made at 11 p.m. DFW Airport, cloudy, 76, dew point 72, relative humidity 87%, wind southeast at 9, pressure 29.89 inches and rising. Dallas Love Field, cloudy, 76, southeast at 10. Fort Worth Meacham, light rain, 77, southeast at 14, gusting to 23. Arlington, mostly cloudy, 76, east at 9. McKinney, cloudy, 75, southeast at 7. Denton, mostly cloudy, 78, southeast at 13. Elsewhere around the region, Wichita Falls, cloudy, 79, southeast at 6. Abilene, a thunderstorm, 68, west at 17. Waco, light rain, 76, southeast at 10. At Tyler, pressure 29.94 inches and rising. Once again at 11 p.m., DFW Airport, cloudy, 76, southeast at 9. Now let's check on your local forecast for the Dallas-Fort Worth Metroplex. Tonight, a chance of showers and thunderstorms this evening, then showers and thunderstorms after midnight. Lows in the lower 70s. Southeast winds 5 to 10 miles an hour. Chance of rain 80%. Saturday, mostly cloudy in the morning, then becoming partly sunny. Showers likely with a chance of thunderstorms. Humid with highs in the mid-80s. Southeast winds 5 to 10 miles an hour. Chance of rain 70%. Saturday night, partly cloudy in the evening, then becoming mostly cloudy. A chance of thunderstorms. A chance of showers in the evening, then showers likely after midnight. Humid with lows in the lower 70s. South winds 5 to 10 miles an hour. Chance of rain 70%. Sunday, mostly cloudy in the morning, then becoming mostly sunny.

Wednesday night, mostly clear. Lows in the upper 70s. Thursday, mostly sunny. Highs in the mid-90s. Heat index values up to 105. Thursday night, mostly clear. Lows in the upper 70s. Friday, sunny, hot with highs in the upper 90s. Heat index values up to 110 in the afternoon. The forecast key messages for North and Central Texas. Scattered showers and thunderstorms will persist overnight through Sunday with coverage peaking during the afternoon hours each day. Occasional lightning, gusty winds, small hail, and locally heavy rainfall can be expected with the strongest storms. Warmer and predominantly rain-free weather will return for most of next week. The spotter information statement for North and Central Texas. Spotter activation is not expected at this time. The ultraviolet index forecast for June 6th is 10, or very high. The current time is 11:21 p.m. Central Daylight Time. 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The following reports of weather temperature and wind were made at 11 p.m. DFW Airport, cloudy, 76, dew point 72, relative humidity 87%, wind southeast at 9, pressure 29.89 inches and rising. Dallas Love Field, cloudy, 76, southeast at 10. Fort Worth Meacham, light rain, 77, southeast at 14, gusting to 23. Arlington, mostly cloudy, 76, east at 9. McKinney, cloudy, 75, southeast at 7. Denton, mostly cloudy, 78, southeast at 13. Elsewhere around the region, Wichita Falls, cloudy, 79, southeast at 6. Abilene, a thunderstorm, 68, west at 17. Waco, light rain, 76, southeast at 10. At Tyler, pressure 29.94 inches and rising. Once again at 11 p.m., DFW Airport, cloudy, 76, southeast at 9. Now let's check on your local forecast for the Dallas-Fort Worth Metroplex. Tonight, a chance of showers and thunderstorms this evening, then showers and thunderstorms after midnight. Lows in the lower 70s. Southeast winds 5 to 10 miles an hour. Chance of rain 80%. Saturday, mostly cloudy in the morning, then becoming partly sunny. Showers likely with a chance of thunderstorms. Humid with highs in the mid-80s. Southeast winds 5 to 10 miles an hour. Chance of rain 70%. Saturday night, partly cloudy in the evening, then becoming mostly cloudy. A chance of thunderstorms. A chance of showers in the evening, then showers likely after midnight. Humid with lows in the lower 70s. South winds 5 to 10 miles an hour. Chance of rain 70%. Sunday, mostly cloudy in the morning, then becoming mostly sunny. Showers likely with a chance of thunderstorms. Humid with highs in the upper 80s. South winds 5 to 10 miles an hour. Chance of rain 70%. And now the extended forecast. Sunday night, partly cloudy. Humid with lows in the mid-70s. South winds around 10 miles an hour. Monday, mostly sunny. Highs in the lower 90s. Heat index values up to 105. Monday night, mostly clear. Lows in the mid-70s. Tuesday, sunny. Highs in the mid-90s. Tuesday night, clear. Lows in the upper 70s. Wednesday, sunny. Highs in the mid-90s. Wednesday night, mostly clear. Lows in the upper 70s. Thursday, mostly sunny. Highs in the mid-90s. Heat index values up to 105. Thursday night, mostly clear. Lows in the upper 70s. Friday, sunny, hot with highs in the upper 90s. Heat index values up to 110 in the afternoon. The forecast key messages for North and Central Texas. Scattered showers and thunderstorms will persist over

night through Sunday with coverage peaking during the afternoon hours each day. Occasional lightning, gusty winds, small hail, and locally heavy rainfall can be expected with the strongest storms. Warmer and predominantly rain-free weather will return for most of next week. The spotter information statement for North and Central Texas. Spotter activation is not expected at this time. The ultraviolet index forecast for June 6th is 10, or very high. The current time is 11:25 p.m. Central Daylight Time. 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The following reports of weather temperature and wind were made at 11 p.m. DFW Airport, cloudy, 76, dew point 72, relative humidity 87%, wind southeast at 9, pressure 29.89 inches and rising. Dallas Love Field, cloudy, 76, southeast at 10. Fort Worth Meacham, light rain, 77, southeast at 14, gusting to 23. Arlington, mostly cloudy, 76, east at 9. McKinney, cloudy, 75, southeast at 7. Denton, mostly cloudy, 78, southeast at 13. Elsewhere around the region, Wichita Falls, cloudy, 79, southeast at 6. Abilene, a thunderstorm, 68, west at 17. Waco, light rain, 76, southeast at 10. At Tyler, pressure 29.94 inches and rising. Once again at 11 p.m., DFW Airport, cloudy, 76, southeast at 9. Now let's check on your local forecast for the Dallas-Fort Worth Metroplex. Tonight, a chance of showers and thunderstorms this evening, then showers and thunderstorms after midnight. Lows in the lower 70s. Southeast winds 5 to 10 miles an hour. Chance of rain 80%. Saturday, mostly cloudy in the morning, then becoming partly sunny. Showers likely with a chance of thunderstorms. Humid with highs in the mid-80s. Southeast winds 5 to 10 miles an hour. Chance of rain 70%. Saturday night, partly cloudy in the evening, then becoming mostly cloudy. A chance of thunderstorms. A chance of showers in the evening, then showers likely after midnight. Humid with lows in the lower 70s. South winds 5 to 10 miles an hour. Chance of rain 70%. Sunday, mostly cloudy in the morning, then becoming mostly sunny. Showers likely with a chance of thunderstorms. Humid with highs in the upper 80s. South winds 5 to 10 miles an hour. Chance of rain 70%. And now the extended forecast. Sunday night, partly cloudy. Humid with lows in the mid-70s. South winds around 10 miles an hour. Monday, mostly sunny. Highs in the lower 90s. Heat index values up to 105. Monday night, mostly clear. Lows in the mid-70s. Tuesday, sunny. Highs in the mid-90s. Tuesday night, clear. Lows in the upper 70s. Wednesday, sunny. Highs in the mid-90s. Wednesday night, mostly clear. Lows in the upper 70s. Thursday, mostly sunny. Highs in the mid-90s. Heat index values up to 105. Thursday night, mostly clear. Lows in the upper 70s. Friday, sunny, hot with highs in the upper 90s. Heat index values up to 110 in the afternoon. The forecast key messages for North and Central Texas. Scattered showers and thunderstorms will persist overnight through Sunday with coverage peaking during the afternoon hours each day. Occasional lightning, gusty winds, small hail, and locally heavy rainfall can be expected with the strongest storms. Warmer and predominantly rain-free weather will return for most of next week. The spotter information statement for North and Central Texas. Spotter activation is not expected at this time. The ultraviolet index forecast for June 6th is 10, or very high. The current time is 11:29 p.m.

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The following reports of weather temperature and wind were made at 11 p.m. DFW Airport, cloudy, 76, dew point 72, relative humidity 87%, wind southeast at 9, pressure 29.89 inches and rising. Dallas Love Field, cloudy, 76, southeast at 10. Fort Worth Meacham, light rain, 77, southeast at 14, gusting to 23. Arlington, mostly cloudy, 76, east at 9. McKinney, cloudy, 75, southeast at 7. Denton, mostly cloudy, 78, southeast at 13. Elsewhere around the region, Wichita Falls, cloudy, 79, southeast at 6. Abilene, a thunderstorm, 68, west at 17. Waco, light rain, 76, southeast at 10. At Tyler, pressure 29.94 inches and rising. Once again at 11 p.m., DFW Airport, cloudy, 76, southeast at 9. Now let's check on your local forecast for the Dallas-Fort Worth Metroplex. Tonight, a chance of showers and thunderstorms this evening, then showers and thunderstorms after midnight. Lows in the lower 70s. Southeast winds 5 to 10 miles an hour. Chance of rain 80%. Saturday, mostly cloudy in the morning, then becoming partly sunny. Showers likely with a chance of thunderstorms. Humid with highs in the mid-80s. Southeast winds 5 to 10 miles an hour. Chance of rain 70%. Saturday night, partly cloudy in the evening, then becoming mostly cloudy. A chance of thunderstorms. A chance of showers in the evening, then showers likely after midnight. Humid with lows in the lower 70s. South winds 5 to 10 miles an hour. Chance of rain 70%. Sunday, mostly cloudy in the morning, then becoming mostly sunny. Showers likely with a chance of thunderstorms. Humid with highs in the upper 80s. South winds 5 to 10 miles an hour. Chance of rain 70%. And now the extended forecast. Sunday night, partly cloudy. Humid with lows in the mid-70s. South winds around 10 miles an hour. Monday, mostly sunny. Highs in the lower 90s. Heat index values up to 105. Monday night, mostly clear. Lows in the mid-70s. Tuesday, sunny. Highs in the mid-90s. Tuesday night, clear. Lows in the upper 70s. Wednesday in the mid-70s. Tuesday, sunny. Highs in the mid-90s. Tuesday night, clear. Lows in the upper 70s. Wednesday, sunny. Highs in the mid-90s. Wednesday night, mostly clear. Lows in the upper 70s. Thursday, mostly sunny. Highs in the mid-90s. Heat index values up to 105. Thursday night, mostly clear. Lows in the upper 70s. Friday, sunny, hot with highs in the upper 90s. Heat index values up to 110 in the afternoon. The forecast key messages for North and Central Texas. Scattered showers and thunderstorms will persist overnight through Sunday with coverage peaking during the afternoon hours each day. Occasional lightning, gusty winds, small hail, and locally heavy rainfall can be expected with the strongest storms. Warmer and predominantly rain-free weather will return for most of next week. The spotter information statement for North and Central Texas. Spotter activation is not expected at this time. The ultraviolet index forecast for June 6th is 10, or very high. The current time is 11:34 p.m. Central Daylight Time. 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The following reports of weather temperature and wind were made at 11 p.m. DFW Airport, cloudy, 76, dew point 72.

relative humidity 87%, wind southeast at 9, pressure 29.89 inches and rising. Dallas Love Field, cloudy, 76, southeast at 10. Fort Worth Meacham, light rain, 77, southeast at 14, gusting to 23. Arlington, mostly cloudy, 76, east at 9. McKinney, cloudy, 75, southeast at 7. Denton, mostly cloudy, 78, southeast at 13. Elsewhere around the region, Wichita Falls, cloudy, 79, southeast at 6. Abilene, a thunderstorm, 68, west at 17. Waco, light rain, 76, southeast at 10. At Tyler, pressure 29.94 inches and rising. Once again at 11 p.m., DFW Airport, cloudy, 76, southeast at 9. Now let's check on your local forecast for the Dallas-Fort Worth Metroplex. Tonight, a chance of showers and thunderstorms this evening, then showers and thunderstorms after midnight. Lows in the lower 70s. Southeast winds 5 to 10 miles an hour. Chance of rain 80%. Saturday, mostly cloudy in the morning, then becoming partly sunny. Showers likely with a chance of thunderstorms. Humid with highs in the mid-80s. Southeast winds 5 to 10 miles an hour. Chance of rain 70%. Saturday night, partly cloudy in the evening, then becoming mostly cloudy. A chance of thunderstorms. A chance of showers in the evening, then showers likely after midnight. Humid with lows in the lower 70s. South winds 5 to 10 miles an hour. Chance of rain 70%. Sunday, mostly cloudy in the morning, then becoming mostly sunny. Showers likely with a chance of thunderstorms. Humid with highs in the upper 80s. South winds 5 to 10 miles an hour. Chance of rain 70%. And now the extended forecast. Sunday night, partly cloudy. Humid with lows in the mid-70s. South winds around 10 miles an hour. Monday, mostly sunny. Highs in the lower 90s. Heat index values up to 105. Monday night, mostly clear. Lows in the mid-70s. Tuesday, sunny. Highs in the mid-90s. Tuesday night, clear. Lows in the upper 70s. Wednesday, sunny. Highs in the mid-90s. Wednesday night, mostly clear. Lows in the upper 70s. Thursday, mostly sunny. Highs in the mid-90s. Heat index values up to 105. Thursday night, mostly clear. Lows in the upper 70s. Friday, sunny, hot with highs in the upper 90s. Heat index values up to 110 in the afternoon. The forecast key messages for North and Central Texas. Scattered showers and thunderstorms will persist overnight through Sunday with coverage peaking during the afternoon hours each day. Occasional lightning, gusty winds, small hail, and locally heavy rainfall can be expected with the strongest storms. Warmer and predominantly rain-free weather will return for most of next week. The spotter information statement for North and Central Texas. Spotter activation is not expected at this time. The ultraviolet index forecast for June 6th is 10, or very high. The current time is 11:38 p.m. Central Daylight Time. 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The following reports of weather temperature and wind were made at 11 p.m. DFW Airport, cloudy, 76, dew point 72, relative humidity 87%, wind southeast at 9, pressure 29.89 inches and rising. Dallas Love Field, cloudy, 76, southeast at 10. Fort Worth Meacham, light rain, 77, southeast at 14, gusting to 23. Arlington, mostly cloudy, 76, east at 9. McKinney, cloudy, 75, southeast at 7. Denton, mostly cloudy, 78, southeast at 13.
Elsewhere around the region, Wichita Falls, cloudy, 79, southeast at 6. Abilene, a thunderstorm, 68, west at 17. Waco, light rain, 76, southeast at 10. At Tyler, pressure 29.94 inches and rising. Once again at 11 p.m., DFW Airport, cloudy, 76, southeast at 9. Now let's check on your local forecast for the Dallas-Fort Worth Metroplex. Tonight, a chance of showers and thunderstorms this evening, then showers and thunderstorms after midnight. Lows in the lower 70s. Southeast winds 5 to 10 miles an hour. Chance of rain 80%. Saturday, mostly cloudy in the morning, then becoming partly sunny. Showers likely with a chance of thunderstorms. Humid with highs in the mid-80s. Southeast winds 5 to 10 miles an hour. Chance of rain 70%. Saturday night, partly cloudy in the evening, then becoming mostly cloudy. A chance of thunderstorms. A chance of showers in the evening, then showers likely after midnight. Humid with lows in the lower 70s. South winds 5 to 10 miles an hour. Chance of rain 70%. Sunday, mostly cloudy in the morning, then becoming mostly sunny. Showers likely with a chance of thunderstorms. Humid with highs in the upper 80s. South winds 5 to 10 miles an hour. Chance of rain 70%. And now the extended forecast. Sunday night, partly cloudy. Humid with lows in the mid-70s. South winds around 10 miles an hour. Monday, mostly sunny. Highs in the lower 90s. Heat index values up to 105. Monday night, mostly clear. Lows in the mid-70s. Tuesday, sunny. Highs in the mid-90s. Tuesday night, clear. Lows in the upper 70s. Wednesday, sunny. Highs in the mid-90s. Wednesday night, mostly clear. Lows in the upper 70s. Thursday, mostly sunny. Highs in the mid-90s. Heat index values up to 105. Thursday night, mostly clear. Lows in the upper 70s. Friday, sunny, hot with highs in the upper 90s. Heat index values up to 110 in the afternoon. The forecast key messages for North and Central Texas. Scattered showers and thunderstorms will persist overnight through Sunday with coverage peaking during the afternoon hours each day. Occasional lightning, gusty winds, small hail, and locally heavy rainfall can be expected with the strongest storms. Warmer and predominantly rain-free weather will return for most of next week. The spotter information statement for North and Central Texas. Spotter activation is not expected at this time. The ultraviolet index forecast for June 6th is 10, or very high. The current time is 11:43 p.m. Central Daylight Time. 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The following reports of weather temperature and wind were made at 11 p.m. DFW Airport, cloudy, 76, dew point 72, relative humidity 87%, wind southeast at 9, pressure 29.89 inches and rising. Dallas Love Field, cloudy, 76, southeast at 10. Fort Worth Meacham, light rain, 77, southeast at 14, gusting to 23. Arlington, mostly cloudy, 76, east at 9. McKinney, cloudy, 75, southeast at 7. Denton, mostly cloudy, 78, southeast at 13. Elsewhere around the region, Wichita Falls, cloudy, 79, southeast at 6. Abilene, a thunderstorm, 68, west at 17. Waco, light rain, 76, southeast at 10. At Tyler, pressure 29.94 inches and rising. Once again at 11 p.m., DFW Airport, cloudy, 76, southeast at 9.
Now let's check on your local forecast for the Dallas-Fort Worth Metroplex. Tonight, a chance of showers and thunderstorms.

this evening, then showers and thunderstorms after midnight. Lows in the lower 70s. Southeast winds 5 to 10 miles an hour. Chance of rain 80%. Saturday, mostly cloudy in the morning, then becoming partly sunny. Showers likely with a chance of thunderstorms. Humid with highs in the mid-80s. Southeast winds 5 to 10 miles an hour. Chance of rain 70%. Saturday night, partly cloudy in the evening, then becoming mostly cloudy. A chance of thunderstorms. A chance of showers in the evening, then showers likely after midnight. Humid with lows in the lower 70s. South winds 5 to 10 miles an hour. Chance of rain 70%. Sunday, mostly cloudy in the morning, then becoming mostly sunny. Showers likely with a chance of thunderstorms. Humid with highs in the upper 80s. South winds 5 to 10 miles an hour. Chance of rain 70%. And now the extended forecast. Sunday night, partly cloudy. Humid with lows in the mid-70s. South winds around 10 miles an hour. Monday, mostly sunny. Highs in the lower 90s. Heat index values up to 105. Monday night, mostly clear. Lows in the mid-70s. Tuesday, sunny. Highs in the mid-90s. Tuesday night, clear. Lows in the upper 70s. Wednesday, sunny. Highs in the mid-90s. Wednesday night, mostly clear. Lows in the upper 70s. Thursday, mostly sunny. Highs in the mid-90s. Heat index values up to 105. Thursday night, mostly clear. Lows in the upper 70s. Friday, sunny, hot with highs in the upper 90s. Heat index values up to 110 in the afternoon. The forecast key messages for North and Central Texas. Scattered showers and thunderstorms will persist overnight through Sunday with coverage peaking during the afternoon hours each day. Occasional lightning, gusty winds, small hail, and locally heavy rainfall can be expected with the strongest storms. Warmer and predominantly rain-free weather will return for most of next week. The spotter information statement for North and Central Texas. Spotter activation is not expected at this time. The ultraviolet index forecast for June 6th is 10, or very high. The current time is 11:47 p.m. Central Daylight Time. 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The following reports of weather temperature and wind were made at 11 p.m. DFW Airport, cloudy, 76, dew point 72, relative humidity 87%, wind southeast at 9, pressure 29.89 inches and rising. Dallas Love Field, cloudy, 76, southeast at 10. Fort Worth Meacham, light rain, 77, southeast at 14, gusting to 23. Arlington, mostly cloudy, 76, east at 9. McKinney, cloudy, 75, southeast at 7. Denton, mostly cloudy, 78, southeast at 13. Elsewhere around the region, Wichita Falls, cloudy, 79, southeast at 6. Abilene, a thunderstorm, 68, west at 17. Waco, light rain, 76, southeast at 10. At Tyler, pressure 29.94 inches and rising. Once again at 11 p.m., DFW Airport, cloudy, 76, southeast at 9. Now let's check on your local forecast for the Dallas-Fort Worth Metroplex. Tonight, a chance of showers and thunderstorms this evening, then showers and thunderstorms after midnight. Lows in the lower 70s. Southeast winds 5 to 10 miles an hour. Chance of rain 80%. Saturday, mostly cloudy in the morning, then becoming partly sunny. Showers likely with a chance of thunderstorms. Humid with highs in the mid-80s. Southeast winds 5 to 10 miles an hour. Chance of rain 70%. Saturday night, partly cloudy in the evening, then becoming mostly cloudy.
a chance of thunderstorms, a chance of showers in the evening, then showers likely after midnight. Humid with lows in the lower 70s. South winds 5 to 10 miles an hour. Chance of rain 70%. Sunday, mostly cloudy in the morning, then becoming mostly sunny. Showers likely with a chance of thunderstorms. Humid with highs in the upper 80s. South winds 5 to 10 miles an hour. Chance of rain 70%. And now the extended forecast. Sunday night, partly cloudy. Humid with lows in the mid-70s. South winds around 10 miles an hour. Monday, mostly sunny. Highs in the lower 90s. Heat index values up to 105. Monday night, mostly clear. Lows in the mid-70s. Tuesday, sunny. Highs in the mid-90s. Tuesday night, clear. Lows in the upper 70s. Wednesday, sunny. Highs in the mid-90s. Wednesday night, mostly clear. Lows in the upper 70s. Thursday, mostly sunny. Highs in the mid-90s. Heat index values up to 105. Thursday night, mostly clear. Lows in the upper 70s. Friday, sunny, hot with highs in the upper 90s. Heat index values up to 110 in the afternoon. The forecast key messages for North and Central Texas. Scattered showers and thunderstorms will persist overnight through Sunday with coverage peaking during the afternoon hours each day. Occasional lightning, gusty winds, small hail, and locally heavy rainfall can be expected with the strongest storms. Warmer and predominantly rain-free weather will return for most of next week. The spotter information statement for North and Central Texas. Spotter activation is not expected at this time. The ultraviolet index forecast for June 6th is 10, or very high. The current time is 11:52 p.m. Central Daylight Time. 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The following reports of weather temperature and wind were made at 11 p.m. DFW Airport, cloudy, 76, dew point 72, relative humidity 87%, wind southeast at 9, pressure 29.89 inches and rising. Dallas Love Field, cloudy, 76, southeast at 10. Fort Worth Meacham, light rain, 77, southeast at 14, gusting to 23. Arlington, mostly cloudy, 76, east at 9. McKinney, cloudy, 75, southeast at 7. Denton, mostly cloudy, 78, southeast at 13. Elsewhere around the region, Wichita Falls, cloudy, 79, southeast at 6. Abilene, a thunderstorm, 68, west at 17. Waco, light rain, 76, southeast at 10. At Tyler, pressure 29.94 inches and rising. Once again at 11 p.m., DFW Airport, cloudy, 76, southeast at 9. Now let's check on your local forecast for the Dallas-Fort Worth Metroplex. Tonight, a chance of showers and thunderstorms this evening, then showers and thunderstorms after midnight. Lows in the lower 70s. Southeast winds 5 to 10 miles an hour. Chance of rain 80%. Saturday, mostly cloudy in the morning, then becoming partly sunny. Showers likely with a chance of thunderstorms. Humid with highs in the mid-80s. Southeast winds 5 to 10 miles an hour. Chance of rain 70%. Saturday night, partly cloudy in the evening, then becoming mostly cloudy. A chance of thunderstorms. A chance of showers in the evening, then showers likely after midnight. Humid with lows in the lower 70s. South winds 5 to 10 miles an hour. Chance of rain 70%. Sunday, mostly cloudy in the morning, then becoming mostly sunny. Showers likely with a chance of thunderstorms. Humid with highs in the upper 80s. South winds 5 to 10 miles an hour. Chance of rain 70%. And now the extended forecast.

Sunday night, partly cloudy. Humid with lows in the mid-70s. South winds around 10 miles an hour. Monday, mostly sunny. Highs in the lower 90s. Heat index values up to 105. Monday night, mostly clear. Lows in the mid-70s. Tuesday, sunny. Highs in the mid-90s. Tuesday night, clear. Lows in the upper 70s. Wednesday, sunny. Highs in the mid-90s. Wednesday night, mostly clear. Lows in the upper 70s. Thursday, mostly sunny. Highs in the mid-90s. Heat index values up to 105. Thursday night, mostly clear. Lows in the upper 70s. Friday, sunny, hot with highs in the upper 90s. Heat index values up to 110 in the afternoon. The forecast key messages for North and Central Texas. Scattered showers and thunderstorms will persist overnight through Sunday with coverage peaking during the afternoon hours each day. Occasional lightning, gusty winds, small hail, and locally heavy rainfall can be expected with the strongest storms. Warmer and predominantly rain-free weather will return for most of next week. The spotter information statement for North and Central Texas. Spotter activation is not expected at this time. The ultraviolet index forecast for June 6th is 10, or very high. The current time is 11:56 p.m. Central Daylight Time. 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Serving the Dallas-Fort Worth listening area. The following reports of weather temperature and wind were made at 11 p.m. DFW Airport, cloudy, 76, dew point 72, relative humidity 87%, wind southeast at 9, pressure 29.89 inches and rising. Dallas Love Field, cloudy, 76, southeast at 10. Fort Worth Meacham, light rain, 77, southeast at 14, gusting to 23. Arlington, mostly cloudy, 76, east at 9. McKinney, cloudy, 75, southeast at 7. Denton, mostly cloudy, 78, southeast at 13. Elsewhere around the region, Wichita Falls, cloudy, 79, southeast at 6. Abilene, a thunderstorm, 68, west at 17. Waco, light rain, 76, southeast at 10. At Tyler, pressure 29.94 inches and rising. Once again at 11 p.m., DFW Airport, cloudy, 76, southeast at 9. Now let's check on your local forecast for the Dallas-Fort Worth Metroplex. Tonight, a chance of showers and thunderstorms this evening, then showers and thunderstorms after midnight. Lows in the lower 70s. Southeast winds 5 to 10 miles an hour. Chance of rain 80%. Saturday, mostly cloudy in the morning, then becoming partly sunny. Showers likely with a chance of thunderstorms. Humid with highs in the mid-80s. Southeast winds 5 to 10 miles an hour. Chance of rain 70%. Saturday night, partly cloudy in the evening, then becoming mostly cloudy. A chance of thunderstorms. A chance of showers in the evening, then showers likely after midnight. Humid with lows in the lower 70s. South winds 5 to 10 miles an hour. Chance of rain 70%. Sunday, mostly cloudy in the morning, then becoming mostly sunny. Showers likely with a chance of thunderstorms. Humid with highs in the upper 80s. South winds 5 to 10 miles an hour. Chance of rain 70%. And now the extended forecast. Sunday night, partly cloudy. Humid with lows in the mid-70s. South winds around 10 miles an hour. Monday, mostly sunny. Highs in the lower 90s. Heat index values up to 105. Monday night, mostly clear. Lows in the mid-70s. Tuesday, sunny. Highs in the mid-90s. Tuesday night, clear. Lows in the upper 70s. Wednesday, sunny. Highs in the mid-90s.

Wednesday night, mostly clear. Lows in the upper 70s. Thursday, mostly sunny. Highs in the mid-90s. Heat index values up to 105. Thursday night, mostly clear. Lows in the upper 70s. Friday, sunny, hot with highs in the upper 90s. Heat index values up to 110 in the afternoon. The forecast key messages for North and Central Texas. Scattered showers and thunderstorms will persist overnight through Sunday with coverage peaking during the afternoon hours each day. Occasional lightning, gusty winds, small hail, and locally heavy rainfall can be expected with the strongest storms. Warmer and predominantly rain-free weather will return for most of next week. The spotter information statement for North and Central Texas. Spotter activation is not expected at this time. The ultraviolet index forecast for June 6th is 10, or very high. The current time is 12 a.m. Central Daylight Time. 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The following reports of weather temperature and wind were made at 11 p.m. DFW Airport, cloudy, 76, dew point 72, relative humidity 87%, wind southeast at 9, pressure 29.89 inches and rising. Dallas Love Field, cloudy, 76, southeast at 10. Fort Worth Meacham, light rain, 77, southeast at 14, gusting to 23. Arlington, mostly cloudy, 76, east at 9. McKinney, cloudy, 75, southeast at 7. Denton, mostly cloudy, 78, southeast at 13. Elsewhere around the region, Wichita Falls, cloudy, 79, southeast at 6. Abilene, a thunderstorm, 68, west at 17. Waco, light rain, 76, southeast at 10. At Tyler, pressure 29.94 inches and rising. Once again at 11 p.m., DFW Airport, cloudy, 76, southeast at 9. The following reports of weather temperature and wind were made at midnight. DFW Airport, cloudy, 76, dew point 72, relative humidity 87%, wind southeast at 7, pressure 29.88 inches and falling. Dallas Love Field, light rain, 76, southeast at 10. Fort Worth Meacham, mostly cloudy, 76, southeast at 12. Arlington, mostly cloudy, 76, southeast at 10. McKinney, cloudy, 75, southeast at 8. Denton, mostly cloudy, 77, southeast at 10. Elsewhere around the region, Wichita Falls, cloudy, 72, northeast at 10. Abilene, a thunderstorm, 67, south at 3. Waco, light rain, 75, southeast at 12. At Tyler, pressure 29.93 inches and falling. Once again at midnight, DFW Airport, cloudy, 76, southeast at 7. Now let's check on your local forecast for the Dallas-Fort Worth Metroplex. Tonight, a chance of showers and thunderstorms this evening, then showers and thunderstorms after midnight. Lows in the lower 70s. Southeast winds 5 to 10 miles an hour. Chance of rain 80%. Saturday, mostly cloudy in the morning, then becoming partly sunny. Showers likely with a chance of thunderstorms. Humid with highs in the mid-80s. Southeast winds 5 to 10 miles an hour. Chance of rain 70%. Saturday night, partly cloudy in the evening, then becoming mostly cloudy. A chance of thunderstorms. A chance of showers in the evening, then showers likely after midnight. Humid with lows in the lower 70s. South winds 5 to 10 miles an hour. Chance of rain 70%. Sunday, mostly cloudy in the morning, then becoming mostly sunny. Showers likely with a chance of thunderstorms. Humid with highs in the upper 80s. South winds 5 to 10 miles an hour. Chance of rain 70%. And now the extended forecast. Sunday night, partly.
partly cloudy. Humid with lows in the mid-70s. South winds around 10 miles an hour. Monday, mostly sunny. Highs in the lower 90s. Heat index values up to 105. Monday night, mostly clear. Lows in the mid-70s. Tuesday, sunny. Highs in the mid-90s. Tuesday night, clear. Lows in the upper 70s. Wednesday, sunny. Highs in the mid-90s. Wednesday night, mostly clear. Lows in the upper 70s. Thursday, mostly sunny. Highs in the mid-90s. Heat index values up to 105. Thursday night, mostly clear. Lows in the upper 70s. Friday, sunny, hot with highs in the upper 90s. Heat index values up to 110 in the afternoon. The forecast key messages for North and Central Texas. Scattered showers and thunderstorms will persist overnight through Sunday with coverage peaking during the afternoon hours each day. Occasional lightning, gusty winds, small hail, and locally heavy rainfall can be expected with the strongest storms. Warmer and predominantly rain-free weather will return for most of next week. The spotter information statement for North and Central Texas. Spotter activation is not expected at this time. The ultraviolet index forecast for June 6th is 10, or very high. The current time is 12:06 a.m. Central Daylight Time. 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The following reports of weather temperature and wind were made at midnight. DFW Airport, cloudy, 76, dew point 72, relative humidity 87%, wind southeast at 7, pressure 29.88 inches and falling. Dallas Love Field, light rain, 76, southeast at 10. Fort Worth Meacham, mostly cloudy, 76, southeast at 12. Arlington, mostly cloudy, 76, southeast at 10. McKinney, cloudy, 75, southeast at 8. Denton, mostly cloudy, 77, southeast at 10. Elsewhere around the region, Wichita Falls, cloudy, 72, northeast at 10. Abilene, a thunderstorm, 67, south at 3. Waco, light rain, 75, southeast at 12. At Tyler, pressure 29.93 inches and falling. Once again at midnight, DFW Airport, cloudy, 76, southeast at 7. Now let's check on your local forecast for the Dallas-Fort Worth Metroplex. Tonight, a chance of showers and thunderstorms this evening, then showers and thunderstorms after midnight. Lows in the lower 70s. Southeast winds 5 to 10 miles an hour. Chance of rain 80%. Saturday, mostly cloudy in the morning, then becoming partly sunny. Showers likely with a chance of thunderstorms. Humid with highs in the mid-80s. Southeast winds 5 to 10 miles an hour. Chance of rain 70%. Saturday night, partly cloudy in the evening, then becoming mostly cloudy. A chance of thunderstorms. A chance of showers in the evening, then showers likely after midnight. Humid with lows in the lower 70s. South winds 5 to 10 miles an hour. Chance of rain 70%. Sunday, mostly cloudy in the morning, then becoming mostly sunny. Showers likely with a chance of thunderstorms. Humid with highs in the upper 80s. South winds 5 to 10 miles an hour. Chance of rain 70%. And now the extended forecast. Sunday night, partly cloudy. Humid with lows in the mid-70s. South winds around 10 miles an hour. Monday, mostly sunny. Highs in the lower 90s. Heat index values up to 105. Monday night, mostly clear. Lows in the mid-70s. Tuesday, sunny. Highs in the mid-90s. Tuesday night, clear. Lows in the upper 70s. Wednesday, sunny. Highs in the mid-90s. Wednesday night, mostly clear. Lows in the upper 70s.

Thursday, mostly sunny. Highs in the mid-90s. Heat index values up to 105. Thursday night, mostly clear. Lows in the upper 70s. Friday, sunny, hot with highs in the upper 90s. Heat index values up to 110 in the afternoon. The forecast key messages for North and Central Texas. Scattered showers and thunderstorms will persist overnight through Sunday with coverage peaking during the afternoon hours each day. Occasional lightning, gusty winds, small hail, and locally heavy rainfall can be expected with the strongest storms. Warmer and predominantly rain-free weather will return for most of next week. The spotter information statement for North and Central Texas. Spotter activation is not expected at this time. The ultraviolet index forecast for June 6th is 10, or very high. The current time is 12:10 a.m. Central Daylight Time. 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The following reports of weather temperature and wind were made at midnight. DFW Airport, cloudy, 76, dew point 72, relative humidity 87%, wind southeast at 7, pressure 29.88 inches and falling. Dallas Love Field, light rain, 76, southeast at 10. Fort Worth Meacham, mostly cloudy, 76, southeast at 12. Arlington, mostly cloudy, 76, southeast at 10. McKinney, cloudy, 75, southeast at 8. Denton, mostly cloudy, 77, southeast at 10. Elsewhere around the region, Wichita Falls, cloudy, 72, northeast at 10. Abilene, a thunderstorm, 67, south at 3. Waco, light rain, 75, southeast at 12. At Tyler, pressure 29.93 inches and falling. Once again at midnight, DFW Airport, cloudy, 76, southeast at 7. The following reports of weather temperature and wind were made at midnight. DFW Airport, cloudy, 76, dew point 72, relative humidity 87%, wind southeast at 7, pressure 29.88 inches and falling. Dallas Love Field, light rain, 76, southeast at 10. Fort Worth Meacham, mostly cloudy, 76, southeast at 12. Arlington, cloudy, 76, southeast at 10. McKinney, cloudy, 75, southeast at 8. Denton, mostly cloudy, 77, southeast at 10. Elsewhere around the region, Wichita Falls, cloudy, 72, northeast at 10. Abilene, a thunderstorm, 67, southeast at 7. Waco, light rain, 75, southeast at 12. At Tyler, pressure 29.93 inches and falling. Once again at midnight, DFW Airport, cloudy, 76, southeast at 7. Now let's check on your local forecast for the Dallas-Fort Worth Metroplex. Tonight, a chance of showers and thunderstorms this evening, then showers and thunderstorms after midnight. Lows in the lower 70s. Southeast winds 5 to 10 miles an hour. Chance of rain 80%. Saturday, mostly cloudy in the morning, then becoming partly sunny. Showers likely with a chance of thunderstorms. Humid with highs in the mid-80s. Southeast winds 5 to 10 miles an hour. Chance of rain 70%. Saturday night, partly cloudy in the evening, then becoming mostly cloudy. A chance of thunderstorms. A chance of showers in the evening, then showers likely after midnight. Humid with lows in the lower 70s. South winds 5 to 10 miles an hour. Chance of rain 70%. Sunday, mostly cloudy in the morning, then becoming mostly sunny. Showers likely with a chance of thunderstorms. Humid with highs in the upper 80s. South winds 5 to 10 miles an hour. Chance of rain 70%. And now the extended forecast. Sunday night, partly cloudy. Humid with lows in the mid-70s. South winds around 10 miles an hour.

Monday, mostly sunny. Highs in the lower 90s. Heat index values up to 105. Monday night, mostly clear. Lows in the mid-70s. Tuesday, sunny. Highs in the mid-90s. Tuesday night, clear. Lows in the upper 70s. Wednesday, sunny. Highs in the mid-90s. Wednesday night, mostly clear. Lows in the upper 70s. Thursday, mostly sunny. Highs in the mid-90s. Heat index values up to 105. Thursday night, mostly clear. Lows in the upper 70s. Friday, sunny, hot with highs in the upper 90s. Heat index values up to 110 in the afternoon. The forecast key messages for North and Central Texas. Scattered showers and thunderstorms will persist overnight through Sunday with coverage peaking during the afternoon hours each day. Occasional lightning, gusty winds, small hail, and locally heavy rainfall can be expected with the strongest storms. Warmer and predominantly rain-free weather will return for most of next week. The spotter information statement for North and Central Texas. Spotter activation is not expected at this time. The ultraviolet index forecast for June 6th is 10, or very high. The current time is 12:16 a.m. Central Daylight Time. 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The following reports of weather temperature and wind were made at midnight. DFW Airport, cloudy, 76, dew point 72, relative humidity 87%, wind southeast at 7, pressure 29.88 inches and falling. Dallas Love Field, light rain, 76, southeast at 10. Fort Worth Meacham, mostly cloudy, 76, southeast at 12. Arlington, cloudy, 76, southeast at 10. McKinney, cloudy, 75, southeast at 8. Denton, mostly cloudy, 77, southeast at 10. Elsewhere around the region, Wichita Falls, cloudy, 72, northeast at 10. Abilene, a thunderstorm, 67, southeast at 7. Waco, light rain, 75, southeast at 12. At Tyler, pressure 29.93 inches and falling. Once again at midnight, DFW Airport, cloudy, 76, southeast at 7. Now let's check on your local forecast for the Dallas-Fort Worth Metroplex. Tonight, a chance of showers and thunderstorms this evening, then showers and thunderstorms after midnight. Lows in the lower 70s. Southeast winds 5 to 10 miles an hour. Chance of rain 80%. Saturday, mostly cloudy in the morning, then becoming partly sunny. Showers likely with a chance of thunderstorms. Humid with highs in the mid-80s. Southeast winds 5 to 10 miles an hour. Chance of rain 70%. Saturday night, partly cloudy in the evening, then becoming mostly cloudy. A chance of thunderstorms. A chance of showers in the evening, then showers likely after midnight. Humid with lows in the lower 70s. South winds 5 to 10 miles an hour. Chance of rain 70%. Sunday, mostly cloudy in the morning, then becoming mostly sunny. Showers likely with a chance of thunderstorms. Humid with highs in the upper 80s. South winds 5 to 10 miles an hour. Chance of rain 70%. And now the extended forecast. Sunday night, partly cloudy. Humid with lows in the mid-70s. South winds around 10 miles an hour. Monday, mostly sunny. Highs in the lower 90s. Heat index values up to 105. Monday night, mostly clear. Lows in the mid-70s. Tuesday, sunny. Highs in the mid-90s. Tuesday night, clear. Lows in the upper 70s. Wednesday, sunny. Highs in the mid-90s. Wednesday night, mostly clear. Lows in the upper 70s. Thursday, mostly sunny. Highs in the mid-90s. Heat index values up to 100.

is 10, or very high. The current time is 12:20 a.m. Central Daylight Time. 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The following reports of weather temperature and wind were made at midnight. DFW Airport, cloudy, 76, dew point 72, relative humidity 87%, wind southeast at 7, pressure 29.88 inches and falling. Dallas Love Field, light rain, 76, southeast at 10. Fort Worth Meacham, mostly cloudy, 76, southeast at 12. Arlington, cloudy, 76, southeast at 10. McKinney, cloudy, 75, southeast at 8. Denton, mostly cloudy, 77, southeast at 10. Elsewhere around the region, Wichita Falls, cloudy, 72, northeast at 10. Abilene, a thunderstorm, 67, southeast at 7. Waco, light rain, 75, southeast at 12. At Tyler, pressure 29.93 inches and falling. Once again at midnight, DFW Airport, cloudy, 76, southeast at 7. Now let's check on your local forecast for the Dallas-Fort Worth Metroplex. Tonight, a chance of showers and thunderstorms this evening, then showers and thunderstorms after midnight. Lows in the lower 70s. Southeast winds 5 to 10 miles an hour. Chance of rain 80%. Saturday, mostly cloudy in the morning, then becoming partly sunny. Showers likely with a chance of thunderstorms. Humid with highs in the mid-80s. Southeast winds 5 to 10 miles an hour. Chance of rain 70%. Saturday night, partly cloudy in the evening, then becoming mostly cloudy. A chance of thunderstorms. A chance of showers in the evening, then showers likely after midnight. Humid with lows in the lower 70s. South winds 5 to 10 miles an hour. Chance of rain 70%. Sunday, mostly cloudy in the morning, then becoming mostly sunny. Showers likely with a chance of thunderstorms. Humid with highs in the upper 80s. South winds 5 to 10 miles an hour. Chance of rain 70%. And now the extended forecast. Sunday night, partly cloudy. Humid with lows in the mid-70s. South winds around 10 miles an hour. Monday, mostly sunny. Highs in the lower 90s. Heat index values up to 105. Monday night, mostly clear. Lows in the mid-70s. Tuesday, sunny. Highs in the mid-90s. Tuesday night, clear. Lows in the upper 70s. Wednesday, sunny. Highs in the mid-90s. Wednesday night, mostly clear. Lows in the upper 70s. Thursday, mostly sunny. Highs in the mid-90s. Heat index values up to 105. Thursday night, mostly clear. Lows in the upper 70s. Friday, sunny, hot with highs in the upper 90s. Heat index values up to 110 in the afternoon. The forecast key messages for North and Central Texas. Scattered showers and thunderstorms will persist overnight through Sunday with coverage peaking during the afternoon hours each day. Occasional lightning, gusty winds, small hail, and locally heavy rainfall can be expected with the strongest storms. Warmer and predominantly rain-free weather will return for most of next week. The spotter information statement for North and Central Texas. Spotter activation is not expected at this time. The ultraviolet index forecast for June 6th is 10, or very high. The current time is 12:25 a.m. Central Daylight Time. 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The following reports of weather temperature and wind were made at midnight. DFW Airport, cloudy, 76, dew point 72, relative humidity 87%, wind southeast at 7, pressure 29.88 inches and falling. Dallas Love Field,

Light rain, 76, southeast at 10. Fort Worth, Meacham, mostly cloudy, 76, southeast at 12. Arlington, cloudy, 76, southeast at 10. McKinney, cloudy, 75, southeast at 8. Denton, mostly cloudy, 77, southeast at 10. Elsewhere around the region, Wichita Falls, cloudy, 72, northeast at 10. Abilene, a thunderstorm, 67, southeast at 7. Waco, light rain, 75, southeast at 12. At Tyler, pressure 29.93 inches and falling. Once again at midnight, DFW Airport, cloudy, 76, southeast at 7. Now let's check on your local forecast for the Dallas-Fort Worth Metroplex. Tonight, a chance of showers and thunderstorms this evening, then showers and thunderstorms after midnight. Lows in the lower 70s. Southeast winds 5 to 10 miles an hour. Chance of rain 80%. Saturday, mostly cloudy in the morning, then becoming partly sunny. Showers likely with a chance of thunderstorms. Humid with highs in the mid-80s. Southeast winds 5 to 10 miles an hour. Chance of rain 70%. Saturday night, partly cloudy in the evening, then becoming mostly cloudy. A chance of thunderstorms. A chance of showers in the evening, then showers likely after midnight. Humid with lows in the lower 70s. South winds 5 to 10 miles an hour. Chance of rain 70%. Sunday, mostly cloudy in the morning, then becoming mostly sunny. Showers likely with a chance of thunderstorms. Humid with highs in the upper 80s. South winds 5 to 10 miles an hour. Chance of rain 70%. And now the extended forecast. Sunday night, partly cloudy. Humid with lows in the mid-70s. South winds around 10 miles an hour. Monday, mostly sunny. Highs in the lower 90s. Heat index values up to 105. Monday night, mostly cloudy.

lows in the upper 70s. Wednesday, sunny. Highs in the mid-90s. Wednesday night, mostly clear. Lows in the upper 70s. Thursday, mostly sunny. Highs in the mid-90s. Heat index values up to 105. Thursday night, mostly clear. Lows in the upper 70s. Friday, sunny, hot with highs in the upper 90s. Heat index values up to 110 in the afternoon. The forecast key messages for North and Central Texas. Scattered showers and thunderstorms will persist overnight through Sunday, with coverage peaking during the afternoon hours each day. Occasional lightning, gusty winds, small hail, and locally heavy rainfall can be expected with the strongest storms. Warmer and predominantly rain-free weather will return for most of next week. The spotter information statement for North and Central Texas. Spotter activation is not expected at this time. The ultraviolet index forecast for June 6th is 10, or very high. The current time is 12:29 a.m. Central Daylight Time. 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The following reports of weather temperature and wind were made at midnight. DFW Airport, cloudy, 76, dew point 72, relative humidity 87%, wind southeast at 7, pressure 29.88 inches and falling. Dallas Love Field, light rain, 76, southeast at 10. Fort Worth Meacham, mostly cloudy, 76, southeast at 12. Arlington, cloudy, 76, southeast at 10. McKinney, cloudy, 75, southeast at 8. Denton, mostly cloudy, 77, southeast at 10. Elsewhere around the region, Wichita Falls, cloudy, 72, northeast at 10. Abilene, a thunderstorm, 67, southeast at 7. Waco, light rain, 75, southeast at 10.

Ed Tyler, pressure 29.93 inches and falling. Once again at midnight, DFW Airport, cloudy, 76, southeast at 7. Now let's check on your local forecast for the Dallas-Fort Worth Metroplex. Tonight, a chance of showers and thunderstorms this evening, then showers and thunderstorms after midnight. Lows in the lower 70s. Southeast winds 5 to 10 miles an hour. Chance of rain 80%. Saturday, mostly cloudy in the morning, then becoming partly sunny. Showers likely with a chance of thunderstorms. Humid with highs in the mid-80s. Southeast winds 5 to 10 miles an hour. Chance of rain 70%. Saturday night, partly cloudy in the evening, then becoming mostly cloudy. A chance of thunderstorms. A chance of showers in the evening, then showers likely after midnight. Humid with lows in the lower 70s. South winds 5 to 10 miles an hour. Chance of rain 70%. Sunday, mostly cloudy in the morning, then becoming mostly sunny. Showers likely with a chance of thunderstorms. Humid with highs in the upper 80s. South winds 5 to 10 miles an hour. Chance of rain 70%. And now the extended forecast. Sunday night, partly cloudy. Humid with lows in the mid-70s. South winds around 10 miles an hour. Monday, mostly sunny. Highs in the lower 90s. Heat index values up to 105. Monday night, mostly clear. Lows in the mid-70s. Tuesday, sunny. Highs in the mid-90s. Tuesday night, clear. Lows in the upper 70s. Wednesday, sunny. Highs in the mid-90s. Wednesday night, mostly clear. Lows in the upper 70s. Thursday, mostly sunny. Highs in the mid-90s. Heat index values up to 105. Thursday night, mostly clear. Lows in the upper 70s. Friday, sunny, hot with highs in the upper 90s. Heat index values up to 110 in the afternoon. The forecast key messages. Friday, sunny, hot with highs in the upper 90s. Heat index values up to 110 in the afternoon. The forecast key messages for North and Central Texas. Scattered showers and thunderstorms will persist overnight through Sunday with coverage peaking during the afternoon hours each day. Occasional lightning, gusty winds, small hail, and locally heavy rainfall can be expected with the strongest storms. Warmer and predominantly rain-free weather will return for most of next week. The spotter information statement for North and Central Texas. Spotter activation is not expected at this time. The ultraviolet index forecast for June 6th is 10, or very high. The current time is 12:33 a.m. Central Daylight Time. 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The following reports of weather temperature and wind were made at midnight. DFW Airport, cloudy, 76, dew point 72, relative humidity 87%, wind southeast at 7, pressure 29.88 inches and falling. Dallas Love Field, light rain, 76, southeast at 10. Fort Worth Meacham, mostly cloudy, 76, southeast at 12. Arlington, cloudy, 76, southeast at 10. McKinney, cloudy, 75, southeast at 8. Denton, mostly cloudy, 77, southeast at 10. Elsewhere around the region, Wichita Falls, cloudy, 72, northeast at 10. Abilene, a thunderstorm, 67, southeast at 7. Waco, light rain, 75, southeast at 12. At Tyler, pressure 29.93 inches and falling. Once again at midnight, DFW Airport, cloudy, 76, southeast at 7. Now let's check on your local forecast for the Dallas-Fort Worth Metroplex. Tonight, a chance of showers and thunderstorms this evening, then showers and thunderstorms after midnight. Lows in the lower 70s.

East winds 5 to 10 miles an hour. Chance of rain 80%. Saturday, mostly cloudy in the morning, then becoming partly sunny. Showers likely with a chance of thunderstorms. Humid with highs in the mid-80s. Southeast winds 5 to 10 miles an hour. Chance of rain 70%. Saturday night, partly cloudy in the evening, then becoming mostly cloudy. A chance of thunderstorms. A chance of showers in the evening, then showers likely after midnight. Humid with lows in the lower 70s. South winds 5 to 10 miles an hour. Chance of rain 70%. Sunday, mostly cloudy in the morning, then becoming mostly sunny. Showers likely with a chance of thunderstorms. Humid with highs in the upper 80s. South winds 5 to 10 miles an hour. Chance of rain 70%. And now the extended forecast. Sunday night, partly cloudy. Humid with lows in the mid-70s. South winds around 10 miles an hour. Monday, mostly sunny. Highs in the lower 90s. Heat index values up to 105. Monday night, mostly clear. Lows in the mid-70s. Tuesday, sunny. Highs in the mid-90s. Tuesday night, clear. Lows in the upper 70s. Wednesday, sunny. Highs in the mid-90s. Wednesday night, mostly clear. Lows in the upper 70s. Thursday, mostly sunny. Highs in the mid-90s. Heat index values up to 105. Thursday night, mostly clear. Lows in the upper 70s. Friday, sunny, hot with highs in the upper 90s. Heat index values up to 110 in the afternoon. The forecast key messages for North and Central Texas. Scattered showers and thunderstorms will persist overnight through Sunday with coverage peaking during the afternoon hours each day. Occasional lightning, gusty winds, small hail, and locally heavy rainfall can be expected with the strongest storms. Warmer and predominantly rain-free weather will return for most of next week. The spotter information statement for North and Central Texas. Spotter activation is not expected at this time. The ultraviolet index forecast for June 6th is 10, or very high. The current time is 12:38 a.m. Central Daylight Time. 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Serving the Dallas-Fort Worth listening area. The following reports of weather temperature and wind were made at midnight. DFW Airport, cloudy, 76, dew point 72, relative humidity 87%, wind southeast at 7, pressure 29.88 inches and falling. Dallas Love Field, light rain, 76, southeast at 10. Fort Worth Meacham, mostly cloudy, 76, southeast at 12. Arlington, cloudy, 76, southeast at 10. McKinney, cloudy, 75, southeast at 8. Denton, mostly cloudy, 77, southeast at 10. Elsewhere around the region, Wichita Falls, cloudy, 72, northeast at 10. Abilene, a thunderstorm, 67, southeast at 7. Waco, light rain, 75, southeast at 12. At Tyler, pressure 29.93 inches and falling. Once again at midnight, DFW Airport, cloudy, 76, southeast at 7. Now let's check on your local forecast for the Dallas-Fort Worth Metroplex. Tonight, a chance of showers and thunderstorms this evening, then showers and thunderstorms after midnight. Lows in the lower 70s. Southeast winds 5 to 10 miles an hour. Chance of rain 80%. Saturday, mostly cloudy in the morning, then becoming partly sunny. Showers likely with a chance of thunderstorms. Humid with highs in the mid-80s. Southeast winds 5 to 10 miles an hour. Chance of rain 70%. Saturday night, partly cloudy in the evening, then becoming mostly cloudy. A chance of thunderstorms. A chance of showers in the evening, then showers likely after midnight. Humid with lows in the lower 70s. South winds 5.
to 10 miles an hour. Chance of rain 70%. Sunday, mostly cloudy in the morning, then becoming mostly sunny. Showers likely with a chance of thunderstorms. Humid with highs in the upper 80s. South winds 5 to 10 miles an hour. Chance of rain 70%. And now the extended forecast. Sunday night, partly cloudy. Humid with lows in the mid-70s. South winds around 10 miles an hour. Monday, mostly sunny. Highs in the lower 90s. Heat index values up to 105. Monday night, mostly cloudy.

lows in the upper 70s. Wednesday, sunny. Highs in the mid-90s. Wednesday night, mostly clear. Lows in the upper 70s. Thursday, mostly sunny. Highs in the mid-90s. Heat index values up to 105. Thursday night, mostly clear. Lows in the upper 70s. Friday, sunny, hot with highs in the upper 90s. Heat index values up to 110 in the afternoon. The forecast key messages for North and Central Texas. Scattered showers and thunderstorms will persist overnight through Sunday, with coverage peaking during the afternoon hours each day. Occasional lightning, gusty winds, small hail, and locally heavy rainfall can be expected with the strongest storms. Warmer and predominantly rain-free weather will return for most of next week. The spotter information statement for North and Central Texas. Spotter activation is not expected at this time. The ultraviolet index forecast for June 6th is 10, or very high. The current time is 12:42 a.m. Central Daylight Time. 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The following reports of weather temperature and wind were made at midnight. DFW Airport, cloudy, 76, dew point 72, relative humidity 87%, wind southeast at 7, pressure 29.88 inches and falling. Dallas Love Field, light rain, 76, southeast at 10. Fort Worth Meacham, mostly cloudy, 76, southeast at 12. Arlington, cloudy, 76, southeast at 10. McKinney, cloudy, 75, southeast at 8. Denton, mostly cloudy, 77, southeast at 10. Elsewhere around the region, Wichita Falls, cloudy, 72, northeast at 10. Abilene, a thunderstorm, 67, southeast at 7. Waco, light rain, 75, southeast at 12. At Tyler, pressure 29.93 inches and falling. Once again at midnight, DFW Airport, cloudy, 76, southeast at 7. Now let's check on your local forecast for the Dallas-Fort Worth Metroplex. Tonight, a chance of showers and thunderstorms this evening, then showers and thunderstorms after midnight. Lows in the lower 70s. Southeast winds 5 to 10 miles an hour. Chance of rain 80%. Saturday, mostly cloudy in the morning, then becoming partly sunny. Showers likely with a chance of thunderstorms. Humid with highs in the mid-80s. Southeast winds 5 to 10 miles an hour. Chance of rain 70%. Saturday night, partly cloudy in the evening, then becoming mostly cloudy. A chance of thunderstorms. A chance of showers in the evening, then showers likely after midnight. Humid with lows in the lower 70s. South winds 5 to 10 miles an hour. Chance of rain 70%. Sunday, mostly cloudy in the morning, then becoming mostly sunny. Showers likely with a chance of thunderstorms. Humid with highs in the upper 80s. South winds 5 to 10 miles an hour. Chance of rain 70%. And now the extended forecast. Sunday night, partly cloudy. Humid with lows in the mid-70s. South winds around 10 miles an hour. Monday, mostly sunny. Highs in the lower 90s. Heat in

Its values up to 105. Monday night, mostly clear. Lows in the mid-70s. Tuesday, sunny. Highs in the mid-90s. Tuesday night, clear. Lows in the upper 70s. Wednesday, sunny. Highs in the mid-90s. Wednesday night, mostly clear. Lows in the upper 70s. Thursday, mostly sunny. Highs in the mid-90s. Heat index values up to 105. Thursday night, mostly clear. Lows in the upper 70s. Friday, sunny, hot with highs in the upper 90s. Heat index values up to 110 in the afternoon. The forecast key messages for North and Central Texas. Scattered showers and thunderstorms will persist overnight through Sunday, with coverage peaking during the afternoon hours each day. Occasional lightning, gusty winds, small hail, and locally heavy rainfall can be expected with the strongest storms. Warmer and predominantly rain-free weather will return for most of next week. The spotter information statement for North and Central Texas. Spotter activation is not expected at this time. The ultraviolet index forecast for June 6th is 10, or very high. The current time is 12:46 a.m. Central Daylight Time. 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The following reports of weather temperature and wind were made at midnight. DFW Airport, cloudy, 76, dew point 72, relative humidity 87%, wind southeast at 7, pressure 29.88 inches and falling. Dallas Love Field, light rain, 76, southeast at 10. Fort Worth Meacham, mostly cloudy, 76, southeast at 12. Arlington, cloudy, 76, southeast at 10. McKinney, cloudy, 75, southeast at 8. Denton, mostly cloudy, 77, southeast at 10. Elsewhere around the region, Wichita Falls, cloudy, 72, northeast at 10. Abilene, a thunderstorm, 67, southeast at 7. Waco, light rain, 75, southeast at 12. At Tyler, pressure 29.93 inches and falling. Once again at midnight, DFW Airport, cloudy, 76, southeast at 7. Now let's check on your local forecast for the Dallas-Fort Worth Metroplex. Tonight, a chance of showers and thunderstorms this evening, then showers and thunderstorms after midnight. Lows in the lower 70s. Southeast winds 5 to 10 miles an hour. Chance of rain 80%. Saturday, mostly cloudy in the morning, then becoming partly sunny. Showers likely with a chance of thunderstorms. Humid with highs in the mid-80s. Southeast winds 5 to 10 miles an hour. Chance of rain 70%. Saturday night, partly cloudy in the evening, then becoming mostly cloudy. A chance of thunderstorms. A chance of showers in the evening, then showers likely after midnight. Humid with lows in the lower 70s. South winds 5 to 10 miles an hour. Chance of rain 70%. Sunday, mostly cloudy in the morning, then becoming mostly sunny. Showers likely with a chance of thunderstorms. Humid with highs in the upper 80s. South winds 5 to 10 miles an hour. Chance of rain 70%. And now the extended forecast. Sunday night, partly cloudy. Humid with lows in the mid-70s. South winds around 10 miles an hour. Monday, mostly sunny. Highs in the lower 90s. Heat index values up to 105. Monday night, mostly clear. Lows in the mid-70s. Tuesday, sunny. Highs in the mid-90s. Tuesday night, clear. Lows in the upper 70s. Wednesday, sunny. Highs in the mid-90s. Wednesday night, mostly clear. Lows in the upper 70s. Thursday, mostly sunny. Highs in the mid-90s. Heat index values up to 105. Thursday night, mostly clear. Lows in the

7%. Wind southeast at 7. Pressure 29.88 inches and falling. Dallas Love Field. Light rain, 76. Southeast at 10. Fort Worth Meacham. Mostly cloudy, 76. Southeast at 12. Arlington, cloudy, 76, southeast at 10. McKinney, cloudy, 75, southeast at 8. Denton, mostly cloudy, 77, southeast at 10. Elsewhere around the region, Wichita Falls, cloudy, 72, northeast at 10. Abilene, a thunderstorm, 67, southeast at 7. Waco, light rain, 75, southeast at 12. At Tyler, pressure 29.93 inches and falling. Once again at midnight, DFW Airport, cloudy, 76, southeast at 7. Now let's check on your local forecast for the Dallas-Fort Worth Metroplex. Tonight, a chance of showers and thunderstorms this evening, then showers and thunderstorms after midnight. Lows in the lower 70s. Southeast winds 5 to 10 miles an hour. Chance of rain 80%. Saturday, mostly cloudy in the morning, then becoming partly sunny. Showers likely with a chance of thunderstorms. Humid with highs in the mid-80s. Southeast winds 5 to 10 miles an hour. Chance of rain 70%. Saturday night, partly cloudy in the evening, then becoming mostly cloudy. A chance of thunderstorms. A chance of showers in the evening, then showers likely after midnight. Humid with lows in the lower 70s. South winds 5 to 10 miles an hour. Chance of rain 70%. Sunday, mostly cloudy in the morning, then becoming mostly sunny. Showers likely with a chance of thunderstorms. Humid with highs in the upper 80s. South winds 5 to 10 miles an hour. Chance of rain 70%. And now the extended forecast. Sunday night, partly cloudy. Humid with lows in the mid-70s. South winds around 10 miles an hour. Monday, mostly sunny. Highs in the lower 90s. Heat index values up to 105. Monday night, mostly clear. Lows in the mid-70s. Tuesday, sunny. Highs in the mid-90s. Tuesday night, clear. Lows in the upper 70s. Wednesday, sunny. Highs in the mid-90s. Wednesday night, mostly clear. Lows in the upper 70s. Thursday, mostly sunny. Highs in the mid-90s. Heat index values up to 105. Thursday night, mostly clear. Lows in the upper 70s. Friday, sunny, hot with highs in the upper 90s. Heat index values up to 110 in the afternoon. The forecast key messages for North and Central Texas. Scattered showers and thunderstorms will persist overnight through Sunday with coverage peaking during the afternoon hours each day. Occasional lightning, gusty winds, small hail, and locally heavy rainfall can be expected with the strongest storms. Warmer and predominantly rain-free weather will return for most of next week. The spotter information statement for North and Central Texas. Spotter activation is not expected at this time. The ultraviolet index forecast for June 6th is 10, or very high. The current time is 1:04 a.m. Central Daylight Time. 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The following reports of weather temperature and wind were made at 1 a.m. DFW Airport, light rain, 76, dew point 72, relative humidity 87%, wind southeast at 7, pressure 29.87 inches and falling. Dallas Love Field, cloudy, 76, southeast at 8. Fort Worth Meacham, cloudy, 76, southeast at 9. Arlington, cloudy, 76, southeast at 10. McKinney, light rain, 75, southeast at 8. Denton, mostly cloudy, 76, southeast at 13. Elsewhere around the region, Wichita Falls, cloudy, 77, south at 10.
Abilene, a thunderstorm, 66, southeast at 3. Waco, light rain, 75, southeast at 10. At Tyler, pressure 29.91 inches and falling. Once again at 1 a.m., DFW Airport, light rain, 76, southeast at 7. Now let's check on your local forecast for the Dallas-Fort Worth Metroplex. Tonight, a chance of showers and thunderstorms this evening, then showers and thunderstorms after midnight. Lows in the lower 70s. Southeast winds 5 to 10 miles an hour. Chance of rain 80%. Saturday, mostly cloudy in the morning, then becoming partly sunny. Showers likely with a chance of thunderstorms. Humid with highs in the mid-80s. Southeast winds 5 to 10 miles an hour. Chance of rain 70%. Saturday night, partly cloudy in the evening, then becoming mostly cloudy. A chance of thunderstorms. A chance of showers in the evening, then showers likely after midnight. Humid with lows in the lower 70s. South winds 5 to 10 miles an hour. Chance of rain 70%. Sunday, mostly cloudy in the morning, then becoming mostly sunny. Showers likely with a chance of thunderstorms. Humid with highs in the upper 80s. South winds 5 to 10 miles an hour. Chance of rain 70%. And now the extended forecast. Sunday night, partly cloudy. Humid with lows in the mid-70s. South winds around 10 miles an hour. Monday, mostly sunny. Highs in the lower 90s. Heat index values up to 105. Monday night, mostly clear. Lows in the mid-70s. Tuesday, sunny. Highs in the mid-90s. Tuesday night, clear. Lows in the upper 70s. Wednesday, sunny. Highs in the mid-90s. Wednesday night, mostly clear. Lows in the upper 70s. Thursday, mostly sunny. Highs in the mid-90s. Heat index values up to 105. Thursday night, mostly clear. Lows in the upper 70s. Friday, sunny, hot with highs in the upper 90s. Heat index values up to 110 in the afternoon. The forecast key messages for North and Central Texas. Scattered showers and thunderstorms will persist overnight through Sunday with coverage peaking during the afternoon hours each day. Occasional lightning, gusty winds, small hail, and locally heavy rainfall can be expected with the strongest storms. Warmer and predominantly rain-free weather will return for most of next week. The spotter information statement for North and Central Texas. Spotter activation is not expected at this time. The ultraviolet index forecast for June 6th is 10, or very high. The current time is 1:08 a.m. Central Daylight Time. 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Serving the Dallas-Fort Worth listening area. The following reports of weather temperature and wind were made at 1 a.m. DFW Airport, light rain, 76, dew point 72, relative humidity 87%, wind southeast at 7, pressure 29.87 inches and falling. Dallas Love Field, cloudy, 76, southeast at 8. Fort Worth Meacham, cloudy, 76, southeast at 9. Arlington, cloudy, 76, southeast at 10. McKinney, light rain, 75, southeast at 8. Denton, mostly cloudy, 76, southeast at 13. Elsewhere around the region, Wichita Falls, cloudy, 77, south at 10. Abilene, a thunderstorm, 66, southeast at 3. Waco, light rain, 75, southeast at 10. At Tyler, pressure 29.91 inches and falling. Once again at 1 a.m., DFW Airport, light rain, 76, southeast at 7. Now let's check on your local forecast for the Dallas-Fort Worth Metroplex. Tonight, a chance of showers and thunderstorms this evening, then showers and thunderstorms after midnight. Lows in the lower 70s. Southeast winds 5 to 10 miles an hour.
Chance of rain 80%. Saturday, mostly cloudy in the morning, then becoming partly sunny. Showers likely with a chance of thunderstorms. Humid with highs in the mid-80s. Southeast winds 5 to 10 miles an hour. Chance of rain 70%. Saturday night, partly cloudy in the evening, then becoming mostly cloudy. A chance of thunderstorms. A chance of showers in the evening, then showers likely after midnight. Humid with lows in the lower 70s. South winds 5 to 10 miles an hour. Chance of rain 70%. Sunday, mostly cloudy in the morning, then becoming mostly sunny. Showers likely with a chance of thunderstorms. Humid with highs in the upper 80s. South winds 5 to 10 miles an hour. Chance of rain 70%. And now the extended forecast. Sunday night, partly cloudy. Humid with lows in the mid-70s. South winds around 10 miles an hour. Monday, mostly sunny. Highs in the lower 90s. Heat index values up to 105. Monday night, mostly clear. Lows in the mid-70s. Tuesday, sunny. Highs in the mid-90s. Tuesday night, clear. Lows in the upper 70s. Wednesday, sunny. Highs in the mid-90s. Wednesday night, mostly clear. Lows in the upper 70s. Thursday, mostly sunny. Highs in the mid-90s. Heat index values up to 105. Thursday night, mostly clear. Lows in the upper 70s. Friday, sunny, hot with highs in the upper 90s. Heat index values up to 110 in the afternoon. The forecast key messages for North and Central Texas. Scattered showers and thunderstorms will persist overnight through Sunday with coverage peaking during the afternoon hours each day. Occasional lightning, gusty winds, small hail, and locally heavy rainfall can be expected with the strongest storms. Warmer and predominantly rain-free weather will return for most of next week. The spotter information statement for North and Central Texas. Spotter activation is not expected at this time. The ultraviolet index forecast for June 6th is 10, or very high. The current time is 1:13 a.m. Central Daylight Time. 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Serving the Dallas-Fort Worth listening area. The following reports of weather temperature and wind were made at 1 a.m. DFW Airport, light rain, 76, dew point 72, relative humidity 87%, wind southeast at 7, pressure 29.87 inches and falling. Dallas Love Field, cloudy, 76, southeast at 8. Fort Worth Meacham, cloudy, 76, southeast at 9. Arlington, cloudy, 76, southeast at 9. McKinney, light rain, 75, southeast at 8. Denton, mostly cloudy, 76, southeast at 13. Elsewhere around the region, Wichita Falls, cloudy, 77, south at 10. Abilene, a thunderstorm, 67, east at 8. Waco, light rain, 75, southeast at 10. At Tyler, pressure 29.91 inches and falling. Once again at 1 a.m., DFW Airport, light rain, 76, southeast at 7. Now let's check on your local forecast for the Dallas-Fort Worth Metroplex. Tonight, a chance of showers and thunderstorms this evening, then showers and thunderstorms after midnight. Lows in the lower 70s. Southeast winds 5 to 10 miles an hour. Chance of rain 80%. Saturday, mostly cloudy in the morning, then becoming partly sunny. Showers likely with a chance of thunderstorms. Humid with highs in the mid-80s. Southeast winds 5 to 10 miles an hour. Chance of rain 70%. Saturday night, partly cloudy in the evening, then becoming mostly cloudy. A chance of thunderstorms. A chance of showers in the evening, then showers likely after midnight. Humid with lows in the lower 70s. South winds 5 to 10 miles an hour.
Chance of rain 70%.

Sunday, mostly cloudy in the morning, then becoming mostly sunny. Showers likely with a chance of thunderstorms. Humid with highs in the upper 80s. South winds 5 to 10 miles an hour. Chance of rain 70%. And now the extended forecast. Sunday night, partly cloudy. Humid with lows in the mid-70s. South winds around 10 miles an hour. Monday, mostly sunny. Highs in the lower 90s. Heat index values up to 105. Monday night, mostly clear. Lows in the mid-70s. Tuesday, sunny. Highs in the mid-90s. Tuesday night, clear. Lows in the upper 70s. Wednesday, sunny. Highs in the mid-90s. Wednesday night, mostly clear. Lows in the upper 70s. Thursday, mostly sunny. Highs in the mid-90s. Heat index values up to 105. Thursday night, mostly clear. Lows in the upper 70s. Friday, sunny, hot with highs in the upper 90s. Heat index values up to 110 in the afternoon. The forecast key messages for North and Central Texas. Scattered showers and thunderstorms will persist overnight through Sunday with coverage peaking during the afternoon hours each day. Occasional lightning, gusty winds, small hail, and locally heavy rainfall can be expected with the strongest storms. Warmer and predominantly rain-free weather will return for most of next week. The spotter information statement for North and Central Texas. Spotter activation is not expected at this time. The ultraviolet index forecast for June 6th is 10, or very high. The current time is 1:17 a.m. Central Daylight Time. 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The following reports of weather temperature and wind were made at 1 a.m. DFW Airport, light rain, 76, dew point 72, relative humidity 87%, wind southeast at 7, pressure 29.87 inches and falling. Dallas Love Field, cloudy, 76, southeast at 8. Fort Worth Meacham, cloudy, 76, southeast at 9. Arlington, cloudy, 76, southeast at 9. McKinney, light rain, 75, southeast at 8. Denton, mostly cloudy, 76, southeast at 13. Elsewhere around the region, Wichita Falls, cloudy, 77, south at 10. Abilene, a thunderstorm, 67, east at 8. Waco, light rain, 75, southeast at 10. At Tyler, pressure 29.91 inches and falling. Once again at 1 a.m., DFW Airport, light rain, 76, southeast at 7. Now let's check on your local forecast for the Dallas-Fort Worth Metroplex. Tonight, a chance of showers and thunderstorms this evening, then showers and thunderstorms after midnight. Lows in the lower 70s. Southeast winds 5 to 10 miles an hour. Chance of rain 80%. Saturday, mostly cloudy in the morning, then becoming partly sunny. Showers likely with a chance of thunderstorms. Humid with highs in the mid-80s. Southeast winds 5 to 10 miles an hour. Chance of rain 70%. Saturday night, partly cloudy in the evening, then becoming mostly cloudy. A chance of thunderstorms. A chance of showers in the evening, then showers likely after midnight. Humid with lows in the lower 70s. South winds 5 to 10 miles an hour. Chance of rain 70%. Sunday, mostly cloudy in the morning, then becoming mostly sunny. Showers likely with a chance of thunderstorms. Humid with highs in the upper 80s. South winds 5 to 10 miles an hour. Chance of rain 70%. And now the extended forecast. Sunday night, partly cloudy. Humid with lows in the mid-70s. South winds around 10 miles an hour. Monday, mostly sunny. Highs in the lower 90s. Heat index values up to 105. Monday night, mostly clear.

the forecast key messages for North and Central Texas. Scattered showers and thunderstorms will persist overnight through Sunday, with coverage peaking during the afternoon hours each day. Occasional lightning, gusty winds, small hail, and locally heavy rainfall can be expected with the strongest storms. Warmer and predominantly rain-free weather will return for most of next week. The spotter information statement for North and Central Texas. Spotter activation is not expected at this time. The ultraviolet index forecast for June 6th is 10, or very high. The current time is 1:21 a.m. Central Daylight Time. 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The following reports of weather temperature and wind were made at 1 a.m. DFW Airport, light rain, 76, dew point 72, relative humidity 87%, wind southeast at 7, pressure 29.87 inches and falling. Dallas Love Field, cloudy, 76, southeast at 8. Fort Worth Meacham, cloudy, 76, southeast at 9. Arlington, cloudy, 76, southeast at 9. McKinney, light rain, 75, southeast at 8. Denton, mostly cloudy, 76, southeast at 13. Elsewhere around the region, Wichita Falls, cloudy, 77, south at 10. Abilene, a thunderstorm, 67, east at 8. Waco, light rain, 75, southeast at 10. At Tyler, pressure 29.91 inches and falling. Once again at 1 a.m., DFW Airport, light rain, 76, southeast at 7. Now let's check on your local forecast for the Dallas-Fort Worth Metroplex. Tonight, a chance of showers and thunderstorms this evening, then showers and thunderstorms after midnight. Lows in the lower 70s. Southeast winds 5 to 10 miles an hour. Chance of rain 80%. Saturday, mostly cloudy in the morning, then becoming partly sunny. Showers likely with a chance of thunderstorms. Humid with highs in the mid-80s. Southeast winds 5 to 10 miles an hour. Chance of rain 70%. Saturday night, partly cloudy in the evening, then becoming mostly cloudy. A chance of thunderstorms. A chance of showers in the evening, then showers likely after midnight. Humid with lows in the lower 70s. South winds 5 to 10 miles an hour. Chance of rain 70%. Sunday, mostly cloudy in the morning, then becoming mostly sunny. Showers likely with a chance of thunderstorms. Humid with highs in the upper 80s. South winds 5 to 10 miles an hour. Chance of rain 70%. And now the extended forecast. Sunday night, partly cloudy. Humid with lows in the mid-70s. South winds around 10 miles an hour. Monday, mostly sunny. Highs in the lower 90s. Heat index values up to 105. Monday night, mostly clear. Lows in the mid-70s. Tuesday, sunny. Highs in the mid-90s. Tuesday night, clear. Lows in the upper 70s. Wednesday, sunny. Highs in the mid-90s. Wednesday night, mostly clear. Lows in the upper 70s. Thursday, mostly sunny. Highs in the mid-90s. Heat index values up to 105. Thursday night, mostly clear. Lows in the upper 70s. Friday, sunny, hot with highs in the upper 90s. Heat index values up to 110 in the afternoon. The forecast key messages for North and Central Texas. Scattered showers and thunderstorms will persist overnight through Sunday, with coverage peaking during the afternoon hours each day. Occasional lightning, gusty winds, small hail, and locally heavy rainfall can be expected with the strongest storms. Warmer and predominantly rain-free weather will return for most of next week. The spotter information statement for North and Central Texas. Spotter activation is not expected at this time. The ultraviolet index forecast for June 6th is 10, or very high.

current time is 1:26 a.m. Central Daylight Time. 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The following reports of weather temperature and wind were made at 1 a.m. DFW Airport, light rain, 76, dew point 72, relative humidity 87%, wind southeast at 7, pressure 29.87 inches and falling. Dallas Love Field, cloudy, 76, southeast at 8. Fort Worth Meacham, cloudy, 76, southeast at 9. Arlington, cloudy, 76, southeast at 9. McKinney, light rain, 75, southeast at 8. Denton, mostly cloudy, 76, southeast at 13. Elsewhere around the region, Wichita Falls, cloudy, 77, south at 10. Abilene, a thunderstorm, 67, east at 8. Waco, light rain, 75, southeast at 10. At Tyler, pressure 29.91 inches and falling. Once again at 1 a.m., DFW Airport, light rain, 76, southeast at 7. Now let's check on your local forecast for the Dallas-Fort Worth Metroplex. Tonight, a chance of showers and thunderstorms this evening, then showers and thunderstorms after midnight. Lows in the lower 70s. Southeast winds 5 to 10 miles an hour. Chance of rain 80%. Saturday, mostly cloudy in the morning, then becoming partly sunny. Showers likely with a chance of thunderstorms. Humid with highs in the mid-80s. Southeast winds 5 to 10 miles an hour. Chance of rain 70%. Saturday night, partly cloudy in the evening, then becoming mostly cloudy. A chance of thunderstorms. A chance of showers in the evening, then showers likely after midnight. Humid with lows in the lower 70s. South winds 5 to 10 miles an hour. Chance of rain 70%. Sunday, mostly cloudy in the morning, then becoming mostly sunny. Showers likely with a chance of thunderstorms. Humid with highs in the upper 80s. South winds 5 to 10 miles an hour. Chance of rain 70%. Now let's check on your local forecast for the Dallas-Fort Worth Metroplex. Flood watch in effect from 7 a.m. this morning through Sunday afternoon. Rest of tonight, cloudy with showers likely with a chance of thunderstorms. Lows in the lower 70s. Southeast winds around 5 miles an hour. Chance of rain 60%. Saturday, mostly cloudy in the morning, then becoming partly sunny. A chance of thunderstorms. Showers likely in the morning, then a chance of showers in the afternoon. Humid with highs in the mid-80s. South winds around 5 miles an hour. Chance of rain 60%. Saturday night, mostly cloudy with a chance of thunderstorms. A chance of showers. Humid with lows in the lower 70s. Southeast winds 5 to 10 miles an hour. Chance of rain 50%. And now the extended forecast. Sunday, mostly cloudy with a chance of thunderstorms. Showers likely in the morning, then a chance of showers in the afternoon. Humid with highs around 90. South winds 5 to 10 miles an hour, increasing to 10 to 15 miles an hour in the afternoon. Chance of rain 70%. Sunday night, mostly cloudy in the evening, then becoming partly cloudy. Humid with lows in the mid-70s. South winds around 10 miles an hour. Monday, mostly sunny. Highs in the lower 90s. Monday night, mostly clear. Lows in the mid-70s. Tuesday, sunny. Highs in the mid-90s. Tuesday night, clear. Lows in the upper 70s. Wednesday, sunny. Highs in the mid-90s. Heat index values up to 105. Wednesday night, mostly clear. Lows in the upper 70s. Thursday, mostly sunny. Highs in the mid-90s. Heat index values up to 110 in the afternoon. Thursday night, mostly clear. Lows in the upper 70s. Friday, sunny, hot with highs in the upper 90s. Heat index

index values up to 110 in the afternoon. The forecast key messages for North and Central Texas. Scattered showers and thunderstorms will persist overnight through Sunday, with coverage peaking during the afternoon hours each day. Occasional lightning, gusty winds, small hail, and locally heavy rainfall can be expected with the strongest storms. Warmer and predominantly rain-free weather will return for most of next week. The spotter information statement for North and Central Texas. Spotter activation is not expected at this time. The ultraviolet index forecast for June 6th is 10, or very high. The current time is 1:31 a.m. Central Daylight Time. 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The following reports of weather temperature and wind were made at 1 a.m. DFW Airport, light rain, 76, dew point 72, relative humidity 87%, wind southeast at 7, pressure 29.87 inches and falling. Dallas Love Field, cloudy, 76, southeast at 8. Fort Worth Meacham, cloudy, 76, southeast at 9. Arlington, cloudy, 76, southeast at 9. McKinney, light rain, 75, southeast at 8. Denton, mostly cloudy, 76, southeast at 13. Elsewhere around the region, Wichita Falls, cloudy, 77, south at 10. Abilene, a thunderstorm, 67, east at 8. Waco, light rain, 75, southeast at 10. At Tyler, pressure 29.91 inches and falling at 8. Waco, light rain, 75, southeast at 10. At Tyler, pressure 29.91 inches and falling. Once again at 1 a.m., DFW Airport, light rain, 76, southeast at 7. Now let's check on your local forecast for the Dallas-Fort Worth Metroplex. Flood watch in effect from 7 a.m. this morning through Sunday afternoon. Rest of tonight, cloudy with showers likely with a chance of thunderstorms. Lows in the lower 70s. Southeast winds around 5 miles an hour. Chance of rain 60%. Saturday, mostly cloudy in the morning, then becoming partly sunny. A chance of thunderstorms. Showers likely in the morning, then a chance of showers in the afternoon. Humid with highs in the mid-80s. South winds around 5 miles an hour. Chance of rain 60%. Saturday night, mostly cloudy with a chance of thunderstorms. A chance of showers. Humid with lows in the lower 70s. Southeast winds 5 to 10 miles an hour. Chance of rain 50%. And now the extended forecast. Sunday, mostly cloudy with a chance of thunderstorms. Showers likely in the morning, then a chance of showers in the afternoon. Humid with highs around 90. South winds 5 to 10 miles an hour, increasing to 10 to 15 miles an hour in the afternoon. Chance of rain 70%. Sunday night, mostly cloudy in the evening, then becoming partly cloudy. Humid with lows in the mid-70s. South winds around 10 miles an hour. Monday, mostly sunny. Highs in the lower 90s. Monday night, mostly clear. Lows in the mid-70s. Tuesday, sunny. Highs in the mid-90s. Tuesday night, clear. Lows in the upper 70s. Wednesday, sunny. Highs in the mid-90s. Heat index values up to 105. Wednesday night, mostly clear. Lows in the upper 70s. Thursday, mostly sunny. Highs in the mid-90s. Heat index values up to 110 in the afternoon. Thursday night, mostly clear. Lows in the upper 70s. Friday, sunny, hot with highs in the upper 90s. Heat index values up to 110 in the afternoon. The forecast key messages for North and Central Texas. Additional showers and storms will affect much of North and Central Texas today through Sunday. Localized heavy rainfall and flash flooding is the main hazard, and a flood watch is in effect for much of North Texas. A few strong storms capable

DFW Airport, light rain, 76, dew point 72, relative humidity 87%, wind southeast at 7, pressure 29.87 inches and falling. Dallas Love Field, cloudy, 76, southeast at 8. Fort Worth Meacham, cloudy, 76, southeast at 9. Arlington, cloudy, 76, southeast at 9. McKinney, light rain, 75, southeast at 8. Denton, mostly cloudy, 76, southeast at 13. Elsewhere around the region, Wichita Falls, cloudy, 77, south at 10. Abilene, a thunderstorm, 67, east at 8. Waco, light rain, 75, southeast at 10. At Tyler, pressure 29.91 inches and falling. Once again at 1 a.m., DFW Airport, light rain, 76, southeast at 7. Now let's check on your local forecast for the Dallas-Fort Worth Metroplex. Flood watch in effect from 7 a.m. this morning through Sunday afternoon. Rest of tonight, cloudy with showers, likely with a chance of thunderstorms. Lows in the lower 70s. Southeast winds around 5 miles an hour. Chance of rain 60%. Saturday, mostly cloudy in the morning, then becoming partly sunny. A chance of thunderstorms. Showers likely in the morning, then a chance of showers in the afternoon. Humid with highs in the mid-80s. South winds around 5 miles an hour. Chance of rain 60%. Saturday night, mostly cloudy with a chance of thunderstorms. A chance of showers. Humid with lows in the lower 70s. Southeast winds 5 to 10 miles an hour. Chance of rain 50%. And now the extended forecast. Sunday, mostly cloudy with a chance of thunderstorms. Showers likely in the morning, then a chance of showers in the afternoon. Humid with highs around 90. South winds 5 to 10 miles an hour, increasing to 10 to 15 miles an hour in the afternoon. Chance of rain 70%. Sunday night, mostly cloudy in the evening, then becoming partly cloudy. Humid with lows in the mid-70s. South winds around 10 miles an hour. Monday, mostly sunny. Highs in the lower 90s. Monday night, mostly clear. Lows in the mid-70s. Tuesday, sunny. Highs in the mid-90s. Tuesday night, clear. Lows in the upper 70s. Wednesday, sunny. Highs in the mid-90s. Heat index values up to 105. Wednesday night, mostly clear. Lows in the upper 70s. Thursday, mostly sunny. Highs in the mid-90s. Heat index values up to 110 in the afternoon. Thursday night, mostly clear. Lows in the upper 70s. Friday, sunny, hot with highs in the upper 90s. Heat index values up to 110 in the afternoon. The forecast key messages for North and Central Texas. Additional showers and storms will affect much of North and Central Texas today through Sunday. Localized heavy rainfall and flash flooding is the main hazard, and a flood watch is in effect for much of North Texas. A few strong storms capable of gusty winds and hail are also possible from this afternoon into tonight. Warmer and rain-free weather will return for most of the upcoming week with heat index values near or above 100 degrees each afternoon. The spotter information statement for North and Central Texas. Spotter activation is not expected at this time. The ultraviolet index forecast for June 6th is 10, or very high. The current time is 1:50 a.m. Central Daylight Time. 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The following reports of weather temperature and wind were made at 1 a.m. DFW Airport, light rain, 76, dew point 72, relative humidity 87%, wind southeast at 7, pressure 29.87 inches and falling. Dallas Love Field, cloudy, 76, southeast at 8. Fort Worth Meacham, cloudy, 76, southeast at 9.

11 a.m. this morning through Sunday afternoon. Rest of tonight, cloudy with showers, likely with a chance of thunderstorms. Lows in the lower 70s. Southeast winds around 5 miles an hour. Chance of rain 60%. Saturday, mostly cloudy in the morning, then becoming partly sunny. A chance of thunderstorms. Showers likely in the morning, then a chance of showers in the afternoon. Humid with highs in the mid-80s. South winds around 5 miles an hour. Chance of rain 60%. Saturday night, mostly cloudy with a chance of thunderstorms. A chance of showers. Humid with lows in the lower 70s. Southeast winds 5 to 10 miles an hour. Chance of rain 50%. And now the extended forecast. Sunday, mostly cloudy with a chance of thunderstorms. Showers likely in the morning, then a chance of showers in the afternoon. Humid with highs around 90. South winds 5 to 10 miles an hour, increasing to 10 to 15 miles an hour in the afternoon. Chance of rain 70%. Sunday night, mostly cloudy in the evening, then becoming partly cloudy. Humid with lows in the mid-70s. South winds around 10 miles an hour. Monday, mostly sunny. Highs in the lower 90s. Monday night, mostly clear. Lows in the mid-70s. Tuesday, sunny. Highs in the mid-90s. Tuesday night, clear. Lows in the upper 70s. Wednesday, sunny. Highs in the mid-90s. Heat index values up to 105. Wednesday night, mostly clear. Lows in the upper 70s. Thursday, mostly sunny. Highs in the mid-90s. Heat index values up to 110 in the afternoon. Thursday night, mostly clear. Lows in the upper 70s. Friday, sunny, hot with highs in the upper 90s. Heat index values up to 110 in the afternoon. The forecast key messages for North and Central Texas. Additional showers and storms will affect much of North and Central Texas today through Sunday. Localized heavy rainfall and flash flooding is the main hazard, and a flood watch is in effect for much of North Texas. A few strong storms capable of gusty winds and hail are also possible from this afternoon into tonight. Warmer and rain-free weather will return for most of the upcoming week with heat index values near or above 100 degrees each afternoon. The spotter information statement for North and Central Texas. Spotter activation is not expected at this time. The ultraviolet index forecast for June 6th is 10, or very high. The current time is 2:04 a.m. Central Daylight Time. 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The following reports of weather temperature and wind were made at 2 a.m. DFW Airport, cloudy, 76, dew point 72, relative humidity 87%, wind southeast at 10, pressure 29.86 inches and falling. Dallas Love Field, cloudy, 76, southeast at 8. Arlington, cloudy, 76, southeast at 10. McKinney, mostly cloudy, 75, southeast at 8. Denton, light rain, 76, southeast at 10. Elsewhere around the region, Wichita Falls, cloudy, 72, north at 7. Abilene, cloudy, 67, southeast at 5. Waco, light rain and fog, 74, south at 10. At Tyler, pressure 29.90 inches and falling. Once again at 2 a.m., DFW Airport, cloudy, 76, southeast at 10. Now let's check on your local forecast for the Dallas-Fort Worth Metroplex. Flood watch in effect from 7 a.m. this morning through Sunday afternoon. Rest of tonight, cloudy with showers, likely with a chance of thunderstorms. Lows in the lower 70s. Southeast winds around 5 miles an hour. Chance of rain 60%. Saturday, mostly cloudy in the morning, then becoming partly sunny. A chance of thunderstorms. Showers likely in the morning, then a chance of showers in the afternoon. Humid with highs in the mid-80s.
south winds around 5 miles an hour. Chance of rain 60%. Saturday night, mostly cloudy with a chance of thunderstorms. A chance of showers. Humid with lows in the lower 70s. Southeast winds 5 to 10 miles an hour. Chance of rain 50%. And now the extended forecast. Sunday, mostly cloudy with a chance of thunderstorms. Showers likely in the morning, then a chance of showers in the afternoon. Humid with highs around 90. South winds 5 to 10 miles an hour, increasing to 10 to 15 miles an hour in the afternoon. Chance of rain 70%. Sunday night, mostly cloudy in the evening, then becoming partly cloudy. Humid with lows in the mid-70s. South winds around 10 miles an hour. Monday, mostly sunny. Highs in the lower 90s. Monday night, mostly clear. Lows in the mid-70s. Tuesday, sunny. Highs in the mid-90s. Tuesday night, clear. Lows in the upper 70s. Wednesday, sunny. Highs in the mid-90s. Heat index values up to 105. Wednesday night, mostly clear. Lows in the upper 70s. Thursday, mostly sunny. Highs in the mid-90s. Heat index values up to 110 in the afternoon. Thursday night, mostly clear. Lows in the upper 70s. Friday, sunny, hot with highs in the upper 90s. Heat index values up to 110 in the afternoon. The forecast key messages for North and Central Texas. Additional showers and storms will affect much of North and Central Texas today through Sunday. Localized heavy rainfall and flash flooding is the main hazard, and a flood watch is in effect for much of North Texas. A few strong storms capable of gusty winds and hail are also possible from this afternoon into tonight. Warmer and rain-free weather will return for most of the upcoming week with heat index values near or above 100 degrees each afternoon. The spotter information statement for North and Central Texas. Spotter activation is not expected at this time. The ultraviolet index forecast for June 6th is 10, or very high. The current time is 2:08 a.m. Central Daylight Time. 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The following reports of weather temperature and wind were made at 2 a.m. DFW Airport, cloudy, 76, dew point 72, relative humidity 87%, wind southeast at 10, pressure 29.86 inches and falling. Dallas Love Field, cloudy, 76, southeast at 8. Arlington, cloudy, 76, southeast at 10. McKinney, mostly cloudy, 75, southeast at 8. Denton, light rain, 76, southeast at 10. Elsewhere around the region, Wichita Falls, cloudy, 72, north at 7. Abilene, cloudy, 67, southeast at 5. Waco, light rain and fog, 74, south at 10. At Tyler, pressure 29.90 inches and falling. Once again at 2 a.m., DFW Airport, cloudy, 76, southeast at 10. Now let's check on your local forecast for the Dallas-Fort Worth Metroplex. Flood watch in effect from 7 a.m. this morning through Sunday afternoon. Today, mostly cloudy this morning, then becoming partly sunny. A chance of thunderstorms. Showers likely this morning, then a chance of showers this afternoon. Highs in the mid-80s. South winds around 5 miles an hour. Chance of rain 60%. Tonight, mostly cloudy with a chance of thunderstorms. A chance of showers. Humid with lows in the lower 70s. Southeast winds 5 to 10 miles an hour. Chance of rain 50%. Sunday, mostly cloudy with a chance of thunderstorms. Showers likely in the morning, then a chance of showers in the afternoon. Humid with highs around 90. South winds 5 to 10 miles an hour, increasing to 10 to 15 miles an hour in the afternoon. Chance of rain 70%. And now the extended forecast.

Sunday night, mostly cloudy in the evening, then becoming partly cloudy. Humid with lows in the mid-70s. South winds around 10 miles an hour. Monday, mostly sunny. Humid with highs in the lower 90s. South winds 10 to 15 miles an hour. Monday night, mostly clear. Lows in the mid-70s. Tuesday, sunny. Highs in the mid-90s. Tuesday night, clear. Lows in the upper 70s. Wednesday, sunny. Highs in the mid-90s. Heat index values up to 105. Wednesday night, mostly clear. Lows in the upper 70s. Thursday, mostly sunny. Highs in the mid-90s. Heat index values up to 110 in the afternoon. Thursday night, mostly clear. Lows in the upper 70s. Friday, sunny, hot with highs in the upper 90s. Heat index values up to 110 in the afternoon. The forecast key messages for North and Central Texas. Additional showers and storms will affect much of North and Central Texas today through Sunday. Localized heavy rainfall and flash flooding is the main hazard, and a flood watch is in effect for much of North Texas. A few strong storms capable of gusty winds and hail are also possible from this afternoon into tonight. Warmer and rain-free weather will return for most of the upcoming week with heat index values near or above 100 degrees each afternoon. The spotter information statement for North and Central Texas. Spotter activation is not expected at this time. The ultraviolet index forecast for June 6th is 10, or very high. The current time is 2:12 a.m. Central Daylight Time. 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The following reports of weather temperature and wind were made at 2 a.m. DFW Airport, cloudy, 76, dew point 72, relative humidity 87%, wind southeast at 10, pressure 29.86 inches and falling. Dallas Love Field, cloudy, 76, southeast at 8. Arlington, cloudy, 76, southeast at 10. McKinney, mostly cloudy, 75, southeast at 8. Denton, light rain, 76, southeast at 10. Elsewhere around the region, Wichita Falls, cloudy, 72, north at 7. Abilene, cloudy, 67, southeast at 5. Waco, rain and fog, 73, south at 9. At Tyler, pressure 29.90 inches and falling. Once again at 2 a.m., DFW Airport, cloudy, 76, southeast at 10. Now let's check on your local forecast for the Dallas-Fort Worth Metroplex. Flood watch in effect from 7 a.m. this morning through Sunday afternoon. Today, mostly cloudy this morning, then becoming partly sunny. A chance of thunderstorms. Showers likely this morning, then a chance of showers this afternoon. Highs in the mid-80s. South winds around 5 miles an hour. Chance of rain 60%. Tonight, mostly cloudy with a chance of thunderstorms. A chance of showers. Humid with lows in the lower 70s. Southeast winds 5 to 10 miles an hour. Chance of rain 50%. Sunday, mostly cloudy with a chance of thunderstorms. Showers likely in the morning, then a chance of showers in the afternoon. Humid with highs around 90. South winds 5 to 10 miles an hour, increasing to 10 to 15 miles an hour in the afternoon. Chance of rain 70%. And now the extended forecast. Sunday night, mostly cloudy in the evening, then becoming partly cloudy. Humid with lows in the mid-70s. South winds around 10 miles an hour. Monday, mostly sunny. Humid with highs in the lower 90s. South winds 10 to 15 miles an hour. Monday night, mostly clear. Lows in the mid-70s. Tuesday, sunny. Highs in the mid-90s. Tuesday night, clear. Lows in the upper 70s. Wednesday, sunny. Highs in the mid-90s. Heat index values up to 105.

Wednesday night, mostly clear. Lows in the upper 70s. Thursday, mostly sunny. Highs in the mid-90s. Heat index values up to 110 in the afternoon. Thursday night, mostly clear. Lows in the upper 70s. Friday, sunny, hot with highs in the upper 90s. Heat index values up to 110 in the afternoon. The forecast key messages for North and Central Texas. Additional showers and storms will affect much of North and Central Texas today through Sunday. Localized heavy rainfall and flash flooding is the main hazard, and a flood watch is in effect for much of North Texas. A few strong storms capable of gusty winds and hail are also possible from this afternoon into tonight. Warmer and rain-free weather will return for most of the upcoming week with heat index values near or above 100 degrees each afternoon. The spotter information statement for North and Central Texas. Spotter activation is not expected at this time. The ultraviolet index forecast for June 6th is 10, or very high. The current time is 2:17 a.m. Central Daylight Time. 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The following reports of weather temperature and wind were made at 2 a.m. DFW Airport, cloudy, 76, dew point 72, relative humidity 87%, wind southeast at 10, pressure 29.86 inches and falling. Dallas Love Field, cloudy, 76, southeast at 8. Arlington, cloudy, 76, southeast at 10. McKinney, mostly cloudy, 75, southeast at 8. Denton, light rain, 76, southeast at 10. Elsewhere around the region, Wichita Falls, cloudy, 72, north at 7. Abilene, cloudy, 67, southeast at 5. Waco, rain and fog, 73, south at 9. At Tyler, pressure 29.90 inches and falling. Once again at 2 a.m., DFW Airport, cloudy, 76, southeast at 10. Now let's check on your local forecast for the Dallas-Fort Worth Metroplex. Flood watch in effect from 7 a.m. this morning through Sunday afternoon. Today, mostly cloudy this morning, then becoming partly sunny. A chance of thunderstorms. Showers likely this morning, then a chance of showers this afternoon. Highs in the mid-80s. South winds around 5 miles an hour. Chance of rain 60%. Tonight, mostly cloudy with a chance of thunderstorms. A chance of showers. Humid with lows in the lower 70s. Southeast winds 5 to 10 miles an hour. Chance of rain 50%. Sunday, mostly cloudy with a chance of thunderstorms. Showers likely in the morning, then a chance of showers in the afternoon. Humid with highs around 90. South winds 5 to 10 miles an hour, increasing to 10 to 15 miles an hour in the afternoon. Chance of rain 70%. And now the extended forecast. Sunday night, mostly cloudy in the evening, then becoming partly cloudy. Humid with lows in the mid-70s. South winds around 10 miles an hour. Monday, mostly sunny. Humid with highs in the lower 90s. South winds 10 to 15 miles an hour. Monday night, mostly clear. Lows in the mid-70s. Tuesday, sunny. Highs in the mid-90s. Tuesday night, clear. Lows in the upper 70s. Wednesday, sunny. Highs in the mid-90s. Heat index values up to 105. Wednesday night, mostly clear. Lows in the upper 70s. Thursday, mostly sunny. Highs in the mid-90s. Heat index values up to 110 in the afternoon. Thursday night, mostly clear. Lows in the upper 70s. Friday, sunny, hot with highs in the upper 90s. Heat index values up to 110 in the afternoon. The forecast key messages for North and Central Texas. Additional showers and storms will affect much of North and Central Texas today through Sunday. Localized heavy rainfall and flash flood.

6, serving the Dallas-Fort Worth listening area. The following reports of weather temperature and wind were made at 2 a.m. DFW Airport, cloudy, 76, dew point 72, relative humidity 87%, wind southeast at 10, pressure 29.86 inches and falling. Dallas Love Field, cloudy, 76, southeast at 8. Arlington, cloudy, 76, southeast at 10. McKinney, mostly cloudy, 75, southeast at 8. Denton, light rain, 76, southeast at 10. Elsewhere around the region, Wichita Falls, cloudy, 72, north at 7. Abilene, cloudy, 67, southeast at 5. Waco, rain and fog, 73, south at 9. At Tyler, pressure 29.90 inches and falling. Once again at 2 a.m., DFW Airport, cloudy, 76, southeast at 10. Now let's check on your local forecast for the Dallas-Fort Worth Metroplex. Flood watch in effect from 7 a.m. this morning through Sunday afternoon. Today, mostly cloudy this morning, then becoming partly sunny. A chance of thunderstorms. Showers likely this morning, then a chance of showers this afternoon. Highs in the mid-80s. South winds around 5 miles an hour. Chance of rain 60%. Tonight, mostly cloudy with a chance of thunderstorms. A chance of showers. Humid with lows in the lower 70s. Southeast winds 5 to 10 miles an hour. Chance of rain 50%. Sunday, mostly cloudy with a chance of thunderstorms. Showers likely in the morning, then a chance of showers in the afternoon. Humid with highs around 90. South winds 5 to 10 miles an hour, increasing to 10 to 15 miles an hour in the afternoon. Chance of rain 70%. And now the extended forecast. Sunday night, mostly cloudy in the evening, then becoming partly cloudy. Humid with lows in the mid-70s. South winds around 10 miles an hour. Monday, mostly sunny. Humid with highs in the lower 90s. South winds 10 to 15 miles an hour. Monday night, mostly clear. Lows in the mid-70s. Tuesday, sunny. Highs in the mid-90s. Tuesday night, clear. Lows in the upper 70s. Wednesday, sunny. Highs in the mid-90s. Heat index values up to 105. Wednesday night, mostly clear. Lows in the upper 70s. Thursday, mostly sunny. Highs in the mid-90s. Heat index values up to 110 in the afternoon. Thursday night, mostly clear. Lows in the upper 70s. Friday, sunny, hot with highs in the upper 90s. Heat index values up to 110 in the afternoon. The forecast key messages for North and Central Texas. Additional showers and storms will affect much of North and Central Texas today through Sunday. Localized heavy rainfall and flash flooding is the main hazard, and a flood watch is in effect for much of North Texas. A few strong storms capable of gusty winds and hail are also possible from this afternoon into tonight. Warmer and rain-free weather will return for most of the upcoming week with heat index values near or above 100 degrees each afternoon. The spotter information statement for North and Central Texas. Spotter activation is not expected at this time. The ultraviolet index forecast for June 6th is 10, or very high. The current time is 2:25 a.m. Central Daylight Time. 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The following reports of weather temperature and wind were made at 2 a.m. DFW Airport, cloudy, 76, dew point 72, relative humidity 87%, wind southeast at 10, pressure 29.86 inches and falling. Dallas Love Field, cloudy, 76, southeast at 8. Arlington, cloudy, 76, southeast at 10. McKinney, mostly cloudy, 75, southeast at 8. Denton, light rain, 76, southeast at 10.

Elsewhere around the region, Wichita Falls, cloudy, 72, north at 7. Abilene, cloudy, 67, southeast at 5. Waco, rain and fog, 73, south at 9. At Tyler, pressure 29.90 inches and falling. Once again at 2 a.m., DFW Airport, cloudy, 76, southeast at 10. Now let's check on your local forecast for the Dallas-Fort Worth Metroplex. Flood watch in effect from 7 a.m. this morning through Sunday afternoon. Today, mostly cloudy this morning, then becoming partly sunny. A chance of thunderstorms. Showers likely this morning, then a chance of showers this afternoon. Highs in the mid-80s. South winds around 5 miles an hour. Chance of rain 60%. Tonight, mostly cloudy with a chance of thunderstorms. A chance of showers. Humid with lows in the lower 70s. Southeast winds 5 to 10 miles an hour. Chance of rain 50%. Sunday, mostly cloudy with a chance of thunderstorms. Showers likely in the morning, then a chance of showers in the afternoon. Humid with highs around 90. South winds 5 to 10 miles an hour, increasing to 10 to 15 miles an hour in the afternoon. Chance of rain 70%. And now the extended forecast. Sunday night, mostly cloudy in the evening, then becoming partly cloudy. Humid with lows in the mid-70s. South winds around 10 miles an hour. Monday, mostly sunny. Humid with highs in the lower 90s. South winds 10 to 15 miles an hour. Monday night, mostly clear. Lows in the mid-70s. Tuesday, sunny. Highs in the mid-90s. Tuesday night, clear. Lows in the upper 70s. Wednesday, sunny. Highs in the mid-90s. Heat index values up to 105. Wednesday night, mostly clear. Lows in the upper 70s. Thursday, mostly sunny. Highs in the mid-90s. Heat index values up to 110 in the afternoon. Thursday night, mostly clear. Lows in the upper 70s. Friday, sunny, hot with highs in the upper 90s. Heat index values up to 110 in the afternoon. The forecast key messages for North and Central Texas. Additional showers and storms will affect much of North and Central Texas today through Sunday. Localized heavy rainfall and flash flooding is the main hazard, and a flood watch is in effect for much of North Texas. A few strong storms capable of gusty winds and hail are also possible from this afternoon into tonight. Warmer and rain-free weather will return for most of the upcoming week with heat index values near or above 100 degrees each afternoon. The spotter information statement for North and Central Texas. Spotter activation is not expected at this time. The ultraviolet index forecast for June 6th is 10, or very high. The current time is 2:30 a.m. Central Daylight Time. 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The following reports of weather temperature and wind were made at 2 a.m. DFW Airport, cloudy, 76, dew point 72, relative humidity 87%, wind southeast at 10, pressure 29.86 inches and falling. Dallas Love Field, cloudy, 76, southeast at 8. Arlington, cloudy, 76, southeast at 10. McKinney, mostly cloudy, 75, southeast at 8. Denton, light rain, 76, southeast at 10. Elsewhere around the region, Wichita Falls, cloudy, 72, north at 7. Abilene, cloudy, 67, southeast at 5. Waco, rain and fog, 73, south at 9. At Tyler, pressure 29.90 inches and falling. Once again at 2 a.m., DFW Airport, cloudy, 76, southeast at 10. Now let's check on your local forecast for the Dallas-Fort Worth Metroplex. Flood watch in effect from 7 a.m. this morning through Sunday afternoon. Today, mostly cloudy this morning, then becoming partly sunny.

a chance of thunderstorms. Showers likely this morning, then a chance of showers this afternoon. Highs in the mid-80s. South winds around 5 miles an hour. Chance of rain 60%. Tonight, mostly cloudy with a chance of thunderstorms. A chance of showers. Humid with lows in the lower 70s. Southeast winds 5 to 10 miles an hour. Chance of rain 50%. Sunday, mostly cloudy with a chance of thunderstorms. Showers likely in the morning, then a chance of showers in the afternoon. Humid with highs around 90. South winds 5 to 10 miles an hour, increasing to 10 to 15 miles an hour in the afternoon. Chance of rain 70%. And now the extended forecast. Sunday night, mostly cloudy in the evening, then becoming partly cloudy. Humid with lows in the mid-70s. South winds around 10 miles an hour. Monday, mostly sunny. Humid with highs in the lower 90s. South winds 10 to 15 miles an hour. Monday night, mostly clear. Lows in the mid-70s. Tuesday, sunny. Highs in the mid-90s. Tuesday night, clear. Monday night, mostly clear. Lows in the mid-70s. Tuesday, sunny. Highs in the mid-90s. Tuesday night, clear. Lows in the upper 70s. Wednesday, sunny. Highs in the mid-90s. Heat index values up to 105. Wednesday night, mostly clear. Lows in the upper 70s. Thursday, mostly sunny. Highs in the mid-90s. Heat index values up to 110 in the afternoon. Thursday night, mostly clear. Lows in the upper 70s. Friday, sunny, hot with highs in the upper 90s. Heat index values up to 110 in the afternoon. The forecast key messages for North and Central Texas. Additional showers and storms will affect much of North and Central Texas today through Sunday. Localized heavy rainfall and flash flooding is the main hazard, and a flood watch is in effect for much of North Texas. A few strong storms capable of gusty winds and hail are also possible from this afternoon into tonight. Warmer and rain-free weather will return for most of the upcoming week with heat index values near or above 100 degrees each afternoon. The spotter information statement for North and Central Texas. Spotter activation is not expected at this time. The ultraviolet index forecast for June 6th is 10, or very high. The current time is 2:34 a.m. Central Daylight Time. 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The following reports of weather temperature and wind were made at 2 a.m. DFW Airport, cloudy, 76, dew point 72, relative humidity 87%, wind southeast at 10, pressure 29.86 inches and falling. Dallas Love Field, cloudy, 76, southeast at 8. Arlington, cloudy, 76, southeast at 10. McKinney, mostly cloudy, 75, southeast at 8. Denton, light rain, 76, southeast at 10. Elsewhere around the region, Wichita Falls, cloudy, 72, north at 7. Abilene, cloudy, 67, southeast at 5. Waco, rain and fog, 73, south at 9. At Tyler, pressure 29.90 inches and falling. Once again at 2 a.m., DFW Airport, cloudy, 76, southeast at 10. Now let's check on your local forecast for the Dallas-Fort Worth Metroplex. Flood watch in effect from 7 a.m. this morning through Sunday afternoon. Today, mostly cloudy this morning, then becoming partly sunny. A chance of thunderstorms. Showers likely this morning, then a chance of showers this afternoon. Highs in the mid-80s. South winds around 5 miles an hour. Chance of rain 60%. Tonight, mostly cloudy with a chance of thunderstorms. A chance of showers. Humid with lows in the lower 70s. Southeast winds 5 to 10 miles an hour. Chance of rain 50%.

Sunday, mostly cloudy with a chance of thunderstorms. Showers likely in the morning, then a chance of showers in the afternoon. Humid with highs around 90. South winds 5 to 10 miles an hour, increasing to 10 to 15 miles an hour in the afternoon. Chance of rain 70%. And now the extended forecast. Sunday night, mostly cloudy in the evening, then becoming partly cloudy. Humid with lows in the mid-70s. South winds around 10 miles an hour. Monday, mostly sunny. Humid with highs in the lower 90s. South winds 10 to 15 miles an hour. Monday night, mostly clear. Lows in the mid-70s. Tuesday, sunny. Highs in the mid-90s. Tuesday night, clear. Lows in the upper 70s. Wednesday, sunny. Highs in the mid-90s. Heat index values up to 105. Wednesday night, mostly clear. Lows in the upper 70s. Thursday, mostly sunny. Highs in the mid-90s. Heat index values up to 110 in the afternoon. Thursday night, mostly clear. Lows in the upper 70s. Friday, sunny, hot with highs in the upper 90s. Heat index values up to 110 in the afternoon. The forecast key messages for North and Central Texas. Additional showers and storms will affect much of North and Central Texas today through Sunday. Localized heavy rainfall and flash flooding is the main hazard, and a flood watch is in effect for much of North Texas. A few strong storms capable of gusty winds and hail are also possible from this afternoon into tonight. Warmer and rain-free weather will return for most of the upcoming week with heat index values near or above 100 degrees each afternoon. The spotter information statement for North and Central Texas. Spotter activation is not expected at this time. The ultraviolet index forecast for June 6th is 10, or very high. The current time is 2:38 a.m. Central Daylight Time. 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The following reports of weather temperature and wind were made at 2 a.m. DFW Airport, cloudy, 76, dew point 72, relative humidity 87%, wind southeast at 10, pressure 29.86 inches and falling. Dallas Love Field, cloudy, 76, southeast at 8. Arlington, cloudy, 76, southeast at 10. McKinney, mostly cloudy, 75, southeast at 8. Denton, light rain, 76, southeast at 10. Elsewhere around the region, Wichita Falls, cloudy, 72, north at 7. Abilene, cloudy, 67, southeast at 5. Waco, rain and fog, 73, south at 9. At Tyler, pressure 29.90 inches and falling. Once again at 2 a.m., DFW Airport, cloudy, 76, southeast at 10. Now let's check on your local forecast for the Dallas-Fort Worth Metroplex. Flood watch in effect from 7 a.m. this morning through Sunday afternoon. Today, mostly cloudy this morning, then becoming partly sunny. A chance of thunderstorms. Showers likely this morning, then a chance of showers this afternoon. Highs in the mid-80s. South winds around 5 miles an hour. Chance of rain 60%. Tonight, mostly cloudy with a chance of thunderstorms. A chance of showers. Humid with lows in the lower 70s. Southeast winds 5 to 10 miles an hour. Chance of rain 50%. Sunday, mostly cloudy with a chance of thunderstorms. Showers likely in the morning, then a chance of showers in the afternoon. Humid with highs around 90. South winds 5 to 10 miles an hour, increasing to 10 to 15 miles an hour in the afternoon. Chance of rain 70%. And now the extended forecast. Sunday night, mostly cloudy in the evening, then becoming partly cloudy. Humid with lows in the mid-70s. South winds around 10 miles an hour. Monday, mostly sunny. Humid with highs in the lower 90s. South winds.

10 to 15 miles an hour. Monday night, mostly clear. Lows in the mid-70s. Tuesday, sunny. Highs in the mid-90s. Tuesday night, clear. Lows in the upper 70s. Wednesday, sunny. Highs in the mid-90s. Heat index values up to 105. Wednesday night, mostly clear. Lows in the upper 70s. Thursday, mostly sunny. Highs in the mid-90s. Heat index values up to 110 in the afternoon. Thursday night, mostly clear. Lows in the upper 70s. Friday, sunny, hot with highs in the upper 90s. Heat index values up to 110 in the afternoon. The forecast key messages for North and Central Texas. Additional showers and storms will affect much of North and Central Texas today through Sunday. Localized heavy rainfall and flash flooding is the main hazard, and a flood watch is in effect for much of North Texas. A few strong storms capable of gusty winds and hail are also possible from this afternoon into tonight. Warmer and rain-free weather will return for most of the upcoming week with heat index values near or above 100 degrees each afternoon. The spotter information statement for North and Central Texas. Spotter activation is not expected at this time. The ultraviolet index forecast for June 6th is 10, or very high. The current time is 2:43 a.m. Central Daylight Time. 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Serving the Dallas-Fort Worth listening area. The following reports of weather temperature and wind were made at 2 a.m. DFW Airport, cloudy, 76, dew point 72, relative humidity 87%, wind southeast at 10, pressure 29.86 inches and falling. Dallas Love Field, cloudy, 76, southeast at 8. Arlington, cloudy, 76, southeast at 10. McKinney, mostly cloudy, 75, southeast at 8. Denton, light rain, 76, southeast at 10. Elsewhere around the region, Wichita Falls, cloudy, 72, north at 7. Abilene, cloudy, 67, southeast at 5. Waco, rain and fog, 73, south at 9. At Tyler, pressure 29.90 inches and falling. Once again at 2 a.m., DFW Airport, cloudy, 76, southeast at 10. Now let's check on your local forecast for the Dallas-Fort Worth Metroplex. Flood watch in effect from 7 a.m. this morning through Sunday afternoon. Today, mostly cloudy this morning, then becoming partly sunny. A chance of thunderstorms. Showers likely this morning, then a chance of showers this afternoon. Highs in the mid-80s. South winds around 5 miles an hour. Chance of rain 60%. Tonight, mostly cloudy with a chance of thunderstorms. A chance of showers. Humid with lows in the lower 70s. Southeast winds 5 to 10 miles an hour. Chance of rain 50%. Sunday, mostly cloudy with a chance of thunderstorms. Showers likely in the morning, then a chance of showers in the afternoon. Humid with highs around 90. South winds 5 to 10 miles an hour, increasing to 10 to 15 miles an hour in the afternoon. Chance of rain 70%. And now the extended forecast. Sunday night, mostly cloudy in the evening, then becoming partly cloudy. Humid with lows in the mid-70s. South winds around 10 miles an hour. Monday, mostly sunny. Humid with highs in the lower 90s. South winds 10 to 15 miles an hour. Monday night, mostly clear. Lows in the mid-70s. Tuesday, sunny. Highs in the mid-90s. Tuesday night, clear. Lows in the upper 70s. Wednesday, sunny. Highs in the mid-90s. Heat index values up to 105. Wednesday night, mostly clear. Lows in the upper 70s. Thursday, mostly sunny. Highs in the mid-90s. Heat index values up to 110 in the afternoon. Thursday night, mostly clear.

lows in the upper 70s. Friday, sunny, hot with highs in the upper 90s. Heat index values up to 110 in the afternoon. The forecast key messages for North and Central Texas. Additional showers and storms will affect much of North and Central Texas today through Sunday. Localized heavy rainfall and flash flooding is the main hazard, and a flood watch is in effect for much of North Texas. A few strong storms capable of gusty winds and hail are also possible from this afternoon into tonight. Warmer and rain-free weather will return for most of the upcoming week with heat index values near or above 100 degrees each afternoon. The spotter information statement for North and Central Texas. Spotter activation is not expected at this time. The ultraviolet index forecast for June 6th is 10, or very high. The current time is 2:47 a.m. Central Daylight Time. 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The following reports of weather temperature and wind were made at 2 a.m. DFW Airport, cloudy, 76, dew point 72, relative humidity 87%, wind southeast at 10, pressure 29.86 inches and falling. Dallas Love Field, cloudy, 76, southeast at 8. Arlington, cloudy, 76, southeast at 10. McKinney, mostly cloudy, 75, southeast at 8. Denton, light rain, 76, southeast at 10. Elsewhere around the region, Wichita Falls, cloudy, 72, north at 7. Abilene, cloudy, 67, southeast at 5. Waco, rain and fog, 73, south at 9. At Tyler, pressure 29.90 inches and falling. Once again at 2 a.m., DFW Airport, cloudy, 76, southeast at 10. Now let's check on your local forecast for the Dallas-Fort Worth Metroplex. Flood watch in effect from 7 a.m. this morning through Sunday afternoon. Today, mostly cloudy this morning, then becoming partly sunny. A chance of thunderstorms. Showers likely this morning, then a chance of showers this afternoon. Highs in the mid-80s. South winds around 5 miles an hour. Chance of rain 60%. Tonight, mostly cloudy with a chance of thunderstorms. A chance of showers. Humid with lows in the lower 70s. Southeast winds 5 to 10 miles an hour. Chance of rain 50%. Sunday, mostly cloudy with a chance of thunderstorms. Showers likely in the morning, then a chance of showers in the afternoon. Humid with highs around 90. South winds 5 to 10 miles an hour, increasing to 10 to 15 miles an hour in the afternoon. Chance of rain 70%. And now the extended forecast. Sunday night, mostly cloudy in the evening, then becoming partly cloudy. Humid with lows in the mid-70s. South winds around 10 miles an hour. Monday, mostly sunny. Humid with highs in the lower 90s. South winds 10 to 15 miles an hour. Monday night, mostly clear. Lows in the mid-70s. Tuesday, sunny. Highs in the mid-90s. Tuesday night, clear. Lows in the upper 70s. Wednesday, sunny. Highs in the mid-90s. Heat index values up to 105. Wednesday night, mostly clear. Lows in the upper 70s. Thursday, mostly sunny. Highs in the mid-90s. Heat index values up to 110 in the afternoon. Thursday night, mostly clear. Lows in the upper 70s. Friday, sunny, hot with highs in the upper 90s. Heat index values up to 110 in the afternoon. The forecast key messages for North and Central Texas. Additional showers and storms will affect much of North and Central Texas today through Sunday. Localized heavy rainfall and flash flooding is the main hazard, and a flood watch is in effect for much of North Texas. A few strong storms capable of gusty winds and hail are also possible from this afternoon into tonight. Warmer and rain-free weather will return for most of the upcoming week with heat index

Waco, rain and fog, 73, south at 9. At Tyler, pressure 29.90 inches and falling. Once again at 2 a.m., DFW Airport, cloudy, 76, southeast at 10. The following reports of weather temperature and wind were made at 3 a.m. DFW Airport, cloudy, 76, dew point 72, relative humidity 87%, wind southeast at 9, pressure 29.85 inches and falling. Dallas Love Field, light rain, 76, southeast at 10. Fort Worth Meacham, light rain, 75, southeast at 9. Arlington, cloudy, 76, southeast at 8. McKinney, mostly cloudy, 75, south at 10. Denton, light rain and fog, 75, south at 7. Elsewhere around the region, Wichita Falls, cloudy, 71, north at 8. Abilene, cloudy, 67, south at 9. Waco, heavy rain and fog, 72, southeast at 8. At Tyler, pressure 29.90 inches and steady. Once again at 3 a.m., DFW Airport, cloudy, 76, southeast at 9. Now let's check on your local forecast for the Dallas-Fort Worth Metroplex. Flood watch in effect from 7 a.m. this morning through Sunday afternoon. Today, mostly cloudy this morning, then becoming partly sunny. A chance of thunderstorms. Showers likely this morning, then a chance of showers this afternoon. Highs in the mid-80s. South winds around 5 miles an hour. Chance of rain 60%. Tonight, mostly cloudy with a chance of thunderstorms. A chance of showers. Humid with lows in the lower 70s. Southeast winds 5 to 10 miles an hour. Chance of rain 50%. Sunday, mostly cloudy with a chance of thunderstorms. Showers likely in the morning, then a chance of showers in the afternoon. Humid with highs around 90. South winds 5 to 10 miles an hour, increasing to 10 to 15 miles an hour in the afternoon. Chance of rain 70%. And now the extended forecast. Sunday night, mostly cloudy in the evening, then becoming partly cloudy. Humid with lows in the mid-70s. South winds around 10 miles an hour. Monday, mostly sunny. Humid with highs in the lower 90s. South winds 10 to 15 miles an hour. Monday night, mostly clear. Lows in the mid-70s. Tuesday, sunny. Highs in the mid-90s. Tuesday night, clear. Lows in the upper 70s. Wednesday, sunny. Highs in the mid-90s. Heat index values up to 105. Wednesday night, mostly clear. Lows in the upper 70s. Thursday, mostly sunny. Highs in the mid-90s. Heat index values up to 110 in the afternoon. Thursday night, mostly clear. Lows in the upper 70s. Friday, sunny, hot with highs in the upper 90s. Heat index values up to 110 in the afternoon. The forecast key messages for North and Central Texas. Additional showers and storms will affect much of North and Central Texas today through Sunday. Localized heavy rainfall and flash flooding is the main hazard, and a flood watch is in effect for much of North Texas. A few strong storms capable of gusty winds and hail are also possible from this afternoon into tonight. Warmer and rain-free weather will return for most of the upcoming week with heat index values near or above 100 degrees each afternoon. The spotter information statement for North and Central Texas. Spotter activation is not expected at this time. The ultraviolet index forecast for June 6th is 10, or very high. The current time is 3:06 a.m. Central Daylight Time. 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The following reports of weather temperature and wind were made at 3 a.m. DFW Airport, cloudy, 76, dew point 72, relative humidity 87%, wind southeast at 9, pressure 29.85 inches and falling.
Dallas, Love Field, light rain, 76, southeast at 10. Fort Worth, Meacham, light rain, 75, southeast at 9. Arlington, cloudy, 76, southeast at 8. McKinney, mostly cloudy, 75, south at 10. Denton, light rain and fog, 75, south at 7. Elsewhere around the region, Wichita Falls, cloudy, 71, north at 8. Abilene, cloudy, 67, south at 9. Waco, heavy rain and fog, 72, southeast at 8. At Tyler, pressure 29.90 inches and steady. Once again at 3 a.m., DFW Airport, cloudy, 76, southeast at 9. Now let's check on your local forecast for the Dallas-Fort Worth Metroplex. Flood watch in effect from 7 a.m. this morning through Sunday afternoon. Today, mostly cloudy this morning, then becoming partly sunny. A chance of thunderstorms. Showers likely this morning, then a chance of showers this afternoon. Highs in the mid-80s. South winds around 5 miles an hour. Chance of rain 60%. Tonight, mostly cloudy with a chance of thunderstorms. A chance of showers. Humid with lows in the lower 70s. Southeast winds 5 to 10 miles an hour. Chance of rain 50%. Sunday, mostly cloudy with a chance of thunderstorms. Showers likely in the morning, then a chance of showers in the afternoon. Humid with highs around 90. South winds 5 to 10 miles an hour, increasing to 10 to 15 miles an hour in the afternoon. Chance of rain 70%. And now the extended forecast. Sunday night, mostly cloudy in the evening, then becoming partly cloudy. Humid with lows in the mid-70s. South winds around 10 miles an hour. Monday, mostly sunny. Humid with highs in the lower 90s. South winds 10 to 15 miles an hour. Monday night, mostly clear. Lows in the mid-70s. Tuesday, sunny. Highs in the mid-90s. Tuesday night, clear. Lows in the upper 70s. Wednesday, sunny. Highs in the mid-90s. Heat index values up to 105. Wednesday night, mostly clear. Lows in the upper 70s. Thursday, mostly sunny. Highs in the mid-90s. Heat index values up to 110 in the afternoon. Thursday night, mostly clear. Lows in the upper 70s. Friday, sunny, hot with highs in the upper 90s. Heat index values up to 110 in the afternoon. The forecast key messages for North and Central Texas. Additional showers and storms will affect much of North and Central Texas today through Sunday. Localized heavy rainfall and flash flooding is the main hazard, and a flood watch is in effect for much of North Texas. A few strong storms capable of gusty winds and hail are also possible from this afternoon into tonight. Warmer and rain-free weather will return for most of the upcoming week with heat index values near or above 100 degrees each afternoon. The spotter information statement for North and Central Texas. Spotter activation is not expected at this time. The ultraviolet index forecast for June 6th is 10, or very high. The current time is 3:10 a.m. Central Daylight Time. 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The following reports of weather temperature and wind were made at 3 a.m. DFW Airport, cloudy, 76, dew point 72, relative humidity 87%, wind southeast at 9, pressure 29.85 inches and falling. Dallas Love Field, light rain, 76, southeast at 10. Fort Worth Meacham, light rain, 75, southeast at 9. Arlington, cloudy, 76, southeast at 8. McKinney, mostly cloudy, 75, south at 10. Denton, light rain and fog, 75, south at 7. Elsewhere around the region, Wichita Falls, cloudy, 71, north at 8. Abilene, cloudy, 67, south at 9.
Waco.

heavy rain and fog, 72, southeast at 8. At Tyler, pressure 29.90 inches and steady. Once again at 3 a.m., DFW Airport, cloudy, 76, southeast at 9. The following reports of weather temperature and wind were made at 3 a.m. DFW Airport, cloudy, 76, dew point 72, relative humidity 87%, wind southeast at 9, pressure 29.85 inches and falling. Dallas Love Field, light rain, 76, southeast at 10. Fort Worth Meacham, light rain, 75, southeast at 9. Arlington, cloudy, 76, southeast at 9. McKinney, mostly cloudy, 75, south at 10. Denton, rain and fog, 75, south at 7. Elsewhere around the region, Wichita Falls, cloudy, 71, north at 8. Abilene, mostly cloudy, 67, southeast at 8. Waco, heavy rain and fog, 72, southeast at 8. At Tyler, pressure 29.90 inches and steady. Once again at 3 a.m., DFW Airport, cloudy, 76, southeast at 9. Now let's check on your local forecast for the Dallas-Fort Worth Metroplex. Flood watch in effect from 7 a.m. this morning through Sunday afternoon. Today, mostly cloudy this morning, then becoming partly sunny. A chance of thunderstorms. Showers likely this morning, then a chance of showers this afternoon. Highs in the mid-80s. South winds around 5 miles an hour. Chance of rain 60%. Tonight, mostly cloudy with a chance of thunderstorms. A chance of showers. Humid with lows in the lower 70s. Southeast winds 5 to 10 miles an hour. Chance of rain 50%. Sunday, mostly cloudy with a chance of thunderstorms. Showers likely in the morning, then a chance of showers in the afternoon. Humid with highs around 90. South winds 5 to 10 miles an hour, increasing to 10 to 15 miles an hour in the afternoon. Chance of rain 70%. And now the extended forecast. Sunday night, mostly cloudy in the evening, then becoming partly cloudy. Humid with lows in the mid-70s. South winds around 10 miles an hour. Monday, mostly sunny. Humid with highs in the lower 90s. South winds 10 to 15 miles an hour. Monday night, mostly clear. Lows in the mid-70s. Tuesday, sunny. Highs in the mid-90s. Tuesday night, clear. Lows in the upper 70s. Wednesday, sunny. Highs in the mid-90s. Heat index values up to 105. Wednesday night, mostly clear. Lows in the upper 70s. Thursday, mostly sunny. Highs in the mid-90s. Heat index values up to 110 in the afternoon. Thursday night, mostly clear. Lows in the upper 70s. Friday, sunny, hot with highs in the upper 90s. Heat index values up to 110 in the afternoon. The forecast key messages for North and Central Texas. Additional showers and storms will affect much of North and Central Texas today through Sunday. Localized heavy rainfall and flash flooding is the main hazard, and a flood watch is in effect for much of North Texas. A few strong storms capable of gusty winds and hail are also possible from this afternoon into tonight. Warmer and rain-free weather will return for most of the upcoming week with heat index values near or above 100 degrees each afternoon. The spotter information statement for North and Central Texas. Spotter activation is not expected at this time. The ultraviolet index forecast for June 6th is 10, or very high. The current time is 3:16 a.m. Central Daylight Time. 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The following reports of weather temperature and wind were made at 3 a.m. DFW Airport, cloudy, 76, dew point 72, relative humidity 87%, wind southeast at 9, pressure 29.85 inches and falling. Dallas Love Field.

light rain, 76, southeast at 10. Fort Worth, Meacham, light rain, 75, southeast at 9. Arlington, cloudy, 76, southeast at 9. McKinney, mostly cloudy, 75, south at 10. Denton, rain and fog, 75, south at 7. Elsewhere around the region, Wichita Falls, cloudy, 71, north at 8. Abilene, mostly cloudy, 67, southeast at 8. Waco, heavy rain and fog, 72, southeast at 8. At Tyler, pressure 29.90 inches and steady. Once again at 3 a.m., DFW Airport, cloudy, 76, southeast at 9. Now let's check on your local forecast for the Dallas-Fort Worth Metroplex. Flood watch in effect from 7 a.m. this morning through Sunday afternoon. Today, mostly cloudy this morning, then becoming partly sunny. A chance of thunderstorms. Showers likely this morning, then a chance of showers this afternoon. Highs in the mid-80s. South winds around 5 miles an hour. Chance of rain 60%. Tonight, mostly cloudy with a chance of thunderstorms. A chance of showers. Humid with lows in the lower 70s. Southeast winds 5 to 10 miles an hour. Chance of rain 50%. Sunday, mostly cloudy with a chance of thunderstorms. Showers likely in the morning, then a chance of showers in the afternoon. Humid with highs around 90. South winds 5 to 10 miles an hour, increasing to 10 to 15 miles an hour in the afternoon. Chance of rain 70%. And now the extended forecast. Sunday night, mostly cloudy in the evening, then becoming partly cloudy. Humid with lows in the mid-70s. South winds around 10 miles an hour. Monday, mostly sunny. Humid with highs in the lower 90s. South winds 10 to 15 miles an hour. Monday night, mostly clear. Lows in the mid-70s. Tuesday, sunny. Highs in the mid-90s. Tuesday night, clear. Lows in the upper 70s. Wednesday, sunny. Highs in the mid-90s. Heat index values up to 105. Wednesday night, mostly clear. Lows in the upper 70s. Thursday, mostly sunny. Highs in the mid-90s. Heat index values up to 110 in the afternoon. Thursday night, mostly clear. Lows in the upper 70s. Friday, sunny, hot with highs in the upper 90s. Heat index values up to 110 in the afternoon. The forecast key messages for North and Central Texas. Additional showers and storms will affect much of North and Central Texas today through Sunday. Localized heavy rainfall and flash flooding is the main hazard, and a flood watch is in effect for much of North Texas. A few strong storms capable of gusty winds and hail are also possible from this afternoon into tonight. Warmer and rain-free weather will return for most of the upcoming week with heat index values near or above 100 degrees each afternoon. The spotter information statement for North and Central Texas. Spotter activation is not expected at this time. The ultraviolet index forecast for June 6th is 10, or very high. The current time is 3:20 a.m. Central Daylight Time. 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The following reports of weather temperature and wind were made at 3 a.m. DFW Airport, cloudy, 76, dew point 72, relative humidity 87%, wind southeast at 9, pressure 29.85 inches and falling. Dallas Love Field, light rain, 76, southeast at 10. Fort Worth Meacham, light rain, 75, southeast at 9. Arlington, cloudy, 76, southeast at 9. McKinney, mostly cloudy, 75, south at 10. Denton, rain and fog, 75, south at 7. Elsewhere around the region, Wichita Falls, cloudy, 71, north at 8. Abilene, mostly cloudy, 67, southeast at 8. Waco, heavy rain.

southeast winds 5 to 10 miles an hour. Chance of rain 50%. Sunday, mostly cloudy with a chance of thunderstorms. Showers likely in the morning, then a chance of showers in the afternoon. Humid with highs around 90. South winds 5 to 10 miles an hour, increasing to 10 to 15 miles an hour in the afternoon. Chance of rain 70%. And now the extended forecast. Sunday night, mostly cloudy in the evening, then becoming partly cloudy. Humid with lows in the mid-70s. South winds around 10 miles an hour. Monday, mostly sunny. Humid with highs in the lower 90s. South winds 10 to 15 miles an hour. Monday night, mostly clear. Lows in the mid-70s. Tuesday, sunny. Highs in the mid-90s. Tuesday night, clear. Lows in the upper 70s. Wednesday, sunny. Highs in the mid-90s. Heat index values up to 105. Wednesday night, mostly clear. Lows in the upper 70s. Thursday, mostly sunny. Highs in the mid-90s. Heat index values up to 110 in the afternoon. Thursday night, mostly clear. Lows in the upper 70s. Friday, sunny, hot with highs in the upper 90s. Heat index values up to 110 in the afternoon. The forecast key messages for North and Central Texas. Additional showers and storms will affect much of North and Central Texas today through Sunday. Localized heavy rainfall and flash flooding is the main hazard, and a flood watch is in effect for much of North Texas. A few strong storms capable of gusty winds and hail are also possible from this afternoon into tonight. Warmer and rain-free weather will return for most of the upcoming week with heat index values near or above 100 degrees each afternoon. The spotter information statement for North and Central Texas. Spotter activation is not expected at this time. The ultraviolet index forecast for June 6th is 10, or very high. The current time is 3:24 a.m. Central Daylight Time. 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The following reports of weather temperature and wind were made at 3 a.m. DFW Airport, cloudy, 76, dew point 72, relative humidity 87%, wind southeast at 9, pressure 29.85 inches and falling. Dallas Love Field, light rain, 76, southeast at 10. Fort Worth Meacham, light rain, 75, southeast at 9. Arlington, cloudy, 76, southeast at 9. McKinney, mostly cloudy, 75, south at 10. Denton, rain and fog, 75, south at 7. Elsewhere around the region, Wichita Falls, cloudy, 71, north at 8. Abilene, mostly cloudy, 67, southeast at 8. Waco, heavy rain and fog, 72, southeast at 8. At Tyler, pressure 29.90 inches and steady. Once again at 3 a.m., DFW Airport, cloudy, 76, southeast at 9. Now let's check on your local forecast for the Dallas-Fort Worth Metroplex. Flood watch in effect from 7 a.m. this morning through Sunday afternoon. Today, mostly cloudy this morning, then becoming partly sunny. A chance of thunderstorms. Showers likely this morning, then a chance of showers this afternoon. Highs in the mid-80s. South winds around 5 miles an hour. Chance of rain 60%. Tonight, mostly cloudy with a chance of thunderstorms. A chance of showers. Humid with lows in the lower 70s. Southeast winds 5 to 10 miles an hour. Chance of rain 50%. Sunday, mostly cloudy with a chance of thunderstorms. Showers likely in the morning, then a chance of showers in the afternoon. Humid with highs around 90. South winds 5 to 10 miles an hour, increasing to 10 to 15 miles an hour in the afternoon. Chance of rain 70%. And now the extended forecast. Sunday night, mostly cloudy in the evening, then becoming partly cloudy.

humid with lows in the mid-70s. South winds around 10 miles an hour. Monday, mostly sunny. Humid with highs in the lower 90s. South winds 10 to 15 miles an hour. Monday night, mostly clear. Lows in the mid-70s. Tuesday, sunny. Highs in the mid-90s. Tuesday night, clear. Lows in the upper 70s. Wednesday, sunny. Highs in the mid-90s. Heat index values up to 105. Wednesday night, mostly clear. Lows in the upper 70s. Thursday, mostly sunny. Highs in the mid-90s. Heat index values up to 110 in the afternoon. Thursday night, mostly clear. Lows in the upper 70s. Friday, sunny, hot with highs in the upper 90s. Heat index values up to 110 in the afternoon. The forecast key messages for North and Central Texas. Additional showers and storms will affect much of North and Central Texas today through Sunday. Localized heavy rainfall and flash flooding is the main hazard, and a flood watch is in effect for much of North Texas. A few strong storms capable of gusty winds and hail are also possible from this afternoon into tonight. Warmer and rain-free weather will return for most of the upcoming week with heat index values near or above 100 degrees each afternoon. The spotter information statement for North and Central Texas. Spotter activation is not expected at this time. The ultraviolet index forecast for June 6th is 10, or very high. The current time is 3:29 a.m. Central Daylight Time. 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The following reports of weather temperature and wind were made at 3 a.m. DFW Airport, cloudy, 76, dew point 72, relative humidity 87%, wind southeast at 9, pressure 29.85 inches and falling. Dallas Love Field, light rain, 76, southeast at 10. Fort Worth Meacham, light rain, 75, southeast at 9. Arlington, cloudy, 76, southeast at 9. McKinney, mostly cloudy, 75, south at 10. Denton, rain and fog, 75, south at 7. Elsewhere around the region, Wichita Falls, cloudy, 71, north at 8. Abilene, mostly cloudy, 67, southeast at 8. Waco, heavy rain and fog, 72, southeast at 8. At Tyler, pressure 29.90 inches and steady. Once again at 3 a.m., DFW Airport, cloudy, 76, southeast at 9. Now let's check on your local forecast for the Dallas-Fort Worth Metroplex. Flood watch in effect from 7 a.m. this morning through Sunday afternoon. Today, mostly cloudy this morning, then becoming partly sunny. A chance of thunderstorms. Showers likely this morning, then a chance of showers this afternoon. Highs in the mid-80s. South winds around 5 miles an hour. Chance of rain 60%. Tonight, mostly cloudy with a chance of thunderstorms. A chance of showers. Humid with lows in the lower 70s. Southeast winds 5 to 10 miles an hour. Chance of rain 50%. Sunday, mostly cloudy with a chance of thunderstorms. Showers likely in the morning, then a chance of showers in the afternoon. Humid with highs around 90. South winds 5 to 10 miles an hour, increasing to 10 to 15 miles an hour in the afternoon. Chance of rain 70%. And now the extended forecast. Sunday night, mostly cloudy in the evening, then becoming partly cloudy. Humid with lows in the mid-70s. South winds around 10 miles an hour. Monday, mostly sunny. Humid with highs in the lower 90s. South winds 10 to 15 miles an hour. Monday night, mostly clear. Lows in the mid-70s. Tuesday, sunny. Highs in the mid-90s. Tuesday night, clear. Lows in the upper 70s. Wednesday, sunny. Highs in the mid-90s. Heat index values.

105. Wednesday night, mostly clear. Lows in the upper 70s. Thursday, mostly sunny. Highs in the mid-90s. Heat index values up to 110 in the afternoon. Thursday night, mostly clear. Lows in the upper 70s. Friday, sunny, hot with highs in the upper 90s. Heat index values up to 110 in the afternoon. The forecast key messages for North and Central Texas. Additional showers and storms will affect much of North and Central Texas today through Sunday. Localized heavy rainfall and flash flooding is the main hazard, and a flood watch is in effect for much of North Texas, North and Central Texas. Additional showers and storms will affect much of North and Central Texas today through Sunday. Localized heavy rainfall and flash flooding is the main hazard, and a flood watch is in effect for much of North Texas. A few strong storms capable of gusty winds and hail are also possible from this afternoon into tonight. Warmer and rain-free weather will return for most of the upcoming week with heat index values near or above 100 degrees each afternoon. The spotter information statement for North and Central Texas. Spotter activation is not expected at this time. The ultraviolet index forecast for June 6th is 10, or very high. The current time is 3:33 a.m. Central Daylight Time. 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Serving the Dallas-Fort Worth listening area. The following reports of weather temperature and wind were made at 3 a.m. DFW Airport, cloudy, 76, dew point 72, relative humidity 87%, wind southeast at 9, pressure 29.85 inches and falling. Dallas Love Field, light rain, 76, southeast at 10. Fort Worth Meacham, light rain, 75, southeast at 9. Arlington, cloudy, 76, southeast at 9. McKinney, mostly cloudy, 75, south at 10. Denton, rain and fog, 75, south at 7. Elsewhere around the region, Wichita Falls, cloudy, 71, north at 8. Abilene, mostly cloudy, 67, southeast at 8. Waco, heavy rain and fog, 72, southeast at 8. At Tyler, pressure 29.90 inches and steady. Once again at 3 a.m., DFW Airport, cloudy, 76, southeast at 9. Now let's check on your local forecast for the Dallas-Fort Worth Metroplex. Flood watch in effect from 7 a.m. this morning through Sunday afternoon. Today, mostly cloudy this morning, then becoming partly sunny. A chance of thunderstorms. Showers likely this morning, then a chance of showers this afternoon. Highs in the mid-80s. South winds around 5 miles an hour. Chance of rain 60%. Tonight, mostly cloudy with a chance of thunderstorms. A chance of showers. Humid with lows in the lower 70s. Southeast winds 5 to 10 miles an hour. Chance of rain 50%. Sunday, mostly cloudy with a chance of thunderstorms. Showers likely in the morning, then a chance of showers in the afternoon. Humid with highs around 90. South winds 5 to 10 miles an hour, increasing to 10 to 15 miles an hour in the afternoon. Chance of rain 70%. And now the extended forecast. Sunday night, mostly cloudy in the evening, then becoming partly cloudy. Humid with lows in the mid-70s. South winds around 10 miles an hour. Monday, mostly sunny. Humid with highs in the lower 90s. South winds 10 to 15 miles an hour. Monday night, mostly clear. Lows in the mid-70s. Tuesday, sunny. Highs in the mid-90s. Tuesday night, clear. Lows in the upper 70s. Wednesday, sunny. Highs in the mid-90s. Heat index values up to 105. Wednesday night, mostly clear. Lows in the upper 70s. Thursday, mostly sunny. Highs in the mid-90s. Heat index values up to 110 in the afternoon. Thursday night, mostly clear. Lows in the upper 70s.

56, serving the Dallas-Fort Worth listening area. The following reports of weather temperature and wind were made at 3 a.m. DFW Airport, cloudy, 76, dew point 72, relative humidity 87%, wind southeast at 9, pressure 29.85 inches and falling. Dallas Love Field, light rain, 76, southeast at 10. Fort Worth Meacham, light rain, 75, southeast at 9. Arlington, cloudy, 76, southeast at 9. McKinney, mostly cloudy, 75, south at 10. Denton, rain and fog, 75, south at 7. Elsewhere around the region, Wichita Falls, cloudy, 71, north at 8. Abilene, mostly cloudy, 67, southeast at 8. Waco, heavy rain and fog, 72, southeast at 8. At Tyler, pressure 29.90 inches and steady. Once again at 3 a.m., DFW Airport, cloudy, 76, southeast at 9. Now let's check on your local forecast for the Dallas-Fort Worth Metroplex. Flood watch in effect from 7 a.m. this morning through Sunday afternoon. Today, mostly cloudy this morning, then becoming partly sunny. A chance of thunderstorms. Showers likely this morning, then a chance of showers this afternoon. Highs in the mid-80s. South winds around 5 miles an hour. Chance of rain 60%. Tonight, mostly cloudy with a chance of thunderstorms. A chance of showers. Humid with lows in the lower 70s. Southeast winds 5 to 10 miles an hour. Chance of rain 50%. Sunday, mostly cloudy with a chance of thunderstorms. Showers likely in the morning, then a chance of showers in the afternoon. Humid with highs around 90. South winds 5 to 10 miles an hour, increasing to 10 to 15 miles an hour in the afternoon. Chance of rain 70%. And now the extended forecast. Sunday night, mostly cloudy in the evening, then becoming partly cloudy. Humid with lows in the mid-70s. South winds around 10 miles an hour. Monday, mostly sunny. Humid with highs in the lower 90s. South winds 10 to 15 miles an hour. Monday night, mostly clear. Lows in the mid-70s. Tuesday, sunny. Highs in the mid-90s. Tuesday night, clear. Lows in the upper 70s. Wednesday, sunny. Highs in the mid-90s. Heat index values up to 105. Wednesday night, mostly clear. Lows in the upper 70s. Thursday, mostly sunny. Highs in the mid-90s. Heat index values up to 110 in the afternoon. Thursday night, mostly clear. Lows in the upper 70s. Friday, sunny, hot with highs in the upper 90s. Heat index values up to 110 in the afternoon. The forecast key messages for North and Central Texas. Additional showers and storms will affect much of North and Central Texas today through Sunday. Localized heavy rainfall and flash flooding is the main hazard, and a flood watch is in effect for much of North Texas. A few strong storms capable of gusty winds and hail are also possible from this afternoon into tonight. Warmer and rain-free weather will return for most of the upcoming week with heat index values near or above 100 degrees each afternoon. The spotter information statement for North and Central Texas. Spotter activation is not expected at this time. The ultraviolet index forecast for June 6th is 10, or very high. The current time is 3:51 a.m. Central Daylight Time. 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The following reports of weather temperature and wind were made at 3 a.m. DFW Airport, cloudy, 76, dew point 72, relative humidity 87%, wind southeast at 9, pressure 29.85 inches and falling. Dallas Love Field, light rain, 76, southeast at 10. Fort Worth Meacham, light rain, 75, southeast at 9. Arlington, cloudy.

76, southeast at 9. McKinney, mostly cloudy, 75, south at 10. Denton, rain and fog, 75, south at 7. Elsewhere around the region, Wichita Falls, cloudy, 71, north at 8. Abilene, mostly cloudy, 67, southeast at 8. Waco, heavy rain and fog, 72, southeast at 8. At Tyler, pressure 29.90 inches and steady. Once again at 3 a.m., DFW Airport, cloudy, 76, southeast at 9. Now let's check on your local forecast for the Dallas-Fort Worth Metroplex. Flood watch in effect from 7 a.m. this morning through Sunday afternoon. Today, mostly cloudy this morning, then becoming partly sunny. A chance of thunderstorms. Showers likely this morning, then a chance of showers this afternoon. Highs in the mid-80s. South winds around 5 miles an hour. Chance of rain 60%. Tonight, mostly cloudy with a chance of thunderstorms. A chance of showers. Humid with lows in the lower 70s. Southeast winds 5 to 10 miles an hour. Chance of rain 50%. Sunday, mostly cloudy with a chance of thunderstorms. Showers likely in the morning, then a chance of showers in the afternoon. Humid with highs around 90. South winds 5 to 10 miles an hour, increasing to 10 to 15 miles an hour in the afternoon. Chance of rain 70%. And now the extended forecast. Sunday night, mostly cloudy in the evening, then becoming partly cloudy. Humid with lows in the mid-70s. South winds around 10 miles an hour. Monday, mostly sunny. Humid with highs in the lower 90s. South winds 10 to 15 miles an hour. Monday night, mostly clear. Lows in the mid-70s. Tuesday, sunny. Highs in the mid-90s. Tuesday night, clear. Lows in the upper 70s. Wednesday, sunny. Highs in the mid-90s. Heat index values up to 105. Wednesday night, mostly clear. Lows in the upper 70s. Thursday, mostly sunny. Highs in the mid-90s. Heat index values up to 110 in the afternoon. Thursday night, mostly clear. Lows in the upper 70s. Friday, sunny, hot with highs in the upper 90s. Heat index values up to 110 in the afternoon. The forecast key messages for North and Central Texas. Additional showers and storms will affect much of North and Central Texas today through Sunday. Localized heavy rainfall and flash flooding is the main hazard, and a flood watch is in effect for much of North Texas. A few strong storms capable of gusty winds and hail are also possible from this afternoon into tonight. Warmer and rain-free weather will return for most of the upcoming week with heat index values near or above 100 degrees each afternoon. The spotter information statement for North and Central Texas. Spotter activation is not expected at this time. The ultraviolet index forecast for June 6th is 10, or very high. The current time is 3:55 a.m. Central Daylight Time. 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The following reports of weather temperature and wind were made at 3 a.m. DFW Airport, cloudy, 76, dew point 72, relative humidity 87%, wind southeast at 9, pressure 29.85 inches and falling. Dallas Love Field, light rain, 76, southeast at 10. Fort Worth Meacham, light rain, 75, southeast at 9. Arlington, cloudy, 76, southeast at 9. McKinney, mostly cloudy, 75, south at 10. Denton, rain and fog, 75, south at 7. Elsewhere around the region, Wichita Falls, cloudy, 71, north at 8. Abilene, mostly cloudy, 67, southeast at 8. Waco, heavy rain and fog, 72, southeast at 8. At Tyler, pressure 29.90 inches and steady. Once again at 3 a.m.,
DFW Airport, cloudy, 76, southeast at 9. Now let's check on your local forecast for the Dallas-Fort Worth Metroplex. Flood watch in effect from 7 a.m. this morning through Sunday afternoon. Today, mostly cloudy this morning, then becoming partly sunny. A chance of thunderstorms. Showers likely this morning, then a chance of showers this afternoon. Heavy rainfall possible. Highs in the mid-80s. South winds around 5 miles an hour. Chance of rain 70%. Tonight, mostly cloudy with a chance of thunderstorms. A chance of showers. Heavy rainfall possible. Humid with lows in the lower 70s. Southeast winds 5 to 10 miles an hour. Chance of rain 50%. Sunday, mostly cloudy. Showers likely with a chance of thunderstorms in the morning, then a chance of showers and thunderstorms in the afternoon. Heavy rainfall possible in the morning. Humid with highs around 90. South winds 5 to 10 miles an hour, increasing to 10 to 15 miles an hour in the afternoon. Chance of rain 70%. And now the extended forecast. Sunday night, mostly cloudy in the evening, then becoming partly cloudy. Humid with lows in the mid-70s. South winds around 10 miles an hour. Monday, mostly sunny. Humid with highs in the lower 90s. South winds 10 to 15 miles an hour. Monday night, mostly clear. Lows in the mid-70s. Tuesday, sunny. Highs in the mid-90s. Tuesday night, clear. Lows in the upper 70s. Wednesday, sunny. Highs in the mid-90s. Heat index values up to 105. Wednesday night, mostly clear. Lows in the upper 70s. Thursday, mostly sunny. Highs in the mid-90s. Heat index values up to 110 in the afternoon. Thursday night, mostly clear. Lows in the upper 70s. Friday, sunny, hot with highs in the upper 90s. Heat index values up to 110 in the afternoon. The forecast key messages for North and Central Texas. Additional showers and storms will affect much of North and Central Texas today through Sunday. Localized heavy rainfall and flash flooding is the main hazard, and a flood watch is in effect for much of North Texas. A few strong storms capable of gusty winds and hail are also possible from this afternoon into tonight. Warmer and rain-free weather will return for most of the upcoming week with heat index values near or above 100 degrees each afternoon. The spotter information statement for North and Central Texas. Spotter activation is not expected at this time. The ultraviolet index forecast for June 6th is 10, or very high. The current time is 4 a.m. Central Daylight Time. 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The following reports of weather temperature and wind were made at 3 a.m. DFW Airport, cloudy, 76, dew point 72, relative humidity 87%, wind southeast at 9, pressure 29.85 inches and falling. Dallas Love Field, light rain, 76, southeast at 10. Fort Worth Meacham, light rain, 75, southeast at 9. Arlington, cloudy, 76, southeast at 9. McKinney, mostly cloudy, 75, south at 10. Denton, rain and fog, 75, south at 7. Elsewhere around the region, Wichita Falls, cloudy, 71, north at 8. Abilene, mostly cloudy, 67, southeast at 8. Waco, heavy rain and fog, 72, southeast at 8. At Tyler, pressure 29.90 inches and steady. Once again at 3 a.m., DFW Airport, cloudy, 76, southeast at 9. The following reports of weather temperature and wind were made at 4 a.m. DFW Airport, cloudy, 76, dew point 72, relative humidity 87%, wind south at 8, pressure 29.84 inches and falling.
Dallas Love Field, light rain, 75, south at 10.

Arlington, light rain, 76, southeast at 8. McKinney, light rain, 75, southeast at 8. Denton, a thunderstorm, 74, southeast at 16, gusting to 29. Elsewhere around the region, Wichita Falls, cloudy, 72, east at 5. Abilene, mostly cloudy, 66, southeast at 9. At Waco, light rain, 71, dew point 69, relative humidity 93%, pressure 29.85 inches and falling. At Tyler, pressure 29.89 inches and falling. Once again at 4 a.m., DFW Airport, cloudy, 76, south at 8. Now let's check on your local forecast for the Dallas-Fort Worth Metroplex. Flood watch in effect from 7 a.m. this morning through Sunday afternoon. Today, mostly cloudy this morning, then becoming partly sunny. A chance of thunderstorms. Showers likely this morning, then a chance of showers this afternoon. Heavy rainfall possible. Highs in the mid-80s. South winds around 5 miles an hour. Chance of rain 70%. Tonight, mostly cloudy with a chance of thunderstorms. A chance of showers. Heavy rainfall possible. Humid with lows in the lower 70s. Southeast winds 5 to 10 miles an hour. Chance of rain 50%. Sunday, mostly cloudy. Showers likely with a chance of thunderstorms in the morning, then a chance of showers and thunderstorms in the afternoon. Heavy rainfall possible in the morning. Humid with highs around 90. South winds 5 to 10 miles an hour, increasing to 10 to 15 miles an hour in the afternoon. Chance of rain 70%. And now the extended forecast. Sunday night, mostly cloudy in the evening, then becoming partly cloudy. Humid with lows in the mid-70s. South winds around 10 miles an hour. Monday, mostly sunny. Humid with highs in the lower 90s. South winds 10 to 15 miles an hour. Monday night, mostly clear. Lows in the mid-70s. Tuesday, sunny. Highs in the mid-90s. Tuesday night, clear. Lows in the upper 70s. Wednesday, sunny. Highs in the mid-90s. Heat index values up to 105. Wednesday night, mostly clear. Lows in the upper 70s. Thursday, mostly sunny. Highs in the mid-90s. Heat index values up to 110 in the afternoon. Thursday night, mostly clear. Lows in the upper 70s. Friday, sunny, hot with highs in the upper 90s. Heat index values up to 110 in the afternoon. The forecast key messages for North and Central Texas. Additional showers and storms will affect much of North and Central Texas today through Sunday. Localized heavy rainfall and flash flooding is the main hazard, and a flood watch is in effect for much of North Texas. A few strong storms capable of gusty winds and hail are also possible from this afternoon into tonight. Warmer and rain-free weather will return for most of the upcoming week with heat index values near or above 100 degrees each afternoon. The spotter information statement for North and Central Texas. Spotter activation is not expected at this time. The ultraviolet index forecast for June 6th is 10, or very high. The current time is 4:06 a.m. Central Daylight Time. 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Serving the Dallas-Fort Worth listening area. The following reports of weather temperature and wind were made at 4 a.m. DFW Airport, cloudy, 76, dew point 72, relative humidity 87%, wind south at 8, pressure 29.84 inches and falling. Dallas Love Field, light rain, 75, south at 10. Arlington, light rain, 76, southeast at 8. McKinney, light rain, 75, southeast at 8. Denton, a thunderstorm, 74, southeast at 16, gusting to 29. Elsewhere around the region, Wichita Falls, cloudy, 72, east at 5.
Abilene, mostly cloudy, 66, southeast at 9. At Waco, light rain, 71, dew point 69, relative humidity 93%, pressure 29.85 inches and falling. At Tyler, pressure 29.89 inches and falling. Once again at 4 a.m., DFW Airport, cloudy, 76, south at 8. Now let's check on your local forecast for the Dallas-Fort Worth Metroplex. Flood watch in effect from 7 a.m. this morning through Sunday afternoon. Today, mostly cloudy this morning, then becoming partly sunny. A chance of thunderstorms. Showers likely this morning, then a chance of showers this afternoon. Heavy rainfall possible. Highs in the mid-80s. South winds around 5 miles an hour. Chance of rain 70%. Tonight, mostly cloudy with a chance of thunderstorms. A chance of showers. Heavy rainfall possible. Humid with lows in the lower 70s. Southeast winds 5 to 10 miles an hour. Chance of rain 50%. Sunday, mostly cloudy. Showers likely with a chance of thunderstorms in the morning, then a chance of showers and thunderstorms in the afternoon. Heavy rainfall possible in the morning. Humid with highs around 90. South winds 5 to 10 miles an hour, increasing to 10 to 15 miles an hour in the afternoon. Chance of rain 70%. And now the extended forecast. Sunday night, mostly cloudy in the evening, then becoming partly cloudy. Humid with lows in the mid-70s. South winds around 10 miles an hour. Monday, mostly sunny. Humid with highs in the lower 90s. South winds 10 to 15 miles an hour. Monday night, mostly clear. Lows in the mid-70s. Tuesday, sunny. Highs in the mid-90s. Tuesday night, clear. Lows in the upper 70s. Wednesday, sunny. Highs in the mid-90s. Heat index values up to 105. Wednesday night, mostly clear. Lows in the upper 70s. Thursday, mostly sunny. Highs in the mid-90s. Heat index values up to 110 in the afternoon. Thursday night, mostly clear. Lows in the upper 70s. Friday, sunny, hot with highs in the upper 90s. Heat index values up to 110 in the afternoon. The forecast key messages for North and Central Texas. Additional showers and storms will affect much of North and Central Texas today through Sunday. Localized heavy rainfall and flash flooding is the main hazard, and a flood watch is in effect for much of North Texas. A few strong storms capable of gusty winds and hail are also possible from this afternoon into tonight. Warmer and rain-free weather will return for most of the upcoming week with heat index values near or above 100 degrees each afternoon. The spotter information statement for North and Central Texas. Spotter activation is not expected at this time. The ultraviolet index forecast for June 6th is 10, or very high. The current time is 4:10 a.m. Central Daylight Time. 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The following reports of weather temperature and wind were made at 4 a.m. DFW Airport, cloudy, 76, dew point 72, relative humidity 87%, wind south at 8, pressure 29.84 inches and falling. Dallas Love Field, light rain, 75, south at 10. Fort Worth Meacham, light rain, 75, south at 9. Arlington, light rain, 76, southeast at 9. McKinney, light rain, 75, southeast at 8. Denton, a thunderstorm, 74, south at 14. Elsewhere around the region, Wichita Falls, cloudy, 72, east at 5. Abilene, partly cloudy, 66, southeast at 9. At Waco, light rain, 71, dew point 69, relative humidity 93%, pressure 29.85 inches and falling. At Tyler, pressure 29.89 inches and falling.
Once again at 4 a.m., DFW Airport, cloudy, 76.

Now let's check on your local forecast for the Dallas-Fort Worth Metroplex. Flood watch in effect from 7 a.m. this morning through Sunday afternoon. Today, mostly cloudy this morning, then becoming partly sunny. A chance of thunderstorms. Showers likely this morning, then a chance of showers this afternoon. Heavy rainfall possible. Highs in the mid-80s. South winds around 5 miles an hour. Chance of rain 70%. Tonight, mostly cloudy with a chance of thunderstorms. A chance of showers. Heavy rainfall possible. Humid with lows in the lower 70s. Southeast winds 5 to 10 miles an hour. Chance of rain 50%. Sunday, mostly cloudy. Showers likely with a chance of thunderstorms in the morning, then a chance of showers and thunderstorms in the afternoon. Heavy rainfall possible in the morning. Humid with highs around 90. South winds 5 to 10 miles an hour, increasing to 10 to 15 miles an hour in the afternoon. Chance of rain 70%. And now the extended forecast. Sunday night, mostly cloudy in the evening, then becoming partly cloudy. Humid with lows in the mid-70s. South winds around 10 miles an hour. Monday, mostly sunny. Humid with highs in the lower 90s. South winds 10 to 15 miles an hour. Monday night, mostly clear. Lows in the mid-70s. Tuesday, sunny. Highs in the mid-90s. Tuesday night, clear. Lows in the upper 70s. Wednesday, sunny. Highs in the mid-90s. Heat index values up to 105. Wednesday night, mostly clear. Lows in the upper 70s. Thursday, mostly sunny. Highs in the mid-90s. Heat index values up to 110 in the afternoon. Thursday night, mostly clear. Lows in the upper 70s. Friday, sunny, hot with highs in the upper 90s. Heat index values up to 110 in the afternoon. The forecast key messages for North and Central Texas. Additional showers and storms will affect much of North and Central Texas today through Sunday. Localized heavy rainfall and flash flooding is the main hazard, and a flood watch is in effect for much of North Texas. A few strong storms capable of gusty winds and hail are also possible from this afternoon into tonight. Warmer and rain-free weather will return for most of the upcoming week with heat index values near or above 100 degrees each afternoon. The spotter information statement for North and Central Texas. Spotter activation is not expected at this time. The ultraviolet index forecast for June 6th is 10, or very high. The current time is 4:15 a.m. Central Daylight Time. 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The following reports of weather temperature and wind were made at 4 a.m. DFW Airport, cloudy, 76, dew point 72, relative humidity 87%, wind south at 8, pressure 29.84 inches and falling. Dallas Love Field, light rain, 75, south at 10. Fort Worth Meacham, light rain, 75, south at 9. Arlington, light rain, 76, southeast at 9. McKinney, light rain, 75, southeast at 8. Denton, a thunderstorm, 74, south at 14. Elsewhere around the region, Wichita Falls, cloudy, 72, east at 5. Abilene, partly cloudy, 66, southeast at 9. Edwinko, light rain, 71, dew point 69, relative humidity 93%, pressure 29.85 inches and falling. At Tyler, pressure 29.89 inches and falling. Once again at 4 a.m., DFW Airport, cloudy, 76, south at 8. Now let's check on your local forecast for the Dallas-Fort Worth Metroplex. Flood watch in effect from 7 a.m. this morning through Sunday afternoon. Today, mostly cloudy this morning, then becoming partly sunny. A chance of thunderstorms. Showers likely this morning, then a chance of showers this

heavy rainfall possible. Highs in the mid-80s. South winds around 5 miles an hour. Chance of rain 70%. Tonight, mostly cloudy with a chance of thunderstorms. A chance of showers. Heavy rainfall possible. Humid with lows in the lower 70s. Southeast winds 5 to 10 miles an hour. Chance of rain 50%. Sunday, mostly cloudy. Showers likely with a chance of thunderstorms in the morning, then a chance of showers and thunderstorms in the afternoon. Heavy rainfall possible in the morning. Humid with highs around 90. South winds 5 to 10 miles an hour, increasing to 10 to 15 miles an hour in the afternoon. Chance of rain 70%. And now the extended forecast. Sunday night, mostly cloudy in the evening, then becoming partly cloudy. Humid with lows in the mid-70s. South winds around 10 miles an hour. Monday, mostly sunny. Humid with highs in the lower 90s. South winds 10 to 15 miles an hour. Monday night, mostly clear. Lows in the mid-70s. Tuesday, sunny. Highs in the mid-90s. Tuesday night, clear. Lows in the upper 70s. Wednesday, sunny. Highs in the mid-90s. Heat index values up to 105. Wednesday night, mostly clear. Lows in the upper 70s. Thursday, mostly sunny. Highs in the mid-90s. Heat index values up to 110 in the afternoon. Thursday night, mostly clear. Lows in the upper 70s. Friday, sunny, hot with highs in the upper 90s. Heat index values up to 110 in the afternoon. The forecast key messages for North and Central Texas. Additional showers and storms will affect much of North and Central Texas today through Sunday. Localized heavy rainfall and flash flooding is the main hazard, and a flood watch is in effect for much of North Texas. A few strong storms capable of gusty winds and hail are also possible from this afternoon into tonight. Warmer and rain-free weather will return for most of the upcoming week with heat index values near or above 100 degrees each afternoon. The spotter information statement for North and Central Texas. Spotter activation is not expected at this time. The ultraviolet index forecast for June 6th is 10, or very high. The current time is 4:20 a.m. Central Daylight Time. 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The following reports of weather temperature and wind were made at 4 a.m. DFW Airport, cloudy, 76, dew point 72, relative humidity 87%, wind south at 8, pressure 29.84 inches and falling. Dallas Love Field, light rain, 75, south at 10. Fort Worth Meacham, light rain, 75, south at 9. Arlington, light rain, 76, southeast at 9. McKinney, light rain, 75, southeast at 8. Denton, a thunderstorm, 74, south at 14. Elsewhere around the region, Wichita Falls, cloudy, 72, east at 5. Abilene, partly cloudy, 66, southeast at 9. At Waco, light rain, 71, dew point 69, relative humidity 93%, pressure 29.85 inches and falling. At Tyler, pressure 29.89 inches and falling. Once again at 4 a.m., DFW Airport, cloudy, 76, south at 8. Now let's check on your local forecast for the Dallas-Fort Worth Metroplex. Flood watch in effect from 7 a.m. this morning through Sunday afternoon. Today, mostly cloudy this morning, then becoming partly sunny. A chance of thunderstorms. Showers likely this morning, then a chance of showers this afternoon. Heavy rainfall possible. Highs in the mid-80s. South winds around 5 miles an hour. Chance of rain 70%. Tonight, mostly cloudy with a chance of thunderstorms. A chance of showers. Heavy rainfall possible. Humid with lows in the lower 70s.

10 to 15 miles an hour. Monday night, mostly clear. Lows in the mid-70s. Tuesday, sunny. Highs in the mid-90s. Tuesday night, clear. Lows in the upper 70s. Wednesday, sunny. Highs in the mid-90s. Heat index values up to 105. Wednesday night, mostly clear. Lows in the upper 70s. Thursday, mostly sunny. Highs in the mid-90s. Heat index values up to 110 in the afternoon. Thursday night, mostly clear. Lows in the upper 70s. Friday, sunny, hot with highs in the upper 90s. Heat index values up to 110 in the afternoon. The forecast key messages for North and Central Texas. Additional showers and storms will affect much of North and Central Texas today through Sunday. Localized heavy rainfall and flash flooding is the main hazard, and a flood watch is in effect for much of North Texas. A few strong storms capable of gusty winds and hail are also possible from this afternoon into tonight. Warmer and rain-free weather will return for most of the upcoming week with heat index values near or above 100 degrees each afternoon. The spotter information statement for North and Central Texas. Spotter activation is not expected at this time. The ultraviolet index forecast for June 6th is 10, or very high. The current time is 4:24 a.m. Central Daylight Time. 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The following reports of weather temperature and wind were made at 4 a.m. DFW Airport, cloudy, 76, dew point 72, relative humidity 87%, wind south at 8, pressure 29.84 inches and falling. Dallas Love Field, light rain, 75, south at 10. Fort Worth Meacham, light rain, 75, south at 9. Arlington, light rain, 76, southeast at 9. McKinney, light rain, 75, southeast at 8. Denton, a thunderstorm, 74, south at 14. Elsewhere around the region, Wichita Falls, cloudy, 72, east at 5. Abilene, partly cloudy, 66, southeast at 9. At Waco, light rain, 71, dew point 69, relative humidity 93%, pressure 29.85 inches and falling. At Tyler, pressure 29.89 inches and falling. Once again at 4 a.m., DFW Airport, cloudy, 76, south at 8. Now let's check on your local forecast for the Dallas-Fort Worth Metroplex. Flood watch in effect from 7 a.m. this morning through Sunday afternoon. Today, mostly cloudy this morning, then becoming partly sunny. A chance of thunderstorms. Showers likely this morning, then a chance of showers this afternoon. Heavy rainfall possible. Highs in the mid-80s. South winds around 5 miles an hour. Chance of rain 70%. Tonight, mostly cloudy with a chance of thunderstorms. A chance of showers. Heavy rainfall possible. Humid with lows in the lower 70s. Southeast winds 5 to 10 miles an hour. Chance of rain 50%. Sunday, mostly cloudy. Showers likely with a chance of thunderstorms in the morning, then a chance of showers and thunderstorms in the afternoon. Heavy rainfall possible in the morning. Humid with highs around 90. South winds 5 to 10 miles an hour, increasing to 10 to 15 miles an hour in the afternoon. Chance of rain 70%. And now the extended forecast. Sunday night, mostly cloudy in the evening, then becoming partly cloudy. Humid with lows in the mid-70s. South winds around 10 miles an hour. Monday, mostly sunny. Humid with highs in the lower 90s. South winds 10 to 15 miles an hour. Monday night, mostly clear. Lows in the mid-70s. Tuesday, sunny. Highs in the mid-90s. Tuesday night, clear. Lows in the upper 70s. Wednesday, sunny. Highs in the mid-90s. Heat index value.

Temperatures up to 105. Wednesday night, mostly clear. Lows in the upper 70s. Thursday, mostly sunny. Highs in the mid-90s. Heat index values up to 110 in the afternoon. Thursday night, mostly clear. Lows in the upper 70s. Friday, sunny, hot with highs in the upper 90s. Heat index values up to 110 in the afternoon. The forecast key messages for North and Central Texas. Additional showers and storms will affect much of North and Central Texas today through Sunday. Localized heavy rainfall and flash flooding is the main hazard, and a flood watch is in effect for much of North Texas. A few strong storms capable of gusty winds and hail are also possible from this afternoon into tonight. Warmer and rain-free weather will return for most of the upcoming week with heat index values near or above 100 degrees each afternoon. The spotter information statement for North and Central Texas. Spotter activation is not expected at this time. The ultraviolet index forecast for June 6th is 10, or very high. The current time is 4:29 a.m. Central Daylight Time. 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The following reports of weather temperature and wind were made at 4 a.m. DFW Airport, cloudy, 76, dew point 72, relative humidity 87%, wind south at 8, pressure 29.84 inches and falling. Dallas Love Field, light rain, 75, south at 10. Fort Worth Meacham, light rain, 75, south at 9. Arlington, light rain, 76, southeast at 9. McKinney, light rain, 75, southeast at 8. Denton, a thunderstorm, 74, south at 14. Elsewhere around the region, Wichita Falls, cloudy, 72, east at 5. Abilene, partly cloudy, 66, southeast at 9. At Waco, light rain, 71, dew point 69, relative humidity 93%, pressure 29.85 inches and falling. At Tyler, pressure 29.89 inches and falling. Once again at 4 a.m., DFW Airport, cloudy, 76, south at 8. Now let's check on your local forecast for the Dallas-Fort Worth Metroplex. Flood watch in effect from 7 a.m. this morning through Sunday afternoon. Today, mostly cloudy this morning, then becoming partly sunny. A chance of thunderstorms. Showers likely this morning, then a chance of showers this afternoon. Heavy rainfall possible. Highs in the mid-80s. South winds around 5 miles an hour. Chance of rain 70%. Tonight, mostly cloudy with a chance of thunderstorms. A chance of showers. Heavy rainfall possible. Humid with lows in the lower 70s. Southeast winds 5 to 10 miles an hour. Chance of rain 50%. Sunday, mostly cloudy. Showers likely with a chance of thunderstorms in the morning, then a chance of showers and thunderstorms in the afternoon. Heavy rainfall possible in the morning. Humid with highs around 90. South winds 5 to 10 miles an hour, increasing to 10 to 15 miles an hour in the afternoon. Chance of rain 70%. And now the extended forecast. Sunday night, mostly cloudy in the evening, then becoming partly cloudy. Humid with lows in the mid-70s. South winds around 10 miles an hour. Monday, mostly sunny. Humid with highs in the lower 90s. South winds 10 to 15 miles an hour. Monday night, mostly clear. Lows in the mid-70s. Tuesday, sunny. Highs in the mid-90s. Tuesday night, clear. Lows in the upper 70s. Wednesday, sunny. Highs in the mid-90s. Heat index values up to 105. Wednesday night, mostly clear. Lows in the upper 70s. Thursday, mostly sunny. Highs in the mid-90s. Heat index values up to 110 in the afternoon. Thursday night, mostly clear. Lows in the upper 70s.

Friday, sunny, hot with highs in the upper 90s. Heat index values up to 110 in the afternoon. Partly clear. Lows in the upper 70s. Friday, sunny, hot with highs in the upper 90s. Heat index values up to 110 in the afternoon. The forecast key messages for North and Central Texas. Additional showers and storms will affect much of North and Central Texas today through Sunday. Localized heavy rainfall and flash flooding is the main hazard, and a flood watch is in effect for much of North Texas. A few strong storms capable of gusty winds and hail are also possible from this afternoon into tonight. Warmer and rain-free weather will return for most of the upcoming week with heat index values near or above 100 degrees each afternoon. The spotter information statement for North and Central Texas. Spotter activation is not expected at this time. The ultraviolet index forecast for June 6th is 10, or very high. The current time is 4:33 a.m. Central Daylight Time. 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The following reports of weather temperature and wind were made at 4 a.m. DFW Airport, cloudy, 76, dew point 72, relative humidity 87%, wind south at 8, pressure 29.84 inches and falling. Dallas Love Field, light rain, 75, south at 10. Fort Worth Meacham, light rain, 75, south at 9. Arlington, light rain, 76, southeast at 9. McKinney, light rain, 75, southeast at 8. Denton, a thunderstorm, 74, south at 14. Elsewhere around the region, Wichita Falls, cloudy, 72, east at 5. Abilene, partly cloudy, 66, southeast at 9. At Waco, light rain, 71, dew point 69, relative humidity 93%, pressure 29.85 inches and falling. At Tyler, pressure 29.89 inches and falling. Once again at 4 a.m., DFW Airport, cloudy, 76, south at 8. Now let's check on your local forecast for the Dallas-Fort Worth Metroplex. Flood watch in effect from 7 a.m. this morning through Sunday afternoon. Today, mostly cloudy this morning, then becoming partly sunny. A chance of thunderstorms. Showers likely this morning, then a chance of showers this afternoon. Heavy rainfall possible. Highs in the mid-80s. South winds around 5 miles an hour. Chance of rain 70%. Tonight, mostly cloudy with a chance of thunderstorms. A chance of showers. Heavy rainfall possible. Humid with lows in the lower 70s. Southeast winds 5 to 10 miles an hour. Chance of rain 50%. Sunday, mostly cloudy. Showers likely with a chance of thunderstorms in the morning, then a chance of showers and thunderstorms in the afternoon. Heavy rainfall possible in the morning. Humid with highs around 90. South winds 5 to 10 miles an hour, increasing to 10 to 15 miles an hour in the afternoon. Chance of rain 70%. And now the extended forecast. Sunday night, mostly cloudy in the evening, then becoming partly cloudy. Humid with lows in the mid-70s. South winds around 10 miles an hour. Monday, mostly sunny. Humid with highs in the lower 90s. South winds 10 to 15 miles an hour. Monday night, mostly clear. Lows in the mid-70s. Tuesday, sunny. Highs in the mid-90s. Tuesday night, clear. Lows in the upper 70s. Wednesday, sunny. Highs in the mid-90s. Heat index values up to 105. Wednesday night, mostly clear. Lows in the upper 70s. Thursday, mostly sunny. Highs in the mid-90s. Heat index values up to 110 in the afternoon. Thursday night, mostly clear. Lows in the upper 70s. Friday, sunny, hot with highs in the upper 90s. Heat index values up to 110 in the afternoon.

forecast key messages for North and Central Texas. Additional showers and storms will affect much of North and Central Texas today through Sunday. Localized heavy rainfall and flash flooding is the main hazard, and a flood watch is in effect for much of North Texas. A few strong storms capable of gusty winds and hail are also possible from this afternoon into tonight. Warmer and rain-free weather will return for most of the upcoming week with heat index values near or above 100 degrees each afternoon. The spotter information statement for North and Central Texas. Spotter activation is not expected at this time. The ultraviolet index forecast for June 6th is 10, or very high. The current time is 4:38 a.m. Central Daylight Time. 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The following reports of weather temperature and wind were made at 4 a.m. DFW Airport, cloudy, 76, dew point 72, relative humidity 87%, wind south at 8, pressure 29.84 inches and falling. Dallas Love Field, light rain, 75, south at 10. Fort Worth Meacham, light rain, 75, south at 9. Arlington, light rain, 76, southeast at 9. McKinney, light rain, 75, southeast at 8. Denton, a thunderstorm, 74, south at 14. Elsewhere around the region, Wichita Falls, cloudy, 72, east at 5. Abilene, partly cloudy, 66, southeast at 9. Edwinco, light rain, 71, dew point 69, relative humidity 93%, pressure 29.85 inches and falling. At Tyler, pressure 29.89 inches and falling. Once again at 4 a.m., DFW Airport, cloudy, 76, south at 8. Now let's check on your local forecast for the Dallas-Fort Worth Metroplex. Flood watch in effect from 7 a.m. this morning through Sunday afternoon. Today, mostly cloudy this morning, then becoming partly sunny. A chance of thunderstorms. Showers likely this morning, then a chance of showers this afternoon. Heavy rainfall possible. Highs in the mid-80s. South winds around 5 miles an hour. Chance of rain 70%. Tonight, mostly cloudy with a chance of thunderstorms. A chance of showers. Heavy rainfall possible. Humid with lows in the lower 70s. Southeast winds 5 to 10 miles an hour. Chance of rain 50%. Sunday, mostly cloudy. Showers likely with a chance of thunderstorms in the morning, then a chance of showers and thunderstorms in the afternoon. Heavy rainfall possible in the morning. Humid with highs around 90. South winds 5 to 10 miles an hour, increasing to 10 to 15 miles an hour in the afternoon. Chance of rain 70%. And now the extended forecast. Sunday night, mostly cloudy in the evening, then becoming partly cloudy. Humid with lows in the mid-70s. South winds around 10 miles an hour. Monday, mostly sunny. Humid with highs in the lower 90s. South winds 10 to 15 miles an hour. Monday night, mostly clear. Lows in the mid-70s. Tuesday, sunny. Highs in the mid-90s. Tuesday night, clear. Lows in the upper 70s. Wednesday, sunny. Highs in the mid-90s. Heat index values up to 105. Wednesday night, mostly clear. Lows in the upper 70s. Thursday, mostly sunny. Highs in the mid-90s. Heat index values up to 110 in the afternoon. Thursday night, mostly clear. Lows in the upper 70s. Friday, sunny, hot with highs in the upper 90s. Heat index values up to 110 in the afternoon. The forecast key messages for North and Central Texas. Additional showers and storms will affect much of North and Central Texas today through Sunday. Localized heavy rainfall and flash flooding is the main hazard, and a flood watch is in effect for much of North Texas. A few strong storms capable of gusty winds and hail are also possible from this

afternoon into tonight. Warmer and rain-free weather will return for most of the upcoming week with heat index values near or above 100 degrees each afternoon. The spotter information statement for North and Central Texas. Spotter activation is not expected at this time. The ultraviolet index forecast for June 6th is 10, or very high. The current time is 4:43 a.m. Central Daylight Time. 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The following reports of weather temperature and wind were made at 4 a.m. DFW Airport, cloudy, 76, dew point 72, relative humidity 87%, wind south at 8, pressure 29.84 inches and falling. Dallas Love Field, light rain, 75, south at 10. Fort Worth Meacham, light rain, 75, south at 9. Arlington, light rain, 76, southeast at 9. McKinney, light rain, 75, southeast at 8. Denton, a thunderstorm, 74, south at 14. Elsewhere around the region, Wichita Falls, cloudy, 72, east at 5. Abilene, partly cloudy, 66, southeast at 9. At Waco, light rain, 71, dew point 69, relative humidity 93%, pressure 29.85 inches and falling. At Tyler, pressure 29.89 inches and falling. Once again at 4 a.m., DFW Airport, cloudy, 76, south at 8. Now let's check on your local forecast for the Dallas-Fort Worth Metroplex. Flood watch in effect from 7 a.m. this morning through Sunday afternoon. Today, mostly cloudy this morning, then becoming partly sunny. A chance of thunderstorms. Showers likely this morning, then a chance of showers this afternoon. Heavy rainfall possible. Highs in the mid-80s. South winds around 5 miles an hour. Chance of rain 70%. Tonight, mostly cloudy with a chance of thunderstorms. A chance of showers. Heavy rainfall possible. Humid with lows in the lower 70s. Southeast winds 5 to 10 miles an hour. Chance of rain 50%. Sunday, mostly cloudy. Showers likely with a chance of thunderstorms in the morning, then a chance of showers and thunderstorms in the afternoon. Heavy rainfall possible in the morning. Humid with highs around 90. South winds 5 to 10 miles an hour, increasing to 10 to 15 miles an hour in the afternoon. Chance of rain 70%. And now the extended forecast. Sunday night, mostly cloudy in the evening, then becoming partly cloudy. Humid with lows in the mid-70s. South winds around 10 miles an hour. Monday, mostly sunny. Humid with highs in the lower 90s. South winds 10 to 15 miles an hour. Monday night, mostly clear. Lows in the mid-70s. Tuesday, sunny. Highs in the mid-90s. Tuesday night, clear. Lows in the upper 70s. Wednesday, sunny. Highs in the mid-90s. Heat index values up to 105. Wednesday night, mostly clear. Lows in the upper 70s. Thursday, mostly sunny. Highs in the mid-90s. Heat index values up to 110 in the afternoon. Thursday night, mostly clear. Lows in the upper 70s. Friday, sunny, hot with highs in the upper 90s. Heat index values up to 110 in the afternoon. The forecast key messages for North and Central Texas. Additional showers and storms will affect much of North and Central Texas today through Sunday. Localized heavy rainfall and flash flooding is the main hazard, and a flood watch is in effect for much of North Texas. A few strong storms capable of gusty winds and hail are also possible from this afternoon into tonight. Warmer and rain-free weather will return for most of the upcoming week with heat index values near or above 100 degrees each afternoon. The spotter information statement for North and Central Texas. Spotter activation is not expected at this time. The ultraviolet index forecast.

As for June 6th is 10, or very high. The current time is 4:47 a.m. Central Daylight Time. 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The following reports of weather temperature and wind were made at 4 a.m. DFW Airport, cloudy, 76, dew point 72, relative humidity 87%, wind south at 8, pressure 29.84 inches and falling. Dallas Love Field, light rain, 75, south at 10. Fort Worth Meacham, light rain, 75, south at 9. Arlington, light rain, 76, southeast at 9. McKinney, light rain, 75, southeast at 8. Denton, a thunderstorm, 74, south at 14. Elsewhere around the region, Wichita Falls, cloudy, 72, east at 5. Abilene, partly cloudy, 66, southeast at 9. At Waco, light rain, 71, dew point 69, relative humidity 93%, pressure 29.85 inches and falling. At Tyler, pressure 29.89 inches and falling. Once again at 4 a.m., DFW Airport, cloudy, 76, south at 8. Now let's check on your local forecast for the Dallas-Fort Worth Metroplex. Flood watch in effect from 7 a.m. this morning through Sunday afternoon. Today, mostly cloudy this morning, then becoming partly sunny. A chance of thunderstorms. Showers likely this morning, then a chance of showers this afternoon. Heavy rainfall possible. Highs in the mid-80s. South winds around 5 miles an hour. Chance of rain 70%. Tonight, mostly cloudy with a chance of thunderstorms. A chance of showers. Heavy rainfall possible. Humid with lows in the lower 70s. Southeast winds 5 to 10 miles an hour. Chance of rain 50%. Sunday, mostly cloudy. Showers likely with a chance of thunderstorms in the morning, then a chance of showers and thunderstorms in the afternoon. Heavy rainfall possible in the morning. Humid with highs around 90. South winds 5 to 10 miles an hour, increasing to 10 to 15 miles an hour in the afternoon. Chance of rain 70%. And now the extended forecast. Sunday night, mostly cloudy in the evening, then becoming partly cloudy. Humid with lows in the mid-70s. South winds around 10 miles an hour. Monday, mostly sunny. Humid with highs in the lower 90s. South winds 10 to 15 miles an hour. Monday night, mostly clear. Lows in the mid-70s. Tuesday, sunny. Highs in the mid-90s. Tuesday night, clear. Lows in the upper 70s. Wednesday, sunny. Highs in the mid-90s. Heat index values up to 105. Wednesday night, mostly clear. Lows in the upper 70s. Thursday, mostly sunny. Highs in the mid-90s. Heat index values up to 110 in the afternoon. Thursday night, mostly clear. Lows in the upper 70s. Friday, sunny, hot with highs in the upper 90s. Heat index values up to 110 in the afternoon. The forecast key messages for North and Central Texas. Additional showers and storms will affect much of North and Central Texas today through Sunday. Localized heavy rainfall and flash flooding is the main hazard, and a flood watch is in effect for much of North Texas. A few strong storms capable of gusty winds and hail are also possible from this afternoon into tonight. Warmer and rain-free weather will return for most of the upcoming week with heat index values near or above 100 degrees each afternoon. The spotter information statement for North and Central Texas. Spotter activation is not expected at this time. The ultraviolet index forecast for June 6th is 10, or very high. The current time is 4:52 a.m. Central Daylight Time. 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

Following reports of weather temperature and wind were made at 4 a.m. DFW Airport, cloudy, 76, dew point 72, relative humidity 87%, wind south at 8, pressure 29.84 inches and falling. Dallas Love Field, light rain, 75, south at 10. Fort Worth Meacham, light rain, 75, south at 9. Arlington, light rain, 76, southeast at 9. McKinney, light rain, 75, southeast at 8. Denton, a thunderstorm, 74, south at 14. Elsewhere around the region, Wichita Falls, cloudy, 72, east at 5. Abilene, partly cloudy, 66, southeast at 9. At Waco, light rain, 71, dew point 69, relative humidity 93%, pressure 29.85 inches and falling. At Tyler, pressure 29.89 inches and falling. Once again at 4 a.m., DFW Airport, cloudy, 76, south at 8. Now let's check on your local forecast for the Dallas-Fort Worth Metroplex. Flood watch in effect from 7 a.m. this morning through Sunday afternoon. Today, mostly cloudy this morning, then becoming partly sunny. A chance of thunderstorms. Showers likely this morning, then a chance of showers this afternoon. Heavy rainfall possible. Highs in the mid-80s. South winds around 5 miles an hour. Chance of rain 70%. Tonight, mostly cloudy with a chance of thunderstorms. A chance of showers. Heavy rainfall possible. Humid with lows in the lower 70s. Southeast winds 5 to 10 miles an hour. Chance of rain 50%. Sunday, mostly cloudy. Showers likely with a chance of thunderstorms in the morning, then a chance of showers and thunderstorms in the afternoon. Heavy rainfall possible in the morning. Humid with highs around 90. South winds 5 to 10 miles an hour, increasing to 10 to 15 miles an hour in the afternoon. Chance of rain 70%. And now the extended forecast. Sunday night, mostly cloudy in the evening, then becoming partly cloudy. Humid with lows in the mid-70s. South winds around 10 miles an hour. Monday, mostly sunny. Humid with highs in the lower 90s. South winds 10 to 15 miles an hour. Monday night, mostly clear. Lows in the mid-70s. Tuesday, sunny. Highs in the mid-90s. Tuesday night, clear. Lows in the upper 70s. Wednesday, sunny. Highs in the mid-90s. Heat index values up to 105. Wednesday night, mostly clear. Lows in the upper 70s. Thursday, mostly sunny. Highs in the mid-90s. Heat index values up to 110 in the afternoon. Thursday night, mostly clear. Lows in the upper 70s. Friday, sunny, hot with highs in the upper 90s. Heat index values up to 110 in the afternoon. The forecast key messages for North and Central Texas. Additional showers and storms will affect much of North and Central Texas today through Sunday. Localized heavy rainfall and flash flooding is the main hazard, and a flood watch is in effect for much of North Texas. A few strong storms capable of gusty winds and hail are also possible from this afternoon into tonight. Warmer and rain-free weather will return for most of the upcoming week with heat index values near or above 100 degrees each afternoon. The spotter information statement for North and Central Texas. Spotter activation is not expected at this time. The ultraviolet index forecast for June 6th is 10, or very high. The current time is 4:57 a.m. Central Daylight Time. 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The following reports of weather temperature and wind were made at 4 a.m. DFW Airport, cloudy, 76, dew point 72, relative humidity 87%, wind south at 8, pressure 29.84 inches and falling. Dallas Love Field, light rain, 75, south at 10.
Fort Worth, Meacham, light rain, 75, south at 9. Arlington, light rain, 76, southeast at 9. McKinney, light rain, 75, southeast at 8. Denton, a thunderstorm, 74, south at 14. Elsewhere around the region, Wichita Falls, cloudy, 72, east at 5. Abilene, partly cloudy, 66, southeast at 9. At Waco, light rain, 71, dew point 69, relative humidity 93%, pressure 29.85 inches and falling. At Tyler, pressure 29.89 inches and falling. Once again at 4 a.m., DFW Airport, cloudy, 76, south at 8. Now let's check on your local forecast for the Dallas-Fort Worth Metroplex. Flood watch in effect from 7 a.m. this morning through Sunday afternoon. Today, mostly cloudy this morning, then becoming partly sunny. A chance of thunderstorms. Showers likely this morning, then a chance of showers this afternoon. Heavy rainfall possible. Highs in the mid-80s. South winds around 5 miles an hour. Chance of rain 70%. Tonight, mostly cloudy with a chance of thunderstorms. A chance of showers. Heavy rainfall possible. Humid with lows in the lower 70s. Southeast winds 5 to 10 miles an hour. Chance of rain 50%. Sunday, mostly cloudy. Showers likely with a chance of thunderstorms in the morning, then a chance of showers and thunderstorms in the afternoon. Heavy rainfall possible in the morning. Humid with highs around 90. South winds 5 to 10 miles an hour, increasing to 10 to 15 miles an hour in the afternoon. Chance of rain 70%. And now the extended forecast. Sunday night, mostly cloudy in the evening, then becoming partly cloudy. Humid with lows in the mid-70s. South winds around 10 miles an hour. Monday, mostly sunny. Humid with highs in the lower 90s. South winds 10 to 15 miles an hour. Monday night, mostly clear. Lows in the mid-70s. Tuesday, sunny. Highs in the mid-90s. Tuesday night, clear. Lows in the upper 70s. Wednesday, sunny. Highs in the mid-90s. Heat index values up to 105. Wednesday night, mostly clear. Lows in the upper 70s. Thursday, mostly sunny. Highs in the mid-90s. Heat index values up to 110 in the afternoon. Thursday night, mostly clear. Lows in the upper 70s. Friday, sunny, hot with highs in the upper 90s. Heat index values up to 110 in the afternoon. The forecast key messages for North and Central Texas. Additional showers and storms will affect much of North and Central Texas today through Sunday. Localized heavy rainfall and flash flooding is the main hazard, and a flood watch is in effect for much of North Texas. A few strong storms capable of gusty winds and hail are also possible from this afternoon into tonight. Warmer and rain-free weather will return for most of the upcoming week with heat index values near or above 100 degrees each afternoon. The spotter information statement for North and Central Texas. Spotter activation is not expected at this time. The ultraviolet index forecast for June 6th is 10, or very high. The current time is 5:01 a.m. Central Daylight Time. 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Serving the Dallas-Fort Worth listening area. The following reports of weather temperature and wind were made at 5 a.m. DFW Airport, light rain, 75, dew point 72, relative humidity 90%, wind south at 10, pressure 29.84 inches and steady. Dallas Love Field, light rain, 75, south at 8. Fort Worth Meacham, light rain, 74, south at 12. Arlington, light rain, 75, south at 6. McKinney, light rain, 75, south at 8. Denton, light rain, 75, south at 6. Elsewhere around the region, Wichita Falls, light rain,

72 southwest at 13, gusting to 20. Abilene, cloudy, 66, south at 8. At Waco, light rain, 70, dew point 69, relative humidity 97%, pressure 29.86 inches and rising. At Tyler, pressure 29.89 inches and steady. Once again at 5 a.m., DFW Airport, light rain, 75, south at 10. Now let's check on your local forecast for the Dallas-Fort Worth Metroplex. Flood watch in effect from 7 a.m. this morning through Sunday afternoon. Today, mostly cloudy this morning, then becoming partly sunny. A chance of thunderstorms. Showers likely this morning, then a chance of showers this afternoon. Heavy rainfall possible. Highs in the mid-80s. South winds around 5 miles an hour. Chance of rain 70%. Tonight, mostly cloudy with a chance of thunderstorms. A chance of showers. Heavy rainfall possible. Humid with lows in the lower 70s. Southeast winds 5 to 10 miles an hour. Chance of rain 50%. Sunday, mostly cloudy. Showers likely with a chance of thunderstorms in the morning, then a chance of showers and thunderstorms in the afternoon. Heavy rainfall possible in the morning. Humid with highs around 90. South winds 5 to 10 miles an hour, increasing to 10 to 15 miles an hour in the afternoon. Chance of rain 70%. And now the extended forecast. Sunday night, mostly cloudy in the evening, then becoming partly cloudy. Humid with lows in the mid-70s. South winds around 10 miles an hour. Monday, mostly sunny. Humid with highs in the lower 90s. South winds 10 to 15 miles an hour. Monday night, mostly clear. Lows in the mid-70s. Tuesday, sunny. Highs in the mid-90s. Tuesday night, clear. Lows in the upper 70s. Wednesday, sunny. Highs in the mid-90s. Heat index values up to 105. Wednesday night, mostly clear. Lows in the upper 70s. Thursday, mostly sunny. Highs in the mid-90s. Heat index values up to 110 in the afternoon. Thursday night, mostly clear. Lows in the upper 70s. Friday, sunny, hot with highs in the upper 90s. Heat index values up to 110 in the afternoon. The forecast key messages for North and Central Texas. Additional showers and storms will affect much of North and Central Texas today through Sunday. Localized heavy rainfall and flash flooding is the main hazard, and a flood watch is in effect for much of North Texas. A few strong storms capable of gusty winds and hail are also possible from this afternoon into tonight. Warmer and rain-free weather will return for most of the upcoming week with heat index values near or above 100 degrees each afternoon. The spotter information statement for North and Central Texas. Spotter activation is not expected at this time. The ultraviolet index forecast for June 6th is 10, or very high. The current time is 5:06 a.m. Central Daylight Time. 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The following reports of weather temperature and wind were made at 5 a.m. DFW Airport, light rain, 75, dew point 72, relative humidity 90%, wind south at 10, pressure 29.84 inches and steady. Dallas Love Field, light rain, 75, south at 8. Fort Worth Meacham, light rain, 74, south at 12. Arlington, light rain, 75, south at 6. McKinney, light rain, 75, south at 8. Denton, light rain, 75, south at 6. Elsewhere around the region, Wichita Falls, light rain, 72, southwest at 13, gusting to 20. Abilene, cloudy, 66, south at 8. At Waco, light rain, 70, dew point 69, relative humidity 97%, pressure 29.86 inches and rising. At Tyler, pressure 29.89 inches.

smooth and steady. Once again at 5 a.m., DFW Airport, light rain, 75, south at 10. Now let's check on your local forecast for the Dallas-Fort Worth Metroplex. Flood watch in effect from 7 a.m. this morning through Sunday afternoon. Today, mostly cloudy this morning, then becoming partly sunny. A chance of thunderstorms. Showers likely this morning, then a chance of showers this afternoon. Heavy rainfall possible. Highs in the mid-80s. South winds around 5 miles an hour. Chance of rain 70%. Tonight, mostly cloudy with a chance of thunderstorms. A chance of showers. Heavy rainfall possible. Humid with lows in the lower 70s. Southeast winds 5 to 10 miles an hour. Chance of rain 50%. Sunday, mostly cloudy. Showers likely with a chance of thunderstorms in the morning, then a chance of showers and thunderstorms in the afternoon. Heavy rainfall possible in the morning. Humid with highs around 90. South winds 5 to 10 miles an hour, increasing to 10 to 15 miles an hour in the afternoon. Chance of rain 70%. And now the extended forecast. Sunday night, mostly cloudy in the evening, then becoming partly cloudy. Humid with lows in the mid-70s. South winds around 10 miles an hour. Monday, mostly sunny. Humid with highs in the lower 90s. South winds 10 to 15 miles an hour. Monday night, mostly clear. Lows in the mid-70s. Tuesday, sunny. Highs in the mid-90s. Tuesday night, clear. Lows in the upper 70s. Wednesday, sunny. Highs in the mid-90s. Heat index values up to 105. Wednesday night, mostly clear. Lows in the upper 70s. Thursday, mostly sunny. Highs in the mid-90s. Heat index values up to 110 in the afternoon. Thursday night, mostly clear. Lows in the upper 70s. Friday, sunny, hot with highs in the upper 90s. Heat index values up to 110 in the afternoon. The forecast key messages for North and Central Texas. Additional showers and storms will affect much of North and Central Texas today through Sunday. Localized heavy rainfall and flash flooding is the main hazard, and a flood watch is in effect for much of North Texas. A few strong storms capable of gusty winds and hail are also possible from this afternoon into tonight. Warmer and rain-free weather will return for most of the upcoming week with heat index values near or above 100 degrees each afternoon. The spotter information statement for North and Central Texas. Spotter activation is not expected at this time. The ultraviolet index forecast for June 6th is 10, or very high. The current time is 5:11 a.m. Central Daylight Time. 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The following reports of weather temperature and wind were made at 5 a.m. DFW Airport, light rain, 75, dew point 72, relative humidity 90%, wind south at 10, pressure 29.84 inches and steady. Dallas Love Field, light rain, 75, south at 8. Fort Worth Meacham, light rain, 74, south at 12. Arlington, light rain, 75, south at 5. McKinney, light rain, 75, south at 8. Denton, light rain, 75, south at 6. Elsewhere around the region, Wichita Falls, light rain, 72, southwest at 13, gusting to 20. Abilene, cloudy, 66, south at 8. At Waco, light rain, 70, dew point 69, relative humidity 97%, pressure 29.86 inches and rising. At Tyler, pressure 29.89 inches and steady. Once again at 5 a.m., DFW Airport, light rain, 75, south at 10. Now let's check on your local forecast for the Dallas-Fort Worth Metroplex. Flood watch in effect from 7 a.m. this morning through Sunday afternoon. Today, mostly cloudy this morning, then becoming partly

chance of thunderstorms. Showers likely this morning, then a chance of showers this afternoon. Heavy rainfall possible. Highs in the mid-80s. South winds around 5 miles an hour. Chance of rain 70%. Tonight, mostly cloudy with a chance of thunderstorms. A chance of showers. Heavy rainfall possible. Humid with lows in the lower 70s. Southeast winds 5 to 10 miles an hour. Chance of rain 50%. Sunday, mostly cloudy. Showers likely with a chance of thunderstorms in the morning, then a chance of showers and thunderstorms in the afternoon. Heavy rainfall possible in the morning. Humid with highs around 90. South winds 5 to 10 miles an hour, increasing to 10 to 15 miles an hour in the afternoon. Chance of rain 70%. And now the extended forecast. Sunday night, mostly cloudy in the evening, then becoming partly cloudy. Humid with lows in the mid-70s. South winds around 10 miles an hour. Monday, mostly sunny. Humid with highs in the lower 90s. South winds 10 to 15 miles an hour. Monday night, mostly clear. Lows in the mid-70s. Tuesday, sunny. Highs in the mid-90s. Tuesday night, clear. Lows in the upper 70s. Wednesday, sunny. Highs in the mid-90s. Heat index values up to 105. Wednesday night, mostly clear. Lows in the upper 70s. Thursday, mostly sunny. Highs in the mid-90s. Heat index values up to 110 in the afternoon. Thursday night, mostly clear. Lows in the upper 70s. Friday, sunny, hot with highs in the upper 90s. Heat index values up to 110 in the afternoon. The forecast key messages for North and Central Texas. Additional showers and storms will affect much of North and Central Texas today through Sunday. Localized heavy rainfall and flash flooding is the main hazard, and a flood watch is in effect for much of North Texas. A few strong storms capable of gusty winds and hail are also possible from this afternoon into tonight. Warmer and rain-free weather will return for most of the upcoming week with heat index values near or above 100 degrees each afternoon. The spotter information statement for North and Central Texas. Spotter activation is not expected at this time. The ultraviolet index forecast for June 6th is 10, or very high. The current time is 5:15 a.m. Central Daylight Time. 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The following reports of weather temperature and wind were made at 5 a.m. DFW Airport, light rain, 75, dew point 72, relative humidity 90%, wind south at 10, pressure 29.84 inches and steady. Dallas Love Field, light rain, 75, south at 8. Fort Worth Meacham, light rain, 74, south at 12. Arlington, light rain, 75, south at 5. McKinney, light rain, 75, south at 8. Denton, light rain, 75, south at 6. Elsewhere around the region, Wichita Falls, light rain, 72, southwest at 13, gusting to 20. Abilene, cloudy, 66, south at 8. At Waco, light rain, 70, dew point 69, relative humidity 97%, pressure 29.86 inches and rising. At Tyler, pressure 29.89 inches and steady. Once again at 5 a.m., DFW Airport, light rain, 75, south at 10. Now let's check on your local forecast for the Dallas-Fort Worth Metroplex. Flood watch in effect from 7 a.m. this morning through Sunday afternoon. Today, mostly cloudy this morning, then becoming partly sunny. A chance of thunderstorms. Showers likely this morning, then a chance of showers this afternoon. Heavy rainfall possible. Highs in the mid-80s. South winds around 5 miles an hour. Chance of rain 70%. Tonight, mostly cloudy with a chance of thunderstorms.

a chance of showers. Heavy rainfall possible. Humid with lows in the lower 70s. Southeast winds 5 to 10 miles an hour. Chance of rain 50%. Sunday, mostly cloudy. Showers likely with a chance of thunderstorms in the morning, then a chance of showers and thunderstorms in the afternoon. Heavy rainfall possible in the morning. Humid with highs around 90. South winds 5 to 10 miles an hour, increasing to 10 to 15 miles an hour in the afternoon. Chance of rain 70%. And now the extended forecast. Sunday night, mostly cloudy in the evening, then becoming partly cloudy. Humid with lows in the mid-70s. South winds around 10 miles an hour. Monday, mostly sunny. Humid with highs in the lower 90s. South winds 10 to 15 miles an hour. Monday night, mostly clear. Lows in the mid-70s. Tuesday, sunny. Highs in the mid-90s. Tuesday night, clear. Lows in the upper 70s. Wednesday, sunny. Highs in the mid-90s. Heat index values up to 105. Wednesday night, mostly clear. Lows in the upper 70s. Thursday, mostly sunny. Highs in the mid-90s. Heat index values up to 110 in the afternoon. Thursday night, mostly clear. Lows in the upper 70s. Friday, sunny, hot with highs in the upper 90s. Heat index values up to 110 in the afternoon. The forecast key messages for North and Central Texas. Additional showers and storms will affect much of North and Central Texas today through Sunday. Localized heavy rainfall and flash flooding is the main hazard, and a flood watch is in effect for much of North Texas. A few strong storms capable of gusty winds and hail are also possible from this afternoon into tonight. Warmer and rain-free weather will return for most of the upcoming week with heat index values near or above 100 degrees each afternoon. The spotter information statement for North and Central Texas. Spotter activation is not expected at this time. The ultraviolet index forecast for June 6th is 10, or very high. The current time is 5:20 a.m. Central Daylight Time. 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The following reports of weather temperature and wind were made at 5 a.m. DFW Airport, light rain, 75, dew point 72, relative humidity 90%, wind south at 10, pressure 29.84 inches and steady. Dallas Love Field, light rain, 75, south at 8. Fort Worth Meacham, light rain, 74, south at 12. Arlington, light rain, 75, south at 5. McKinney, light rain, 75, south at 8. Denton, light rain, 75, south at 6. Elsewhere around the region, Wichita Falls, light rain, 72, southwest at 13, gusting to 20. Abilene, cloudy, 66, south at 8. At Waco, light rain, 70, dew point 69, relative humidity 97%, pressure 29.86 inches and rising. At Tyler, pressure 29.89 inches and steady. Once again at 5 a.m., DFW Airport, light rain, 75, south at 10. Now let's check on your local forecast for the Dallas-Fort Worth Metroplex. Flood watch in effect from 7 a.m. this morning through Sunday afternoon. Today, mostly cloudy this morning, then becoming partly sunny. A chance of thunderstorms. Showers likely this morning, then a chance of showers this afternoon. Heavy rainfall possible. Highs in the mid-80s. South winds around 5 miles an hour. Chance of rain 70%. Tonight, mostly cloudy with a chance of thunderstorms. A chance of showers. Heavy rainfall possible. Humid with lows in the lower 70s. Southeast winds 5 to 10 miles an hour. Chance of rain 50%. Sunday, mostly cloudy. Showers likely with a chance of thunderstorms in the morning, then a chance of showers and thunderstorms.

lows in the upper 70s. Wednesday, sunny. Highs in the mid-90s. Heat index values up to 105. Wednesday night, mostly clear. Lows in the upper 70s. Thursday, mostly sunny. Highs in the mid-90s. Heat index values up to 110 in the afternoon. Thursday night, mostly clear. Lows in the upper 70s. Friday, sunny, hot with highs in the upper 90s. Heat index values up to 110 in the afternoon. The forecast key messages for North and Central Texas. Additional showers and storms will affect much of North and Central Texas today through Sunday. Localized heavy rainfall and flash flooding is the main hazard, and a flood watch is in effect for much of North Texas. A few strong storms capable of gusty winds and hail are also possible from this afternoon into tonight. Warmer and rain-free weather will return for most of the upcoming week with heat index values near or above 100 degrees each afternoon. The spotter information statement for North and Central Texas. Spotter activation is not expected at this time. The ultraviolet index forecast for June 6th is 10, or very high. The current time is 5:25 a.m. Central Daylight Time. 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The following reports of weather temperature and wind were made at 5 a.m. DFW Airport, light rain, 75, dew point 72, relative humidity 90%, wind south at 10, pressure 29.84 inches and steady. Dallas Love Field, light rain, 75, south at 8. Fort Worth Meacham, light rain, 74, south at 12. Arlington, light rain, 75, south at 5. McKinney, light rain, 75, south at 8. Denton, light rain, 75, south at 6. Elsewhere around the region, Wichita Falls, light rain, 72, southwest at 13, gusting to 20. Abilene, cloudy, 66, south at 8. At Waco, light rain, 70, dew point 69, relative humidity 97%, pressure 29.86 inches and rising. At Tyler, pressure 29.89 inches and steady. Once again at 5 a.m., DFW Airport, light rain, 75, south at 10. Now let's check on your local forecast for the Dallas-Fort Worth Metroplex. Flood watch in effect from 7 a.m. this morning through Sunday afternoon. Today, mostly cloudy this morning, then becoming partly sunny. A chance of thunderstorms. Showers likely this morning, then a chance of showers this afternoon. Heavy rainfall possible. Highs in the mid-80s. South winds around 5 miles an hour. Chance of rain 70%. Tonight, mostly cloudy with a chance of thunderstorms. A chance of showers. Heavy rainfall possible. Humid with lows in the lower 70s. Southeast winds 5 to 10 miles an hour. Chance of rain 50%. Sunday, mostly cloudy. Showers likely with a chance of thunderstorms in the morning, then a chance of showers and thunderstorms in the afternoon. Heavy rainfall possible in the morning. Humid with highs around 90. South winds 5 to 10 miles an hour, increasing to 10 to 15 miles an hour in the afternoon. Chance of rain 70%. And now the extended forecast. Sunday night, mostly cloudy in the evening, then becoming partly cloudy. Humid with lows in the mid-70s. South winds around 10 miles an hour. Monday, mostly sunny. Humid with highs in the lower 90s. South winds 10 to 15 miles an hour. Monday night, mostly clear. Lows in the mid-70s. Tuesday, sunny. Highs in the mid-90s. Tuesday night, clear. Lows in the upper 70s. Wednesday, sunny. Highs in the mid-90s. Heat index values up to 105. Wednesday night, mostly clear. Lows in the upper 70s. Thursday, mostly sunny. Highs in the mid-90s.

heat index values up to 110 in the afternoon. Thursday night, mostly clear. Lows in the upper 70s. Friday, sunny, hot with highs in the upper 90s. Heat index values up to 110 in the afternoon. The forecast key messages for North and Central Texas. Additional showers and storms will affect much of North and Central Texas today through Sunday. Localized heavy rainfall and flash flooding is the main hazard, and a flood watch is in effect for much of North Texas. A few strong storms capable of gusty winds and hail are also possible from this afternoon into tonight. Warmer and rain-free weather will return for most of the upcoming week with heat index values near or above 100 degrees each afternoon. The spotter information statement for North and Central Texas. Spotter activation is not expected at this time. The ultraviolet index forecast for June 6th is 10, or very high. The current time is 5:29 a.m. Central Daylight Time. 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The following reports of weather temperature and wind were made at 5 a.m. DFW Airport, light rain, 75, dew point 72, relative humidity 90%, wind south at 10, pressure 29.84 inches and steady. Dallas Love Field, light rain, 75, south at 8. Fort Worth Meacham, light rain, 74, south at 12. Arlington, light rain, 75, south at 5. McKinney, light rain, 75, south at 8. Denton, light rain, 75, south at 6. Elsewhere around the region, Wichita Falls, light rain, 72, southwest at 13, gusting to 20. Abilene, cloudy, 66, south at 8. At Waco, light rain, 70, dew point 69, relative humidity 97%, pressure 29.86 inches and rising. At Tyler, pressure 29.89 inches and steady. Once again at 5 a.m., DFW Airport, light rain, 75, south at 10. Now let's check on your local forecast for the Dallas-Fort Worth Metroplex. Flood watch in effect from 7 a.m. this morning through Sunday afternoon. Today, mostly cloudy this morning, then becoming partly sunny. A chance of thunderstorms. Showers likely this morning, then a chance of showers this afternoon. Heavy rainfall possible. Highs in the mid-80s. South winds around 5 miles an hour. Chance of rain 70%. Tonight, mostly cloudy with a chance of thunderstorms. A chance of showers. Heavy rainfall possible. Humid with lows in the lower 70s. Southeast winds 5 to 10 miles an hour. Chance of rain 50%. Sunday, mostly cloudy. Showers likely with a chance of thunderstorms in the morning, then a chance of showers and thunderstorms in the afternoon. Heavy rainfall possible in the morning. Humid with highs around 90. South winds 5 to 10 miles an hour, increasing to 10 to 15 miles an hour in the afternoon. Chance of rain 70%. And now the extended forecast. Sunday night, mostly cloudy in the evening, then becoming partly cloudy. Humid with lows in the mid-70s. South winds around 10 miles an hour. Monday, mostly sunny. Humid with highs in the lower 90s. South winds 10 to 15 miles an hour. Monday night, mostly clear. Lows in the mid-70s. Tuesday, sunny. Highs in the mid-90s. Tuesday night, clear. Lows in the upper 70s. Wednesday, sunny. Highs in the mid-90s. Heat index values up to 105. Wednesday night, mostly clear. In the upper 70s. Wednesday, sunny. Highs in the mid-90s. Heat index values up to 105. Wednesday night, mostly clear. Lows in the upper 70s. Thursday, mostly sunny. Highs in the mid-90s. Heat index values up to 110 in the afternoon. Thursday night, mostly clear. Lows in the upper 70s.

Friday, sunny, hot with highs in the upper 90s. Heat index values up to 110 in the afternoon. The forecast key messages for North and Central Texas. Additional showers and storms will affect much of North and Central Texas today through Sunday. Localized heavy rainfall and flash flooding is the main hazard, and a flood watch is in effect for much of North Texas. A few strong storms capable of gusty winds and hail are also possible from this afternoon into tonight. Warmer and rain-free weather will return for most of the upcoming week with heat index values near or above 100 degrees each afternoon. The spotter information statement for North and Central Texas. Spotter activation is not expected at this time. The ultraviolet index forecast for June 6th is 10, or very high. The current time is 5:34 a.m. Central Daylight Time. 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The following reports of weather temperature and wind were made at 5 a.m. DFW Airport, light rain, 75, dew point 72, relative humidity 90%, wind south at 10, pressure 29.84 inches and steady. Dallas Love Field, light rain, 75, south at 8. Fort Worth Meacham, light rain, 74, south at 12. Arlington, light rain, 75, south at 5. McKinney, light rain, 75, south at 8. Denton, light rain, 75, south at 6. Elsewhere around the region, Wichita Falls, light rain, 72, southwest at 13, gusting to 20. Abilene, cloudy, 66, south at 8. At Waco, light rain, 70, dew point 69, relative humidity 97%, pressure 29.86 inches and rising. At Tyler, pressure 29.89 inches and steady. Once again at 5 a.m., DFW Airport, light rain, 75, south at 10. Now let's check on your local forecast for the Dallas-Fort Worth Metroplex. Flood watch in effect from 7 a.m. this morning through Sunday afternoon. Today, mostly cloudy this morning, then becoming partly sunny. A chance of thunderstorms. Showers likely this morning, then a chance of showers this afternoon. Heavy rainfall possible. Highs in the mid-80s. South winds around 5 miles an hour. Chance of rain 70%. Tonight, mostly cloudy with a chance of thunderstorms. A chance of showers. Heavy rainfall possible. Humid with lows in the lower 70s. Southeast winds 5 to 10 miles an hour. Chance of rain 50%. Sunday, mostly cloudy. Showers likely with a chance of thunderstorms in the morning, then a chance of showers and thunderstorms in the afternoon. Heavy rainfall possible in the morning. Humid with highs around 90. South winds 5 to 10 miles an hour, increasing to 10 to 15 miles an hour in the afternoon. Chance of rain 70%. And now the extended forecast. Sunday night, mostly cloudy in the evening, then becoming partly cloudy. Humid with lows in the mid-70s. South winds around 10 miles an hour. Monday, mostly sunny. Humid with highs in the lower 90s. South winds 10 to 15 miles an hour. Monday night, mostly clear. Lows in the mid-70s. Tuesday, sunny. Highs in the mid-90s. Tuesday night, clear. Lows in the upper 70s. Wednesday, sunny. Highs in the mid-90s. Heat index values up to 105. Wednesday night, mostly clear. Lows in the upper 70s. Thursday, mostly sunny. Highs in the mid-90s. Heat index values up to 110 in the afternoon. Thursday night, mostly clear. Lows in the upper 70s. Friday, sunny, hot with highs in the upper 90s. Heat index values up to 110 in the afternoon. The forecast key messages for North and Central Texas. Additional showers and storms will affect much of North and Central Texas today through Sunday. Localized heavy rainfall and flash

Flooding is the main hazard, and a flood watch is in effect for much of North Texas. A few strong storms capable of gusty winds and hail are also possible from this afternoon into tonight. Warmer and rain-free weather will return for most of the upcoming week, with heat index values near or above 100 degrees each afternoon. The spotter information statement for North and Central Texas. Spotter activation is not expected at this time. The forecast key messages for North and Central Texas. Additional showers and storms will affect much of North and Central Texas today through Sunday. Localized heavy rainfall and flash flooding is the main hazard, and a flood watch is in effect for much of North Texas. A few strong storms capable of gusty winds and hail are also possible from this afternoon into tonight. Warmer and rain-free weather will return for most of the upcoming week, with heat index values near or above 100 degrees each afternoon. The spotter information statement for North and Central Texas. Spotter activation is not expected at this time. The ultraviolet index forecast for June 6th is 10, or very high. The current time is 5:39 a.m. Central Daylight Time. 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Serving the Dallas-Fort Worth listening area. The following reports of weather temperature and wind were made at 5 a.m. DFW Airport, light rain, 75, dew point 72, relative humidity 90%, wind south at 10, pressure 29.84 inches and steady. Dallas Love Field, light rain, 75, south at 8. Fort Worth Meacham, light rain, 74, south at 12. Arlington, light rain, 75, south at 5. McKinney, light rain, 75, south at 8. Denton, light rain, 75, south at 6. Elsewhere around the region, Wichita Falls, light rain, 72, southwest at 13, gusting to 20. Abilene, cloudy, 66, south at 8. Edwinco, light rain, 70, dew point 69, relative humidity 97%, pressure 29.86 inches and rising. At Tyler, pressure 29.89 inches and steady. Once again at 5 a.m., DFW Airport, light rain, 75, south at 10. Now let's check on your local forecast for the Dallas-Fort Worth Metroplex. Flood watch in effect from 7 a.m. this morning through Sunday afternoon. Today, mostly cloudy this morning, then becoming partly sunny. A chance of thunderstorms. Showers likely this morning, then a chance of showers this afternoon. Heavy rainfall possible. Highs in the mid-80s. South winds around 5 miles an hour. Chance of rain 70%. Tonight, mostly cloudy with a chance of thunderstorms. A chance of showers. Heavy rainfall possible. Humid with lows in the lower 70s. Southeast winds 5 to 10 miles an hour. Chance of rain 50%. Sunday, mostly cloudy. Showers likely with a chance of thunderstorms in the morning, then a chance of showers and thunderstorms in the afternoon. Heavy rainfall possible in the morning. Humid with highs around 90. South winds 5 to 10 miles an hour, increasing to 10 to 15 miles an hour in the afternoon. Chance of rain 70%. And now the extended forecast. Sunday night, mostly cloudy in the evening, then becoming partly cloudy. Humid with lows in the mid-70s. South winds around 10 miles an hour. Monday, mostly sunny. Humid with highs in the lower 90s. South winds 10 to 15 miles an hour. Monday night, mostly clear. Lows in the mid-70s. Tuesday, sunny. Highs in the mid-90s. Tuesday night, clear. Lows in the upper 70s. Wednesday, sunny. Highs in the mid-90s. Heat index values up to 105. Wednesday night, mostly clear. Lows in the upper 70s. Thursday, mostly sunny. Highs in the mid-90s. Heat index values up to 110 in the afternoon. Thursday night, mostly clear. Lows in the upper 70s. Friday,

sunny, hot with highs in the upper 90s. Heat index values up to 110 in the afternoon. The forecast key messages for North and Central Texas. Additional showers and storms will affect much of North and Central Texas today through Sunday. Localized heavy rainfall and flash flooding is the main hazard, and a flood watch is in effect for much of North Texas. A few strong storms capable of gusty winds and hail are also possible from this afternoon into tonight. Warmer and rain-free weather will return for most of the upcoming week with heat index values near or above 100 degrees each afternoon. The spotter information statement for North and Central Texas. Spotter activation is not expected at this time. The ultraviolet index forecast for June 6th is 10, or very high. The current time is 5:44 a.m. Central Daylight Time. 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The following reports of weather temperature and wind were made at 5 a.m. DFW Airport, light rain, 75, dew point 72, relative humidity 90%, wind south at 10, pressure 29.84 inches and steady. Dallas Love Field, light rain, 75, south at 8. Fort Worth Meacham, light rain, 74, south at 12. Arlington, light rain, 75, south at 5. McKinney, light rain, 75, south at 8. Denton, light rain, 75, south at 6. Elsewhere around the region, Wichita Falls, light rain, 72, southwest at 13, gusting to 20. Abilene, cloudy, 66, south at 8. At Waco, light rain, 70, dew point 69, relative humidity 97%, pressure 29.86 inches and rising. At Tyler, pressure 29.89 inches and steady. Once again at 5 a.m., DFW Airport, light rain, 75, south at 10. Now let's check on your local forecast for the Dallas-Fort Worth Metroplex. Flood watch in effect from 7 a.m. this morning through Sunday afternoon. Today, mostly cloudy this morning, then becoming partly sunny. A chance of thunderstorms. Showers likely this morning, then a chance of showers this afternoon. Heavy rainfall possible. Highs in the mid-80s. South winds around 5 miles an hour. Chance of rain 70%. Tonight, mostly cloudy with a chance of thunderstorms. A chance of showers. Heavy rainfall possible. Humid with lows in the lower 70s. Southeast winds 5 to 10 miles an hour. Chance of rain 50%. Sunday, mostly cloudy. Showers likely with a chance of thunderstorms in the morning, then a chance of showers and thunderstorms in the afternoon. Heavy rainfall possible in the morning. Humid with highs around 90. South winds 5 to 10 miles an hour, increasing to 10 to 15 miles an hour in the afternoon. Chance of rain 70%. And now the extended forecast. Sunday night, mostly cloudy in the evening, then becoming partly cloudy. Humid with lows in the mid-70s. South winds around 10 miles an hour. Monday, mostly sunny. Humid with highs in the lower 90s. South winds 10 to 15 miles an hour. Monday night, mostly clear. Lows in the mid-70s. Tuesday, sunny. Highs in the mid-90s. Tuesday night, clear. Lows in the upper 70s. Wednesday, sunny. Highs in the mid-90s. Heat index values up to 105. Wednesday night, mostly clear. Lows in the upper 70s. Thursday, mostly sunny. Highs in the mid-90s. Heat index values up to 110 in the afternoon. Thursday night, mostly clear. Lows in the upper 70s. Friday, sunny, hot with highs in the upper 90s. Heat index values up to 110 in the afternoon. The forecast key messages for North and Central Texas. Additional showers and storms will affect much of North and Central Texas today through Sunday. Localized heavy rainfall and flash flooding is the main hazard,

the voice of the National Weather Service, station KEC 56, serving the Dallas-Fort Worth listening area. The following reports of weather temperature and wind were made at 5 a.m. DFW Airport, light rain, 75, dew point 72, relative humidity 90%, wind south at 10, pressure 29.84 inches and steady. Dallas Love Field, light rain, 75, south at 8. Fort Worth Meacham, light rain, 74, south at 12. Arlington, light rain, 75, south at 5. McKinney, light rain, 75, south at 8. Denton, light rain, 75, south at 6. Elsewhere around the region, Wichita Falls, light rain, 72, southwest at 13, gusting to 20. Abilene, cloudy, 66, south at 8. At Waco, light rain, 70, dew point 69, relative humidity 97%, pressure 29.86 inches and rising. At Tyler, pressure 29.89 inches and steady. Once again at 5 a.m., DFW Airport, light rain, 75, south at 10. Now let's check on your local forecast for the Dallas-Fort Worth Metroplex. Flood watch in effect from 7 a.m. this morning through Sunday afternoon. Today, mostly cloudy this morning, then becoming partly sunny. A chance of thunderstorms. Showers likely this morning, then a chance of showers this afternoon. Heavy rainfall possible. Highs in the mid-80s. South winds around 5 miles an hour. Chance of rain 70%. Tonight, mostly cloudy with a chance of thunderstorms. A chance of showers. Heavy rainfall possible. Humid with lows in the lower 70s. Southeast winds 5 to 10 miles an hour. Chance of rain 50%. Sunday, mostly cloudy. Showers likely with a chance of thunderstorms in the morning, then a chance of showers and thunderstorms in the afternoon. Heavy rainfall possible in the morning. Humid with highs around 90. South winds 5 to 10 miles an hour, increasing to 10 to 15 miles an hour in the afternoon. Chance of rain 70%. And now the extended forecast. Sunday night, mostly cloudy in the evening, then becoming partly cloudy. Humid with lows in the mid-70s. South winds around 10 miles an hour. Monday, mostly sunny. Humid with highs in the lower 90s. South winds 10 to 15 miles an hour. Monday night, mostly clear. Lows in the mid-70s. Tuesday, sunny. Highs in the mid-90s. Tuesday night, clear. Lows in the upper 70s. Wednesday, sunny. Highs in the mid-90s. Heat index values up to 105. Wednesday night, mostly clear. Lows in the upper 70s. Thursday, mostly sunny. Highs in the mid-90s. Heat index values up to 110 in the afternoon. Thursday night, mostly clear. Lows in the upper 70s. Friday, sunny, hot with highs in the upper 90s. Heat index values up to 110 in the afternoon. The forecast key messages for North and Central Texas. Additional showers and storms will affect much of North and Central Texas today through Sunday. Localized heavy rainfall and flash flooding is the main hazard, and a flood watch is in effect for much of North Texas. A few strong storms capable of gusty winds and hail are also possible from this afternoon into tonight. Warmer and rain-free weather will return for most of the upcoming week with heat index values near or above 100 degrees each afternoon. The spotter information statement for North and Central Texas. Spotter activation is not expected at this time. The ultraviolet index forecast for June 6th is 10, or very high. The current time is 6:02 a.m. Central Daylight Time. 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The following reports of weather temperature and wind were made at 6 a.m. DFW Airport, light rain, 75, dew point 71, relative humidity 87%, wind south

8, pressure 29.86 inches and rising. Dallas Love Field, light rain, 75, southwest at 6. Fort Worth Meacham, light rain, 74, south at 8. Arlington, light rain, 75, south at 3. McKinney, light rain, 75, south at 7. Denton, light rain, 75, south at 8. Elsewhere around the region, Wichita Falls, cloudy, 69, southwest at 13, gusting to 23. Abilene, partly cloudy, 65, south at 3. At Waco, light rain, 70, dew point 69, relative humidity 97%, pressure 29.86 inches and steady. At Tyler, pressure 29.90 inches and rising. Once again at 6 a.m., DFW Airport, light rain, 75, south at 8. The following reports of weather temperature and wind were made at 6 a.m. DFW Airport, light rain, 75, dew point 71, relative humidity 87%, wind south at 8, pressure 29.86 inches and rising. Dallas Love Field, light rain, 75, southwest at 6. Fort Worth Meacham, light rain, 74, south at 8. Arlington, light rain, 75, south at 3. McKinney, light rain, 75, south at 7. Denton, light rain, 75, south at 8. Elsewhere around the region, Wichita Falls, cloudy, 69, southwest at 13, gusting to 23. Abilene, partly cloudy, 65, south at 3. At Waco, light rain, 70, dew point 69, relative humidity 97%, pressure 29.86 inches and steady. At Tyler, pressure 29.90 inches and rising. Once again at 6 a.m., DFW Airport, light rain, 75, south at 8. Now let's check on your local forecast for the Dallas-Fort Worth Metroplex. Flood watch in effect from 7 a.m. this morning through Sunday afternoon. Today, mostly cloudy this morning, then becoming partly sunny. A chance of thunderstorms. Showers likely this morning, then a chance of showers this afternoon. Heavy rainfall possible. Highs in the mid-80s. South winds around 5 miles an hour. Chance of rain 70%. Tonight, mostly cloudy with a chance of thunderstorms. A chance of showers. Heavy rainfall possible. Humid with lows in the lower 70s. Southeast winds 5 to 10 miles an hour. Chance of rain 50%. Sunday, mostly cloudy. Showers likely with a chance of thunderstorms in the morning, then a chance of showers and thunderstorms in the afternoon. Heavy rainfall possible in the morning. Humid with highs around 90. South winds 5 to 10 miles an hour, increasing to 10 to 15 miles an hour in the afternoon. Chance of rain 70%. And now the extended forecast. Sunday night, mostly cloudy in the evening, then becoming partly cloudy. Humid with lows in the mid-70s. South winds around 10 miles an hour. Monday, mostly sunny. Humid with highs in the lower 90s. South winds 10 to 15 miles an hour. Monday night, mostly clear. Lows in the mid-70s. Tuesday, sunny. Highs in the mid-90s. Tuesday night, clear. Lows in the upper 70s. Wednesday, sunny. Highs in the mid-90s. Heat index values up to 105. Wednesday night, mostly clear. Lows in the upper 70s. Thursday, mostly sunny. Highs in the mid-90s. Heat index values up to 110 in the afternoon. Thursday night, mostly clear. Lows in the upper 70s. Friday, sunny, hot with highs in the upper 90s. Heat index values up to 110 in the afternoon. The forecast key messages for North and Central Texas. Additional showers and storms will affect much of North and Central Texas today through Sunday. Localized heavy rainfall and flash flooding is the main hazard, and a flood watch is in effect for much of North Texas. A few strong storms capable of gusty winds and hail are also possible from this

warmer and rain-free weather will return for most of the upcoming week with heat index values near or above 100 degrees each afternoon. The spotter information statement for North and Central Texas. Spotter activation is not expected at this time. The ultraviolet index forecast for June 6th is 10, or very high. The current time is 6:08 a.m. Central Daylight Time. 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The following reports of weather temperature and wind were made at 6 a.m. DFW Airport, light rain, 75, dew point 71, relative humidity 87%, wind south at 8, pressure 29.86 inches and rising. Dallas Love Field, light rain, 75, southwest at 6. Fort Worth Meacham, light rain, 74, south at 8. Arlington, light rain, 75, south at 3. McKinney, light rain, 75, south at 7. Denton, light rain, 75, south at 8. Elsewhere around the region, Wichita Falls, cloudy, 69, southwest at 13, gusting to 23. Abilene, partly cloudy, 65, south at 3. At Waco, light rain, 70, dew point 69, relative humidity 97%, pressure 29.86 inches and steady. At Tyler, pressure 29.90 inches and rising. Once again at 6 a.m., DFW Airport, light rain, 75, south at 8. Now let's check on your local forecast for the Dallas-Fort Worth Metroplex. Flood watch in effect from 7 a.m. this morning through Sunday afternoon. Today, mostly cloudy this morning, then becoming partly sunny. A chance of thunderstorms. Showers likely this morning, then a chance of showers this afternoon. Heavy rainfall possible. Highs in the mid-80s. South winds around 5 miles an hour. Chance of rain 70%. Tonight, mostly cloudy with a chance of thunderstorms. A chance of showers. Heavy rainfall possible. Humid with lows in the lower 70s. Southeast winds 5 to 10 miles an hour. Chance of rain 50%. Sunday, mostly cloudy. Showers likely with a chance of thunderstorms in the morning, then a chance of showers and thunderstorms in the afternoon. Heavy rainfall possible in the morning. Humid with highs around 90. South winds 5 to 10 miles an hour, increasing to 10 to 15 miles an hour in the afternoon. Chance of rain 70%. The following reports of weather temperature and wind were made at 6 a.m. DFW Airport, light rain, 75, dew point 71, relative humidity 87%, wind south at 8, pressure 29.86 inches and rising. Dallas Love Field, light rain, 75, southwest at 6. Fort Worth Meacham, light rain, 74, south at 7. Arlington, light rain, 75, south at 3. McKinney, light rain, 75, south at 7. Denton, light rain, 75, south at 8. Elsewhere around the region, Wichita Falls, mostly cloudy, 69, southwest at 17. Abilene, partly cloudy, 65, south at 3. At Waco, light rain, 70, dew point 69, relative humidity 97%, pressure 29.86 inches and steady. At Tyler, pressure 29.90 inches and rising. Once again at 6 a.m., DFW Airport, light rain, 75, south at 8. Now let's check on your local forecast for the Dallas-Fort Worth Metroplex. Flood watch in effect through Sunday afternoon. Today, mostly cloudy this morning, then becoming partly sunny. A chance of thunderstorms. Showers likely this morning, then a chance of showers this afternoon. Heavy rainfall possible. Highs in the mid-80s. South winds around 5 miles an hour. Chance of rain 70%. Tonight, mostly cloudy with a chance of thunderstorms. A chance of showers. Heavy rainfall possible. Humid with lows in the lower 70s.
southeast winds 5 to 10 miles an hour. Chance of rain 50%. Sunday, mostly cloudy. Showers likely with a chance of thunderstorms in the morning, then a chance of showers and thunderstorms in the afternoon. Heavy rainfall possible in the morning. Humid with highs around 90. South winds 5 to 10 miles an hour, increasing to 10 to 15 miles an hour in the afternoon. Chance of rain 70%. And now the extended forecast. Sunday night, mostly cloudy in the evening, then becoming partly cloudy. Humid with lows in the mid-70s. South winds around 10 miles an hour. Monday, mostly sunny. Humid with highs in the lower 90s. South winds 10 to 15 miles an hour. Monday night, mostly clear. Lows in the mid-70s. Tuesday, sunny. Highs in the mid-90s. Tuesday night, clear. Lows in the upper 70s. Wednesday, sunny. Highs in the mid-90s. Heat index values up to 105. Wednesday night, mostly clear. Lows in the upper 70s. Thursday, mostly sunny. Highs in the mid-90s. Heat index values up to 110 in the afternoon. Thursday night, mostly clear. Lows in the upper 70s. Friday, sunny, hot with highs in the upper 90s. Heat index values up to 110 in the afternoon. The forecast key messages for North and Central Texas. Additional showers and storms will affect much of North and Central Texas today through Sunday. Localized heavy rainfall and flash flooding is the main hazard, and a flood watch is in effect for much of North Texas. A few strong storms capable of gusty winds and hail are also possible from this afternoon into tonight. Warmer and rain-free weather will return for most of the upcoming week with heat index values near or above 100 degrees each afternoon. The spotter information statement for North and Central Texas. Spotter activation is not expected at this time. The ultraviolet index forecast for June 6th is 10, or very high. The current time is 6:15 a.m. Central Daylight Time. 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Serving the Dallas-Fort Worth listening area. The following reports of weather temperature and wind were made at 6 a.m. DFW Airport, light rain, 75, dew point 71, relative humidity 87%, wind south at 8, pressure 29.86 inches and rising. Dallas Love Field, light rain, 75, southwest at 6. Fort Worth Meacham, light rain, 74, south at 7. Arlington, light rain, 75, south at 3. McKinney, light rain, 75, south at 7. Denton, light rain, 75, south at 8. Elsewhere around the region, Wichita Falls, mostly cloudy, 69, southwest at 17. Abilene, partly cloudy, 65, south at 3. At Waco, light rain, 70, dew point 69, relative humidity 97%, pressure 29.86 inches and steady. At Tyler, pressure 29.90 inches and rising. Once again at 6 a.m., DFW Airport, light rain, 75, south at 8. Now let's check on your local forecast for the Dallas-Fort Worth Metroplex. Flood watch in effect through Sunday afternoon. Today, mostly cloudy this morning, then becoming partly sunny. A chance of thunderstorms. Showers likely this morning, then a chance of showers this afternoon. Heavy rainfall possible. Highs in the mid-80s. South winds around 5 miles an hour. Chance of rain 70%. Tonight, mostly cloudy with a chance of thunderstorms. A chance of showers. Heavy rainfall possible. Humid with lows in the lower 70s. Southeast winds 5 to 10 miles an hour. Chance of rain 50%. Sunday, mostly cloudy. Showers likely with a chance of thunderstorms in the morning, then a chance of showers and thunderstorms in the afternoon. Heavy rainfall possible in the morning. Humid with highs around 90.

winds 5 to 10 miles an hour, increasing to 10 to 15 miles an hour in the afternoon. Chance of rain 70%. And now the extended forecast. Sunday night, mostly cloudy in the evening, then becoming partly cloudy. Humid with lows in the mid-70s. South winds around 10 miles an hour. Monday, mostly sunny. Humid with highs in the lower 90s. South winds 10 to 15 miles an hour. Monday night, mostly clear. Lows in the mid-70s. Tuesday, sunny. Highs in the mid-90s. Tuesday night, clear. Lows in the upper 70s. Wednesday, sunny. Highs in the mid-90s. Heat index values up to 105. Wednesday night, mostly clear. Lows in the upper 70s. Thursday, mostly sunny. Highs in the mid-90s. Heat index values up to 110 in the afternoon. Thursday night, mostly clear. Lows in the upper 70s. Friday, sunny, hot with highs in the upper 90s. Heat index values up to 110 in the afternoon. The forecast key messages for North and Central Texas. Additional showers and storms will affect much of North and Central Texas today through Sunday. Localized heavy rainfall and flash flooding is the main hazard, and a flood watch is in effect for much of North Texas. A few strong storms capable of gusty winds and hail are also possible from this afternoon into tonight. Warmer and rain-free weather will return for most of the upcoming week with heat index values near or above 100 degrees each afternoon. The spotter information statement for North and Central Texas. Spotter activation is not expected at this time. The ultraviolet index forecast for June 6th is 10, or very high. The current time is 6:20 a.m. Central Daylight Time. 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The following reports of weather temperature and wind were made at 6 a.m. DFW Airport, light rain, 75, dew point 71, relative humidity 87%, wind south at 8, pressure 29.86 inches and rising. Dallas Love Field, light rain, 75, southwest at 6. Fort Worth Meacham, light rain, 74, south at 7. Arlington, light rain, 75, south at 3. McKinney, light rain, 75, south at 7. Denton, light rain, 75, south at 8. Elsewhere around the region, Wichita Falls, mostly cloudy, 69, southwest at 17. Abilene, partly cloudy, 65, south at 3. Edwinco, light rain, 70, dew point 69, relative humidity 97%, pressure 29.86 inches and steady. At Tyler, pressure 29.90 inches and rising. Once again at 6 a.m., DFW Airport, light rain, 75, south at 8. Now let's check on your local forecast for the Dallas-Fort Worth Metroplex. Flood watch in effect through Sunday afternoon. Today, mostly cloudy this morning, then becoming partly sunny. A chance of thunderstorms. Showers likely this morning, then a chance of showers this afternoon. Heavy rainfall possible. Highs in the mid-80s. South winds around 5 miles an hour. Chance of rain 70%. Tonight, mostly cloudy with a chance of thunderstorms. A chance of showers. Heavy rainfall possible. Humid with lows in the lower 70s. Southeast winds 5 to 10 miles an hour. Chance of rain 50%. Sunday, mostly cloudy. Showers likely with a chance of thunderstorms in the morning, then a chance of showers and thunderstorms in the afternoon. Heavy rainfall possible in the morning. Humid with highs around 90. South winds 5 to 10 miles an hour, increasing to 10 to 15 miles an hour in the afternoon. Chance of rain 70%. And now the extended forecast. Sunday night, mostly cloudy in the evening, then becoming partly cloudy. Humid with lows in the mid-70s. South winds around 10 miles an hour.

70s. Friday, sunny, hot with highs in the upper 90s. Heat index values up to 110 in the afternoon. The forecast key messages for North and Central Texas. Additional showers and storms will affect much of North and Central Texas today through Sunday. Localized heavy rainfall and flash flooding is the main hazard, and a flood watch is in effect for much of North Texas. A few strong storms capable of gusty winds and hail are also possible from this afternoon into tonight. Warmer and rain-free weather will return for most of the upcoming week with heat index values near or above 100 degrees each afternoon. The spotter information statement for North and Central Texas. Spotter activation is not expected at this time. The ultraviolet index forecast for June 6th is 10, or very high. The current time is 6:25 a.m. Central Daylight Time. 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The following reports of weather temperature and wind were made at 6 a.m. DFW Airport, light rain, 75, dew point 71, relative humidity 87%, wind south at 8, pressure 29.86 inches and rising. Dallas Love Field, light rain, 75, southwest at 6. Fort Worth Meacham, light rain, 74, south at 7. Arlington, light rain, 75, south at 3. McKinney, light rain, 75, south at 7. Denton, light rain, 75, south at 8. Elsewhere around the region, Wichita Falls, mostly cloudy, 69, southwest at 17. Abilene, partly cloudy, 65, south at 3. Edwinco, light rain, 70, dew point 69, relative humidity 97%, pressure 29.86 inches and steady. At Tyler, pressure 29.90 inches and rising. Once again at 6 a.m., DFW Airport, light rain, 75, south at 8. Now let's check on your local forecast for the Dallas-Fort Worth Metroplex. Flood watch in effect through Sunday afternoon. Today, mostly cloudy this morning, then becoming partly sunny. A chance of thunderstorms. Showers likely this morning, then a chance of showers this afternoon. Heavy rainfall possible. Highs in the mid-80s. South winds around 5 miles an hour. Chance of rain 70%. Tonight, mostly cloudy with a chance of thunderstorms. A chance of showers. Heavy rainfall possible. Humid with lows in the lower 70s. Southeast winds 5 to 10 miles an hour. Chance of rain 50%. Sunday, mostly cloudy. Showers likely with a chance of thunderstorms in the morning, then a chance of showers and thunderstorms in the afternoon. Heavy rainfall possible in the morning. Humid with highs around 90. South winds 5 to 10 miles an hour, increasing to 10 to 15 miles an hour in the afternoon. Chance of rain 70%. And now the extended forecast. Sunday night, mostly cloudy in the evening, then becoming partly cloudy. Humid with lows in the mid-70s. South winds around 10 miles an hour. Monday, mostly sunny. Humid with highs in the lower 90s. South winds 10 to 15 miles an hour. Monday night, mostly clear. Lows in the mid-70s. Tuesday, sunny. Highs in the mid-90s. Tuesday night, clear. Lows in the upper 70s. Wednesday, sunny. Highs in the mid-90s. Heat index values up to 105. Wednesday night, mostly clear. Lows in the upper 70s. Thursday, mostly sunny. Highs in the mid-90s. Heat index values up to 110 in the afternoon. Thursday night, mostly clear. Lows in the upper 70s. Friday, sunny, hot with highs in the upper 90s. Heat index values up to 110 in the afternoon. The forecast key messages for North and Central Texas. Additional showers and storms will affect much of North and Central Texas today through Sunday. Localized heavy rainfall and flash flooding.

is the main hazard, and a flood watch is in effect for much of North Texas. A few strong storms capable of gusty winds and hail are also possible from this afternoon into tonight. Warmer and rain-free weather will return for most of the upcoming week, with heat index values near or above 100 degrees each afternoon. The spotter information statement for North and Central Texas. Spotter activation is not expected at this time. The ultraviolet index forecast for June 6th is 10, or very high. The current time is 6:29 a.m. Central Daylight Time. 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The following reports of weather, temperature, and wind were made at 6 a.m. DFW Airport, light rain, 75, dew point 71, relative humidity 87%, wind south at 8, pressure 29.86 inches and rising. Dallas Love Field, light rain, 75, southwest at 6. Fort Worth Meacham, light rain, 74, south at 7. Arlington, light rain, 75, south at 3. McKinney, light rain, 75, south at 7. Denton, light rain, 75, south at 8. Elsewhere around the region, Wichita Falls, mostly cloudy, 69, southwest at 17. Abilene, partly cloudy, 65, south at 3. At Waco, light rain, 70, dew point 69, relative humidity 97%, pressure 29.86 inches and steady. At Tyler, pressure 29.90 inches and rising. Once again at 6 a.m., DFW Airport, light rain, 75, south at 8. Now let's check on your local forecast for the Dallas-Fort Worth Metroplex. Flood watch in effect through Sunday afternoon. Today, mostly cloudy this morning, then becoming partly sunny. A chance of thunderstorms. Showers likely this morning, then a chance of showers this afternoon. Heavy rainfall possible. Highs in the mid-80s. South winds around 5 miles an hour. Chance of rain 70%. Tonight, mostly cloudy with a chance of thunderstorms. A chance of showers. Heavy rainfall possible. Humid with lows in the lower 70s. Southeast winds 5 to 10 miles an hour. Chance of rain 50%. Sunday, mostly cloudy. Showers likely with a chance of thunderstorms in the morning, then a chance of showers and thunderstorms in the afternoon. Heavy rainfall possible in the morning. Humid with highs around 90. South winds 5 to 10 miles an hour, increasing to 10 to 15 miles an hour in the afternoon. Chance of rain 70%. And now the extended forecast. Sunday night, mostly cloudy in the evening, then becoming partly cloudy. Humid with lows in the mid-70s. South winds around 10 miles an hour. Monday, mostly sunny. Humid with highs in the lower 90s. South winds 10 to 15 miles an hour. Monday night, mostly clear. Lows in the mid-70s. Tuesday, sunny. Highs in the mid-90s. Tuesday night, clear. Lows in the upper 70s. Wednesday, sunny. Highs in the mid-90s. Heat index Tuesday night, clear. Lows in the upper 70s. Wednesday, sunny. Highs in the mid-90s. Heat index values up to 105. Wednesday night, mostly clear. Lows in the upper 70s. Thursday, mostly sunny. Highs in the mid-90s. Heat index values up to 110 in the afternoon. Thursday night, mostly clear. Lows in the upper 70s. Friday, sunny, hot with highs in the upper 90s. Heat index values up to 110 in the afternoon. The forecast key messages for North and Central Texas. Additional showers and storms will affect much of North and Central Texas today through Sunday. Localized heavy rainfall and flash flooding is the main hazard, and a flood watch is in effect for much of North Texas. A few strong storms capable of gusty winds and hail are also possible from this afternoon into tonight. Warmer and

rain-free weather will return for most of the upcoming week with heat index values near or above 100 degrees each afternoon. The spotter information statement for North and Central Texas. Spotter activation is not expected at this time. The ultraviolet index forecast for June 6th is 10, or very high. The current time is 6:34 a.m. Central Daylight Time. 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Serving the Dallas-Fort Worth listening area. The following reports of weather temperature and wind were made at 6 a.m. DFW Airport, light rain, 75, dew point 71, relative humidity 87%, wind south at 8, pressure 29.86 inches and rising. Dallas Love Field, light rain, 75, southwest at 6. Fort Worth Meacham, light rain, 74, south at 7. Arlington, light rain, 75, south at 3. McKinney, light rain, 75, south at 7. Denton, light rain, 75, south at 8. Elsewhere around the region, Wichita Falls, mostly cloudy, 69, southwest at 17. Abilene, partly cloudy, 65, south at 3. At Waco, light rain, 70, dew point 69, relative humidity 97%, pressure 29.86 inches and steady. At Tyler, pressure 29.90 inches and rising. Once again at 6 a.m., DFW Airport, light rain, 75, south at 8. Now let's check on your local forecast for the Dallas-Fort Worth Metroplex. Flood watch in effect through Sunday afternoon. Today, mostly cloudy this morning, then becoming partly sunny. A chance of thunderstorms. Showers likely this morning, then a chance of showers this afternoon. Heavy rainfall possible. Highs in the mid-80s. South winds around 5 miles an hour. Chance of rain 70%. Tonight, mostly cloudy with a chance of thunderstorms. A chance of showers. Heavy rainfall possible. Humid with lows in the lower 70s. Southeast winds 5 to 10 miles an hour. Chance of rain 50%. Sunday, mostly cloudy. Showers likely with a chance of thunderstorms in the morning, then a chance of showers and thunderstorms in the afternoon. Heavy rainfall possible in the morning. Humid with highs around 90. South winds 5 to 10 miles an hour, increasing to 10 to 15 miles an hour in the afternoon. Chance of rain 70%. And now the extended forecast. Sunday night, mostly cloudy in the evening, then becoming partly cloudy. Humid with lows in the mid-70s. South winds around 10 miles an hour. Monday, mostly sunny. Humid with highs in the lower 90s. South winds 10 to 15 miles an hour. Monday night, mostly clear. Lows in the mid-70s. Tuesday, sunny. Highs in the mid-90s. Tuesday night, clear. Lows in the upper 70s. Wednesday, sunny. Highs in the mid-90s. Heat index values up to 105. Wednesday night, mostly clear. Lows in the upper 70s. Thursday, mostly sunny. Highs in the mid-90s. Heat index values up to 110 in the afternoon. Thursday night, mostly clear. Lows in the upper 70s. Friday, sunny, hot with highs in the upper 90s. Heat index values up to 110 in the afternoon. The forecast key messages for North and Central Texas. Additional showers and storms will affect much of North and Central Texas today through Sunday. Localized heavy rainfall and flash flooding is the main hazard, and a flood watch is in effect for much of North Texas. A few strong storms capable of gusty winds and hail are also possible from this afternoon into tonight. Warmer and rain-free weather will return for most of the upcoming week with heat index values near or above 100 degrees each afternoon. The spotter information statement for North and Central Texas. Spotter activation is not expected at this time. The ultraviolet index forecast for June 6th is 10, or very high.

the current time is 6:39 a.m. Central Daylight Time. 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The following reports of weather temperature and wind were made at 6 a.m. DFW Airport, light rain, 75, dew point 71, relative humidity 87%, wind south at 8, pressure 29.86 inches and rising. Dallas Love Field, light rain, 75, southwest at 6. Fort Worth Meacham, light rain, 74, south at 7. Arlington, light rain, 75, south at 3. McKinney, light rain, 75, south at 7. Denton, light rain, 75, south at 8. Elsewhere around the region, Wichita Falls, mostly cloudy, 69, southwest at 17. Abilene, partly cloudy, 65, south at 3. Edwinko, light rain, 70, dew point 69, relative humidity 97%, pressure 29.86 inches and steady. At Tyler, pressure 29.90 inches and rising. Once again at 6 a.m., DFW Airport, light rain, 75, south at 8. Now let's check on your local forecast for the Dallas-Fort Worth Metroplex. Flood watch in effect through Sunday afternoon. Today, mostly cloudy this morning, then becoming partly sunny. A chance of thunderstorms. Showers likely this morning, then a chance of showers this afternoon. Heavy rainfall possible. Highs in the mid-80s. South winds around 5 miles an hour. Chance of rain 70%. Tonight, mostly cloudy with a chance of thunderstorms. A chance of showers. Heavy rainfall possible. Humid with lows in the lower 70s. Southeast winds 5 to 10 miles an hour. Chance of rain 50%. Sunday, mostly cloudy. Showers likely with a chance of thunderstorms in the morning, then a chance of showers and thunderstorms in the afternoon. Heavy rainfall possible in the morning. Humid with highs around 90. South winds 5 to 10 miles an hour, increasing to 10 to 15 miles an hour in the afternoon. Chance of rain 70%. And now the extended forecast. Sunday night, mostly cloudy in the evening, then becoming partly cloudy. Humid with lows in the mid-70s. South winds around 10 miles an hour. Monday, mostly sunny. Humid with highs in the lower 90s. South winds 10 to 15 miles an hour. Monday night, mostly clear. Lows in the mid-70s. Tuesday, sunny. Highs in the mid-90s. Tuesday night, clear. Lows in the upper 70s. Wednesday, sunny. Highs in the mid-90s. Heat index values up to 105. Wednesday night, mostly clear. Lows in the upper 70s. Thursday, mostly sunny. Highs in the mid-90s. Heat index values up to 110 in the afternoon. Thursday night, mostly clear. Lows in the upper 70s. Friday, sunny, hot with highs in the upper 90s. Heat index values up to 110 in the afternoon. The forecast key messages for North and Central Texas. Additional showers and storms will affect much of North and Central Texas today through Sunday. Localized heavy rainfall and flash flooding is the main hazard, and a flood watch is in effect for much of North Texas. A few strong storms capable of gusty winds and hail are also possible from this afternoon into tonight. Warmer and rain-free weather will return for most of the upcoming week with heat index values near or above 100 degrees each afternoon. The spotter information statement for North and Central Texas. Spotter activation is not expected at this time. The ultraviolet index forecast for June 6th is 10, or very high. The current time is 6:43 a.m. Central Daylight Time. 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The following reports of weather temperature and wind were made at 6 a.m.

CSW Airport, light rain, 75, dew point 71, relative humidity 87%, wind south at 8, pressure 29.86 inches and rising. Dallas Love Field, light rain, 75, southwest at 6. Fort Worth Meacham, light rain, 74, south at 7. Arlington, light rain, 75, south at 3. McKinney, light rain, 75, south at 7. Denton, light rain, 75, south at 8. Elsewhere around the region, Wichita Falls, mostly cloudy, 69, southwest at 17. Abilene, partly cloudy, 65, south at 3. At Waco, light rain, 70, dew point 69, relative humidity 97%, pressure 29.86 inches and steady. At Tyler, pressure 29.90 inches and rising. Once again at 6 a.m., DFW Airport, light rain, 75, south at 8. Now let's check on your local forecast for the Dallas-Fort Worth Metroplex. Flood watch in effect through Sunday afternoon. Today, mostly cloudy this morning, then becoming partly sunny. A chance of thunderstorms. Showers likely this morning, then a chance of showers this afternoon. Heavy rainfall possible. Highs in the mid-80s. South winds around 5 miles an hour. Chance of rain 70%. Tonight, mostly cloudy with a chance of thunderstorms. A chance of showers. Heavy rainfall possible. Humid with lows in the lower 70s. Southeast winds 5 to 10 miles an hour. Chance of rain 50%. Sunday, mostly cloudy. Showers likely with a chance of thunderstorms in the morning, then a chance of showers and thunderstorms in the afternoon. Heavy rainfall possible in the morning. Humid with highs around 90. South winds 5 to 10 miles an hour, increasing to 10 to 15 miles an hour in the afternoon. Chance of rain 70%. And now the extended forecast. Sunday night, mostly cloudy in the evening, then becoming partly cloudy. Humid with lows in the mid-70s. South winds around 10 miles an hour. Monday, mostly sunny. Humid with highs in the lower 90s. South winds 10 to 15 miles an hour. Monday night, mostly clear. Lows in the mid-70s. Tuesday, sunny. Highs in the mid-90s. Tuesday night, clear. Lows in the upper 70s. Wednesday, sunny. Highs in the mid-90s. Heat index values up to 105. Wednesday night, mostly clear. Lows in the upper 70s. Thursday, mostly sunny. Highs in the mid-90s. Heat index values up to 110 in the afternoon. Thursday night, mostly clear. Lows in the upper 70s. Friday, sunny, hot with highs in the upper 90s. Heat index values up to 110 in the afternoon. The forecast key messages for North and Central Texas. Additional showers and storms will affect much of North and Central Texas today through Sunday. Localized heavy rainfall and flash flooding is the main hazard, and a flood watch is in effect for much of North Texas. A few strong storms capable of gusty winds and hail are also possible from this afternoon into tonight. Warmer and rain-free weather will return for most of the upcoming week with heat index values near or above 100 degrees each afternoon. The spotter information statement for North and Central Texas. Spotter activation is not expected at this time. The ultraviolet index forecast for June 6th is 10, or very high. The current time is 6:48 a.m. Central Daylight Time. 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The following reports of weather temperature and wind were made at 6 a.m. DFW Airport, light rain, 75, dew point 71, relative humidity 87%, wind south at 8, pressure 29.86 inches and rising. Dallas Love Field, light rain, 75, southwest at 6. Fort Worth Meacham, light rain, 74, south at 7.

Clinton, light rain, 75, south at 3. McKinney, light rain, 75, south at 7. Denton, light rain, 75, south at 8. Elsewhere around the region, Wichita Falls, mostly cloudy, 69, southwest at 17. Abilene, partly cloudy, 65, south at 3. Edwaco, light rain, 70, dew point 69, relative humidity 97%, pressure 29.86 inches and steady. At Tyler, pressure 29.90 inches and rising. Once again at 6 a.m., DFW Airport, light rain, 75, south at 8. Now let's check on your local forecast for the Dallas-Fort Worth Metroplex. Flood watch in effect through Sunday afternoon. Today, mostly cloudy this morning, then becoming partly sunny. A chance of thunderstorms. Showers likely this morning, then a chance of showers this afternoon. Heavy rainfall possible. Highs in the mid-80s. South winds around 5 miles an hour. Chance of rain 70%. Tonight, mostly cloudy with a chance of thunderstorms. A chance of showers. Heavy rainfall possible. Humid with lows in the lower 70s. Southeast winds 5 to 10 miles an hour. Chance of rain 50%. Sunday, mostly cloudy. Showers likely with a chance of thunderstorms in the morning, then a chance of showers and thunderstorms in the afternoon. Heavy rainfall possible in the morning. Humid with highs around 90. South winds 5 to 10 miles an hour, increasing to 10 to 15 miles an hour in the afternoon. Chance of rain 70%. And now the extended forecast. Sunday night, mostly cloudy in the evening, then becoming partly cloudy. Humid with lows in the mid-70s. South winds around 10 miles an hour. Monday, mostly sunny. Humid with highs in the lower 90s. South winds 10 to 15 miles an hour. Monday night, mostly clear. Lows in the mid-70s. Tuesday, sunny. Highs in the mid-90s. Tuesday night, clear. Lows in the upper 70s. Wednesday, sunny. Highs in the mid-90s. Heat index values up to 105. Wednesday night, mostly clear. Lows in the upper 70s. Thursday, mostly sunny. Highs in the mid-90s. Heat index values up to 110 in the afternoon. Thursday night, mostly clear. Lows in the upper 70s. Friday, sunny, hot with highs in the upper 90s. Heat index values up to 110 in the afternoon. The forecast key messages for North and Central Texas. Additional showers and storms will affect much of North and Central Texas today through Sunday. Localized heavy rainfall and flash flooding is the main hazard, and a flood watch is in effect for much of North Texas. A few strong storms capable of gusty winds and hail are also possible from this afternoon into tonight. Warmer and rain-free weather will return for most of the upcoming week with heat index values near or above 100 degrees each afternoon. The spotter information statement for North and Central Texas. Spotter activation is not expected at this time. The ultraviolet index forecast for June 6th is 10, or very high. The current time is 6:52 a.m. Central Daylight Time. 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The following reports of weather temperature and wind were made at 6 a.m. DFW Airport, light rain, 75, dew point 71, relative humidity 87%, wind south at 8, pressure 29.86 inches and rising. Dallas Love Field, light rain, 75, southwest at 6. Fort Worth Meacham, light rain, 74, south at 7. Arlington, light rain, 75, south at 3. McKinney, light rain, 75, south at 7. Denton, light rain, 75, south at 8. Elsewhere around the region, Wichita Falls, mostly cloudy, 69, southwest at 17. Abilene, partly cloudy.

85, south at 3. At Waco, light rain, 70, dew point 69, relative humidity 97%, pressure 29.86 inches and steady. At Tyler, pressure 29.90 inches and rising. Once again at 6 a.m., DFW Airport, light rain, 75, south at 8. Now let's check on your local forecast for the Dallas-Fort Worth Metroplex. Flood watch in effect through Sunday afternoon. Today, mostly cloudy this morning, then becoming partly sunny. A chance of thunderstorms. Showers likely this morning, then a chance of showers this afternoon. Heavy rainfall possible. Highs in the mid-80s. South winds around 5 miles an hour. Chance of rain 70%. Tonight, mostly cloudy with a chance of thunderstorms. A chance of showers. Heavy rainfall possible. Humid with lows in the lower 70s. Southeast winds 5 to 10 miles an hour. Chance of rain 50%. Sunday, mostly cloudy. Showers likely with a chance of thunderstorms in the morning, then a chance of showers and thunderstorms in the afternoon. Heavy rainfall possible in the morning. Humid with highs around 90. South winds 5 to 10 miles an hour, increasing to 10 to 15 miles an hour in the afternoon. Chance of rain 70%. And now the extended forecast. Sunday night, mostly cloudy in the evening, then becoming partly cloudy. Humid with lows in the mid-70s. South winds around 10 miles an hour. Monday, mostly sunny. Humid with highs in the lower 90s. South winds 10 to 15 miles an hour. Monday night, mostly clear. Lows in the mid-70s. Tuesday, sunny. Highs in the mid-90s. Tuesday night, clear. Lows in the upper 70s. Wednesday, sunny. Highs in the mid-90s. Heat index values up to 105. Wednesday night, mostly clear. Lows in the upper 70s. Thursday, mostly sunny. Highs in the mid-90s. Heat index values up to 110 in the afternoon. Thursday night, mostly clear. Lows in the upper 70s. Friday, sunny, hot with highs in the upper 90s. Heat index values up to 110 in the afternoon. The forecast key messages for North and Central Texas. Additional showers and storms will affect much of North and Central Texas today through Sunday. Localized heavy rainfall and flash flooding is the main hazard, and a flood watch is in effect for much of North Texas. A few strong storms capable of gusty winds and hail are also possible from this afternoon into tonight. Warmer and rain-free weather will return for most of the upcoming week with heat index values near or above 100 degrees each afternoon. The spotter information statement for North and Central Texas. Spotter activation is not expected at this time. The ultraviolet index forecast for June 6th is 10, or very high. The current time is 6:57 a.m. Central Daylight Time. 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The following reports of weather temperature and wind were made at 6 a.m. DFW Airport, light rain, 75, dew point 71, relative humidity 87%, wind south at 8, pressure 29.86 inches and rising. Dallas Love Field, light rain, 75, southwest at 6. Fort Worth Meacham, light rain, 74, south at 7. Arlington, light rain, 75, south at 3. McKinney, light rain, 75, south at 7. Denton, light rain, 75, south at 8. Elsewhere around the region, Wichita Falls, mostly cloudy, 69, southwest at 17. Abilene, partly cloudy, 65, south at 3. At Waco, light rain, 70, dew point 69, relative humidity 97%, pressure 29.86 inches and steady. At Tyler, pressure 29.90 inches and rising.
once again at 6 a.m. DFW Airport, light rain, 75, south at 8. Now let's check on your local forecast for the Dallas-Fort Worth Metroplex. Flood watch in effect through Sunday afternoon. Today, mostly cloudy this morning, then becoming partly sunny. A chance of thunderstorms. Showers likely this morning, then a chance of showers this afternoon. Heavy rainfall possible. Highs in the mid-80s. South winds around 5 miles an hour. Chance of rain 70%. Tonight, mostly cloudy with a chance of thunderstorms. A chance of showers. Heavy rainfall possible. Humid with lows in the lower 70s. Southeast winds 5 to 10 miles an hour. Chance of rain 50%. Sunday, mostly cloudy. Showers likely with a chance of thunderstorms in the morning, then a chance of showers and thunderstorms in the afternoon. Heavy rainfall possible in the morning. Humid with highs around 90. South winds 5 to 10 miles an hour, increasing to 10 to 15 miles an hour in the afternoon. Chance of rain 70%. And now the extended forecast. Sunday night, mostly cloudy in the evening, then becoming partly cloudy. Humid with lows in the mid-70s. South winds around 10 miles an hour. Monday, mostly sunny. Humid with highs in the lower 90s. South winds 10 to 15 miles an hour. Monday night, mostly clear. Lows in the mid-70s. Tuesday, sunny. Highs in the mid-90s. Tuesday night, clear. Lows in the upper 70s. Wednesday, sunny. Highs in the mid-90s. Heat index values up to 105. Wednesday night, mostly clear. Lows in the upper 70s. Thursday, mostly sunny. Highs in the mid-90s. Heat index values up to 110 in the afternoon. Thursday night, mostly clear. Lows in the upper 70s. Friday, sunny, hot with highs in the upper 90s. Heat index values up to 110 in the afternoon. The forecast key messages for North and Central Texas. Additional showers and storms will affect much of North and Central Texas today through Sunday. Localized heavy rainfall and flash flooding is the main hazard, and a flood watch is in effect for much of North Texas. A few strong storms capable of gusty winds and hail are also possible from this afternoon into tonight. Warmer and rain-free weather will return for most of the upcoming week with heat index values near or above 100 degrees each afternoon. The spotter information statement for North and Central Texas. Spotter activation is not expected at this time. The Dallas-Fort Worth climate summary for yesterday, June 5, 2026. Yesterday's high temperature was 86 degrees and the low 75 degrees. 0.06 inches of precipitation fell yesterday, which brings the monthly total to 2.57 inches. The total precipitation for the year now stands at 15.75 inches. There were no heating degree days yesterday and there were 16 cooling degree days yesterday. The normal high temperature for today is 90 degrees and the normal low is 71. The record high for today is 101, which last occurred in 1948, and the record low is 55, which occurred in 1970. Sunrise today is at 6:20 a.m. and sunset is at 8:34 p.m. The ultraviolet index forecast for June 6th is 10, or very high. The current time is 7:03 a.m. Central Daylight Time. 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The following reports of weather temperature and wind were made at 7 a.m. DFW Airport, mostly cloudy, 75, dew point 72, relative humidity 90%, wind south at 3, pressure 29.87 inches and rising. Dallas Love Field, rain and fog, 74, calm. Fort Worth Meacham, mostly cloudy, 72, calm. Arlington, cloudy, 74, west at 3. McKinney, light rain, 75, south at 6.
Denton, cloudy, 72, south at 6. Elsewhere around the region, Wichita Falls, cloudy, 69.

Southwest at 14. Abilene, clear, 65. Northwest at 5. At Waco, rain and fog, 71. Dew point, 70. Relative humidity, 96%. Pressure, 29.88 inches and rising. Tyler, fog, 74. Southeast at 7. Once again at 7 a.m., DFW Airport, mostly cloudy, 75, south at 3. The following reports of weather temperature and wind were made at 7 a.m. DFW Airport, mostly cloudy, 75, dew point 72, relative humidity 90%, wind south at 3, pressure 29.87 inches and rising. Dallas Love Field, rain and fog, 74, calm. Fort Worth Meacham, mostly cloudy, 72, calm. Arlington, cloudy, 74, west at 3. McKinney, light rain, 75, south at 6. Denton, cloudy, 72, south at 6. Elsewhere around the region, Wichita Falls, cloudy, 69, southwest at 14. Abilene, clear, 65, northwest at 5. At Waco, rain and fog, 71, dew point 70, relative humidity 96%, pressure 29.88 inches and rising. Tyler, fog, 74, southeast at 7. Once again at 7 a.m., DFW Airport, mostly cloudy, 75, south at 3. Now let's check on your local forecast for the Dallas-Fort Worth Metroplex. Flood watch in effect through Sunday afternoon. Today, mostly cloudy this morning, then becoming partly sunny. A chance of thunderstorms. Showers likely this morning, then a chance of showers this afternoon. Heavy rainfall possible. Highs in the mid-80s. South winds around 5 miles an hour. Chance of rain 70%. Tonight, mostly cloudy with a chance of thunderstorms. A chance of showers. Heavy rainfall possible. Humid with lows in the lower 70s. Southeast winds 5 to 10 miles an hour. Chance of rain 50%. Sunday, mostly cloudy. Showers likely with a chance of thunderstorms in the morning, then a chance of showers and thunderstorms in the afternoon. Heavy rainfall possible in the morning. Humid with highs around 90. South winds 5 to 10 miles an hour, increasing to 10 to 15 miles an hour in the afternoon. Chance of rain 70%. And now the extended forecast. Sunday night, mostly cloudy in the evening, then becoming partly cloudy. Humid with lows in the mid-70s. South winds around 10 miles an hour. Monday, mostly sunny. Humid with highs in the lower 90s. South winds 10 to 15 miles an hour. Monday night, mostly clear. Lows in the mid-70s. Tuesday, sunny. Highs in the mid-90s. Tuesday night, clear. Lows in the upper 70s. Wednesday, sunny. Highs in the mid-90s. Heat index values up to 105. Wednesday night, mostly clear. Lows in the upper 70s. Thursday, mostly sunny. Highs in the mid-90s. Heat index values up to 110 in the afternoon. Thursday night, mostly clear. Lows in the upper 70s. Friday, sunny, hot with highs in the upper 90s. Heat index values up to 110 in the afternoon. The forecast key messages for North and Central Texas. Additional showers and storms will affect much of North and Central Texas today through Sunday. Localized heavy rainfall and flash flooding is the main hazard, and a flood watch is in effect for much of North Texas. A few strong storms capable of gusty winds and hail are also possible from this afternoon into tonight. Warmer and rain-free weather will return for most of the upcoming week with heat index values near or above 100 degrees each afternoon. The spotter information statement for North and Central Texas. Spotter activation is not expected at this time. The Dallas-Fort Worth climate summary for yesterday, June 5, 2026. Yesterday's high temperature was 86 degrees and the low 75 degrees. 0.06 inches of precipitation fell yesterday, which brings the monthly total to 2.57 inches. The total precipitation
projection for the year now stands at 15.75 inches. There were no heating degree days yesterday, and there were 16 cooling degree days yesterday. The normal high temperature for today is 90 degrees, and the normal low is 71. The record high for today is 101, which last occurred in 1948, and the record low is 55, which occurred in 1970. Sunrise today is at 6:20 a.m. and sunset is at 8:34 p.m. The ultraviolet index forecast for June 6th is 10, or very high. The current time is 7:09 a.m. Central Daylight Time. 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The following reports of weather temperature and wind were made at 7 a.m. DFW Airport, mostly cloudy, 75, dew point 72, relative humidity 90%, wind south at 3, pressure 29.87 inches and rising. Dallas Love Field, rain and fog, 74, calm. Fort Worth Meacham, mostly cloudy, 72, calm. Arlington, cloudy, 74, west at 3. McKinney, light rain, 75, south at 6. Denton, cloudy, 72, south at 6. Elsewhere around the region, Wichita Falls, cloudy, 69, southwest at 14. Abilene, clear, 65, northwest at 5. At Waco, rain and fog, 71, dew point 70, relative humidity 96%, pressure 29.88 inches and rising. Tyler, fog, 74, southeast at 7. Once again at 7 a.m., DFW Airport, mostly cloudy, 75, south at 3. The following reports of weather temperature and wind were made at 7 a.m. DFW Airport, cloudy, 75, dew point 72, relative humidity 90%, wind south at 3, pressure 29.87 inches and rising. Dallas Love Field, light rain, 74, calm. Fort Worth Meacham, mostly cloudy, 72, calm. Arlington, cloudy, 74, west at 3. McKinney, light rain, 75, south at 6. Denton, cloudy, 72, south at 6. Elsewhere around the region, Wichita Falls, cloudy, 69, southwest at 14. Abilene, clear, 65, northwest at 5. At Waco, rain and fog, 71, dew point 70, relative humidity 96%, pressure 29.88 inches and rising. At Tyler, pressure 29.90 inches and steady. Once again at 7 a.m., DFW Airport, cloudy, 75, south at 3. Now let's check on your local forecast for the Dallas-Fort Worth Metroplex. Flood watch in effect through Sunday afternoon. Today, mostly cloudy this morning, then becoming partly sunny. A chance of thunderstorms. Showers likely this morning, then a chance of showers this afternoon. Heavy rainfall possible. Highs in the mid-80s. South winds around 5 miles an hour. Chance of rain 70%. Tonight, mostly cloudy with a chance of thunderstorms. A chance of showers. Heavy rainfall possible. Humid with lows in the lower 70s. Southeast winds 5 to 10 miles an hour. Chance of rain 50%. Sunday, mostly cloudy. Showers likely with a chance of thunderstorms in the morning, then a chance of showers and thunderstorms in the afternoon. Heavy rainfall possible in the morning. Humid with highs around 90. South winds 5 to 10 miles an hour, increasing to 10 to 15 miles an hour in the afternoon. Chance of rain 70%. And now the extended forecast. Sunday night, mostly cloudy in the evening, then becoming partly cloudy. Humid with lows in the mid-70s. South winds around 10 miles an hour. Monday, mostly sunny. Humid with highs in the lower 90s. South winds 10 to 15 miles an hour. Monday night, mostly clear. Lows in the mid-70s. Tuesday, sunny. Highs in the mid-90s. Tuesday night, clear. Lows in the upper 70s.

Wednesday, sunny. Highs in the mid-90s. Heat index values up to 105. Wednesday night, mostly clear. Lows in the upper 70s. Thursday, mostly sunny. Highs in the mid-90s. Heat index values up to 110 in the afternoon. Thursday night, mostly clear. Lows in the upper 70s. Friday, sunny, hot with highs in the upper 90s. Heat index values up to 110 in the afternoon. The forecast key messages for North and Central Texas. Additional showers and storms will affect much of North and Central Texas today through Sunday. Localized heavy rainfall and flash flooding is the main hazard, and a flood watch is in effect for much of North Texas. A few strong storms capable of gusty winds and hail are also possible from this afternoon into tonight. Warmer and rain-free weather will return for most of the upcoming week with heat index values near or above 100 degrees each afternoon. The spotter information statement for North and Central Texas. Spotter activation is not expected at this time. The Dallas-Fort Worth climate summary for yesterday, June 5, 2026. Yesterday's high temperature was 86 degrees and the low 75 degrees. 0.06 inches of precipitation fell yesterday, which brings the monthly total to 2.57 inches. The total precipitation for the year now stands at 15.75 inches. There were no heating degree days yesterday and there were 16 cooling degree days yesterday. The normal high temperature for today is 90 degrees and the normal low is 71. The record high for today is 101, which last occurred in 1948, and the record low is 55, which occurred in 1970. Sunrise today is at 6:20 a.m. and sunset is at 8:34 p.m. The ultraviolet index forecast for June 6th is 10, or very high. The current time is 7:16 a.m. Central Daylight Time. 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The following reports of weather temperature and wind were made at 7 a.m. DFW Airport, cloudy, 75, dew point 72, relative humidity 90%, wind south at 3, pressure 29.87 inches and rising. Dallas Love Field, light rain, 74, calm. Fort Worth Meacham, mostly cloudy, 72, calm. Arlington, cloudy, 74, west at 3. McKinney, light rain, 75, south at 6. Denton, cloudy, 72, south at 6. Elsewhere around the region, Wichita Falls, cloudy, 69, southwest at 14. Abilene, clear, 65, northwest at 5. At Waco, rain and fog, 71, dew point 70, relative humidity 96%, pressure 29.88 inches and rising. At Tyler, pressure 29.90 inches and steady. Once again at 7 a.m., DFW Airport, cloudy, 75, south at 3. Now let's check on your local forecast for the Dallas-Fort Worth Metroplex. Flood watch in effect through Sunday afternoon. Today, mostly cloudy this morning, then becoming partly sunny. A chance of thunderstorms. Showers likely this morning, then a chance of showers this afternoon. Heavy rainfall possible. Highs in the mid-80s. South winds around 5 miles an hour. Chance of rain 70%. Tonight, mostly cloudy with a chance of thunderstorms. A chance of showers. Heavy rainfall possible. Humid with lows in the lower 70s. Southeast winds 5 to 10 miles an hour. Chance of rain 50%. Sunday, mostly cloudy. Showers likely with a chance of thunderstorms in the morning, then a chance of showers and thunderstorms in the afternoon. Heavy rainfall possible in the morning. Humid with highs around 90. South winds 5 to 10 miles an hour, increasing to 10 to 15 miles an hour in the afternoon. Chance of rain 70%. And now the extended forecast. Sunday night, mostly cloudy in the evening, then becoming partly cloudy. Humid with

was in the mid-70s. South winds around 10 miles an hour. Monday, mostly sunny. Humid with highs in the lower 90s. South winds 10 to 15 miles an hour. Monday night, mostly clear. Lows in the mid-70s. Tuesday, sunny. Highs in the mid-90s. Tuesday night, clear. Lows in the upper 70s. Wednesday, sunny. Highs in the mid-90s. Heat index values up to 105. Wednesday night, mostly clear. Lows in the upper 70s. Thursday, mostly sunny. Highs in the mid-90s. Heat index values up to 110 in the afternoon. Thursday night, mostly clear. Lows in the upper 70s. Friday, sunny, hot with highs in the upper 90s. Heat index values up to 110 in the afternoon. The forecast key messages for North and Central Texas. Additional showers and storms will affect much of North and Central Texas today through Sunday. Localized heavy rainfall and flash flooding is the main hazard, and a flood watch is in effect for much of North Texas. A few strong storms capable of gusty winds and hail are also possible from this afternoon into tonight. Warmer and rain-free weather will return for most of the upcoming week with heat index values near or above 100 degrees each afternoon. The spotter information statement for North and Central Texas. Spotter activation is not expected at this time. The Dallas-Fort Worth climate summary for yesterday, June 5, 2026. Yesterday's high temperature was 86 degrees and the low 75 degrees. 0.06 inches of precipitation fell yesterday, which brings the monthly total to 2.57 inches. The total precipitation for the year now stands at 15.75 inches. There were no heating degree days yesterday and there were 16 cooling degree days yesterday. The normal high temperature for today is 90 degrees and the normal low is 71. The record high for today is 101, which last occurred in 1948, and the record low is 55, which occurred in 1970. Sunrise today is at 6:20 a.m. and sunset is at 8:34 p.m. The ultraviolet index forecast for June 6th is 10, or very high. The current time is 7:21 a.m. Central Daylight Time. 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The following reports of weather temperature and wind were made at 7 a.m. DFW Airport, cloudy, 75, dew point 72, relative humidity 90%, wind south at 3, pressure 29.87 inches and rising. Dallas Love Field, light rain, 74, calm. Fort Worth Meacham, mostly cloudy, 72, calm. Arlington, cloudy, 74, west at 3. McKinney, light rain, 75, south at 6. Denton, cloudy, 72, south at 6. Elsewhere around the region, Wichita Falls, cloudy, 69, southwest at 14. Abilene, clear, 65, northwest at 5. At Waco, rain and fog, 71, dew point 70, relative humidity 96%, pressure 29.88 inches and rising. At Tyler, pressure 29.90 inches and steady. Once again at 7 a.m., DFW Airport, cloudy, 75, south at 3. Now let's check on your local forecast for the Dallas-Fort Worth Metroplex. Flood watch in effect through Sunday afternoon. Today, mostly cloudy this morning, then becoming partly sunny. A chance of thunderstorms. Showers likely this morning, then a chance of showers this afternoon. Heavy rainfall possible. Highs in the mid-80s. South winds around 5 miles an hour. Chance of rain 70%. Tonight, mostly cloudy with a chance of thunderstorms. A chance of showers. Heavy rainfall possible. Humid with lows in the lower 70s. Southeast winds 5 to 10 miles an hour. Chance of rain 50%. Sunday, mostly cloudy. Showers likely with a chance of thunderstorms in the morning, then a chance of showers and

Tuesday night, clear. Lows in the upper 70s. Wednesday, sunny. Highs in the mid-90s. Heat index values up to 105. Wednesday night, mostly clear. Lows in the upper 70s. Thursday, mostly sunny. Highs in the mid-90s. Heat index values up to 110 in the afternoon. Thursday night, mostly clear. Lows in the upper 70s. Friday, sunny, hot with highs in the upper 90s. Heat index values up to 110 in the afternoon. The forecast key messages for North and Central Texas. Additional showers and storms will affect much of North and Central Texas today through Sunday. Localized heavy rainfall and flash flooding is the main hazard, and a flood watch is in effect for much of North Texas. A few strong storms capable of gusty winds and hail are also possible from this afternoon into tonight. Warmer and rain-free weather will return for most of the upcoming week with heat index values near or above 100 degrees each afternoon. The spotter information statement for North and Central Texas. Spotter activation is not expected at this time. The Dallas-Fort Worth climate summary for yesterday, June 5, 2026. Yesterday's high temperature was 86 degrees and the low 75 degrees. 0.06 inches of precipitation fell yesterday, which brings the monthly total to 2.57 inches. The total precipitation for the year now stands at 15.75 inches. There were no heating degree days yesterday and there were 16 cooling degree days yesterday. The normal high temperature for today is 90 degrees and the normal low is 71. The record high for today is 101, which last occurred in 1948, and the record low is 55, which occurred in 1970. Sunrise today is at 6:20 a.m. and sunset is at 8:34 p.m. The ultraviolet index forecast for June 6th is 10, or very high. The current time is 7:27 a.m. Central Daylight Time. 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The following reports of weather temperature and wind were made at 7 a.m. DFW Airport, cloudy, 75, dew point 72, relative humidity 90%, wind south at 3, pressure 29.87 inches and rising. Dallas Love Field, light rain, 74, calm. Fort Worth Meacham, mostly cloudy, 72, calm. Arlington, cloudy, 74, west at 3. McKinney, light rain, 75, south at 6. Denton, cloudy, 72, south at 6. Elsewhere around the region, Wichita Falls, cloudy, 69, southwest at 14. Abilene, clear, 65, northwest at 5. At Waco, rain and fog, 71, dew point 70, relative humidity 96%, pressure 29.88 inches and rising. At Tyler, pressure 29.90 inches and steady. Once again at 7 a.m., DFW Airport, cloudy, 75, south at 3. Now let's check on your local forecast for the Dallas-Fort Worth Metroplex. Flood watch in effect through Sunday afternoon. Today, mostly cloudy this morning, then becoming partly sunny. A chance of thunderstorms. Showers likely this morning, then a chance of showers this afternoon. Heavy rainfall possible. Highs in the mid-80s. South winds around 5 miles an hour. Chance of rain 70%. Tonight, mostly cloudy with a chance of thunderstorms. A chance of showers. Heavy rainfall possible. Humid with lows in the lower 70s. Southeast winds 5 to 10 miles an hour. Chance of rain 50%. Sunday, mostly cloudy. Showers likely with a chance of thunderstorms in the morning, then a chance of showers and thunderstorms in the afternoon. Heavy rainfall possible in the morning. Humid with highs around 90. South winds 5 to 10 miles an hour, increasing to 10 to 15 miles an hour in the afternoon. Chance of rain 70%. And now the extended forecast. Sunday night, mostly cloudy in the evening.

then becoming partly cloudy. Humid with lows in the mid-70s. South winds around 10 miles an hour. Monday, mostly sunny. Humid with highs in the lower 90s. South winds 10 to 15 miles an hour. Monday night, mostly clear. Lows in the mid-70s. Tuesday, sunny. Highs in the mid-90s. Tuesday night, clear. Lows in the upper 70s. Wednesday, sunny. Highs in the mid-90s. Heat index values up to 105. Wednesday night, mostly clear. Lows in the upper 70s. Thursday, mostly sunny. Highs in the mid-90s. Heat index values up to 110 in the afternoon. Thursday night, mostly clear. Lows in the upper 70s. Friday, sunny, hot with highs in the upper 90s. Heat index values up to 110 in the afternoon. The forecast key messages for North and Central Texas. Additional showers and storms will affect much of North and Central Texas today through Sunday. Localized heavy rainfall and flash flooding is the main hazard, and a flood watch is in effect for much of North Texas. A few strong storms capable of gusty winds and hail are also possible from this afternoon into tonight. Warmer and rain-free weather will return for most of the upcoming week with heat index values near or above 100 degrees each afternoon. The spotter information statement for North and Central Texas. Spotter activation is not expected at this time. The Dallas-Fort Worth climate summary for yesterday, June 5, 2026. Yesterday's high temperature was 86 degrees and the low 75 degrees. 0.06 inches of precipitation fell yesterday, which brings the monthly total to 2.57 inches. The total precipitation for the year now stands at 15.75 inches. There were no heating degree days yesterday and there were 16 cooling degree days yesterday. The normal high temperature for today is 90 degrees and the normal low is 71. The record high for today is 101, which last occurred in 1948, and the record low is 55, which occurred in 1970. Sunrise today is at 6:20 a.m. and sunset is at 8:34 p.m. The ultraviolet index forecast for June 6th is 10, or very high. The current time is 7:32 a.m. Central Daylight Time. 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The following reports of weather temperature and wind were made at 7 a.m. DFW Airport, cloudy, 75, dew point 72, relative humidity 90%, wind south at 3, pressure 29.87 inches and rising. Dallas Love Field, light rain, dew point 72, relative humidity 90%, wind south at 3, pressure 29.87 inches and rising. Dallas Love Field, light rain, 74, calm. Fort Worth Meacham, mostly cloudy, 72, calm. Arlington, cloudy, 74, west at 3. McKinney, light rain, 75, south at 6. Denton, cloudy, 72, south at 6. Elsewhere around the region, Wichita Falls, cloudy, 69, southwest at 14. Abilene, clear, 65, northwest at 5. At Waco, rain and fog, 71, dew point 70, relative humidity 96%, pressure 29.88 inches and rising. At Tyler, pressure 29.90 inches and steady. Once again at 7 a.m., DFW Airport, cloudy, 75, south at 3. Now let's check on your local forecast for the Dallas-Fort Worth Metroplex. Flood watch in effect through Sunday afternoon. Today, mostly cloudy this morning, then becoming partly sunny. A chance of thunderstorms. Showers likely this morning, then a chance of showers this afternoon. Heavy rainfall possible. Highs in the mid-80s. South winds around 5 miles an hour. Chance of rain 70%. Tonight, mostly cloudy with a chance of thunderstorms. A chance of showers. Heavy rainfall possible. Humid with lows in the lower 70s.

southeast winds 5 to 10 miles an hour. Chance of rain 50%. Sunday, mostly cloudy. Showers likely with a chance of thunderstorms in the morning, then a chance of showers and thunderstorms in the afternoon. Heavy rainfall possible in the morning. Humid with highs around 90. South winds 5 to 10 miles an hour, increasing to 10 to 15 miles an hour in the afternoon. Chance of rain 70%. And now the extended forecast. Sunday night, mostly cloudy in the evening, then becoming partly cloudy. Humid with lows in the mid-70s. South winds around 10 miles an hour. Monday, mostly sunny. Humid with highs in the lower 90s. South winds 10 to 15 miles an hour. Monday night, mostly clear. Lows in the mid-70s. Tuesday, sunny. Highs in the mid-90s. Tuesday night, clear. Lows in the upper 70s. Wednesday, sunny. Highs in the mid-90s. Heat index values up to 105. Wednesday night, mostly clear. Lows in the upper 70s. Thursday, mostly sunny. Highs in the mid-90s. Heat index values up to 110 in the afternoon. Thursday night, mostly clear. Lows in the upper 70s. Friday, sunny, hot with highs in the upper 90s. Heat index values up to 110 in the afternoon. The forecast key messages for North and Central Texas. Additional showers and storms will affect much of North and Central Texas today through Sunday. Localized heavy rainfall and flash flooding is the main hazard, and a flood watch is in effect for much of North Texas. A few strong storms capable of gusty winds and hail are also possible from this afternoon into tonight. Warmer and rain-free weather will return for most of the upcoming week with heat index values near or above 100 degrees each afternoon. The spotter information statement for North and Central Texas. Spotter activation is not expected at this time. The Dallas-Fort Worth climate summary for yesterday, June 5, 2026. Yesterday's high temperature was 86 degrees and the low 75 degrees. 0.06 inches of precipitation fell yesterday, which brings the monthly total to 2.57 inches. The total precipitation for the year now stands at 15.75 inches. There were no heating degree days yesterday and there were 16 cooling degree days yesterday. The normal high temperature for today is 90 degrees and the normal low is 71. The record high for today is 101, which last occurred in 1948, and the record low is 55, which occurred in 1970. Sunrise today is at 6:20 a.m. and sunset is at 8:34 p.m. The ultraviolet index forecast for June 6th is 10, or very high. The current time is 7:38 a.m. Central Daylight Time. 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The following reports of weather temperature and wind were made at 7 a.m. DFW Airport, cloudy, 75, dew point 72, relative humidity 90%, wind south at 3, pressure 29.87 inches and rising. Dallas Love Field, light rain, 74, calm. Fort Worth Meacham, mostly cloudy, 72, calm. Arlington, cloudy, 74, west at 3. McKinney, light rain, 75, south at 6. Denton, cloudy, 72, south at 6. Elsewhere around the region, Wichita Falls, cloudy, 69, southwest at 14. Abilene, clear, 65, northwest at 5. At Waco, rain and fog, 71, dew point 70, relative humidity 96%, pressure 29.88 inches and rising. At Tyler, pressure 29.90 inches and steady. Once again at 7 a.m., DFW Airport, cloudy, 75, south at 3. Now let's check on your local forecast for the Dallas-Fort Worth Metroplex. Flood watch in effect through Sunday afternoon. Today, mostly cloudy this morning, then becoming partly sunny. A chance of thunderstorm.

showers likely this morning, then a chance of showers this afternoon. Heavy rainfall possible. Highs in the mid-80s. South winds around 5 miles an hour. Chance of rain 70%. Tonight, mostly cloudy with a chance of thunderstorms. A chance of showers. Heavy rainfall possible. Humid with lows in the lower 70s. Southeast winds 5 to 10 miles an hour. Chance of rain 50%. Sunday, mostly cloudy. Showers likely with a chance of thunderstorms in the morning, then a chance of showers and thunderstorms in the afternoon. Heavy rainfall possible in the morning. Humid with highs around 90. South winds 5 to 10 miles an hour, increasing to 10 to 15 miles an hour in the afternoon. Chance of rain 70%. And now the extended forecast. Sunday night, mostly cloudy in the evening, then becoming partly cloudy. Humid with lows in the mid-70s. South winds around 10 miles an hour. Monday, mostly sunny. Humid with highs in the lower 90s. South winds 10 to 15 miles an hour. Monday night, mostly clear. Lows in the mid-70s. Tuesday, sunny. Highs in the mid-90s. Tuesday night, clear. Lows in the upper 70s. Wednesday, sunny. Highs in the mid-90s. Heat index values up to 105. Wednesday night, mostly clear. Lows in the upper 70s. Thursday, mostly sunny. Highs in the mid-90s. Heat index values up to 110 in the afternoon. Thursday night, mostly clear. Lows in the upper 70s. Friday, sunny, hot with highs in the upper 90s. Heat index values up to 110 in the afternoon. The forecast key messages for North and Central Texas. Additional showers and storms will affect much of North and Central Texas today through Sunday. Localized heavy rainfall and flash flooding is the main hazard, and a flood watch is in effect for much of North Texas. A few strong storms capable of gusty winds and hail are also possible from this afternoon into tonight. Warmer and rain-free weather will return for most of the upcoming week with heat index values near or above 100 degrees each afternoon. The spotter information statement for North and Central Texas. Spotter activation is not expected at this time. The Dallas-Fort Worth climate summary for yesterday, June 5, 2026. Yesterday's high temperature was 86 degrees and the low 75 degrees. 0.06 inches of precipitation fell yesterday, which brings the monthly total to 2.57 inches. The total precipitation for the year now stands at 15.75 inches. There were no heating degree days yesterday and there were 16 cooling degree days yesterday. The normal high temperature for today is 90 degrees and the normal low is 71. The record high for today is 101, which last occurred in 1948, and the record low is 55, which occurred in 1970. Sunrise today is at 6:20 a.m. and sunset is at 8:34 p.m. The ultraviolet index forecast for June 6th is 10, or very high. The current time is 7:43 a.m. Central Daylight Time. 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The following reports of weather temperature and wind were made at 7 a.m. DFW Airport, cloudy, 75, dew point 72, relative humidity 90%, wind south at 3, pressure 29.87 inches and rising. Dallas Love Field, light rain, 74, calm. Fort Worth Meacham, mostly cloudy, 72, calm. Arlington, cloudy, 74, west at 3. McKinney, light rain, 75, south at 6. Denton, cloudy, 72, south at 6. Elsewhere around the region, Wichita Falls, cloudy, 69, southwest at 14. Abilene, clear, 65, northwest at 5. At Waco, rain and fog, 71, dew point 70, relative humidity 96%, pressure 29.88 inches and rising.

At Tyler, pressure 29.90 inches and steady. Once again at 7 a.m., DFW Airport, cloudy, 75, south at 3. Now let's check on your local forecast for the Dallas-Fort Worth Metroplex. Flood watch in effect through Sunday afternoon. Today, mostly cloudy this morning, then becoming partly sunny. A chance of thunderstorms. Showers likely this morning, then a chance of showers this afternoon. Heavy rainfall possible. Highs in the mid-80s. South winds around 5 miles an hour. Chance of rain 70%. Tonight, mostly cloudy with a chance of thunderstorms. A chance of showers. Heavy rainfall possible. Humid with lows in the lower 70s. Southeast winds 5 to 10 miles an hour. Chance of rain 50%. Sunday, mostly cloudy. Showers likely with a chance of thunderstorms in the morning, then a chance of showers and thunderstorms in the afternoon. Heavy rainfall possible in the morning. Humid with highs around 90. South winds 5 to 10 miles an hour, increasing to 10 to 15 miles an hour in the afternoon. Chance of rain 70%. And now the extended forecast. Sunday night, mostly cloudy in the evening, then becoming partly cloudy. Humid with lows in the mid-70s. South winds around 10 miles an hour. Monday, mostly sunny. Humid with highs in the lower 90s. South winds 10 to 15 miles an hour. Monday night, mostly clear. Lows in the mid-70s. Tuesday, sunny. Highs in the mid-90s. Tuesday night, clear. Lows in the upper 70s. Wednesday, sunny. Highs in the mid-90s. Heat index values up to 105. Wednesday night, mostly clear. Lows in the upper 70s. Thursday, mostly sunny. Highs in the mid-90s. Heat index values up to 110 in the afternoon. Thursday night, mostly clear. Lows in the upper 70s. Friday, sunny, hot with highs in the upper 90s. Heat index values up to 110 in the afternoon. The forecast key messages for North and Central Texas. Additional showers and storms will affect much of North and Central Texas today through Sunday. Localized heavy rainfall and flash flooding is the main hazard, and a flood watch is in effect for much of North Texas. A few strong storms capable of gusty winds and hail are also possible from this afternoon into tonight. Warmer and rain-free weather will return for most of the upcoming week with heat index values near or above 100 degrees each afternoon. The spotter information statement for North and Central Texas. Spotter activation is not expected at this time. The Dallas-Fort Worth climate summary for yesterday, June 5, 2026. Yesterday's high temperature was 86 degrees and the low 75 degrees. 0.06 inches of precipitation fell yesterday, which brings the monthly total to 2.57 inches. The total precipitation for the year now stands at 15.75 inches. There were no heating degree days yesterday and there were 16 cooling degree days yesterday. The normal high temperature for today is 90 degrees and the normal low is 71. The record high for today is 101, which last occurred in 1948, and the record low is 55, which occurred in 1970. Sunrise today is at 6:20 a.m. and sunset is at 8:34 p.m. The ultraviolet index forecast for June 6th is 10, or very high. The current time is 7:48 a.m. Central Daylight Time. 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The following reports of weather temperature and wind were made at 7 a.m. DFW Airport, cloudy, 75, dew point 72, relative humidity 90%, wind south at 3, pressure 29.87 inches and rising. Dallas Love Field, light rain, 74, calm. Fort Worth Meacham, mostly cloudy, 72, calm. Arlington, cloudy, 74, west at 3. McKinney, light rain, 75,

Denton, cloudy, 72, south at 6. Elsewhere around the region, Wichita Falls, cloudy, 69, southwest at 14. Abilene, clear, 65, northwest at 5. At Waco, rain and fog, 71, dew point 70, relative humidity 96%, pressure 29.88 inches and rising. At Tyler, pressure 29.90 inches and steady. Once again at 7 a.m., DFW Airport, cloudy, 75, south at 3. Now let's check on your local forecast for the Dallas-Fort Worth Metroplex. Flood watch in effect through Sunday afternoon. Today, mostly cloudy this morning, then becoming partly sunny. A chance of thunderstorms. Showers likely this morning, then a chance of showers this afternoon. Heavy rainfall possible. Highs in the mid-80s. South winds around 5 miles an hour. Chance of rain 70%. Tonight, mostly cloudy with a chance of thunderstorms. A chance of showers. Heavy rainfall possible. Humid with lows in the lower 70s. Southeast winds 5 to 10 miles an hour. Chance of rain 50%. Sunday, mostly cloudy. Showers likely with a chance of thunderstorms in the morning, then a chance of showers and thunderstorms in the afternoon. Heavy rainfall possible in the morning. Humid with highs around 90. South winds 5 to 10 miles an hour, increasing to 10 to 15 miles an hour in the afternoon. Chance of rain 70%. And now the extended forecast. Sunday night, mostly cloudy in the evening, then becoming partly cloudy. Humid with lows in the mid-70s. South winds around 10 miles an hour. Monday, mostly sunny. Humid with highs in the lower 90s. South winds 10 to 15 miles an hour. Monday night, mostly clear. Lows in the mid-70s. Tuesday, sunny. Highs in the mid-90s. Tuesday night, clear. Lows in the upper 70s. Wednesday, sunny. Highs in the mid-90s. Heat index values up to 105. Wednesday night, mostly clear. Lows in the upper 70s. Thursday, mostly sunny. Highs in the mid-90s. Heat index values up to 110 in the afternoon. Thursday night, mostly clear. Lows in the upper 70s. Friday, sunny, hot with highs in the upper 90s. Heat index values up to 110 in the afternoon. The forecast key messages for North and Central Texas. Additional showers and storms will affect much of North and Central Texas today through Sunday. Localized heavy rainfall and flash flooding is the main hazard, and a flood watch is in effect for much of North Texas. A few strong storms capable of gusty winds and hail are also possible from this afternoon into tonight. Warmer and rain-free weather will return for most of the upcoming week with heat index values near or above 100 degrees each afternoon. The spotter information statement for North and Central Texas. Spotter activation is not expected at this time. The Dallas-Fort Worth climate summary for yesterday, June 5, 2026. Yesterday's high temperature was 86 degrees and the low 75 degrees. 0.06 inches of precipitation fell yesterday, which brings the monthly total to 2.57 inches. The total precipitation for the year now stands at 15.75 inches. There were no heating degree days yesterday and there were 16 cooling degree days yesterday. The normal high temperature for today is 90 degrees and the normal low is 71. The record high for today is 101, which last occurred in 1948, and the record low is 55, which occurred in 1970. Sunrise today is at 6:20 a.m. and sunset is at 8:34 p.m. The ultraviolet index forecast for June 6th is 10, or very high. The current time is 7:54 a.m. Central Daylight Time. 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Serving the Dallas-Fort Worth listening area. The following reports of weather temperature and wind were made at 7 a.m. DFW Airport, cloudy, 7.

25, dew point 72, relative humidity 90%, wind south at 3, pressure 29.87 inches and rising. Dallas Love Field, light rain, 74, calm. Fort Worth Meacham, mostly cloudy, 72, calm. Arlington, cloudy, 74, west at 3. McKinney, light rain, 75, south at 6. Denton, cloudy, 72, south at 6. Elsewhere around the region, Wichita Falls, cloudy, 69, southwest at 14. Abilene, clear, 65, northwest at 5. At Waco, rain and fog, 71, dew point 70, relative humidity 96%, pressure 29.88 inches and rising. At Tyler, pressure 29.90 inches and steady. Once again at 7 a.m., DFW Airport, cloudy, 75, south at 3. Now let's check on your local forecast for the Dallas-Fort Worth Metroplex. Flood watch in effect through Sunday afternoon. Today, mostly cloudy this morning, then becoming partly sunny. A chance of thunderstorms. Showers likely this morning, then a chance of showers this afternoon. Heavy rainfall possible. Highs in the mid-80s. South winds around 5 miles an hour. Chance of rain 70%. Tonight, mostly cloudy with a chance of thunderstorms. A chance of showers. Heavy rainfall possible. Humid with lows in the lower 70s. Southeast winds 5 to 10 miles an hour. Chance of rain 50%. Sunday, mostly cloudy. Showers likely with a chance of thunderstorms in the morning, then a chance of showers and thunderstorms in the afternoon. Heavy rainfall possible in the morning. Humid with highs around 90. South winds 5 to 10 miles an hour, increasing to 10 to 15 miles an hour in the afternoon. Chance of rain 70%. And now the extended forecast. Sunday night, mostly cloudy in the evening, then becoming partly cloudy. Humid with lows in the mid-70s. South winds around 10 miles an hour. Monday, mostly sunny. Humid with highs in the lower 90s. South winds 10 to 15 miles an hour. Monday night, mostly clear. Lows in the mid-70s. Tuesday, sunny. Highs in the mid-90s. Tuesday night, clear. Lows in the upper 70s. Wednesday, sunny. Highs in the mid-90s. Heat index values up to 105. Wednesday night, mostly clear. Lows in the upper 70s. Thursday, mostly sunny. Highs in the mid-90s. Heat index values up to 110 in the afternoon. Thursday night, mostly clear. Lows in the upper 70s. Friday, sunny, hot with highs in the upper 90s. Heat index values up to 110 in the afternoon. The forecast key messages for North and Central Texas. Additional showers and storms will affect much of North and Central Texas today through Sunday. Localized heavy rainfall and flash flooding is the main hazard, and a flood watch is in effect for much of North Texas. A few strong storms capable of gusty winds and hail are also possible from this afternoon into tonight. Warmer and rain-free weather will return for most of the upcoming week with heat index values near or above 100 degrees each afternoon. The spotter information statement for North and Central Texas. Spotter activation is not expected at this time. The Dallas-Fort Worth climate summary for yesterday, June 5, 2026. Yesterday's high temperature was 86 degrees and the low 75 degrees. 0.06 inches of precipitation fell yesterday, which brings the monthly total to 2.57 inches. The total precipitation for the year now stands at 15.75 inches. There were no heating degree days yesterday and there were 16 cooling degree days yesterday. The normal high temperature for today is 90 degrees and the normal low is 71. The record high for today is 101, which last occurred in 1948, and the record low is 55, which occurred in 1970. Sunrise today is at 6:20 a.m. and sunset is at 8:34 p.m. The ultraviolet index forecast for June 6th is 10, or very high.

The current time is 7:59 a.m. Central Daylight Time. 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The following reports of weather temperature and wind were made at 7 a.m. DFW Airport, cloudy, 75, dew point 72, relative humidity 90%, wind south at 3, pressure 29.87 inches and rising. Dallas Love Field, light rain, 74, calm. Fort Worth Meacham, mostly cloudy, 72, calm. Arlington, cloudy, 74, west at 3. McKinney, light rain, 75, south at 6. Denton, cloudy, 72, south at 6. Elsewhere around the region, Wichita Falls, cloudy, 69, southwest at 14. Abilene, clear, 65, northwest at 5. At Waco, rain and fog, 71, dew point 70, relative humidity 96%, pressure 29.88 inches and rising. At Tyler, pressure 29.90 inches and steady. Once again at 7 a.m., DFW Airport, cloudy, 75, south at 3. Now let's check on your local forecast for the Dallas-Fort Worth Metroplex. Flood watch in effect through Sunday afternoon. Today, mostly cloudy this morning, then becoming partly sunny. A chance of thunderstorms. Showers likely this morning, then a chance of showers this afternoon. Heavy rainfall possible. Highs in the mid-80s. South winds around 5 miles an hour. Chance of rain 70%. Tonight, mostly cloudy with a chance of thunderstorms. A chance of showers. Heavy rainfall possible. Humid with lows in the lower 70s. Southeast winds 5 to 10 miles an hour. Chance of rain 50%. Sunday, mostly cloudy. Showers likely with a chance of thunderstorms in the morning, then a chance of showers and thunderstorms in the afternoon. Heavy rainfall possible in the morning. Humid with highs around 90. South winds 5 to 10 miles an hour, increasing to 10 to 15 miles an hour in the afternoon. Chance of rain 70%. And now the extended forecast. Sunday night, mostly cloudy in the evening, then becoming partly cloudy. Humid with lows in the mid-70s. South winds around 10 miles an hour. Monday, mostly sunny. Humid with highs in the lower 90s. South winds 10 to 15 miles an hour. Monday night, mostly clear. Lows in the mid-70s. Tuesday, sunny. Highs in the mid-90s. Tuesday night, clear. Lows in the upper 70s. Wednesday, sunny. Highs in the mid-90s. Heat index values up to 105. Wednesday night, mostly clear. Lows in the upper 70s. Thursday, mostly sunny. Highs in the mid-90s. Heat index values up to 110 in the afternoon. Thursday night, mostly clear. Lows in the upper 70s. Friday, sunny, hot with highs in the upper 90s. Heat index values up to 110 in the afternoon. The forecast key messages for North and Central Texas. Additional showers and storms will affect much of North and Central Texas today through Sunday. Localized heavy rainfall and flash flooding is the main hazard, and a flood watch is in effect for much of North Texas. A few strong storms capable of gusty winds and hail are also possible from this afternoon into tonight. Warmer and rain-free weather will return for most of the upcoming week with heat index values near or above 100 degrees each afternoon. The spotter information statement for North and Central Texas. Spotter activation is not expected at this time. The Dallas-Fort Worth climate summary for yesterday, June 5, 2026. Yesterday's high temperature was 86 degrees and the low 75 degrees. 0.06 inches of precipitation fell yesterday, which brings the monthly total to 2.57 inches. The total precipitation for the year now stands at 15.75 inches. There were no heating degree days yesterday, and there were 16 cooling degree days yesterday.

high temperature for today is 90 degrees, and the normal low is 71. The record high for today is 101, which last occurred in 1948, and the record low is 55, which occurred in 1970. Sunrise today is at 6:20 a.m. and sunset is at 8:34 p.m. The ultraviolet index forecast for June 6th is 10, or very high. The current time is 8:05 a.m. Central Daylight Time. 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The following reports of weather temperature and wind were made at 8 a.m. DFW Airport, cloudy, 75, dew point 72, relative humidity 90%, wind east at 3, pressure 29.87 inches and steady. Dallas Love Field, cloudy, 75, calm. Fort Worth Meacham, partly sunny, 73, east at 3. Arlington, partly sunny, 75, east at 3. McKinney, partly sunny, 75, southwest at 6. Denton, partly sunny, 73, east at 3. Elsewhere around the region, Wichita Falls, partly sunny, 71, southwest at 10. Abilene, partly sunny, 68, calm. Waco, heavy rain and fog, 71, southeast at 5. Tyler, fog, 74, southeast at 7. Once again at 8 a.m., DFW Airport, cloudy, 75, east at 3. Now let's check on your local forecast for the Dallas-Fort Worth Metroplex. Flood watch in effect through Sunday afternoon. Today, mostly cloudy this morning, then becoming partly sunny. A chance of thunderstorms. Showers likely this morning, then a chance of showers this afternoon. Heavy rainfall possible. Highs in the mid-80s. South winds around 5 miles an hour. Chance of rain 70%. Tonight, mostly cloudy with a chance of thunderstorms. A chance of showers. Heavy rainfall possible. Humid with lows in the lower 70s. Southeast winds 5 to 10 miles an hour. Chance of rain 50%. Sunday, mostly cloudy. Showers likely with a chance of thunderstorms in the morning, then a chance of showers and thunderstorms in the afternoon. Heavy rainfall possible in the morning. Humid with highs around 90. South winds 5 to 10 miles an hour, increasing to 10 to 15 miles an hour in the afternoon. Chance of rain 70%. And now the extended forecast. Sunday night, mostly cloudy in the evening, then becoming partly cloudy. Humid with lows in the mid-70s. South winds around 10 miles an hour. Monday, mostly sunny. Humid with highs in the lower 90s. South winds 10 to 15 miles an hour. Monday night, mostly clear. Lows in the mid-70s. Tuesday, sunny. Highs in the mid-90s. Tuesday night, clear. Lows in the upper 70s. Wednesday, sunny. Highs in the mid-90s. Heat index values up to 105. Wednesday night, mostly clear. Lows in the upper 70s. Thursday, mostly sunny. Highs in the mid-90s. Heat index values up to 110 in the afternoon. Thursday night, mostly clear. Lows in the upper 70s. Friday, sunny, hot with highs in the upper 90s. Heat index values up to 110 in the afternoon. The forecast key messages for North and Central Texas. Additional showers and storms will affect much of North and Central Texas today through Sunday. Localized heavy rainfall and flash flooding is the main hazard, and a flood watch is in effect for much of North Texas. A few strong storms capable of gusty winds and hail are also possible from this afternoon into tonight. Warmer and rain-free weather will return for most of the upcoming week with heat index values near or above 100 degrees each afternoon. The spotter information statement for North and Central Texas. Spotter activation is not expected at this time. The Dallas-Fort Worth climate summary for yesterday, June 5, 2026. Yesterday's high temperature was 86 degrees and the low 75 degrees.

0.06 inches of precipitation fell yesterday, which brings the monthly total to 2.57 inches. The total precipitation for the year now stands at 15.75 inches. There were no heating degree days yesterday, and there were 16 cooling degree days yesterday. The normal high temperature for today is 90 degrees, and the normal low is 71. The record high for today is 101, which last occurred in 1948, and the record low is 55, which occurred in 1970. Sunrise today is at 6:20 a.m. and sunset is at 8:34 p.m. The ultraviolet index forecast for June 6th is 10, or very high. The current time is 8:10 a.m. Central Daylight Time. 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The following reports of weather temperature and wind were made at 8 a.m. DFW Airport, cloudy, 75, dew point 72, relative humidity 90%, wind east at 3, pressure 29.87 inches and steady. Dallas Love Field, cloudy, 75, calm. Fort Worth Meacham, partly sunny, 73, east at 3. Arlington, partly sunny, 75, east at 3. McKinney, partly sunny, 75, southwest at 6. Denton, partly sunny, 73, east at 3. Elsewhere around the region, Wichita Falls, partly sunny, 71, southwest at 10. Abilene, partly sunny, 68, calm. Waco, heavy rain and fog, 71, southeast at 5. Tyler, fog, 74, southeast at 7. Once again at 8 a.m., DFW Airport, cloudy, 75, east at 3. The following reports of weather temperature and wind were made at 8 a.m. DFW Airport, partly sunny, 75, dew point 72, relative humidity 90%, wind east at 3, pressure 29.87 inches and steady. Dallas Love Field, cloudy, 75, calm. Fort Worth Meacham, cloudy, 73, east at 3. Arlington, cloudy, 75, east at 3. McKinney, light rain, 75, southwest at 5. Denton, partly sunny, 73, east at 3. Elsewhere around the region, Wichita Falls, partly sunny, 71, southwest at 10. Abilene, mostly sunny, 68, calm. Waco, heavy rain and fog, 71, southeast at 5. Tyler, fog, 74, southeast at 7. Once again at 8 a.m., DFW Airport, partly sunny, 75, east at 3. Now let's check on your local forecast for the Dallas-Fort Worth Metroplex. Flood watch in effect through Sunday afternoon. Today, mostly cloudy this morning, then becoming partly sunny. A chance of thunderstorms. Showers likely this morning, then a chance of showers this afternoon. Heavy rainfall possible. Highs in the mid-80s. South winds around 5 miles an hour. Chance of rain 70%. Tonight, mostly cloudy with a chance of thunderstorms. A chance of showers. Heavy rainfall possible. Humid with lows in the lower 70s. Southeast winds 5 to 10 miles an hour. Chance of rain 50%. Sunday, mostly cloudy. Showers likely with a chance of thunderstorms in the morning, then a chance of showers and thunderstorms in the afternoon. Heavy rainfall possible in the morning. Humid with highs around 90. South winds 5 to 10 miles an hour, increasing to 10 to 15 miles an hour in the afternoon. Chance of rain 70%. And now the extended forecast. Sunday night, mostly cloudy in the evening, then becoming partly cloudy. Humid with lows in the mid-70s. South winds around 10 miles an hour. Monday, mostly sunny. Humid with highs in the lower 90s. South winds 10 to 15 miles an hour. Monday night, mostly clear. Lows in the mid-70s. Tuesday, sunny. Highs in the mid-90s. Tuesday night, clear. Lows in the upper 70s. Wednesday, sunny.
highs in the mid-90s. Heat index values up to 105. Wednesday night, mostly clear. Lows in the upper 70s. Thursday, mostly sunny. Highs in the mid-90s. Heat index values up to 110 in the afternoon. Thursday night, mostly clear. Lows in the upper 70s. Friday, sunny, hot with highs in the upper 90s. Heat index values up to 110 in the afternoon. The forecast key messages for North and Central Texas. Additional showers and storms will affect much of North and Central Texas today through Sunday. Localized heavy rainfall and flash flooding is the main hazard, and a flood watch is in effect for much of North Texas. A few strong storms capable of gusty winds and hail are also possible from this afternoon into tonight. Warmer and rain-free weather will return for most of the upcoming week with heat index values near or above 100 degrees each afternoon. The spotter information statement for North and Central Texas. Spotter activation is not expected at this time. The Dallas-Fort Worth climate summary for yesterday, June 5, 2026. Yesterday's high temperature was 86 degrees and the low 75 degrees. 0.06 inches of precipitation fell yesterday, which brings the monthly total to 2.57 inches. The total precipitation for the year now stands at 15.75 inches. There were no heating degree days yesterday and there were 16 cooling degree days yesterday. The normal high temperature for today is 90 degrees and the normal low is 71. The record high for today is 101, which last occurred in 1948, and the record low is 55, which occurred in 1970. Sunrise today is at 6:20 a.m. and sunset is at 8:34 p.m. The ultraviolet index forecast for June 6th is 10, or very high. The current time is 8:16 a.m. Central Daylight Time. 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The following reports of weather temperature and wind were made at 8 a.m. DFW Airport, partly sunny, 75, dew point 72, relative humidity 90%, wind east at 3, pressure 29.87 inches and steady. Dallas Love Field, cloudy, 75, calm. Fort Worth Meacham, cloudy, 73, east at 3. Arlington, cloudy, 75, east at 3. McKinney, light rain, 75, southwest at 5. Denton, partly sunny, 73, east at 3. Elsewhere around the region, Wichita Falls, partly sunny, 71, southwest at 10. Abilene, mostly sunny, 68, calm. Waco, heavy rain and fog, 71, southeast at 5. Tyler, fog, 74, southeast at 7. Once again at 8 a.m., DFW Airport, partly sunny, 75, east at 3. Now let's check on your local forecast for the Dallas-Fort Worth Metroplex. Flood watch in effect through Sunday afternoon. Today, mostly cloudy this morning, then becoming partly sunny. A chance of thunderstorms. Showers likely this morning, then a chance of showers this afternoon. Heavy rainfall possible. Highs in the mid-80s. South winds around 5 miles an hour. Chance of rain 70%. Tonight, mostly cloudy with a chance of thunderstorms. A chance of showers. Heavy rainfall possible. Humid with lows in the lower 70s. Southeast winds 5 to 10 miles an hour. Chance of rain 50%. Sunday, mostly cloudy. Showers likely with a chance of thunderstorms in the morning, then a chance of showers and thunderstorms in the afternoon. Heavy rainfall possible in the morning. Humid with highs around 90. South winds 5 to 10 miles an hour, increasing to 10 to 15 miles an hour in the afternoon. Chance of rain 70%. And now the extended forecast. Sunday night, mostly cloudy in the evening, then becoming partly cloudy. Humid with lows in the mid-70s. South winds around 10 miles an hour. Monday, mostly sunny. Humid with highs

the lower 90s. South winds 10 to 15 miles an hour. Monday night, mostly clear. Lows in the mid-70s. Tuesday, sunny. Highs in the mid-90s. Tuesday night, clear. Lows in the upper 70s. Wednesday, sunny. Highs in the mid-90s. Heat index values up to 105. Wednesday night, mostly clear. Lows in the upper 70s. Thursday, mostly sunny. Highs in the mid-90s. Heat index values up to 110 in the afternoon. Thursday night, mostly clear. Lows in the upper 70s. Friday, sunny, hot with highs in the upper 90s. Heat index values up to 110 in the afternoon. The forecast key messages for North and Central Texas. Additional showers and storms will affect much of North and Central Texas today through Sunday. Localized heavy rainfall and flash flooding is the main hazard, and a flood watch is in effect for much of North Texas. A few strong storms capable of gusty winds and hail are also possible from this afternoon into tonight. Warmer and rain-free weather will return for most of the upcoming week with heat index values near or above 100 degrees each afternoon. The spotter information statement for North and Central Texas. Spotter activation is not expected at this time. The Dallas-Fort Worth climate summary for yesterday, June 5, 2026. Yesterday's high temperature was 86 degrees and the low 75 degrees. 0.06 inches of precipitation fell yesterday, which brings the monthly total to 2.57 inches. The total precipitation for the year now stands at 15.75 inches. There were no heating degree days yesterday and there were 16 cooling degree days yesterday. The normal high temperature for today is 90 degrees and the normal low is 71. The record high for today is 101, which last occurred in 1948, and the record low is 55, which occurred in 1970. Sunrise today is at 6:20 a.m. and sunset is at 8:34 p.m. The ultraviolet index forecast for June 6th is 10, or very high. The current time is 8:22 a.m. Central Daylight Time. 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The following reports of weather temperature and wind were made at 8 a.m. DFW Airport, partly sunny, 75, dew point 72, relative humidity 90%, wind east at 3, pressure 29.87 inches and steady. Dallas Love Field, cloudy, 75, calm. Fort Worth Meacham, cloudy, 73, east at 3. Arlington, cloudy, 75, east at 3. McKinney, light rain, 75, southwest at 5. Denton, partly sunny, 73, east at 3. Elsewhere around the region, Wichita Falls, partly sunny, 71, southwest at 10. Abilene, mostly sunny, 68, calm. Waco, heavy rain and fog, 71, southeast at 5. Tyler, fog, 74, southeast at 7. Once again at 8 a.m., DFW Airport, partly sunny, 75, east at 3. Now let's check on your local forecast for the Dallas-Fort Worth Metroplex. Flood watch in effect through Sunday afternoon. Today, mostly cloudy this morning, then becoming partly sunny. A chance of thunderstorms. Showers likely this morning, then a chance of showers this afternoon. Heavy rainfall possible. Highs in the mid-80s. South winds around 5 miles an hour. Chance of rain 70%. Tonight, mostly cloudy with a chance of thunderstorms. A chance of showers. Heavy rainfall possible. Humid with lows in the lower 70s. Southeast winds 5 to 10 miles an hour. Chance of rain 50%. Sunday, mostly cloudy. Showers likely with a chance of thunderstorms in the morning, then a chance of showers and thunderstorms in the afternoon. Heavy rainfall possible in the morning. Humid with highs around 90. South winds 5 to 10 miles an hour, increasing to 10 to 15 miles an hour in the afternoon.

Lows in the upper 70s. Thursday, mostly sunny. Highs in the mid-90s. Heat index values up to 110 in the afternoon. Thursday night, mostly clear. Lows in the upper 70s. Friday, sunny, hot with highs in the upper 90s. Heat index values up to 110 in the afternoon. The forecast key messages for North and Central Texas. Additional showers and storms will affect much of North and Central Texas today through Sunday. Localized heavy rainfall and flash flooding is the main hazard, and a flood watch is in effect for much of North Texas. A few strong storms capable of gusty winds and hail are also possible from this afternoon into tonight. Warmer and rain-free weather will return for most of the upcoming week with heat index values near or above 100 degrees each afternoon. The spotter information statement for North and Central Texas. Spotter activation is not expected at this time. The Dallas-Fort Worth climate summary for yesterday, June 5, 2026. Yesterday's high temperature was 86 degrees and the low 75 degrees. 0.06 inches of precipitation fell yesterday, which brings the monthly total to 2.57 inches. The total precipitation for the year now stands at 15.75 inches. There were no heating degree days yesterday and there were 16 cooling degree days yesterday. The normal high temperature for today is 90 degrees and the normal low is 71. The record high for today is 101, which last occurred in 1948, and the record low is 55, which occurred in 1970. Sunrise today is at 6:20 a.m. and sunset is at 8:34 p.m. The ultraviolet index forecast for June 6th is 10, or very high. The current time is 8:27 a.m. Central Daylight Time. 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The following reports of weather temperature and wind were made at 8 a.m. DFW Airport, partly sunny, 75, dew point 72, relative humidity 90%, wind east at 3, pressure 29.87 inches and steady. Dallas Love Field, cloudy, 75, calm. Fort Worth Meacham, cloudy, 73, east at 3. Arlington, cloudy, 75, east at 3. McKinney, light rain, 75, southwest at 4.

Added forecast. Sunday night, mostly cloudy in the evening, then becoming partly cloudy. Humid with lows in the mid-70s. South winds around 10 miles an hour. Monday, mostly sunny. Humid with highs in the lower 90s. South winds 10 to 15 miles an hour. Monday night, mostly clear. Lows in the mid-70s. Tuesday, sunny. Highs in the mid-90s. Tuesday night, clear. Lows in the upper 70s. Wednesday, sunny. Highs in the mid-90s. Heat index values up to 105. Wednesday night, mostly clear. Lows in the upper 70s. Thursday, mostly sunny. Highs in the mid-90s. Heat index values up to 110 in the afternoon. Thursday night, mostly clear. Lows in the upper 70s. Friday, sunny, hot with highs in the upper 90s. Heat index values up to 110 in the afternoon. The forecast key messages for North and Central Texas. Additional showers and storms will affect much of North and Central Texas today through Sunday. Localized heavy rainfall and flash flooding is the main hazard, and a flood watch is in effect for much of North Texas. A few strong storms capable of gusty winds and hail are also possible from this afternoon into tonight. Warmer and rain-free weather will return for most of the upcoming week with heat index values near or above 100 degrees each afternoon. The spotter information statement for North and Central Texas. Spotter activation is not expected at this time. The Dallas-Fort Worth climate summary for yesterday, June 5, 2026. Yesterday's high temperature was 86 degrees and the low 75 degrees. 0.06 inches of precipitation fell yesterday, which brings the monthly total to 2.57 inches. The total precipitation for the year now stands at 15.75 inches. There were no heating degree days yesterday and there were 16 cooling degree days yesterday. The normal high temperature for today is 90 degrees and the normal low is 71. The record high for today is 101, which last occurred in 1948, and the record low is 55, which occurred in 1970. Sunrise today is at 6:20 a.m. and sunset is at 8:34 p.m. The ultraviolet index forecast for June 6th is 10, or very high. The current time is 8:32 a.m. Central Daylight Time. 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The following reports of weather temperature and wind were made at 8 a.m. DFW Airport, partly sunny, 75, dew point 72, relative humidity 90%, wind east at 3, pressure 29.87 inches and steady. Dallas Love Field, cloudy, 75, calm. Fort Worth Meacham, cloudy, 73, east at 3. Arlington, cloudy, 75, east at 3. McKinney, light rain, 75, southwest at 5. Denton, partly sunny, 73, east at 3. Elsewhere around the region, Wichita Falls, partly sunny, 71, southwest at 10. Abilene, mostly sunny, 68, calm. Waco, heavy rain and fog, 71, southeast at 5. Tyler, fog, 74, southeast at 7. Once again at 8 a.m., DFW Airport, partly sunny, 75, east at 3. Now let's check on your local forecast for the Dallas-Fort Worth Metroplex. Flood watch in effect through Sunday afternoon. Today, mostly cloudy this morning, then becoming partly sunny. A chance of thunderstorms. Showers likely this morning, then a chance of showers this afternoon. Heavy rainfall possible. Highs in the mid-80s. South winds around 5 miles an hour. Chance of rain 70%. Tonight, mostly cloudy with a chance of thunderstorms. A chance of showers. Heavy rainfall possible. Humid with lows in the lower 70s. Southeast winds 5 to 10.

Sunday, mostly cloudy. Showers likely with a chance of thunderstorms in the morning, then a chance of showers and thunderstorms in the afternoon. Heavy rainfall possible in the morning. Humid with highs around 90. South winds 5 to 10 miles an hour, increasing to 10 to 15 miles an hour in the afternoon. Chance of rain 70%. And now the extended forecast. Sunday night, mostly cloudy in the evening, then becoming partly cloudy. Humid with lows in the mid-70s. South winds around 10 miles an hour. Monday, mostly sunny. Humid with highs in the lower 90s. South winds 10 to 15 miles an hour. Monday night, mostly clear. Lows in the mid-70s. Tuesday, sunny. Highs in the mid-90s. Tuesday night, clear. Lows in the upper 70s. Wednesday, sunny. Highs in the mid-90s. Heat index values up to 105. Wednesday night, mostly clear. Lows in the upper 70s. Thursday, mostly sunny. Highs in the mid-90s. Heat index values up to 110 in the afternoon. Thursday night, mostly clear. Lows in the upper 70s. Friday, sunny, hot with highs in the upper 90s. Heat index values up to 110 in the afternoon. The forecast key messages for North and Central Texas. Additional showers and storms will affect much of North and Central Texas today through Sunday. Localized heavy rainfall and flash flooding is the main hazard, and a flood watch is in effect for much of North Texas. A few strong storms capable of gusty winds and hail are also possible from this afternoon into tonight. Warmer and rain-free weather will return for most of the upcoming week with heat index values near or above 100 degrees each afternoon. The spotter information statement for North and Central Texas. Spotter activation is not expected at this time. The Dallas-Fort Worth climate summary for yesterday, June 5, 2026. Yesterday's high temperature was 86 degrees and the low 75 degrees. 0.06 inches of precipitation fell yesterday, which brings the monthly total to 2.57 inches. The total precipitation for the year now stands at 15.75 inches. There were no heating degree days yesterday and there were 16 cooling degree days yesterday. The normal high temperature for today is 90 degrees and the normal low is 71. The record high for today is 101, which last occurred in 1948, and the record low is 55, which occurred in 1970. Sunrise today is at 6:20 a.m. and sunset is at 8:34 p.m. The ultraviolet index forecast for June 6th is 10, or very high. The current time is 8:38 a.m. Central Daylight Time. 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The following reports of weather temperature and wind were made at 8 a.m. DFW Airport, partly sunny, 75, dew point 72, relative humidity 90%, wind east at 3, pressure 29.87 inches and steady. Dallas Love Field, cloudy, 75, calm. Fort Worth Meacham, cloudy, 73, east at 3. Arlington, cloudy, 75, east at 3. McKinney, light rain, 75, southwest at 5. Denton, partly sunny, 73, east at 3. Elsewhere around the region, Wichita Falls, partly sunny, 71, southwest at 10. Abilene, mostly sunny, 68, calm. Waco, heavy rain and fog, 71, southeast at 5. Tyler, fog, 74, southeast at 7. Once again at 8 a.m., DFW Airport, partly sunny, 75, east at 3. Now let's check on your local forecast for the Dallas-Fort Worth Metroplex. Flood watch in effect through Sunday afternoon. Today, mostly cloudy this morning, then becoming partly sunny. A chance of thunderstorms. Showers likely this morning, then a chance of showers this afternoon. Heavy rainfall possible. Highs in the mid-80s. South winds around 5 miles an hour.
Chance of rain 70%. Tonight, mostly cloudy with a chance of thunderstorms. A chance of showers. Heavy rainfall possible. Humid with lows in the lower 70s. Southeast winds 5 to 10 miles an hour. Chance of rain 50%. Sunday, mostly cloudy. Showers likely with a chance of thunderstorms in the morning, then a chance of showers and thunderstorms in the afternoon. Heavy rainfall possible in the morning. Humid with highs around 90. South winds 5 to 10 miles an hour, increasing to 10 to 15 miles an hour in the afternoon. Chance of rain 70%. And now the extended forecast. Sunday night, mostly cloudy in the evening, then becoming partly cloudy. Humid with lows in the mid-70s. South winds around 10 miles an hour. Monday, mostly sunny. Humid with highs in the lower 90s. South winds 10 to 15 miles an hour. Monday night, mostly clear. Lows in the mid-70s. Tuesday, sunny. Highs in the mid-90s. Tuesday night, clear. Lows in the upper 70s. Wednesday, sunny. Highs in the mid-90s. Heat index values up to 105. Wednesday night, mostly clear. Lows in the upper 70s. Thursday, mostly sunny. Highs in the mid-90s. Heat index values up to 110 in the afternoon. Thursday night, mostly clear. Lows in the upper 70s. Friday, sunny, hot with highs in the upper 90s. Heat index values up to 110 in the afternoon. The forecast key messages for North and Central Texas. Additional showers and storms will affect much of North and Central Texas today through Sunday. Localized heavy rainfall and flash flooding is the main hazard, and a flood watch is in effect for much of North Texas. A few strong storms capable of gusty winds and hail are also possible from this afternoon into tonight. Warmer and rain-free weather will return for most of the upcoming week with heat index values near or above 100 degrees each afternoon. The spotter information statement for North and Central Texas. Spotter activation is not expected at this time. The Dallas-Fort Worth climate summary for yesterday, June 5, 2026. Yesterday's high temperature was 86 degrees and the low 75 degrees. 0.06 inches of precipitation fell yesterday, which brings the monthly total to 2.57 inches. The total precipitation for the year now stands at 15.75 inches. There were no heating degree days yesterday and there were 16 cooling degree days yesterday. The normal high temperature for today is 90 degrees and the normal low is 71. The record high for today is 101, which last occurred in 1948, and the record low is 55, which occurred in 1970. Sunrise today is at 6:20 a.m. and sunset is at 8:34 p.m. The ultraviolet index forecast for June 6th is 10, or very high. The current time is 8:43 a.m. Central Daylight Time. 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The following reports of weather temperature and wind were made at 8 a.m. DFW Airport, partly sunny, 75, dew point 72, relative humidity 90%, wind east at 3, pressure 29.87 inches and steady. Dallas Love Field, cloudy, 75, calm. Fort Worth Meacham, cloudy, 73, east at 3. Arlington, cloudy, 75, east at 3. McKinney, light rain, 75, southwest at 5. Denton, partly sunny, 73, east at 3. Elsewhere around the region, Wichita Falls, partly sunny, 71, southwest at 10. Abilene, mostly sunny, 68, calm. Waco, heavy rain and fog, 71, southeast at 5. Tyler, fog, 74, southeast at 7. Once again at 8 a.m., DFW Airport, partly sunny, 75, east at 3. Now let's check on your local

forecast for the Dallas-Fort Worth Metroplex. Flood watch in effect through Sunday afternoon. Today, mostly cloudy this morning, then becoming partly sunny. A chance of thunderstorms. Showers likely this morning, then a chance of showers this afternoon. Heavy rainfall possible. Highs in the mid-80s. South winds around 5 miles an hour. Chance of rain 70%. Tonight, mostly cloudy with a chance of thunderstorms. A chance of showers. Heavy rainfall possible. Humid with lows in the lower 70s. Southeast winds 5 to 10 miles an hour. Chance of rain 50%. Sunday, mostly cloudy. Showers likely with a chance of thunderstorms in the morning, then a chance of showers and thunderstorms in the afternoon. Heavy rainfall possible in the morning. Humid with highs around 90. South winds 5 to 10 miles an hour, increasing to 10 to 15 miles an hour in the afternoon. Chance of rain 70%. And now the extended forecast. Sunday night, mostly cloudy in the evening, then becoming partly cloudy. Humid with lows in the mid-70s. South winds around 10 miles an hour. Monday, mostly sunny. Humid with highs in the lower 90s. South winds 10 to 15 miles an hour. Monday night, mostly clear. Lows in the mid-70s. Tuesday, sunny. Highs in the mid-90s. Tuesday night, clear. Lows in the upper 70s. Wednesday, sunny. Highs in the mid-90s. Heat index values up to 105. Wednesday night, mostly clear. Lows in the upper 70s. Thursday, mostly sunny. Highs in the mid-90s. Heat index values up to 110 in the afternoon. Thursday night, mostly clear. Lows in the upper 70s. Friday, sunny, hot with highs in the upper 90s. Heat index values up to 110 in the afternoon. The forecast key messages for North and Central Texas. Additional showers and storms will affect much of North and Central Texas today through Sunday. Localized heavy rainfall and flash flooding is the main hazard, and a flood watch is in effect for much of North Texas. A few strong storms capable of gusty winds and hail are also possible from this afternoon into tonight. Warmer and rain-free weather will return for most of the upcoming week with heat index values near or above 100 degrees each afternoon. The spotter information statement for North and Central Texas. Spotter activation is not expected at this time. The Dallas-Fort Worth climate summary for yesterday, June 5, 2026. Yesterday's high temperature was 86 degrees and the low 75 degrees. 0.06 inches of precipitation fell yesterday, which brings the monthly total to 2.57 inches. The total precipitation for the year now stands at 15.75 inches. There were no heating degree days yesterday and there were 16 cooling degree days yesterday. The normal high temperature for today is 90 degrees and the normal low is 71. The record high for today is 101, which last occurred in 1948, and the record low is 55, which occurred in 1970. Sunrise today is at 6:20 a.m. and sunset is at 8:34 p.m. The ultraviolet index forecast for June 6th is 10, or very high. The current time is 8:48 a.m. Central Daylight Time. 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The following reports of weather temperature and wind were made at 8 a.m. DFW Airport, partly sunny, 75, dew point 72, relative humidity 90%, wind east at 3, pressure 29.87 inches and steady. Dallas Love Field, cloudy, 75, calm. Fort Worth Meacham, cloudy, 73, east at 3. Arlington, cloudy, 75, east at 3. McKinney, light rain, 75, southwest at 5. Denton, partly sunny, 73, east at 3. Elsewhere around the region, Wichita Falls, partly sunny, 71, southwest at 10.
Abilene, mostly sunny, 68, calm. Waco, heavy rain and fog, 71, southeast at 5. Tyler, fog, 74, southeast at 7. Once again at 8 a.m., DFW Airport, partly sunny, 75, east at 3. Now let's check on your local forecast for the Dallas-Fort Worth Metroplex. Flood watch in effect through Sunday afternoon. Today, mostly cloudy this morning, then becoming partly sunny. A chance of thunderstorms. Showers likely this morning, then a chance of showers this afternoon. Heavy rainfall possible. Highs in the mid-80s. South winds around 5 miles an hour. Chance of rain 70%. Tonight, mostly cloudy with a chance of thunderstorms. A chance of showers. Heavy rainfall possible. Humid with lows in the lower 70s. Southeast winds 5 to 10 miles an hour. Chance of rain 50%. Sunday, mostly cloudy. Showers likely with a chance of thunderstorms in the morning, then a chance of showers and thunderstorms in the afternoon. Heavy rainfall possible in the morning. Humid with highs around 90. South winds 5 to 10 miles an hour, increasing to 10 to 15 miles an hour in the afternoon. Chance of rain 70%. And now the extended forecast. Sunday night, mostly cloudy in the evening, then becoming partly cloudy. Humid with lows in the mid-70s. South winds around 10 miles an hour. Monday, mostly sunny. Humid with highs in the lower 90s. South winds 10 to 15 miles an hour. Monday night, mostly clear. Lows in the mid-70s. Tuesday, sunny. Highs in the mid-90s. Tuesday night, clear. Lows in the upper 70s. Wednesday, sunny. Highs in the mid-90s. Heat index values up to 105. Wednesday night, mostly clear. Lows in the upper 70s. Thursday, mostly sunny. Highs in the mid-90s. Heat index values up to 110 in the afternoon. Thursday night, mostly clear. Lows in the upper 70s. Friday, sunny, hot with highs in the upper 90s. Heat index values up to 110 in the afternoon. The forecast key messages for North and Central Texas. Additional showers and storms will affect much of North and Central Texas today through Sunday. Localized heavy rainfall and flash flooding is the main hazard, and a flood watch is in effect for much of North Texas. A few strong storms capable of gusty winds and hail are also possible from this afternoon into tonight. Warmer and rain-free weather will return for most of the upcoming week with heat index values near or above 100 degrees each afternoon. The spotter information statement for North and Central Texas. Spotter activation is not expected at this time. The Dallas-Fort Worth climate summary for yesterday, June 5, 2026. Yesterday's high temperature was 86 degrees and the low 75 degrees. 0.06 inches of precipitation fell yesterday, which brings the monthly total to 2.57 inches. The total precipitation for the year now stands at 15.75 inches. There were no heating degree days yesterday and there were 16 cooling degree days yesterday. The normal high temperature for today is 90 degrees and the normal low is 71. The record high for today is 101, which last occurred in 1948, and the record low is 55, which occurred in 1970. Sunrise today is at 6:20 a.m. and sunset is at 8:34 p.m. The ultraviolet index forecast for June 6th is 10, or very high. The current time is 8:54 a.m. Central Daylight Time. 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The following reports of weather temperature and wind were made at 8 a.m. DFW Airport, partly sunny, 75, dew point 72, relative humidity 90%, wind east at 3, pressure 29.87 inches and steady. Dallas Love Field, cloudy, 75, calm. Fort Worth Meacham, cloudy, 73, east at 3.
Arlington, cloudy, 70.

McKinney, light rain, 75, southwest at 5. Denton, partly sunny, 73, east at 3. Elsewhere around the region, Wichita Falls, partly sunny, 71, southwest at 10. Abilene, mostly sunny, 68, calm. Waco, heavy rain and fog, 71, southeast at 5. Tyler, fog, 74, southeast at 7. Once again at 8 a.m., DFW Airport, partly sunny, 75, east at 3. Now let's check on your local forecast for the Dallas-Fort Worth Metroplex. Flood watch in effect through Sunday afternoon. Today, mostly cloudy this morning, then becoming partly sunny. A chance of thunderstorms. Showers likely this morning, then a chance of showers this afternoon. Heavy rainfall possible. Highs in the mid-80s. South winds around 5 miles an hour. Chance of rain 70%. Tonight, mostly cloudy with a chance of thunderstorms. A chance of showers. Heavy rainfall possible. Humid with lows in the lower 70s. Southeast winds 5 to 10 miles an hour. Chance of rain 50%. Sunday, mostly cloudy. Showers likely with a chance of thunderstorms in the morning, then a chance of showers and thunderstorms in the afternoon. Heavy rainfall possible in the morning. Humid with highs around 90. South winds 5 to 10 miles an hour, increasing to 10 to 15 miles an hour in the afternoon. Chance of rain 70%. And now the extended forecast. Sunday night, mostly cloudy in the evening, then becoming partly cloudy. Humid with lows in the mid-70s. South winds around 10 miles an hour. Monday, mostly sunny. Humid with highs in the lower 90s. South winds 10 to 15 miles an hour. Monday night, mostly clear. Lows in the mid-70s. Tuesday, sunny. Highs in the mid-90s. Tuesday night, clear. Lows in the upper 70s. Wednesday, sunny. Highs in the mid-90s. Heat index values up to 105. Wednesday night, mostly clear. Lows in the upper 70s. Thursday, mostly sunny. Highs in the mid-90s. Heat index values up to 110 in the afternoon. Thursday night, mostly clear. Lows in the upper 70s. Friday, sunny, hot with highs in the upper 90s. Heat index values up to 110 in the afternoon. The forecast key messages for North and Central Texas. Additional showers and storms will affect much of North and Central Texas today through Sunday. Localized heavy rainfall and flash flooding is the main hazard, and a flood watch is in effect for much of North Texas. A few strong storms capable of gusty winds and hail are also possible from this afternoon into tonight. Warmer and rain-free weather will return for most of the upcoming week with heat index values near or above 100 degrees each afternoon. The spotter information statement for North and Central Texas. Spotter activation is not expected at this time. The Dallas-Fort Worth climate summary for yesterday, June 5, 2026. Yesterday's high temperature was 86 degrees and the low 75 degrees. 0.06 inches of precipitation fell yesterday, which brings the monthly total to 2.57 inches. The total precipitation for the year now stands at 15.75 inches. There were no heating degree days yesterday and there were 16 cooling degree days yesterday. The normal high temperature for today is 90 degrees and the normal low is 71. The record high for today is 101, which last occurred in 1948, and the record low is 55, which occurred in 1970. Sunrise today is at 6:20 a.m. and sunset is at 8:34 p.m. The ultraviolet index forecast for June 6th is 10, or very high. The current time is 8:59 a.m. Central Daylight Time. 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The following reports of weather temperature and wind were made at 8 a.m. DFW Airport, partly sunny, 7.

85, dew point 72, relative humidity 90%, wind east at 3, pressure 29.87 inches and steady. Dallas Love Field, cloudy, 75, calm. Fort Worth Meacham, cloudy, 73, east at 3. Arlington, cloudy, 75, east at 3. McKinney, light rain, 75, southwest at 5. Denton, partly sunny, 73, east at 3. Elsewhere around the region, Wichita Falls, partly sunny, 71, southwest at 10. Abilene, mostly sunny, 68, calm. Waco, heavy rain and fog, 71, southeast at 5. Tyler, fog, 74, southeast at 7. Once again at 8 a.m., DFW Airport, partly sunny, 75, east at 3. Now let's check on your local forecast for the Dallas-Fort Worth Metroplex. Flood watch in effect through Sunday afternoon. Today, mostly cloudy this morning, then becoming partly sunny. A chance of thunderstorms. Showers likely this morning, then a chance of showers this afternoon. Heavy rainfall possible. Highs in the mid-80s. South winds around 5 miles an hour. Chance of rain 70%. Tonight, mostly cloudy with a chance of thunderstorms. A chance of showers. Heavy rainfall possible. Humid with lows in the lower 70s. Southeast winds 5 to 10 miles an hour. Chance of rain 50%. Sunday, mostly cloudy. Showers likely with a chance of thunderstorms in the morning, then a chance of showers and thunderstorms in the afternoon. Heavy rainfall possible in the morning. Humid with highs around 90. South winds 5 to 10 miles an hour, increasing to 10 to 15 miles an hour in the afternoon. Chance of rain 70%. And now the extended forecast. Sunday night, mostly cloudy in the evening, then becoming partly cloudy. Humid with lows in the mid-70s. South winds around 10 miles an hour. Monday, mostly sunny. Humid with highs in the lower 90s. South winds 10 to 15 miles an hour. Monday night, mostly clear. Lows in the mid-70s. Tuesday, sunny. Highs in the mid-90s. Tuesday night, clear. Lows in the upper 70s. Wednesday, sunny. Highs in the mid-90s. Heat index values up to 105. Wednesday night, mostly clear. Lows in the upper 70s. Thursday, mostly sunny. Highs in the mid-90s. Heat index values up to 110 in the afternoon. Thursday night, mostly clear. Lows in the upper 70s. Friday, sunny, hot with highs in the upper 90s. Heat index values up to 110 in the afternoon. The forecast key messages for North and Central Texas. Additional showers and storms will affect much of North and Central Texas today through Sunday. Localized heavy rainfall and flash flooding is the main hazard, and a flood watch is in effect for much of North Texas. A few strong storms capable of gusty winds and hail are also possible from this afternoon into tonight. Warmer and rain-free weather will return for most of the upcoming week with heat index values near or above 100 degrees each afternoon. The spotter information statement for North and Central Texas. Spotter activation is not expected at this time. The Dallas-Fort Worth climate summary for yesterday, June 5, 2026. Yesterday's high temperature was 86 degrees and the low 75 degrees. 0.06 inches of precipitation fell yesterday, which brings the monthly total to 2.57 inches. The total precipitation for the year now stands at 15.75 inches. There were no heating degree days yesterday and there were 16 cooling degree days yesterday. The normal high temperature for today is 90 degrees and the normal low is 71. The record high for today is 101, which last occurred in 1948, and the record low is 55, which occurred in 1970. Sunrise today is at 6:20 a.m. and sunset is at 8:34 p.m. The ultraviolet index forecast for June 6th is 10, or very high. The current time is 9:04 a.m. Central Daylight Time.
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The following reports of weather temperature and wind were made at 9 a.m. DFW Airport, partly sunny, 76, dew point 73, relative humidity 91%, wind southeast at 3, pressure 29.87 inches and steady. Dallas Love Field, partly sunny, 75, southeast at 7. Fort Worth Meacham, cloudy, 75, calm. Arlington, cloudy, 76, southeast at 6. McKinney, partly sunny, 75, southeast at 3. Denton, cloudy, 74, southeast at 5. Elsewhere around the region, Wichita Falls, partly sunny, 72, southwest at 10. Abilene, mostly sunny, 69, calm. Waco, rain and fog, 72, south at 9. Tyler, fog, 74, south at 6. Once again at 9 a.m., DFW Airport, partly sunny, 76, southeast at 3. Now let's check on your local forecast for the Dallas-Fort Worth Metroplex. Flood watch in effect through Sunday afternoon. Today, mostly cloudy this morning, then becoming partly sunny. A chance of thunderstorms. Showers likely this morning, then a chance of showers this afternoon. Heavy rainfall possible. Highs in the mid-80s. South winds around 5 miles an hour. Chance of rain 70%. Tonight, mostly cloudy with a chance of thunderstorms. A chance of showers. Heavy rainfall possible. Humid with lows in the lower 70s. Southeast winds 5 to 10 miles an hour. Chance of rain 50%. Sunday, mostly cloudy. Showers likely with a chance of thunderstorms in the morning, then a chance of showers and thunderstorms in the afternoon. Heavy rainfall possible in the morning. Humid with highs around 90. South winds 5 to 10 miles an hour, increasing to 10 to 15 miles an hour in the afternoon. Chance of rain 70%. And now the extended forecast. Sunday night, mostly cloudy in the evening, then becoming partly cloudy. Humid with lows in the mid-70s. South winds around 10 miles an hour. Monday, mostly sunny. Humid with highs in the lower 90s. South winds 10 to 15 miles an hour. Monday night, mostly clear. Lows in the mid-70s. Tuesday, sunny. Highs in the mid-90s. Tuesday night, clear. Lows in the upper 70s. Wednesday, sunny. Highs in the mid-90s. Heat index values up to 105. Wednesday night, mostly clear. Lows in the upper 70s. Thursday, mostly sunny. Highs in the mid-90s. Heat index values up to 110 in the afternoon. Thursday night, mostly clear. Lows in the upper 70s. Friday, sunny, hot with highs in the upper 90s. Heat index values up to 110 in the afternoon. The forecast key messages for North and Central Texas. Additional showers and storms will affect much of North and Central Texas today through Sunday. Localized heavy rainfall and flash flooding is the main hazard, and a flood watch is in effect for much of North Texas. A few strong storms capable of gusty winds and hail are also possible from this afternoon into tonight. Warmer and rain-free weather will return for most of the upcoming week with heat index values near or above 100 degrees each afternoon. The spotter information statement for North and Central Texas. Spotter activation is not expected at this time. The Dallas-Fort Worth climate summary for yesterday, June 5, 2026. Yesterday's high temperature was 86 degrees and the low 75 degrees. 0.06 inches of precipitation fell yesterday, which brings the monthly total to 2.57 inches. The total precipitation for the year now stands at 15.75 inches. There were no heating degree days yesterday and there were 16 cooling degree days yesterday. The normal high temperature for today is 90 degrees and the normal low is 71. The record high for today is 101, which last occurred in 1948.

and the record low is 55, which occurred in 1970. Sunrise today is at 6:20 a.m. and sunset is at 8:34 p.m. The ultraviolet index forecast for June 6th is 10, or very high. The current time is 9:10 a.m. Central Daylight Time. 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The following reports of weather temperature and wind were made at 9 a.m. DFW Airport, partly sunny, 76, dew point 73, relative humidity 91%, wind southeast at 3, pressure 29.87 inches and steady. Dallas Love Field, partly sunny, 75, southeast at 7. Fort Worth Meacham, cloudy, 75, calm. Arlington, cloudy, 76, southeast at 6. McKinney, partly sunny, 75, southeast at 3. Denton, cloudy, 74, southeast at 5. Elsewhere around the region, Wichita Falls, partly sunny, 72, southwest at 10. Abilene, mostly sunny, 69, calm. Waco, rain and fog, 72, south at 9. Tyler, fog, 74, south at 6. Once again at 9 a.m., DFW Airport, partly sunny, 76, southeast at 3. The following reports of weather temperature and wind were made at 9 a.m. DFW Airport, cloudy, 76, dew point 73, relative humidity 91%, wind southeast at 3, pressure 29.87 inches and steady. Dallas Love Field, cloudy, 75, southeast at 7. Fort Worth Meacham, cloudy, 75, calm. Arlington, cloudy, 76, southeast at 6. McKinney, light rain, 75, calm. Denton, cloudy, 74, southeast at 5. Elsewhere around the region, Wichita Falls, partly sunny, 72, southwest at 10. Abilene, mostly sunny, 69, calm. Waco, rain and fog, 71, south at 7. Tyler, fog, 74, south at 6. Once again at 9 a.m., DFW Airport, cloudy, 76, southeast at 3. Now let's check on your local forecast for the Dallas-Fort Worth Metroplex. Flood watch in effect through Sunday afternoon. Today, mostly cloudy this morning, then becoming partly sunny. A chance of thunderstorms. Showers likely this morning, then a chance of showers this afternoon. Heavy rainfall possible. Highs in the mid-80s. South winds around 5 miles an hour. Chance of rain 70%. Tonight, mostly cloudy with a chance of thunderstorms. A chance of showers. Heavy rainfall possible. Humid with lows in the lower 70s. Southeast winds 5 to 10 miles an hour. Chance of rain 50%. Sunday, mostly cloudy. Showers likely with a chance of thunderstorms in the morning, then a chance of showers and thunderstorms in the afternoon. Heavy rainfall possible in the morning. Humid with highs around 90. South winds 5 to 10 miles an hour, increasing to 10 to 15 miles an hour in the afternoon. Chance of rain 70%. And now the extended forecast. Sunday night, mostly cloudy in the evening, then becoming partly cloudy. Humid with lows in the mid-70s. South winds around 10 miles an hour. Monday, mostly sunny. Humid with highs in the lower 90s. South winds 10 to 15 miles an hour. Monday night, mostly clear. Lows in the mid-70s. Tuesday, sunny. Highs in the mid-90s. Tuesday night, clear. Lows in the upper 70s. Wednesday, sunny. Highs in the mid-90s. Heat index values up to 105. Wednesday night, mostly clear. Lows in the upper 70s. Thursday, mostly sunny. Highs in the mid-90s. Heat index values up to 110 in the afternoon. Thursday night, mostly clear. Lows in the upper 70s.
Friday, sunny, hot with highs in the upper 90s. Heat index values up to 110 in the afternoon. The forecast key messages for North and Central Texas. Additional showers and storms will affect much of North and Central Texas today through Sunday. Localized heavy rainfall and flash flooding is the main hazard, and a flood watch is in effect for much of North Texas. A few strong storms capable of gusty winds and hail are also possible from this afternoon into tonight. Warmer and rain-free weather will return for most of the upcoming week with heat index values near or above 100 degrees each afternoon. The spotter information statement for North and Central Texas. Spotter activation is not expected at this time. The Dallas-Fort Worth climate summary for yesterday, June 5, 2026. Yesterday's high temperature was 86 degrees and the low 75 degrees. 0.06 inches of precipitation fell yesterday, which brings the monthly total to 2.57 inches. The total precipitation for the year now stands at 15.75 inches. There were no heating degree days yesterday, and there were 16 cooling degree days yesterday. The normal high temperature for today is 90 degrees, and the normal low is 71. The record high for today is 101, which last occurred in 1948, and the record low is 55, which occurred in 1970. Sunrise today is at 6:20 a.m. and sunset is at 8:34 p.m. The ultraviolet index forecast for June 6th is 10, or very high. The current time is 9:16 a.m. Central Daylight Time. 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The following reports of weather temperature and wind were made at 9 a.m. DFW Airport, cloudy, 76, dew point 73, relative humidity 91%, wind southeast at 3, pressure 29.87 inches and steady. Dallas Love Field, cloudy, 75, southeast at 7. Fort Worth Meacham, cloudy, 75, calm. Arlington, cloudy, 76, southeast at 6. McKinney, light rain, 75, calm. Denton, cloudy, 74, southeast at 5. Elsewhere around the region, Wichita Falls, partly sunny, 72, southwest at 10. Abilene, mostly sunny, 69, calm. Waco, rain and fog, 71, south at 7. Tyler, fog, 74, south at 6. Once again at 9 a.m., DFW Airport, cloudy, 76, southeast at 3. Now let's check on your local forecast for the Dallas-Fort Worth Metroplex. Flood watch in effect through Sunday afternoon. Today, mostly cloudy this morning, then becoming partly sunny. A chance of thunderstorms. Showers likely this morning, then a chance of showers this afternoon. Heavy rainfall possible. Highs in the mid-80s. South winds around 5 miles an hour. Chance of rain 70%. Tonight, mostly cloudy with a chance of thunderstorms. A chance of showers. Heavy rainfall possible. Humid with lows in the lower 70s. Southeast winds 5 to 10 miles an hour. Chance of rain 50%. Sunday, mostly cloudy. Showers likely with a chance of thunderstorms in the morning, then a chance of showers and thunderstorms in the afternoon. Heavy rainfall possible in the morning. Humid with highs around 90. South winds 5 to 10 miles an hour, increasing to 10 to 15 miles an hour in the afternoon. Chance of rain 70%. And now the extended forecast. Sunday night, mostly cloudy in the evening, then becoming partly cloudy. Humid with lows in the mid-70s. South winds around 10 miles an hour. Monday, mostly sunny. Humid with highs in the lower 90s. South winds 10 to 15 miles an hour. Monday night, mostly clear. Lows in the mid-70s. Tuesday, sunny. Highs in the mid-90s. Tuesday night, clear. Lows in the upper 70s. Wednesday, sunny. Highs in the mid-90s.
heat index values up to 105. Wednesday night, most

Lows in the upper 70s. Thursday, mostly sunny. Highs in the mid-90s. Heat index values up to 110 in the afternoon. Thursday night, mostly clear. Lows in the upper 70s. Friday, sunny, hot with highs in the upper 90s. Heat index values up to 110 in the afternoon. The forecast key messages for North and Central Texas. Additional showers and storms will affect much of North and Central Texas today through Sunday. Localized heavy rainfall and flash flooding is the main hazard, and a flood watch is in effect for much of North Texas. A few strong storms capable of gusty winds and hail are also possible from this afternoon into tonight. Warmer and rain-free weather will return for most of the upcoming week with heat index values near or above 100 degrees each afternoon. The spotter information statement for North and Central Texas. Spotter activation is not expected at this time. The Dallas-Fort Worth climate summary for yesterday, June 5, 2026. Yesterday's high temperature was 86 degrees and the low 75 degrees. 0.06 inches of precipitation fell yesterday, which brings the monthly total to 2.57 inches. The total precipitation for the year now stands at 15.75 inches. There were no heating degree days yesterday and there were 16 cooling degree days yesterday. The normal high temperature for today is 90 degrees and the normal low is 71. The record high for today is 101, which last occurred in 1948, and the record low is 55, which occurred in 1970. Sunrise today is at 6:20 a.m. and sunset is at 8:34 p.m. The ultraviolet index forecast for June 6th is 10, or very high. The current time is 9:22 a.m. Central Daylight Time. 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The following reports of weather temperature and wind were made at 9 a.m. DFW Airport, cloudy, 76, dew point 73, relative humidity 91%, wind southeast at 3, pressure 29.87 inches and steady. Dallas Love Field, cloudy, 75, southeast at 7. Fort Worth Meacham, cloudy, 75, calm. Arlington, cloudy, 76, southeast at 6. McKinney, light rain, 75, calm. Denton, cloudy, 74, southeast at 5. Elsewhere around the region, Wichita Falls, partly sunny, 72, southwest at 10. Abilene, mostly sunny, 69, calm. Waco, rain and fog, 71, south at 7. Tyler, fog, 74, south at 6. Once again at 9 a.m., DFW Airport, cloudy, 76, southeast at 3. Now let's check on your local forecast for the Dallas-Fort Worth Metroplex. Flood watch in effect through Sunday afternoon. Today, mostly cloudy this morning, then becoming partly sunny. A chance of thunderstorms. Showers likely this morning, then a chance of showers this afternoon. Heavy rainfall possible. Highs in the mid-80s. South winds around 5 miles an hour. Chance of rain 70%. Tonight, mostly cloudy with a chance of thunderstorms. A chance of showers. Heavy rainfall possible. Humid with lows in the lower 70s. Southeast winds 5 to 10 miles an hour. Chance of rain 50%. Sunday, mostly cloudy. Showers likely with a chance of thunderstorms in the morning, then a chance of showers and thunderstorms in the afternoon. Heavy rainfall possible in the morning. Humid with highs around 90. South winds 5 to 10 miles an hour, increasing to 10 to 15 miles an hour in the afternoon. Chance of rain 70%. And now the extended forecast. Sunday night, mostly cloudy in the evening, then becoming partly cloudy. Humid with lows in the mid-70s. South winds around 10 miles an hour. Monday, mostly sunny. Humid with highs in the lower 90s. South winds 10 to 15 miles an hour. Monday night, mostly clear.

upcoming week with heat index values near or above 100 degrees each afternoon. The spotter information statement for North and Central Texas. Spotter activation is not expected at this time. The Dallas-Fort Worth climate summary for yesterday, June 5, 2026. Yesterday's high temperature was 86 degrees and the low 75 degrees. 0.06 inches of precipitation fell yesterday, which brings the monthly total to 2.57 inches. The total precipitation for the year now stands at 15.75 inches. There were no heating degree days yesterday, and there were 16 cooling degree days yesterday. The normal high temperature for today is 90 degrees, and the normal low is 71. The record high for today is 101, which last occurred in 1948, and the record low is 55, which occurred in 1970. Sunrise today is at 6:20 a.m. and sunset is at 8:34 p.m. The ultraviolet index forecast for June 6th is 10, or very high. The current time is 9:27 a.m. Central Daylight Time. 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The following reports of weather temperature and wind were made at 9 a.m. DFW Airport, cloudy, 76, dew point 73, relative humidity 91%, wind southeast at 3, pressure 29.87 inches and steady. Dallas Love Field, cloudy, 75, southeast at 7. Fort Worth Meacham, cloudy, 75, calm. Arlington, cloudy, 76, southeast at 6. McKinney, light rain, 75, calm. Denton, cloudy, 74, southeast at 5. Elsewhere around the region, Wichita Falls, partly sunny, 72, southwest at 10. Abilene, mostly sunny, 69, calm. Waco, rain and fog, 71, south at 7. Tyler, fog, 74, south at 6. Once again at 9 a.m., DFW Airport, cloudy, 76, southeast at 3. Now let's check on your local forecast for the Dallas-Fort Worth Metroplex. Flood watch in effect through Sunday afternoon. Today, mostly cloudy this morning, then becoming partly sunny. A chance of thunderstorms. Showers likely this morning, then a chance of showers this afternoon. Heavy rainfall possible. Highs in the mid-80s. South winds around 5 miles an hour. Chance of rain 70%. Tonight, mostly cloudy with a chance of thunderstorms. A chance of showers. Heavy rainfall possible. Humid with lows in the lower 70s. Southeast winds 5 to 10 miles an hour. Chance of rain 50%. Sunday, mostly cloudy. Showers likely with a chance of thunderstorms in the morning, then a chance of showers and thunderstorms in the afternoon. Heavy rainfall possible in the morning. Humid with highs around 90. South winds 5 to 10 miles an hour, increasing to 10 to 15 miles an hour in the afternoon. Chance of rain 70%. And now the extended forecast. Sunday night, mostly cloudy in the evening, then becoming partly cloudy. Humid with lows in the mid-70s. South winds around 10 miles an hour. Monday, mostly sunny. Humid with highs in the lower 90s. South winds 10 to 15 miles an hour. Monday night, mostly clear. Lows in the mid-70s. Tuesday, sunny. Highs in the mid-90s. Tuesday night, clear. Lows in the upper 70s. Wednesday, sunny. Highs in the mid-90s. Heat index values up to 105. Wednesday night, mostly clear. Lows in the upper 70s. Thursday, mostly sunny. Highs in the mid-90s. Heat index values up to 110 in the afternoon. Thursday night, mostly clear. Lows in the upper 70s. Friday, sunny, hot with highs in the upper 90s. Heat index values up to 110 in the afternoon. The forecast key messages for North and Central Texas. Additional showers and storms will affect much of North.

and central Texas today through Sunday. Localized heavy rainfall and flash flooding is the main hazard, and a flood watch is in effect for much of North Texas. A few strong storms capable of gusty winds and hail are also possible from this afternoon into tonight. Warmer and rain-free weather will return for most of the upcoming week with heat index values near or above 100 degrees each afternoon. The spotter information statement for North and Central Texas. Spotter activation is not expected at this time. The Dallas-Fort Worth climate summary for yesterday, June 5, 2026. Yesterday's high temperature was 86 degrees and the low 75 degrees. 0.06 inches of precipitation fell yesterday, which brings the monthly total to 2.57 inches. The total precipitation for the year now stands at 15.75 inches. There were no heating degree days yesterday, and there were 16 cooling degree days yesterday. The normal high temperature for today is 90 degrees, and the normal low is 71. The record high for today is 101, which last occurred in 1948, and the record low is 55, which occurred in 1970. Sunrise today is at 6:20 a.m. and sunset is at 8:34 p.m. The ultraviolet index forecast for June 6th is 10, or very high. The current time is 9:32 a.m. Central Daylight Time. 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The following reports of weather temperature and wind were made at 9 a.m. DFW Airport, cloudy, 76, dew point 73, relative humidity 91%, wind southeast at 3. DFW Airport, cloudy, 76, dew point 73, relative humidity 91%, wind southeast at 3, pressure 29.87 inches and steady. Dallas Love Field, cloudy, 75, southeast at 7. Fort Worth Meacham, cloudy, 75, calm. Arlington, cloudy, 76, southeast at 6. McKinney, light rain, 75, calm. Denton, cloudy, 74, southeast at 5. Elsewhere around the region, Wichita Falls, partly sunny, 72, southwest at 10. Abilene, mostly sunny, 69, calm. Waco, rain and fog, 71, south at 7. Tyler, fog, 74, south at 6. Once again at 9 a.m., DFW Airport, cloudy, 76, southeast at 3. Now let's check on your local forecast for the Dallas-Fort Worth Metroplex. Flood watch in effect through Sunday afternoon. Today, mostly cloudy this morning, then becoming partly sunny. A chance of thunderstorms. Showers likely this morning, then a chance of showers this afternoon. Heavy rainfall possible. Highs in the mid-80s. South winds around 5 miles an hour. Chance of rain 70%. Tonight, mostly cloudy with a chance of thunderstorms. A chance of showers. Heavy rainfall possible. Humid with lows in the lower 70s. Southeast winds 5 to 10 miles an hour. Chance of rain 50%. Sunday, mostly cloudy. Showers likely with a chance of thunderstorms in the morning, then a chance of showers and thunderstorms in the afternoon. Heavy rainfall possible in the morning. Humid with highs around 90. South winds 5 to 10 miles an hour, increasing to 10 to 15 miles an hour in the afternoon. Chance of rain 70%. And now the extended forecast. Sunday night, mostly cloudy in the evening, then becoming partly cloudy. Humid with lows in the mid-70s. South winds around 10 miles an hour. Monday, mostly sunny. Humid with highs in the lower 90s. South winds 10 to 15 miles an hour. Monday night, mostly clear. Lows in the mid-70s. Tuesday, sunny. Highs in the mid-90s. Tuesday night, clear. Lows in the upper 70s. Wednesday, sunny. Highs in the mid-90s. Heat index values up to 105. Wednesday night, mostly clear. Lows in the upper 70s.

Thursday, mostly sunny. Highs in the mid-90s. Heat index values up to 110 in the afternoon. Thursday night, mostly clear. Lows in the upper 70s. Friday, sunny, hot with highs in the upper 90s. Heat index values up to 110 in the afternoon. The forecast key messages for North and Central Texas. Additional showers and storms will affect much of North and Central Texas today through Sunday. Localized heavy rainfall and flash flooding is the main hazard, and a flood watch is in effect for much of North Texas. A few strong storms capable of gusty winds and hail are also possible from this afternoon into tonight. Warmer and rain-free weather will return for most of the upcoming week with heat index values near or above 100 degrees each afternoon. The spotter information statement for North and Central Texas. Spotter activation is not expected at this time. The Dallas-Fort Worth climate summary for yesterday, June 5, 2026. Yesterday's high temperature was 86 degrees and the low 75 degrees. 0.06 inches of precipitation fell yesterday, which brings the monthly total to 2.57 inches. The total precipitation for the year now stands at 15.75 inches. There were no heating degree days yesterday, and there were 16 cooling degree days yesterday. The normal high temperature for today is 90 degrees, and the normal low is 71. The record high for today is 101, which last occurred in 1948, and the record low is 55, which occurred in 1970. Sunrise today is at 6:20 a.m. and sunset is at 8:34 p.m. The ultraviolet index forecast for June 6th is 10, or very high. The current time is 9:38 a.m. Central Daylight Time. 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The following reports of weather temperature and wind were made at 9 a.m. DFW Airport, cloudy, 76, dew point 73, relative humidity 91%, wind southeast at 3, pressure 29.87 inches and steady. Dallas Love Field, cloudy, 75, southeast at 7. Fort Worth Meacham, cloudy, 75, calm. Arlington, cloudy, 76, southeast at 6. McKinney, light rain, 75, calm. Denton, cloudy, 74, southeast at 5. Elsewhere around the region, Wichita Falls, partly sunny, 72, southwest at 10. Abilene, mostly sunny, 69, calm. Waco, rain and fog, 71, south at 7. Tyler, fog, 74, south at 6. Once again at 9 a.m., DFW Airport, cloudy, 76, southeast at 3. Now let's check on your local forecast for the Dallas-Fort Worth Metroplex. Flood watch in effect through Sunday afternoon. Today, mostly cloudy this morning, then becoming partly sunny. A chance of thunderstorms. Showers likely this morning, then a chance of showers this afternoon. Heavy rainfall possible. Highs in the mid-80s. South winds around 5 miles an hour. Chance of rain 70%. Tonight, mostly cloudy with a chance of thunderstorms. A chance of showers. Heavy rainfall possible. Humid with lows in the lower 70s. Southeast winds 5 to 10 miles an hour. Chance of rain 50%. Sunday, mostly cloudy. Showers likely with a chance of thunderstorms in the morning, then a chance of showers and thunderstorms in the afternoon. Heavy rainfall possible in the morning. Humid with highs around 90. South winds 5 to 10 miles an hour, increasing to 10 to 15 miles an hour in the afternoon. Chance of rain 70%. And now the extended forecast. Sunday night, mostly cloudy in the evening, then becoming partly cloudy. Humid with lows in the mid-70s. South winds around 10 miles an hour. Monday, mostly sunny. Humid with highs in the lower 90s. South winds 10 to 15 miles an hour. Monday night, mostly clear. Lows in the mid-70s. Tuesday, sunny,

Highs in the mid-90s. Tuesday night, clear. Lows in the upper 70s. Wednesday, sunny. Highs in the mid-90s. Heat index values up to 105. Wednesday night, mostly clear. Lows in the upper 70s. Thursday, mostly sunny. Highs in the mid-90s. Heat index values up to 110 in the afternoon. Thursday night, mostly clear. Lows in the upper 70s. Friday, sunny, hot with highs in the upper 90s. Heat index values up to 110 in the afternoon. The forecast key messages for North and Central Texas. Additional showers and storms will affect much of North and Central Texas today through Sunday. Localized heavy rainfall and flash flooding is the main hazard, and a flood watch is in effect for much of North Texas. A few strong storms capable of gusty winds and hail are also possible from this afternoon into tonight. Warmer and rain-free weather will return for most of the upcoming week with heat index values near or above 100 degrees each afternoon. The spotter information statement for North and Central Texas. Spotter activation is not expected at this time. The Dallas-Fort Worth climate summary for yesterday, June 5, 2026. Yesterday's high temperature was 86 degrees and the low 75 degrees. 0.06 inches of precipitation fell yesterday, which brings the monthly total to 2.57 inches. The total precipitation for the year now stands at 15.75 inches. There were no heating degree days yesterday and there were 16 cooling degree days yesterday. The normal high temperature for today is 90 degrees and the normal low is 71. The record high for today is 101, which last occurred in 1948, and the record low is 55, which occurred in 1970. Sunrise today is at 6:20 a.m. and sunset is at 8:34 p.m. The ultraviolet index forecast for June 6th is 10, or very high. The current time is 9:43 a.m. Central Daylight Time. 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The following reports of weather temperature and wind were made at 9 a.m. DFW Airport, cloudy, 76, dew point 73, relative humidity 91%, wind southeast at 3, pressure 29.87 inches and steady. Dallas Love Field, cloudy, 75, southeast at 7. Fort Worth Meacham, cloudy, 75, calm. Arlington, cloudy, 76, southeast at 6. McKinney, light rain, 75, calm. Denton, cloudy, 74, southeast at 5. Elsewhere around the region, Wichita Falls, partly sunny, 72, southwest at 10. Abilene, mostly sunny, 69, calm. Waco, rain and fog, 71, south at 7. Tyler, fog, 74, south at 6. Once again at 9 a.m., DFW Airport, cloudy, 76, southeast at 3. Now let's check on your local forecast for the Dallas-Fort Worth Metroplex. Flood watch in effect through Sunday afternoon. Today, mostly cloudy this morning, then becoming partly sunny. A chance of thunderstorms. Showers likely this morning, then a chance of showers this afternoon. Heavy rainfall possible. Highs in the mid-80s. South winds around 5 miles an hour. Chance of rain 70%. Tonight, mostly cloudy with a chance of thunderstorms. A chance of showers. Heavy rainfall possible. Humid with lows in the lower 70s. Southeast winds 5 to 10 miles an hour. Chance of rain 50%. Sunday, mostly cloudy. Showers likely with a chance of thunderstorms in the morning, then a chance of showers and thunderstorms in the afternoon. Heavy rainfall possible in the morning. Humid with highs around 90. South winds 5 to 10 miles an hour, increasing to 10 to 15 miles an hour in the afternoon. Chance of rain 70%. And now the extended forecast. Sunday night, mostly cloudy in the evening, then becoming partly cloudy,

with lows in the mid-70s. South winds around 10 miles an hour. Monday, mostly sunny. Humid with highs in the lower 90s. South winds 10 to 15 miles an hour. Monday night, mostly clear. Lows in the mid-70s. Tuesday, sunny. Highs in the mid-90s. Tuesday night, clear. Lows in the upper 70s. Wednesday, sunny. Highs in the mid-90s. Heat index values up to 105. Wednesday night, mostly clear. Lows in the upper 70s. Thursday, mostly sunny. Highs in the mid-90s. Heat index values up to 110 in the afternoon. Thursday night, mostly clear. Lows in the upper 70s. Friday, sunny, hot with highs in the upper 90s. Heat index values up to 110 in the afternoon. The forecast key messages for North and Central Texas. Additional showers and storms will affect much of North and Central Texas today through Sunday. Localized heavy rainfall and flash flooding is the main hazard, and a flood watch is in effect for much of North Texas. A few strong storms capable of gusty winds and hail are also possible from this afternoon into tonight. Warmer and rain-free weather will return for most of the upcoming week with heat index values near or above 100 degrees each afternoon. The spotter information statement for North and Central Texas. Spotter activation is not expected at this time. The Dallas-Fort Worth climate summary for yesterday, June 5, 2026. Yesterday's high temperature was 86 degrees and the low 75 degrees. 0.06 inches of precipitation fell yesterday, which brings the monthly total to 2.57 inches. The total precipitation for the year now stands at 15.75 inches. There were no heating degree days yesterday and there were 16 cooling degree days yesterday. The normal high temperature for today is 90 degrees and the normal low is 71. The record high for today is 101, which last occurred in 1948, and the record low is 55, which occurred in 1970. Sunrise today is at 6:20 a.m. and sunset is at 8:34 p.m. The ultraviolet index forecast for June 6th is 10, or very high. The current time is 9:48 a.m. Central Daylight Time. 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The following reports of weather temperature and wind were made at 9 a.m. DFW Airport, cloudy, 76, dew point 73, relative humidity 91%, wind southeast at 3, pressure 29.87 inches and steady. Dallas Love Field, cloudy, 75, southeast at 7. Fort Worth Meacham, cloudy, 75, calm. Arlington, cloudy, 76, southeast at 6. McKinney, light rain, 75, calm. Denton, cloudy, 74, southeast at 5. Elsewhere around the region, Wichita Falls, partly sunny, 72, southwest at 10. Abilene, mostly sunny, 69, calm. Waco, rain and fog, 71, south at 7. Tyler, fog, 74, south at 6. Once again at 9 a.m., DFW Airport, cloudy, 76, southeast at 3. Now let's check on your local forecast for the Dallas-Fort Worth Metroplex. Flood watch in effect through Sunday afternoon. Today, mostly cloudy this morning, then becoming partly sunny. A chance of thunderstorms. Showers likely this morning, then a chance of showers this afternoon. Heavy rainfall possible. Highs in the mid-80s. South winds around 5 miles an hour. Chance of rain 70%. Tonight, mostly cloudy with a chance of thunderstorms. A chance of showers. Heavy rainfall possible. Humid with lows in the lower 70s. Southeast winds 5 to 10 miles an hour. Chance of rain 50%. Sunday, mostly cloudy. Showers likely with a chance of thunderstorms in the morning, then a chance of showers and thunderstorms in the afternoon. Heavy rainfall possible in the morning,

humid with highs around 90. South winds 5 to 10 miles an hour, increasing to 10 to 15 miles an hour in the afternoon. Chance of rain 70%. And now the extended forecast. Sunday night, mostly cloudy in the evening, then becoming partly cloudy. Humid with lows in the mid-70s. South winds around 10 miles an hour. Monday, mostly sunny. Humid with highs in the lower 90s. South winds 10 to 15 miles an hour. Monday night, mostly clear. Lows in the mid-70s. Tuesday, sunny. Highs in the mid-90s. Tuesday night, clear. Lows in the upper 70s. Wednesday, sunny. Highs in the mid-90s. Heat index values up to 105. Wednesday night, mostly clear. Lows in the upper 70s. Thursday, mostly sunny. Highs in the mid-90s. Heat index values up to 110 in the afternoon. Thursday night, mostly clear. Lows in the upper 70s. Friday, sunny, hot with highs in the upper 90s. Heat index values up to 110 in the afternoon. The forecast key messages for North and Central Texas. Additional showers and storms will affect much of North and Central Texas today through Sunday. Localized heavy rainfall and flash flooding is the main hazard, and a flood watch is in effect for much of North Texas. A few strong storms capable of gusty winds and hail are also possible from this afternoon into tonight. Warmer and rain-free weather will return for most of the upcoming week with heat index values near or above 100 degrees each afternoon. The spotter information statement for North and Central Texas. Spotter activation is not expected at this time. The Dallas-Fort Worth climate summary for yesterday, June 5, 2026. Yesterday's high temperature was 86 degrees and the low 75 degrees. 0.06 inches of precipitation fell yesterday, which brings the monthly total to 2.57 inches. The total precipitation for the year now stands at 15.75 inches. There were no heating degree days yesterday and there were 16 cooling degree days yesterday. The normal high temperature for today is 90 degrees and the normal low is 71. The record high for today is 101, which last occurred in 1948, and the record low is 55, which occurred in 1970. Sunrise today is at 6:20 a.m. and sunset is at 8:34 p.m. The ultraviolet index forecast for June 6th is 10, or very high. The current time is 9:54 a.m. Central Daylight Time. 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The following reports of weather temperature and wind were made at 9 a.m. DFW Airport, cloudy, 76, dew point 73, relative humidity 91%, wind southeast at 3, pressure 29.87 inches and steady. Dallas Love Field, cloudy, 75, southeast at 7. Fort Worth Meacham, cloudy, 75, calm. Arlington, cloudy, 76, southeast at 6. McKinney, light rain, 75, calm. Denton, cloudy, 74, southeast at 5. Elsewhere around the region, Wichita Falls, partly sunny, 72, southwest at 10. Abilene, mostly sunny, 69, calm. Waco, rain and fog, 71, south at 7. Tyler, fog, 74, south at 6. Once again at 9 a.m., DFW Airport, cloudy, 76, southeast at 3. Now let's check on your local forecast for the Dallas-Fort Worth Metroplex. Flood watch in effect through Sunday afternoon. Today, mostly cloudy this morning, then becoming partly sunny. A chance of thunderstorms. Showers likely this morning, then a chance of showers this afternoon. Heavy rainfall possible. Highs in the mid-80s. South winds around 5 miles an hour. Chance of rain 70%. Tonight, mostly cloudy with a chance of thunderstorms. A chance of showers. Heavy rainfall possible.
humid with lows in the lower 70s. Southeast winds 5 to 10 miles an hour. Chance of rain 50%. Sunday, mostly cloudy. Showers likely with a chance of thunderstorms in the morning, then a chance of showers and thunderstorms in the afternoon. Heavy rainfall possible in the morning. Humid with highs around 90. South winds 5 to 10 miles an hour, increasing to 10 to 15 miles an hour in the afternoon. Chance of rain 70%. And now the extended forecast. Sunday night, mostly cloudy in the evening, then becoming partly cloudy. Humid with lows in the mid-70s. South winds around 10 miles an hour. Monday, mostly sunny. Humid with highs in the lower 90s. South winds 10 to 15 miles an hour. Monday night, mostly clear. Lows in the mid-70s. Tuesday, sunny. Highs in the mid-90s. Tuesday night, clear. Lows in the upper 70s. Wednesday, sunny. Highs in the mid-90s. Heat index values up to 105. Wednesday night, mostly clear. Lows in the upper 70s. Thursday, mostly sunny. Highs in the mid-90s. Heat index values up to 110 in the afternoon. Thursday night, mostly clear. Lows in the upper 70s. Friday, sunny, hot with highs in the upper 90s. Heat index values up to 110 in the afternoon. The forecast key messages for North and Central Texas. Additional showers and storms will affect much of North and Central Texas today through Sunday. Localized heavy rainfall and flash flooding is the main hazard, and a flood watch is in effect for much of North Texas. A few strong storms capable of gusty winds and hail are also possible from this afternoon into tonight. Warmer and rain-free weather will return for most of the upcoming week with heat index values near or above 100 degrees each afternoon. The spotter information statement for North and Central Texas. Spotter activation is not expected at this time. The Dallas-Fort Worth climate summary for yesterday, June 5, 2026. Yesterday's high temperature was 86 degrees and the low 75 degrees. 0.06 inches of precipitation fell yesterday, which brings the monthly total to 2.57 inches. The total precipitation for the year now stands at 15.75 inches. There were no heating degree days yesterday and there were 16 cooling degree days yesterday. The normal high temperature for today is 90 degrees and the normal low is 71. The record high for today is 101, which last occurred in 1948, and the record low is 55, which occurred in 1970. Sunrise today is at 6:20 a.m. and sunset is at 8:34 p.m. The ultraviolet index forecast for June 6th is 10, or very high. The current time is 9:59 a.m. Central Daylight Time. 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The following reports of weather temperature and wind were made at 9 a.m. DFW Airport, cloudy, 76, dew point 73, relative humidity 91%, wind southeast at 3, pressure 29.87 inches and steady. Dallas Love Field, cloudy, 75, southeast at 7. Fort Worth Meacham, cloudy, 75, calm. Arlington, cloudy, 76, southeast at 6. McKinney, light rain, 75, calm. Denton, cloudy, 74, southeast at 5. Elsewhere around the region, Wichita Falls, partly sunny, 72, southwest at 10. Abilene, mostly sunny, 69, calm. Waco, rain and fog, 71, south at 7. Tyler, fog, 74, south at 6. Once again at 9 a.m., DFW Airport, cloudy, 76, southeast at 3. Now let's check on your local forecast for the Dallas-Fort Worth Metroplex. Flood watch in effect through Sunday afternoon. Today, mostly cloudy this morning, then becoming partly sunny. A chance of thunderstorms. Showers likely this morning,
then a chance of showers this afternoon.

heavy rainfall possible. Highs in the mid-80s. South winds around 5 miles an hour. Chance of rain 70%. Tonight, mostly cloudy with a chance of thunderstorms. A chance of showers. Heavy rainfall possible. Humid with lows in the lower 70s. Southeast winds 5 to 10 miles an hour. Chance of rain 50%. Sunday, mostly cloudy. Showers likely with a chance of thunderstorms in the morning, then a chance of showers and thunderstorms in the afternoon. Heavy rainfall possible in the morning. Humid with highs around 90. South winds 5 to 10 miles an hour, increasing to 10 to 15 miles an hour in the afternoon. Chance of rain 70%. And now the extended forecast. Sunday night, mostly cloudy in the evening, then becoming partly cloudy. Humid with lows in the mid-70s. South winds around 10 miles an hour. Monday, mostly sunny. Humid with highs in the lower 90s. South winds 10 to 15 miles an hour. Monday night, mostly clear. Lows in the mid-70s. Tuesday, sunny. Highs in the mid-90s. Tuesday night, clear. Lows in the upper 70s. Wednesday, sunny. Highs in the mid-90s. Heat index values up to 105. Wednesday night, mostly clear. Lows in the upper 70s. Thursday, mostly sunny. Highs in the mid-90s. Heat index values up to 110 in the afternoon. Thursday night, mostly clear. Lows in the upper 70s. Friday, sunny, hot with highs in the upper 90s. Heat index values up to 110 in the afternoon. The forecast key messages for North and Central Texas. Additional showers and storms will affect much of North and Central Texas today through Sunday. Localized heavy rainfall and flash flooding is the main hazard, and a flood watch is in effect for much of North Texas. A few strong storms capable of gusty winds and hail are also possible from this afternoon into tonight. Warmer and rain-free weather will return for most of the upcoming week with heat index values near or above 100 degrees each afternoon. The spotter information statement for North and Central Texas. Spotter activation is not expected at this time. The ultraviolet index forecast for June 6th is 10, or very high. The current time is 10:03 a.m. Central Daylight Time. 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The following reports of weather temperature and wind were made at 10 a.m. DFW Airport, cloudy, 78, dew point 73, relative humidity 84%, wind south at 8, pressure 29.87 inches and steady. Dallas Love Field, cloudy, 75, variable at 6. Fort Worth Meacham, cloudy, 76, variable at 6. Arlington, cloudy, 75, south at 5. McKinney, partly sunny, 75, southeast at 10. Denton, cloudy, 75, south at 5. Elsewhere around the region, Wichita Falls, partly sunny, 74, west at 5. Abilene, sunny, 73, variable at 5. Waco, cloudy, 73, southwest at 7. Tyler, fog, 75, southeast at 5. Once again at 10 a.m., DFW Airport, cloudy, 78, south at 8. Now let's check on your local forecast for the Dallas-Fort Worth Metroplex. Flood watch in effect through Sunday afternoon. Today, mostly cloudy this morning, then becoming partly sunny. A chance of thunderstorms. Showers likely this morning, then a chance of showers this afternoon. Heavy rainfall possible. Highs in the mid-80s. South winds around 5 miles an hour. Chance of rain 70%. Tonight, mostly cloudy with a chance of thunderstorms. A chance of showers. Heavy rainfall possible. Humid with lows in the lower 70s. Southeast winds 5 to 10 miles an hour. Chance of rain 50%. Sunday, mostly cloudy.

showers, likely with a chance of thunderstorms in the morning, then a chance of showers and thunderstorms in the afternoon. Heavy rainfall possible in the morning. Humid with highs around 90. South winds 5 to 10 miles an hour, increasing to 10 to 15 miles an hour in the afternoon. Chance of rain 70%. And now the extended forecast. Sunday night, mostly cloudy in the evening, then becoming partly cloudy. Humid with lows in the mid-70s. South winds around 10 miles an hour. Monday, mostly sunny. Humid with highs in the lower 90s. South winds 10 to 15 miles an hour. Monday night, mostly clear. Lows in the mid-70s. Tuesday, sunny. Highs in the mid-90s. Tuesday night, clear. Lows in the upper 70s. Wednesday, sunny. Highs in the mid-90s. Heat index values up to 105. Wednesday night, mostly clear. Lows in the upper 70s. Thursday, mostly sunny. Highs in the mid-90s. Heat index values up to 110 in the afternoon. Thursday night, mostly clear. Lows in the upper 70s. Friday, sunny, hot with highs in the upper 90s. Heat index values up to 110 in the afternoon. The forecast key messages for North and Central Texas. Additional showers and storms will affect much of North and Central Texas today through Sunday. Localized heavy rainfall and flash flooding is the main hazard, and a flood watch is in effect for much of North Texas. A few strong storms capable of gusty winds and hail are also possible from this afternoon into tonight. Warmer and rain-free weather will return for most of the upcoming week with heat index values near or above 100 degrees each afternoon. The spotter information statement for North and Central Texas. Spotter activation is not expected at this time. The ultraviolet index forecast for June 6th is 10, or very high. The current time is 10:08 a.m. Central Daylight Time. 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The following reports of weather temperature and wind were made at 10 a.m. DFW Airport, cloudy, 78, dew point 73, relative humidity 84%, wind south at 8, pressure 29.87 inches and steady. Dallas Love Field, cloudy, 75, variable at 6. Fort Worth Meacham, cloudy, 76, variable at 6. Arlington, cloudy, 75, south at 5. McKinney, partly sunny, 75, southeast at 10. Denton, cloudy, 75, south at 5. Elsewhere around the region, Wichita Falls, partly sunny, 74, west at 5. Abilene, sunny, 73, variable at 5. Waco, cloudy, 73, southwest at 7. Tyler, fog, 75, southeast at 5. Once again at 10 a.m., DFW Airport, cloudy, 78, south at 8. Now let's check on your local forecast for the Dallas-Fort Worth Metroplex. Flood watch in effect through Sunday afternoon. Today, mostly cloudy this morning, then becoming partly sunny. A chance of thunderstorms. Showers likely this morning, then a chance of showers this afternoon. Heavy rainfall possible. Highs in the mid-80s. South winds around 5 miles an hour. Chance of rain 70%. Tonight, mostly cloudy with a chance of thunderstorms. A chance of showers. Heavy rainfall possible. Humid with lows in the lower 70s. Southeast winds 5 to 10 miles an hour. Chance of rain 50%. Sunday, mostly cloudy. Showers likely with a chance of thunderstorms in the morning, then a chance of showers and thunderstorms in the afternoon. Heavy rainfall possible in the morning. Humid with highs around 90. South winds 5 to 10 miles an hour, increasing to 10 to 15 miles an hour in the afternoon. Chance of rain 70%. And now the extended forecast. Sunday night, mostly cloudy in the evening, then becoming partly cloudy.

heat index values up to 110 in the afternoon. The forecast key messages for North and Central Texas. Additional showers and storms will affect much of North and Central Texas today through Sunday. Localized heavy rainfall and flash flooding is the main hazard, and a flood watch is in effect for much of North Texas. A few strong storms capable of gusty winds and hail are also possible from this afternoon into tonight. Warmer and rain-free weather will return for most of the upcoming week with heat index values near or above 100 degrees each afternoon. The spotter information statement for North and Central Texas. Spotter activation is not expected at this time. The ultraviolet index forecast for June 6th is 10, or very high. The current time is 10:21 a.m. Central Daylight Time. 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The following reports of weather temperature and wind were made at 10 a.m. DFW Airport, partly sunny, 78, dew point 73, relative humidity 84%, wind south at 8, pressure 29.87 inches and steady. Dallas Love Field, partly sunny, 75, variable at 6. Fort Worth Meacham, cloudy, 76, variable at 6. Arlington, cloudy, 75, south at 5. McKinney, partly sunny, 75, south at 12. Denton, cloudy, 75, south at 5. Elsewhere around the region, Wichita Falls, mostly sunny, 74, west at 5. Abilene, sunny, 73, variable at 5. Waco, cloudy, 73, southwest at 7. Tyler, fog, 75, southeast at 5. Once again at 10 a.m., DFW Airport, partly sunny, 78, south at 8. Now let's check on your local forecast for the Dallas-Fort Worth Metroplex. Flood watch in effect through Sunday afternoon. Today, mostly cloudy this morning, then becoming partly sunny. A chance of thunderstorms. Showers likely this morning, then a chance of showers this afternoon. Heavy rainfall possible. Highs in the mid-80s. South winds around 5 miles an hour. Chance of rain 70%. Tonight, mostly cloudy with a chance of thunderstorms. A chance of showers. Heavy rainfall possible. Humid with lows in the lower 70s. Southeast winds 5 to 10 miles an hour. Chance of rain 50%. Sunday, mostly cloudy. Showers likely with a chance of thunderstorms in the morning, then a chance of showers and thunderstorms in the afternoon. Heavy rainfall possible in the morning. Humid with highs around 90. South winds 5 to 10 miles an hour, increasing to 10 to 15 miles an hour in the afternoon. Chance of rain 70%. And now the extended forecast. Sunday night, mostly cloudy in the evening, then becoming partly cloudy. Humid with lows in the mid-70s. South winds around 10 miles an hour. Monday, mostly sunny. Humid with highs in the lower 90s. South winds 10 to 15 miles an hour. Monday night, mostly clear. Lows in the mid-70s. Tuesday, sunny. Highs in the mid-90s. Tuesday night, clear. Lows in the upper 70s. Wednesday, sunny. Highs in the mid-90s. Heat index values up to 105. Wednesday night, mostly clear. Lows in the upper 70s. Thursday, mostly sunny. Highs in the mid-90s. Heat index values up to 110 in the afternoon. Thursday night, mostly clear. Lows in the upper 70s. Friday, sunny, hot with highs in the upper 90s. Heat index values up to 110 in the afternoon. The forecast key messages for North and Central Texas. Additional showers and storms will affect much of North and Central Texas today through Sunday. Localized heavy rainfall and flash flooding is the main hazard, and a flood watch is in effect for much of North Texas. A few strong storms capable of gusty winds and hail are also possible from this afternoon into tonight.

78, dew point 73, relative humidity 84%, wind south at 8, pressure 29.87 inches and steady. Dallas Love Field, partly sunny, 75, variable at 6. Fort Worth Meacham, cloudy, 76, variable at 6. Arlington, cloudy, 75, south at 5. McKinney, partly sunny, 75, south at 12. Denton, cloudy, 75, south at 5. Elsewhere around the region, Wichita Falls, mostly sunny, 74, west at 5. Abilene, sunny, 73, variable at 5. Waco, cloudy, 73, southwest at 7. Tyler, fog, 75, southeast at 5. Once again at 10 a.m., DFW Airport, partly sunny, 78, south at 8. Now let's check on your local forecast for the Dallas-Fort Worth Metroplex. Flood watch in effect through Sunday afternoon. Today, mostly cloudy this morning, then becoming partly sunny. A chance of thunderstorms. Showers likely this morning, then a chance of showers this afternoon. Heavy rainfall possible. Highs in the mid-80s. South winds around 5 miles an hour. Chance of rain 70%. Tonight, mostly cloudy with a chance of thunderstorms. A chance of showers. Heavy rainfall possible. Humid with lows in the lower 70s. Southeast winds 5 to 10 miles an hour. Chance of rain 50%. Sunday, mostly cloudy. Showers likely with a chance of thunderstorms in the morning, then a chance of showers and thunderstorms in the afternoon. Heavy rainfall possible in the morning. Humid with highs around 90. South winds 5 to 10 miles an hour, increasing to 10 to 15 miles an hour in the afternoon. Chance of rain 70%. And now the extended forecast. Sunday night, mostly cloudy in the evening, then becoming partly cloudy. Humid with lows in the mid-70s. South winds around 10 miles an hour. Monday, mostly sunny. Humid with highs in the lower 90s. South winds 10 to 15 miles an hour. Monday night, mostly clear. Lows in the mid-70s. Tuesday, sunny. Highs in the mid-90s. Tuesday night, clear. Lows in the upper 70s. Wednesday, sunny. Highs in the mid-90s. Heat index values up to 105. Wednesday night, mostly clear. Lows in the upper 70s. Thursday, mostly sunny. Highs in the mid-90s. Heat index values up to 110 in the afternoon. Thursday night, mostly clear. Lows in the upper 70s. Friday, sunny, hot with highs in the upper 90s. Heat index values up to 110 in the afternoon. The forecast key messages for North and Central Texas. Additional showers and storms will affect much of North and Central Texas today through Sunday. Localized heavy rainfall and flash flooding is the main hazard, and a flood watch is in effect for much of North Texas. A few strong storms capable of gusty winds and hail are also possible from this afternoon into tonight. Warmer and rain-free weather will return for most of the upcoming week with heat index values near or above 100 degrees each afternoon. The spotter information statement for North and Central Texas. Spotter activation is not expected at this time. The ultraviolet index forecast for June 6th is 10, or very high. The current time is 10:30 a.m. Central Daylight Time. 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The following reports of weather temperature and wind were made at 10 a.m. DFW Airport, partly sunny, 78, dew point 73, relative humidity 84%, wind south at 8, pressure 29.87 inches and steady. Dallas Love Field, partly sunny, 75, variable at 6. Fort Worth Meacham, cloudy, 76, variable at 6. Arlington, cloudy, 75, south at 5. McKinney, partly sunny, 75, south at 12.

cloudy, 75, south at 5. Elsewhere around the region, Wichita Falls, mostly sunny, 74, west at 5. Abilene, sunny, 73, variable at 5. Waco, cloudy, 73, southwest at 7. Tyler, fog, 75, southeast at 5. Once again at 10 a.m., DFW Airport, partly sunny, 78, south at 8. Now let's check on your local forecast for the Dallas-Fort Worth Metroplex. Flood watch in effect through Sunday afternoon. Today, mostly cloudy this morning, then becoming partly sunny. A chance of thunderstorms. Showers likely this morning, then a chance of showers this afternoon. Heavy rainfall possible. Highs in the mid-80s. South winds around 5 miles an hour. Chance of rain 70%. Tonight, mostly cloudy with a chance of thunderstorms. A chance of showers. Heavy rainfall possible. Humid with lows in the lower 70s. Southeast winds 5 to 10 miles an hour. Chance of rain 50%. Sunday, mostly cloudy. Showers likely with a chance of rain 50%. Sunday, mostly cloudy. Showers likely with a chance of thunderstorms in the morning, then a chance of showers and thunderstorms in the afternoon. Heavy rainfall possible in the morning. Humid with highs around 90. South winds 5 to 10 miles an hour, increasing to 10 to 15 miles an hour in the afternoon. Chance of rain 70%. And now the extended forecast. Sunday night, mostly cloudy in the evening, then becoming partly cloudy. Humid with lows in the mid-70s. South winds around 10 miles an hour. Monday, mostly sunny. Humid with highs in the lower 90s. South winds 10 to 15 miles an hour. Monday night, mostly clear. Lows in the mid-70s. Tuesday, sunny. Highs in the mid-90s. Tuesday night, clear. Lows in the upper 70s. Wednesday, sunny. Highs in the mid-90s. Heat index values up to 105. Wednesday night, mostly clear. Lows in the upper 70s. Thursday, mostly sunny. Highs in the mid-90s. Heat index values up to 110 in the afternoon. Thursday night, mostly clear. Lows in the upper 70s. Friday, sunny, hot with highs in the upper 90s. Heat index values up to 110 in the afternoon. The forecast key messages for North and Central Texas. Additional showers and storms will affect much of North and Central Texas today through Sunday. Localized heavy rainfall and flash flooding is the main hazard, and a flood watch is in effect for much of North Texas. A few strong storms capable of gusty winds and hail are also possible from this afternoon into tonight. Warmer and rain-free weather will return for most of the upcoming week with heat index values near or above 100 degrees each afternoon. The spotter information statement for North and Central Texas. Spotter activation is not expected at this time. The ultraviolet index forecast for June 6th is 10, or very high. The current time is 10:35 a.m. Central Daylight Time. 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The following reports of weather temperature and wind were made at 10 a.m. DFW Airport, partly sunny, 78, dew point 73, relative humidity 84%, wind south at 8, pressure 29.87 inches and steady. Dallas Love Field, partly sunny, 75, variable at 6. Fort Worth Meacham, cloudy, 76, variable at 6. Arlington, cloudy, 75, south at 5. McKinney, partly sunny, 75, south at 12. Denton, cloudy, 75, south at 5. Elsewhere around the region, Wichita Falls, mostly sunny, 74, west at 5. Abilene, sunny, 73, variable at 5. Waco, cloudy, 73, southwest at 7. Tyler, fog, 75, south.

Once again at 10 a.m., DFW Airport, partly sunny, 78, south at 8. Now let's check on your local forecast for the Dallas-Fort Worth Metroplex. Flood watch in effect through Sunday afternoon. Today, mostly cloudy this morning, then becoming partly sunny. A chance of thunderstorms. Showers likely this morning, then a chance of showers this afternoon. Heavy rainfall possible. Highs in the mid-80s. South winds around 5 miles an hour. Chance of rain 70%. Tonight, mostly cloudy with a chance of thunderstorms. A chance of showers. Heavy rainfall possible. Humid with lows in the lower 70s. Southeast winds 5 to 10 miles an hour. Chance of rain 50%. Sunday, mostly cloudy. Showers likely with a chance of thunderstorms in the morning, then a chance of showers and thunderstorms in the afternoon. Heavy rainfall possible in the morning. Humid with highs around 90. South winds 5 to 10 miles an hour, increasing to 10 to 15 miles an hour in the afternoon. Chance of rain 70%. And now the extended forecast. Sunday night, mostly cloudy in the evening, then becoming partly cloudy. Humid with lows in the mid-70s. South winds around 10 miles an hour. Monday, mostly sunny. Humid with highs in the lower 90s. South winds 10 to 15 miles an hour. Monday night, mostly clear. Lows in the mid-70s. Tuesday, sunny. Highs in the mid-90s. Tuesday night, clear. Lows in the upper 70s. Wednesday, sunny. Highs in the mid-90s. Heat index values up to 105. Wednesday night, mostly clear. Lows in the upper 70s. Thursday, mostly sunny. Highs in the mid-90s. Heat index values up to 110 in the afternoon. Thursday night, mostly clear. Lows in the upper 70s. Friday, sunny, hot with highs in the upper 90s. Heat index values up to 110 in the afternoon. The forecast key messages for North and Central Texas. Additional showers and storms will affect much of North and Central Texas today through Sunday. Localized heavy rainfall and flash flooding is the main hazard, and a flood watch is in effect for much of North Texas. A few strong storms capable of gusty winds and hail are also possible from this afternoon into tonight. Warmer and rain-free weather will return for most of the upcoming week with heat index values near or above 100 degrees each afternoon. The spotter information statement for North and Central Texas. Spotter activation is not expected at this time. The ultraviolet index forecast for June 6th is 10, or very high. The current time is 10:39 a.m. Central Daylight Time. 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The following reports of weather temperature and wind were made at 10 a.m. DFW Airport, partly sunny, 78, dew point 73, relative humidity 84%, wind south at 8, pressure 29.87 inches and steady. Dallas Love Field, partly sunny, 75, variable at 6. Fort Worth Meacham, cloudy, 76, variable at 6. Arlington, cloudy, 75, south at 5. McKinney, partly sunny, 75, south at 12. Denton, cloudy, 75, south at 5. Elsewhere around the region, Wichita Falls, mostly sunny, 74, west at 5. Abilene, sunny, 73, variable at 5. Waco, cloudy, 73, southwest at 7. Tyler, fog, 75, southeast at 5. Once again at 10 a.m., DFW Airport, partly sunny, 78, south at 8. Now let's check on your local forecast for the Dallas-Fort Worth Metroplex. Flood watch in effect through Sunday afternoon. Today, mostly cloudy this morning, then becoming partly sunny. A chance of thunderstorms. Showers likely this morning, then a chance of showers this afternoon. Heavy rainfall possible.

highs in the mid-80s. South winds around 5 miles an hour. Chance of rain 70%. Tonight, mostly cloudy with a chance of thunderstorms. A chance of showers. Heavy rainfall possible. Humid with lows in the lower 70s. Southeast winds 5 to 10 miles an hour. Chance of rain 50%. Sunday, mostly cloudy. Showers likely with a chance of thunderstorms in the morning, then a chance of showers and thunderstorms in the afternoon. Heavy rainfall possible in the morning. Humid with highs around 90. South winds 5 to 10 miles an hour, increasing to 10 to 15 miles an hour in the afternoon. Chance of rain 70%. And now the extended forecast. Sunday night, mostly cloudy in the evening, then becoming partly cloudy. Humid with lows in the mid-70s. South winds around 10 miles an hour. Monday, mostly sunny. Humid with highs in the lower 90s. South winds 10 to 15 miles an hour. Monday night, mostly clear. Lows in the mid-70s. Tuesday, sunny. Highs in the mid-90s. Tuesday night, clear. Lows in the upper 70s. Wednesday, sunny. Highs in the mid-90s. Heat index values up to 105. Wednesday night, mostly clear. Lows in the upper 70s. Thursday, mostly sunny. Highs in the mid-90s. Heat index values up to 110 in the afternoon. Thursday night, mostly clear. Lows in the upper 70s. Friday, sunny, hot with highs in the upper 90s. Heat index values up to 110 in the afternoon. The forecast key messages for North and Central Texas. Additional showers and storms will affect much of North and Central Texas today through Sunday. Localized heavy rainfall and flash flooding is the main hazard, and a flood watch is in effect for much of North Texas. A few strong storms capable of gusty winds and hail are also possible from this afternoon into tonight. Warmer and rain-free weather will return for most of the upcoming week with heat index values near or above 100 degrees each afternoon. The spotter information statement for North and Central Texas. Spotter activation is not expected at this time. The ultraviolet index forecast for June 6th is 10, or very high. The current time is 10:44 a.m. Central Daylight Time. 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Serving the Dallas-Fort Worth listening area. The following reports of weather temperature and wind were made at 10 a.m. DFW Airport, partly sunny, 78, dew point 73, relative humidity 84%, wind south at 8, pressure 29.87 inches and steady. Dallas Love Field, partly sunny, 75, variable at 6. Fort Worth Meacham, cloudy, 76, variable at 6. Arlington, cloudy, 75, south at 5. McKinney, partly sunny, 75, south at 12. Denton, cloudy, 75, south at 5. Elsewhere around the region, Wichita Falls, mostly sunny, 74, west at 5. Abilene, sunny, 73, variable at 5. Waco, cloudy, 73, southwest at 7. Tyler, fog, 75, southeast at 5. Once again at 10 a.m., DFW Airport, partly sunny, 78, south at 8. Now let's check on your local forecast for the Dallas-Fort Worth Metroplex. Flood watch in effect through Sunday afternoon. Today, mostly cloudy this morning, then becoming partly sunny. A chance of thunderstorms. Showers likely this morning, then a chance of showers this afternoon. Heavy rainfall possible. Highs in the mid-80s. South winds around 5 miles an hour. Chance of rain 70%. Tonight, mostly cloudy with a chance of thunderstorms. A chance of showers. Heavy rainfall possible. Humid with lows in the lower 70s. Southeast winds 5 to 10 miles an hour. Chance of rain 50%. Sunday, mostly cloudy. Showers likely with a

chance of thunderstorms in the morning, then a chance of showers and thunderstorms in the afternoon. Heavy rainfall possible in the morning. Humid with highs around 90. South winds 5 to 10 miles an hour, increasing to 10 to 15 miles an hour in the afternoon. Chance of rain 70%. And now the extended forecast. Sunday night, mostly cloudy in the evening, then becoming partly cloudy. Humid with lows in the mid-70s. South winds around 10 miles an hour. Monday, mostly sunny. Humid with highs in the lower 90s. South winds 10 to 15 miles an hour. Monday night, mostly clear. Lows in the mid-70s. Tuesday, sunny. Highs in the mid-90s. Tuesday night, clear. Lows in the upper 70s. Wednesday, sunny. Highs in the mid-90s. Heat index values up to 105. Wednesday night, mostly clear. Lows in the upper 70s. Thursday, mostly sunny. Highs in the mid-90s. Heat index values up to 110 in the afternoon. Thursday night, mostly clear. Lows in the upper 70s. Friday, sunny, hot with highs in the upper 90s. Heat index values up to 110 in the afternoon. The forecast key messages for North and Central Texas. Additional showers and storms will affect much of North and Central Texas today through Sunday. Localized heavy rainfall and flash flooding is the main hazard, and a flood watch is in effect for much of North Texas. A few strong storms capable of gusty winds and hail are also possible from this afternoon into tonight. Warmer and rain-free weather will return for most of the upcoming week with heat index values near or above 100 degrees each afternoon. The spotter information statement for North and Central Texas. Spotter activation is not expected at this time. The ultraviolet index forecast for June 6th is 10, or very high. The current time is 10:48 a.m. Central Daylight Time. 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The following reports of weather temperature and wind were made at 10 a.m. DFW Airport, partly sunny, 78, dew point 73, relative humidity 84%, wind south at 8, pressure 29.87 inches and steady. Dallas Love Field, partly sunny, 75, variable at 6. Fort Worth Meacham, cloudy, 76, variable at 6. Arlington, cloudy, 75, south at 5. McKinney, partly sunny, 75, south at 12. Denton, cloudy, 75, south at 5. Elsewhere around the region, Wichita Falls, mostly sunny, 74, west at 5. Abilene, sunny, 73, variable at 5. Waco, cloudy, 73, southwest at 7. Tyler, fog, 75, southeast at 5. Once again at 10 a.m., DFW Airport, partly sunny, 78, south at 8. Now let's check on your local forecast for the Dallas-Fort Worth Metroplex. Flood watch in effect through Sunday afternoon. Today, mostly cloudy this morning, then becoming partly sunny. A chance of thunderstorms. Showers likely this morning, then a chance of showers this afternoon. Heavy rainfall possible. Highs in the mid-80s. South winds around 5 miles an hour. Chance of rain 70%. Tonight, mostly cloudy with a chance of thunderstorms. A chance of showers. Heavy rainfall possible. Humid with lows in the lower 70s. Southeast winds 5 to 10 miles an hour. Chance of rain 50%. Sunday, mostly cloudy. Showers likely with a chance of thunderstorms in the morning, then a chance of showers and thunderstorms in the afternoon. Heavy rainfall possible in the morning. Humid with highs around 90. South winds 5 to 10 miles an hour, increasing to 10 to 15 miles an hour in the afternoon. Chance of rain 70%. And now the extended forecast. Sunday night, mostly cloudy in the evening, then becoming partly cloudy. Humid with low.

values up to 110 in the afternoon. The forecast key messages for North and Central Texas. Additional showers and storms will affect much of North and Central Texas today through Sunday. Localized heavy rainfall and flash flooding is the main hazard, and a flood watch is in effect for much of North Texas. A few strong storms capable of gusty winds and hail are also possible from this afternoon into tonight. Warmer and rain-free weather will return for most of the upcoming week with heat index values near or above 100 degrees each afternoon. The spotter information statement for North and Central Texas. Spotter activation is not expected at this time. The ultraviolet index forecast for June 6th is 10, or very high. The current time is 11:02 a.m. Central Daylight Time. 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The following reports of weather temperature and wind were made at 11 a.m. DFW Airport, partly sunny, 79, dew point 72, relative humidity 79%, wind southeast at 10, pressure 29.87 inches and steady. Dallas Love Field, partly sunny, 78, south at 8. Fort Worth Meacham, mostly sunny, 81, south at 8. Arlington, partly sunny, 78, southeast at 9. McKinney, cloudy, 75, south at 7. Denton, cloudy, 80, south at 10. Elsewhere around the region, Wichita Falls, sunny, 80, southwest at 9. Abilene, partly sunny, 77, south at 9. Waco, partly sunny, 78, south at 8. Tyler, fog, 75, east at 8. Once again at 11 a.m., DFW Airport, partly sunny, 79, southeast at 10. The following reports of weather temperature and wind were made at 11 a.m. DFW Airport, partly sunny, 79, dew point 72, relative humidity 79%, wind southeast at 10, pressure 29.87 inches and steady. Dallas Love Field, partly sunny, 78, south at 8. Fort Worth Meacham, mostly sunny, 81, south at 8. Arlington, partly sunny, 78, southeast at 9. McKinney, cloudy, 75, south at 7. Denton, cloudy, 80, south at 10. Elsewhere around the region, Wichita Falls, sunny, 80, southwest at 9. Abilene, partly sunny, 77, south at 9. Waco, partly sunny, 78, south at 8. Tyler, fog, 75, east at 8. Once again at 11 a.m., DFW Airport, partly sunny, 79, southeast at 10. Now let's check on your local forecast for the Dallas-Fort Worth Metroplex. Flood watch in effect through Sunday afternoon. Today, mostly cloudy this morning, then becoming partly sunny. A chance of thunderstorms. Showers likely this morning, then a chance of showers this afternoon. Heavy rainfall possible. Highs in the mid-80s. South winds around 5 miles an hour. Chance of rain 70%. Tonight, mostly cloudy with a chance of thunderstorms. A chance of showers. Heavy rainfall possible. Humid with lows in the lower 70s. Southeast winds 5 to 10 miles an hour. Chance of rain 50%. Sunday, mostly cloudy. Showers likely with a chance of thunderstorms in the morning, then a chance of showers and thunderstorms in the afternoon. Heavy rainfall possible in the morning. Humid with highs around 90. South winds 5 to 10 miles an hour, increasing to 10 to 15 miles an hour in the afternoon. Chance of rain 70%. And now the extended forecast. Sunday night, mostly cloudy in the evening, then becoming partly cloudy. Humid with lows in the mid-70s. South winds around 10 miles an hour. Monday, mostly sunny. Humid with highs in the lower 90s. South winds 10 to 15 miles an hour. Monday night, mostly clear. Lows in the mid-70s. Tuesday, sunny. Highs in the mid-90s.

Tuesday night, clear. Lows in the upper 70s. Wednesday, sunny. Highs in the mid-90s. Heat index values up to 105. Wednesday night, mostly clear. Lows in the upper 70s. Thursday, mostly sunny. Highs in the mid-90s. Heat index values up to 110 in the afternoon. Thursday night, mostly clear. Lows in the upper 70s. Friday, sunny, hot with highs in the upper 90s. Heat index values up to 110 in the afternoon. The forecast key messages for North and Central Texas. Additional showers and storms will affect much of North and Central Texas today through Sunday. Localized heavy rainfall and flash flooding is the main hazard, and a flood watch is in effect for much of North Texas. A few strong storms capable of gusty winds and hail are also possible from this afternoon into tonight. Warmer and rain-free weather will return for most of the upcoming week with heat index values near or above 100 degrees each afternoon. The spotter information statement for North and Central Texas. Spotter activation is not expected at this time. The ultraviolet index forecast for June 6th is 10, or very high. The current time is 11:08 a.m. Central Daylight Time. 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The following reports of weather temperature and wind were made at 11 a.m. DFW Airport, partly sunny, 79, dew point 72, relative humidity 79%, wind southeast at 10, pressure 29.87 inches and steady. Dallas Love Field, partly sunny, 78, south at 8. Fort Worth Meacham, mostly sunny, 81, south at 8. Arlington, partly sunny, 78, southeast at 9. McKinney, cloudy, 75, south at 7. Denton, cloudy, 80, south at 10. Elsewhere around the region, Wichita Falls, sunny, 80, southwest at 9. Abilene, partly sunny, 77, south at 9. Waco, partly sunny, 78, south at 8. Tyler, fog, 75, east at 8. Once again at 11 a.m., DFW Airport, partly sunny, 79, southeast at 10. Now let's check on your local forecast for the Dallas-Fort Worth Metroplex. Flood watch in effect through Sunday afternoon. Today, mostly cloudy this morning, then becoming partly sunny. A chance of thunderstorms. Showers likely this morning, then a chance of showers this afternoon. Heavy rainfall possible. Highs in the mid-80s. South winds around 5 miles an hour. Chance of rain 70%. Tonight, mostly cloudy with a chance of thunderstorms. A chance of showers. Heavy rainfall possible. Humid with lows in the lower 70s. Southeast winds 5 to 10 miles an hour. Chance of rain 50%. Sunday, mostly cloudy. Showers likely with a chance of thunderstorms in the morning, then a chance of showers and thunderstorms in the afternoon. Heavy rainfall possible in the morning. Humid with highs around 90. South winds 5 to 10 miles an hour, increasing to 10 to 15 miles an hour in the afternoon. Chance of rain 70%. And now the extended forecast. Sunday night, mostly cloudy in the evening, then becoming partly cloudy. Humid with lows in the mid-70s. South winds around 10 miles an hour. Monday, mostly sunny. Humid with highs in the lower 90s. South winds 10 to 15 miles an hour. Monday night, mostly clear. Lows in the mid-70s. Tuesday, sunny. Highs in the mid-90s. Tuesday night, clear. Lows in the upper 70s. Wednesday, sunny. Highs in the mid-90s. Heat index values up to 105. Wednesday night, mostly clear. Lows in the upper 70s. Thursday, mostly sunny. Highs in the mid-90s. Heat index values up to 110 in the afternoon. Thursday night, mostly clear. Lows in the upper

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The following reports of weather temperature and wind were made at 11 a.m. DFW Airport, partly sunny, 79, dew point 72, relative humidity 79%, wind southeast at 10, pressure 29.87 inches and steady. Dallas Love Field, partly sunny, 78, south at 8. Fort Worth Meacham, partly sunny, 79, south at 6. Arlington, partly sunny, 78, southeast at 9. McKinney, cloudy, 75, south at 7. Denton, partly sunny, 79, south at 8. Elsewhere around the region, Wichita Falls, sunny, 80, southwest at 9. Abilene, partly sunny, 77, south at 9. Waco, partly sunny, 78, south at 8. Tyler, fog, 75, east at 8. Once again at 11 a.m., DFW Airport, partly sunny, 79, southeast at 10. Now let's check on your local forecast for the Dallas-Fort Worth Metroplex. Flood watch in effect through Sunday afternoon. Today, mostly cloudy this morning, then becoming partly sunny. A chance of thunderstorms. Showers likely this morning, then a chance of showers this afternoon. Heavy rainfall possible. Highs in the mid-80s. South winds around 5 miles an hour. Chance of rain 70%. Tonight, mostly cloudy with a chance of thunderstorms. A chance of showers. Heavy rainfall possible. Humid with lows in the lower 70s. Southeast winds 5 to 10 miles an hour. Chance of rain 50%. Sunday, mostly cloudy. Showers likely with a chance of thunderstorms in the morning, then a chance of showers and thunderstorms in the afternoon. Heavy rainfall possible in the morning. Humid with highs around 90. South winds 5 to 10 miles an hour, increasing to 10 to 15 miles an hour in the afternoon. Chance of rain 70%. And now the extended forecast. Sunday night, mostly cloudy in the evening, then becoming partly cloudy. Humid with lows in the mid-70s. South winds around 10 miles an hour. Monday, mostly sunny. Humid with highs in the lower 90s. South winds 10 to 15 miles an hour. Monday night, mostly clear. Lows in the mid-70s. Tuesday, sunny. Highs in the mid-90s. Tuesday night, clear. Lows in the upper 70s. Wednesday, sunny. Highs in the mid-90s. Heat index values up to 105. Wednesday night, mostly clear. Lows in the upper 70s. Thursday, mostly sunny. Highs in the mid-90s. Heat index values up to 110 in the afternoon. Thursday night, mostly clear. Lows in the upper 70s. Friday, sunny, hot with highs in the upper 90s. Heat index values up to 110 in the afternoon. The forecast key messages for North and Central Texas. Additional showers and storms will affect much of North and Central Texas today through Sunday. Localized heavy rainfall and flash flooding is the main hazard, and a flood watch is in effect for much of North Texas. A few strong storms capable of gusty winds and hail are also possible from this afternoon into tonight. Warmer and rain-free weather will return for most of the upcoming week with heat index values near or above 100 degrees each afternoon. The spotter information statement for North and Central Texas. Spotter activation is not expected at this time. The ultraviolet index forecast for June 6th is 10, or very high. The current time is 11:26 a.m. Central Daylight Time. 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The following reports of weather temperature and wind were made at 11 a.m. DFW Airport, partly sunny, 79, dew point 72, relative humidity 79%, wind southeast at 10.

at 11 a.m. DFW Airport, partly sunny, 79, southeast at 10. Now let's check on your local forecast for the Dallas-Fort Worth Metroplex. Flood watch in effect through Sunday afternoon. Today, mostly cloudy this morning, then becoming partly sunny. A chance of thunderstorms. Showers likely this morning, then a chance of showers this afternoon. Heavy rainfall possible. Highs in the mid-80s. South winds around 5 miles an hour. Chance of rain 70%. Tonight, mostly cloudy with a chance of thunderstorms. A chance of showers. Heavy rainfall possible. Humid with lows in the lower 70s. Southeast winds 5 to 10 miles an hour. Chance of rain 50%. Sunday, mostly cloudy. Showers likely with a chance of thunderstorms in the morning, then a chance of showers and thunderstorms in the afternoon. Heavy rainfall possible in the morning. Humid with highs around 90. South winds 5 to 10 miles an hour, increasing to 10 to 15 miles an hour in the afternoon. Chance of rain 70%. And now the extended forecast. Sunday night, mostly cloudy in the evening, then becoming partly cloudy. Humid with lows in the mid-70s. South winds around 10 miles an hour. Monday, mostly sunny. Humid with highs in the lower 90s. South winds 10 to 15 miles an hour. Monday night, mostly clear. Lows in the mid-70s. Tuesday, sunny. Highs in the mid-90s. Tuesday night, clear. Lows in the upper 70s. Wednesday, sunny. Highs in the mid-90s. Heat index values up to 105. Wednesday night, mostly clear. Lows in the upper 70s. Thursday, mostly sunny. Highs in the mid-90s. Heat index values up to 110 in the afternoon. Thursday night, mostly clear. Lows in the upper 70s. Friday, sunny, hot with highs in the upper 90s. Heat index values up to 110 in the afternoon. The forecast key messages for North and Central Texas. Additional showers and storms will affect much of North and Central Texas today through Sunday. Localized heavy rainfall and flash flooding is the main hazard, and a flood watch is in effect for much of North Texas. A few strong storms capable of gusty winds and hail are also possible from this afternoon into tonight. Warmer and rain-free weather will return for most of the upcoming week with heat index values near or above 100 degrees each afternoon. The spotter information statement for North and Central Texas. Spotter activation is not expected at this time. The ultraviolet index forecast for June 6th is 10, or very high. The current time is 11:30 a.m. Central Daylight Time. 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The following reports of weather temperature and wind were made at 11 a.m. DFW Airport, partly sunny, 79, dew point 72, relative humidity 79%, wind southeast at 10, pressure 29.87 inches and steady. Dallas Love Field, partly sunny, 78, south at 8. Fort Worth Meacham, partly sunny, 79, south at 6. Arlington, partly sunny, 78, southeast at 9. McKinney, cloudy, 75, south at 7. Denton, partly sunny, 79, south at 8. Elsewhere around the region, Wichita Falls, sunny, 80, southwest at 9. Abilene, partly sunny, 77, south at 9. Waco, partly sunny, 78, south at 8. Tyler, fog, 75, east at 8. Once again at 11 a.m., DFW Airport, partly sunny, 79, southeast at 10. Now let's check on your local forecast for the Dallas-Fort Worth Metroplex. Flood watch in effect through Sunday afternoon. Today, mostly cloudy this morning, then becoming partly sunny. A chance of thunderstorms. Showers likely this morning, then a chance of showers this afternoon. Heavy rainfall possible. Highs in the

south winds around 5 miles an hour. Chance of rain 70%. Tonight, mostly cloudy with a chance of thunderstorms. A chance of showers. Heavy rainfall possible. Humid with lows in the lower 70s. Southeast winds 5 to 10 miles an hour. Chance of rain 50%. Sunday, mostly cloudy. Showers likely with a chance of thunderstorms in the morning, then a chance of showers and thunderstorms in the afternoon. Heavy rainfall possible in the morning. Humid with highs around 90. South winds 5 to 10 miles an hour, increasing to 10 to 15 miles at noon. Heavy rainfall possible in the morning. Humid with highs around 90. South winds 5 to 10 miles an hour, increasing to 10 to 15 miles an hour in the afternoon. Chance of rain 70%. And now the extended forecast. Sunday night, mostly cloudy in the evening, then becoming partly cloudy. Humid with lows in the mid-70s. South winds around 10 miles an hour. Monday, mostly sunny. Humid with highs in the lower 90s. South winds 10 to 15 miles an hour. Monday night, mostly clear. Lows in the mid-70s. Tuesday, sunny. Highs in the mid-90s. Tuesday night, clear. Lows in the upper 70s. Wednesday, sunny. Highs in the mid-90s. Heat index values up to 105. Wednesday night, mostly clear. Lows in the upper 70s. Thursday, mostly sunny. Highs in the mid-90s. Heat index values up to 110 in the afternoon. Thursday night, mostly clear. Lows in the upper 70s. Friday, sunny, hot with highs in the upper 90s. Heat index values up to 110 in the afternoon. The forecast key messages for North and Central Texas. Additional showers and storms will affect much of North and Central Texas today through Sunday. Localized heavy rainfall and flash flooding is the main hazard, and a flood watch is in effect for much of North Texas. A few strong storms capable of gusty winds and hail are also possible from this afternoon into tonight. Warmer and rain-free weather will return for most of the upcoming week with heat index values near or above 100 degrees each afternoon. The spotter information statement for North and Central Texas. Spotter activation is not expected at this time. The ultraviolet index forecast for June 6th is 10, or very high. The current time is 11:35 a.m. Central Daylight Time. 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The following reports of weather temperature and wind were made at 11 a.m. DFW Airport, partly sunny, 79, dew point 72, relative humidity 79%, wind southeast at 10, pressure 29.87 inches and steady. Dallas Love Field, partly sunny, 78, south at 8. Fort Worth Meacham, partly sunny, 79, south at 6. Arlington, partly sunny, 78, southeast at 9. McKinney, cloudy, 75, south at 7. Denton, partly sunny, 79, south at 8. Elsewhere around the region, Wichita Falls, sunny, 80, southwest at 9. Abilene, partly sunny, 77, south at 9. Waco, partly sunny, 78, south at 8. Tyler, fog, 75, east at 8. Once again at 11 a.m., DFW Airport, partly sunny, 79, southeast at 10. Now let's check on your local forecast for the Dallas-Fort Worth Metroplex. Flood watch in effect through Sunday afternoon. Today, mostly cloudy this morning, then becoming partly sunny. A chance of thunderstorms. Showers likely this morning, then a chance of showers this afternoon. Heavy rainfall possible. Highs in the mid-80s. South winds around 5 miles an hour. Chance of rain 70%. Tonight, mostly cloudy with a chance of thunderstorms. A chance of showers. Heavy rainfall possible. Humid with lows in the lower 70s.

southeast winds 5 to 10 miles an hour. Chance of rain 50%. Sunday, mostly cloudy. Showers likely with a chance of thunderstorms in the morning, then a chance of showers and thunderstorms in the afternoon. Heavy rainfall possible in the morning. Humid with highs around 90. South winds 5 to 10 miles an hour, increasing to 10 to 15 miles an hour in the afternoon. Chance of rain 70%. And now the extended forecast. Sunday night, mostly cloudy in the evening, then becoming partly cloudy. Humid with lows in the mid-70s. South winds around 10 miles an hour. Monday, mostly sunny. Humid with highs in the lower 90s. South winds 10 to 15 miles an hour. Monday night, mostly clear. Lows in the mid-70s. Tuesday, sunny. Highs in the mid-90s. Tuesday night, clear. Lows in the upper 70s. Wednesday, sunny. Highs in the mid-90s. Heat index values up to 105. Wednesday night, mostly clear. Lows in the upper 70s. Thursday, mostly sunny. Highs in the mid-90s. Heat index values up to 110 in the afternoon. Thursday night, mostly clear. Lows in the upper 70s. Friday, sunny, hot with highs in the upper 90s. Heat index values up to 110 in the afternoon. The forecast key messages for North and Central Texas. Additional showers and storms will affect much of North and Central Texas today through Sunday. Localized heavy rainfall and flash flooding is the main hazard, and a flood watch is in effect for much of North Texas. A few strong storms capable of gusty winds and hail are also possible from this afternoon into tonight. Warmer and rain-free weather will return for most of the upcoming week with heat index values near or above 100 degrees each afternoon. The spotter information statement for North and Central Texas. Spotter activation is not expected at this time. The ultraviolet index forecast for June 6th is 10, or very high. The current time is 11:39 a.m. Central Daylight Time. 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The following reports of weather temperature and wind were made at 11 a.m. DFW Airport, partly sunny, 79, dew point 72, relative humidity 79%, wind southeast at 10, pressure 29.87 inches and steady. Dallas Love Field, partly sunny, 78, south at 8. Fort Worth Meacham, partly sunny, 79, south at 6. Arlington, partly sunny, 78, southeast at 9. McKinney, cloudy, 75, south at 7. Denton, partly sunny, 79, south at 8. Elsewhere around the region, Wichita Falls, sunny, 80, southwest at 9. Abilene, partly sunny, 77, south at 9. Waco, partly sunny, 78, south at 8. Tyler, fog, 75, east at 8. Once again at 11 a.m., DFW Airport, partly sunny, 79, southeast at 10. Now let's check on your local forecast for the Dallas-Fort Worth Metroplex. Flood watch in effect through Sunday afternoon. Today, mostly cloudy this morning, then becoming partly sunny. A chance of thunderstorms. Showers likely this morning, then a chance of showers this afternoon. Heavy rainfall possible. Highs in the mid-80s. South winds around 5 miles an hour. Chance of rain 70%. Tonight, mostly cloudy with a chance of thunderstorms. A chance of showers. Heavy rainfall possible. Humid with lows in the lower 70s. Southeast winds 5 to 10 miles an hour. Chance of rain 50%. Sunday, mostly cloudy. Showers likely with a chance of thunderstorms in the morning, then a chance of showers and thunderstorms in the afternoon. Heavy rainfall possible in the morning. Humid with highs around 90. South winds 5 to 10 miles an hour, increasing to 10 to 15 miles an hour in the afternoon. Chance of rain 70%.

Thursday night, mostly clear. Lows in the upper 70s. Friday, sunny, hot with highs in the upper 90s. Heat index values up to 110 in the afternoon. The forecast key messages for North and Central Texas. Additional showers and storms will affect much of North and Central Texas today through Sunday. Localized heavy rainfall and flash flooding is the main hazard, and a flood watch is in effect for much of North Texas. A few strong storms capable of gusty winds and hail are also possible from this afternoon into tonight. Warmer and rain-free weather will return for most of the upcoming week with heat index values near or above 100 degrees each afternoon. The spotter information statement for North and Central Texas. Spotter activation is not expected at this time. The ultraviolet index forecast for June 6th is 10, or very high. The current time is 11:53 a.m. Central Daylight Time. 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The following reports of weather temperature and wind were made at 11 a.m. DFW Airport, partly sunny, 79, dew point 72, relative humidity 79%, wind southeast at 10, pressure 29.87 inches and steady. Dallas Love Field, partly sunny, 78, south at 8. Fort Worth Meacham, partly sunny, 79, south at 6. Arlington, partly sunny, 78, southeast at 9. McKinney, cloudy, 75, south at 7. Denton, partly sunny, 79, south at 8. Elsewhere around the region, Wichita Falls, sunny, 80, southwest at 9. Abilene, partly sunny, 77, south at 9. Waco, partly sunny, 78, south at 8. Tyler, fog, 75, east at 8. Once again at 11 a.m., DFW Airport, partly sunny, 79, southeast at 10. Now let's check on your local forecast for the Dallas-Fort Worth Metroplex. Flood watch in effect through Sunday afternoon. Today, mostly cloudy this morning, then becoming partly sunny. A chance of thunderstorms. Showers likely this morning, then a chance of showers this afternoon. Heavy rainfall possible. Highs in the mid-80s. South winds around 5 miles an hour. Chance of rain 70%. Tonight, mostly cloudy with a chance of thunderstorms. A chance of showers. Heavy rainfall possible. Humid with lows in the lower 70s. Southeast winds 5 to 10 miles an hour. Chance of rain 50%. Sunday, mostly cloudy. Showers likely with a chance of thunderstorms in the morning, then a chance of showers and thunderstorms in the afternoon. Heavy rainfall possible in the morning. Humid with highs around 90. South winds 5 to 10 miles an hour, increasing to 10 to 15 miles an hour in the afternoon. Chance of rain 70%. And now the extended forecast. Sunday night, mostly cloudy in the evening, then becoming partly cloudy. Humid with lows in the mid-70s. South winds around 10 miles an hour. Monday, mostly sunny. Humid with highs in the lower 90s. South winds 10 to 15 miles an hour. Monday night, mostly clear. Lows in the mid-70s. Tuesday, sunny. Highs in the mid-90s. Tuesday night, clear. Lows in the upper 70s. Wednesday, sunny. Highs in the mid-90s. Heat index values up to 105. Wednesday night, mostly clear. Lows in the upper 70s. Thursday, mostly sunny. Highs in the mid-90s. Heat index values up to 110 in the afternoon. Thursday night, mostly clear. Lows in the upper 70s. Friday, sunny, hot with highs in the upper 90s. Heat index values up to 110 in the afternoon. The forecast key messages for North and Central Texas. Additional showers and storms will affect much of North and Central Texas today through Sunday. Localized heavy rainfall and flash flooding is the main hazard, and a flood watch is in effect.

A few strong storms capable of gusty winds and hail are also possible from this afternoon into tonight. Warmer and rain-free weather will return for most of the upcoming week with heat index values near or above 100 degrees each afternoon. The spotter information statement for North and Central Texas. Spotter activation is not expected at this time. The ultraviolet index forecast for June 6th is 10, or very high. The current time is 11:57 a.m. Central Daylight Time. 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The following reports of weather temperature and wind were made at 11 a.m. DFW Airport, partly sunny, 79, dew point 72, relative humidity 79%, wind southeast at 10, pressure 29.87 inches and steady. Dallas Love Field, partly sunny, 78, south at 8. Fort Worth Meacham, partly sunny, 79, south at 6. Arlington, partly sunny, 78, southeast at 9. McKinney, cloudy, 75, south at 7. Denton, partly sunny, 79, south at 8. Elsewhere around the region, Wichita Falls, sunny, 80, southwest at 9. Abilene, partly sunny, 77, south at 9. Waco, partly sunny, 78, south at 8. Tyler, fog, 75, east at 8. Once again at 11 a.m., DFW Airport, partly sunny, 79, southeast at 10. Now let's check on your local forecast for the Dallas-Fort Worth Metroplex. Flood watch in effect through Sunday afternoon. Today, mostly cloudy this morning, then becoming partly sunny. A chance of thunderstorms. Showers likely this morning, then a chance of showers this afternoon. Heavy rainfall possible. Highs in the mid-80s. South winds around 5 miles an hour. Chance of rain 70%. Tonight, mostly cloudy with a chance of thunderstorms. A chance of showers. Heavy rainfall possible. Humid with lows in the lower 70s. Southeast winds 5 to 10 miles an hour. Chance of rain 50%. Sunday, mostly cloudy. Showers likely with a chance of thunderstorms in the morning, then a chance of showers and thunderstorms in the afternoon. Heavy rainfall possible in the morning. Humid with highs around 90. South winds 5 to 10 miles an hour, increasing to 10 to 15 miles an hour in the afternoon. Chance of rain 70%. And now the extended forecast. Sunday night, mostly cloudy in the evening, then becoming partly cloudy. Humid with lows in the mid-70s. South winds around 10 miles an hour. Monday, mostly sunny. Humid with highs in the lower 90s. South winds 10 to 15 miles an hour. Monday night, mostly clear. Lows in the mid-70s. Tuesday, sunny. Highs in the mid-90s. Tuesday night, clear. Lows in the upper 70s. Wednesday, sunny. Highs in the mid-90s. Heat index values up to 105. Wednesday night, mostly clear. Lows in the upper 70s. Thursday, mostly sunny. Highs in the mid-90s. Heat index values up to 110 in the afternoon. Thursday night, mostly clear. Lows in the upper 70s. Friday, sunny, hot with highs in the upper 90s. Heat index values up to 110 in the afternoon. The forecast key messages for North and Central Texas. Additional showers and storms will affect much of North and Central Texas today through Sunday. Localized heavy rainfall and flash flooding is the main hazard, and a flood watch is in effect for much of North Texas. A few strong storms capable of gusty winds and hail are also possible from this afternoon into tonight. Warmer and rain-free weather will return for most of the upcoming week with heat index values near or above 100 degrees each afternoon. The spotter information statement for North and Central Texas. Spotter activation is not expected at this time. The ultraviolet index forecast for June 6th.

is 10, or very high. The current time is 12:02 p.m. Central Daylight Time. 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The following reports of weather temperature and wind were made at noon. DFW Airport, partly sunny, 80, dew point 71, relative humidity 74%, wind south at 10, pressure 29.87 inches and steady. Dallas Love Field, partly sunny, 81, south at 8. Fort Worth Meacham, mostly sunny, 82, south at 5. Arlington, partly sunny, 80, south at 9. McKinney, mostly sunny, 79, south at 9. Denton, mostly sunny, 83, southeast at 9. Elsewhere around the region, Wichita Falls, mostly sunny, 83, southwest at 10. Abilene, partly sunny, 81, south at 13. Waco, mostly sunny, 82, south at 8. Tyler, fog, 75, east at 8. Once again at noon, DFW Airport, partly sunny, 80, south at 10. Now let's check on your local forecast for the Dallas-Fort Worth Metroplex. Flood watch in effect through Sunday afternoon. Today, mostly cloudy this morning, then becoming partly sunny. A chance of thunderstorms. Showers likely this morning, then a chance of showers this afternoon. Heavy rainfall possible. Highs in the mid-80s. South winds around 5 miles an hour. Chance of rain 70%. Tonight, mostly cloudy with a chance of thunderstorms. A chance of showers. Heavy rainfall possible. Humid with lows in the lower 70s. Southeast winds 5 to 10 miles an hour. Chance of rain 50%. Sunday, mostly cloudy. Showers likely with a chance of thunderstorms in the morning, then a chance of showers and thunderstorms in the afternoon. Heavy rainfall possible in the morning. Humid with highs around 90. South winds 5 to 10 miles an hour, increasing to 10 to 15 miles an hour in the afternoon. Chance of rain 70%. And now the extended forecast. Sunday night, mostly cloudy in the evening, then becoming partly cloudy. Humid with lows in the mid-70s. South winds around 10 miles an hour. Monday, mostly sunny. Humid with highs in the lower 90s. South winds 10 to 15 miles an hour. Monday night, mostly clear. Lows in the mid-70s. Tuesday, sunny. Highs in the mid-90s. Tuesday night, clear. Lows in the upper 70s. Wednesday, sunny. Highs in the mid-90s. Heat index values up to 105. Wednesday night, mostly clear. Lows in the upper 70s. Thursday, mostly sunny. Highs in the mid-90s. Heat index values up to 110 in the afternoon. Thursday night, mostly clear. Lows in the upper 70s. Friday, sunny, hot with highs in the upper 90s. Heat index values up to 110 in the afternoon. The forecast key messages for North and Central Texas. Additional showers and storms will affect much of North and Central Texas today through Sunday. Localized heavy rainfall and flash flooding is the main hazard, and a flood watch is in effect for much of North Texas. A few strong storms capable of gusty winds and hail are also possible from this afternoon into tonight. Warmer and rain-free weather will return for most of the upcoming week with heat index values near or above 100 degrees each afternoon. The spotter information statement for North and Central Texas. Spotter activation is not expected at this time. The ultraviolet index forecast for June 6th is 10, or very high. The current time is 12:06 p.m. Central Daylight Time. 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The following reports of weather temperature and wind were made at noon. DFW Airport, partly sunny, 80, dew point 71, relative humidity 74%,

morning, then becoming partly sunny. A chance of thunderstorms. Showers likely this morning, then a chance of showers this afternoon. Heavy rainfall possible. Highs in the mid-80s. South winds around 5 miles an hour. Chance of rain 70%. Tonight, mostly cloudy with a chance of thunderstorms. A chance of showers. Heavy rainfall possible. Humid with lows in the lower 70s. Southeast winds 5 to 10 miles an hour. Chance of rain 50%. Sunday, mostly cloudy. Showers likely with a chance of thunderstorms in the morning, then a chance of showers and thunderstorms in the afternoon. Heavy rainfall possible in the morning. Humid with highs around 90. South winds 5 to 10 miles an hour, increasing to 10 to 15 miles an hour in the afternoon. Chance of rain 70%. And now the extended forecast. Sunday night, mostly cloudy in the evening, then becoming partly cloudy. Humid with lows in the mid-70s. South winds around 10 miles an hour. Monday, mostly sunny. Humid with highs in the lower 90s. South winds 10 to 15 miles an hour. Monday night, mostly clear. Lows in the mid-70s. Tuesday, sunny. Highs in the mid-90s. Tuesday night, clear. Lows in the upper 70s. Wednesday, sunny. Highs in the mid-90s. Heat index values up to 105. Wednesday night, mostly clear. Lows in the upper 70s. Thursday, mostly sunny. Highs in the mid-90s. Heat index values up to 110 in the afternoon. Thursday night, mostly clear. Lows in the upper 70s. Friday, sunny, hot with highs in the upper 90s. Heat index values up to 110 in the afternoon. The forecast key messages for North and Central Texas. Additional showers and storms will affect much of North and Central Texas today through Sunday. Localized heavy rainfall and flash flooding is the main hazard, and a flood watch is in effect for much of North Texas. A few strong storms capable of gusty winds and hail are also possible from this afternoon into tonight. Warmer and rain-free weather will return for most of the upcoming week with heat index values near or above 100 degrees each afternoon. The spotter information statement for North and Central Texas. Spotter activation is not expected at this time. The ultraviolet index forecast for June 6th is 10, or very high. The current time is 12:20 p.m. Central Daylight Time. 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The following reports of weather temperature and wind were made at noon. DFW Airport, partly sunny, 80, dew point 71, relative humidity 74%, wind south at 10, pressure 29.87 inches and steady. Dallas Love Field, partly sunny, 81, south at 8. Fort Worth Meacham, mostly sunny, 82, south at 5. Arlington, partly sunny, 80, south at 9. McKinney, mostly sunny, 79, south at 9. Denton, mostly sunny, 83, southeast at 9. Elsewhere around the region, Wichita Falls, mostly sunny, 83, southwest at 10. Abilene, partly sunny, 81, south at 13. Waco, mostly sunny, 82, south at 8. Tyler, fog, 75, east at 8. Once again at noon, DFW Airport, partly sunny, 80, south at 10. Now let's check on your local forecast for the Dallas-Fort Worth Metroplex. Flood watch in effect through Sunday afternoon. Today, mostly cloudy this morning, then becoming partly sunny. A chance of thunderstorms. Showers likely this morning, then a chance of showers this afternoon. Heavy rainfall possible. Highs in the mid-80s. South winds around 5 miles an hour. Chance of rain 70%. Tonight, mostly cloudy with a chance of thunderstorms. A chance of showers. Heavy rainfall possible. Humid with lows in the lower 70s. Southeast

5 to 10 miles an hour. Chance of rain 50%. Sunday, mostly cloudy. Showers likely with a chance of thunderstorms in the morning, then a chance of showers and thunderstorms in the afternoon. Heavy rainfall possible in the morning. Humid with highs around 90. South winds 5 to 10 miles an hour, increasing to 10 to 15 miles an hour in the afternoon. Chance of rain 70%. And now the extended forecast. Sunday night, mostly cloudy in the evening, then becoming partly cloudy. Humid with lows in the mid-70s. South winds around 10 miles an hour. Monday, mostly sunny. Humid with highs in the lower 90s. South winds 10 to 15 miles an hour. Monday night, mostly clear. Lows in the mid-70s. Tuesday, sunny. Highs in the mid-90s. Tuesday night, clear. Lows in the upper 70s. Wednesday, sunny. Highs in the mid-90s. Heat index values up to 105. Wednesday night, mostly clear. Lows in the upper 70s. Thursday, mostly sunny. Highs in the mid-90s. Heat index values up to 110 in the afternoon. Thursday night, mostly clear. Lows in the upper 70s. Friday, sunny, hot with highs in the upper 90s. Heat index values up to 110 in the afternoon. The forecast key messages for North and Central Texas. Additional showers and storms will affect much of North and Central Texas today through Sunday. Localized heavy rainfall and flash flooding is the main hazard, and a flood watch is in effect for much of North Texas. A few strong storms capable of gusty winds and hail are also possible from this afternoon into tonight. Warmer and rain-free weather will return for most of the upcoming week with heat index values near or above 100 degrees each afternoon. The spotter information statement for North and Central Texas. Spotter activation is not expected at this time. The ultraviolet index forecast for June 6th is 10, or very high. The current time is 12:24 p.m. Central Daylight Time. 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The following reports of weather temperature and wind were made at noon. DFW Airport, partly sunny, 80, dew point 71, relative humidity 74%, wind south at 10, pressure 29.87 inches and steady. Dallas Love Field, partly sunny, 81, south at 8. Fort Worth Meacham, mostly sunny, 82, south at 5. Arlington, partly sunny, 80, south at 9. McKinney, mostly sunny, 79, south at 9. Denton, mostly sunny, 83, southeast at 9. Elsewhere around the region, Wichita Falls, mostly sunny, 83, southwest at 10. Abilene, partly sunny, 81, south at 13. Waco, mostly sunny, 82, south at 8. Tyler, fog 75, east at 8. Once again at noon, DFW Airport, partly sunny, 80, south at 10. Now let's check on your local forecast for the Dallas-Fort Worth Metroplex. Flood watch in effect through Sunday afternoon. Today, mostly cloudy this morning, then becoming partly sunny. A chance of thunderstorms. Showers likely this morning, then a chance of showers this afternoon. Heavy rainfall possible. Highs in the mid-80s. South winds around 5 miles an hour. Chance of rain 70%. Tonight, mostly cloudy with a chance of thunderstorms. A chance of showers. Heavy rainfall possible. Humid with lows in the lower 70s. Southeast winds 5 to 10 miles an hour. Chance of rain 50%. Sunday, mostly cloudy. Showers likely with a chance of thunderstorms in the morning, then a chance of showers and thunderstorms in the afternoon. Heavy rainfall possible in the morning. Humid with highs around 90. South winds 5 to 10 miles an hour, increasing to 10 to 15 miles an hour in the afternoon. Chance of rain 70%. And now the extended forecast.

710 in the afternoon. Thursday night, mostly clear. Lows in the upper 70s. Friday, sunny, hot with highs in the upper 90s. Heat index values up to 110 in the afternoon. The forecast key messages for North and Central Texas. Additional showers and storms will affect much of North and Central Texas today through Sunday. Localized heavy rainfall and flash flooding is the main hazard, and a flood watch is in effect for much of North Texas. A few strong storms capable of gusty winds and hail are also possible from this afternoon into tonight. Warmer and rain-free weather will return for most of the upcoming week with heat index values near or above 100 degrees each afternoon. The spotter information statement for North and Central Texas. Spotter activation is not expected at this time. The ultraviolet index forecast for June 6th is 10, or very high. The current time is 12:29 p.m. Central Daylight Time. 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The following reports of weather temperature and wind were made at noon. DFW Airport, partly sunny, 80, dew point 71, relative humidity 74%, wind south at 10, pressure 29.87 inches and steady. Dallas Love Field, partly sunny, 81, south at 8. Fort Worth Meacham, mostly sunny, 82, south at 5. Arlington, partly sunny, 80, south at 9. McKinney, mostly sunny, 79, south at 9. Denton, mostly sunny, 83, southeast at 9. Elsewhere around the region, Wichita Falls, mostly sunny, 83, southwest at 10. Abilene, partly sunny, 81, south at 13. Waco, mostly sunny, 82, south at 8. Tyler, fog, 75, east at 8. Once again at noon, DFW Airport, partly sunny, 80, south at 10. Now let's check on your local forecast for the Dallas-Fort Worth Metroplex. Flood watch in effect through Sunday afternoon. This afternoon, partly sunny with a 50% chance of showers and thunderstorms. Heavy rainfall possible. Highs in the mid-80s. South winds around 5 miles an hour. Tonight, mostly cloudy with a chance of thunderstorms. A chance of showers. Heavy rainfall possible. Humid with lows in the lower 70s. Southeast winds 5 to 10 miles an hour. Chance of rain 50%. Sunday, mostly cloudy. Showers likely with a chance of thunderstorms in the morning, then a chance of showers and thunderstorms in the afternoon. Heavy rainfall possible in the morning. Humid with highs around 90. South winds 5 to 10 miles an hour, increasing to 10 to 15 miles an hour in the afternoon. Chance of rain 70%. And now the extended forecast. Sunday night, mostly cloudy in the evening, then becoming partly cloudy. Humid with lows in the mid-70s. South winds around 10 miles an hour. Monday, mostly sunny. Humid with highs in the lower 90s. South winds 10 to 15 miles an hour. Monday night, mostly clear. Lows in the mid-70s. Tuesday, sunny. Highs in the mid-90s. Tuesday night, clear. Lows in the upper 70s. Wednesday, sunny. Highs in the mid-90s. Heat index values up to 105. Wednesday night, mostly clear. Lows in the upper 70s. Thursday, mostly sunny. Highs in the mid-90s. Heat index values up to 110 in the afternoon. Thursday night, mostly clear. Lows in the upper 70s. Friday, sunny, hot with highs in the upper 90s. Heat index values up to 110 in the afternoon. The forecast key messages for North and Central Texas. Additional showers and storms will affect much of North and Central Texas today through Sunday. Localized heavy rainfall and flash flooding is the main hazard, and a flood watch is in effect for much of North Texas. A few strong storms capable of gusty winds and hail are also possible from this afternoon into tonight.

Warmer and rain-free weather will return. Storms capable of gusty winds and hail are also possible from this afternoon into tonight. Warmer and rain-free weather will return for most of the upcoming week with heat index values near or above 100 degrees each afternoon. The spotter information statement for North and Central Texas. Spotter activation is not expected at this time. The ultraviolet index forecast for June 6th is 10, or very high. The current time is 12:33 p.m. Central Daylight Time. 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The following reports of weather temperature and wind were made at noon. DFW Airport, partly sunny, 80, dew point 71, relative humidity 74%, wind south at 10, pressure 29.87 inches and steady. Dallas Love Field, partly sunny, 81, south at 8. Fort Worth Meacham, mostly sunny, 82, south at 5. Arlington, partly sunny, 80, south at 9. McKinney, mostly sunny, 79, south at 9. Denton, mostly sunny, 83, southeast at 9. Elsewhere around the region, Wichita Falls, mostly sunny, 83, southwest at 10. Abilene, partly sunny, 81, south at 13. Waco, mostly sunny, 82, south at 8. Tyler, fog, 75, east at 8. Once again at noon, DFW Airport, partly sunny, 80, south at 10. Now let's check on your local forecast for the Dallas-Fort Worth Metroplex. Flood watch in effect through Sunday afternoon. This afternoon, partly sunny with a 50% chance of showers and thunderstorms. Heavy rainfall possible. Highs in the mid-80s. South winds around 5 miles an hour. Tonight, mostly cloudy with a chance of thunderstorms. A chance of showers. Heavy rainfall possible. Humid with lows in the lower 70s. Southeast winds 5 to 10 miles an hour. Chance of rain 50%. Sunday, mostly cloudy. Showers likely with a chance of thunderstorms in the morning, then a chance of showers and thunderstorms in the afternoon. Heavy rainfall possible in the morning. Humid with highs around 90. South winds 5 to 10 miles an hour, increasing to 10 to 15 miles an hour in the afternoon. Chance of rain 70%. And now the extended forecast. Sunday night, mostly cloudy in the evening, then becoming partly cloudy. Humid with lows in the mid-70s. South winds around 10 miles an hour. Monday, mostly sunny. Humid with highs in the lower 90s. South winds 10 to 15 miles an hour. Monday night, mostly clear. Lows in the mid-70s. Tuesday, sunny. Highs in the mid-90s. Tuesday night, clear. Lows in the upper 70s. Wednesday, sunny. Highs in the mid-90s. Heat index values up to 105. Wednesday night, mostly clear. Lows in the upper 70s. Thursday, mostly sunny. Highs in the mid-90s. Heat index values up to 110 in the afternoon. Thursday night, mostly clear. Lows in the upper 70s. Friday, sunny, hot with highs in the upper 90s. Heat index values up to 110 in the afternoon. The forecast key messages for North and Central Texas. Additional showers and storms will affect much of North and Central Texas today through Sunday. Localized heavy rainfall and flash flooding is the main hazard, and a flood watch is in effect for much of North Texas. A few strong storms capable of gusty winds and hail are also possible from this afternoon into tonight. Warmer and rain-free weather will return for most of the upcoming week with heat index values near or above 100 degrees each afternoon. The spotter information statement for North and Central Texas. Spotter activation is not expected at this time. The forecast key messages for North and Central Texas. Additional showers and storms will affect much of North and Central Texas this evening through Sunday morning. Localized heavy rainfall and flash flooding is the main hazard,

and a flood watch is in effect for much of North Texas. A few strong storms capable of gusty winds and hail are also possible from this afternoon into tonight across the big country. Warmer and rain-free weather will return for most of the upcoming week with heat index values at or above 100 degrees each afternoon. The spotter information statement for North and Central Texas. Spotter activation is not expected at this time. The ultraviolet index forecast for June 6th is 10, or very high. The current time is 12:38 p.m. Central Daylight Time. 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The following reports of weather temperature and wind were made at noon. DFW Airport, partly sunny, 80, dew point 71, relative humidity 74%, wind south at 10, pressure 29.87 inches and steady. Dallas Love Field, partly sunny, 81, south at 8. Fort Worth Meacham, mostly sunny, 82, south at 5. Arlington, partly sunny, 80, south at 9. McKinney, mostly sunny, 79, south at 9. Denton, mostly sunny, 83, southeast at 9. Elsewhere around the region, Wichita Falls, mostly sunny, 83, southwest at 10. Abilene, partly sunny, 81, south at 13. Waco, mostly sunny, 82, south at 8. Tyler, fog, 75, east at 8. Once again at noon, DFW Airport, partly sunny, 80, south at 10. Now let's check on your local forecast for the Dallas-Fort Worth Metroplex. Flood watch in effect through Sunday afternoon. This afternoon, partly sunny with a 50% chance of showers and thunderstorms. Heavy rainfall possible. Highs in the mid-80s. South winds around 5 miles an hour. Tonight, mostly cloudy with a chance of thunderstorms. A chance of showers. Heavy rainfall possible. Humid with lows in the lower 70s. Southeast winds 5 to 10 miles an hour. Chance of rain 50%. Sunday, mostly cloudy. Showers likely with a chance of thunderstorms in the morning, then a chance of showers and thunderstorms in the afternoon. Heavy rainfall possible in the morning. Humid with highs around 90. South winds 5 to 10 miles an hour, increasing to 10 to 15 miles an hour in the afternoon. Chance of rain 70%. And now the extended forecast. Sunday night, mostly cloudy in the evening, then becoming partly cloudy. Humid with lows in the mid-70s. South winds around 10 miles an hour. Monday, mostly sunny. Humid with highs in the lower 90s. South winds 10 to 15 miles an hour. Monday night, mostly clear. Lows in the mid-70s. Tuesday, sunny. Highs in the mid-90s. Tuesday night, clear. Lows in the upper 70s. Wednesday, sunny. Highs in the mid-90s. Heat index values up to 105. Wednesday night, mostly clear. Lows in the upper 70s. Thursday, mostly sunny. Highs in the mid-90s. Heat index values up to 110 in the afternoon. Thursday night, mostly clear. Lows in the upper 70s. Friday, sunny, hot with highs in the upper 90s. Heat index values up to 110 in the afternoon. The forecast key messages for North and Central Texas. Additional showers and storms will affect much of North and Central Texas this evening through Sunday morning. Localized heavy rainfall and flash flooding is the main hazard, and a flood watch is in effect for much of North Texas. A few strong storms capable of gusty winds and hail are also possible from this afternoon into tonight across the big country. Warmer and rain-free weather will return for most of the upcoming week with heat index values at or above 100 degrees each afternoon. The spotter information statement for North and Central Texas. Spotter activation is not expected at this time. The ultraviolet index forecast for June 6th is 10, or very high. The current time is 12:42 p.m. Central.

Now let's check on your local forecast for the Dallas-Fort Worth Metroplex. Flood watch in effect through Sunday afternoon. This afternoon, partly sunny with a 50% chance of showers and thunderstorms. Heavy rainfall possible. Highs in the mid-80s. South winds around 5 miles an hour. Tonight, mostly cloudy with a chance of thunderstorms. A chance of showers. Heavy rainfall possible. Humid with lows in the lower 70s. Southeast winds 5 to 10 miles an hour. Chance of rain 50%. Sunday, mostly cloudy. Showers likely with a chance of thunderstorms in the morning, then a chance of showers and thunderstorms in the afternoon. Heavy rainfall possible in the morning. Humid with highs around 90. South winds 5 to 10 miles an hour, increasing to 10 to 15 miles an hour in the afternoon. Chance of rain 70%. And now the extended forecast. Sunday night, mostly cloudy in the evening, then becoming partly cloudy. Humid with lows in the mid-70s. South winds around 10 miles an hour. Monday, mostly sunny. Humid with highs in the lower 90s. South winds 10 to 15 miles an hour. Monday night, mostly clear. Lows in the mid-70s. Tuesday, sunny. Highs in the mid-90s. Tuesday night, clear. Lows in the upper 70s. Wednesday, sunny. Highs in the mid-90s. Heat index values up to 105. Wednesday night, mostly clear. Lows in the upper 70s. Thursday, mostly sunny. Highs in the mid-90s. Heat index values up to 110 in the afternoon. Thursday night, mostly clear. Lows in the upper 70s. Friday, sunny, hot with highs in the upper 90s. Heat index values up to 110 in the afternoon. The forecast key messages for North and Central Texas. Additional showers and storms will affect much of North and Central Texas this evening through Sunday morning. Localized heavy rainfall and flash flooding is the main hazard, and a flood watch is in effect for much of North Texas. A few strong storms capable of gusty winds and hail are also possible from this afternoon into tonight across the big country. Warmer and rain-free weather will return for most of the upcoming week with heat index values at or above 100 degrees each afternoon. The spotter information statement for North and Central Texas. Spotter activation is not expected at this time. The ultraviolet index forecast for June 6th is 10, or very high. The current time is 12:56 p.m. Central Daylight Time. 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The following reports of weather temperature and wind were made at noon. DFW Airport, partly sunny, 80, dew point 71, relative humidity 74%, wind south at 10, pressure 29.87 inches and steady. Dallas Love Field, partly sunny, 81, south at 8. Fort Worth Meacham, mostly sunny, 82, south at 5. Arlington, partly sunny, 80, south at 9. McKinney, mostly sunny, 79, south at 9. Denton, mostly sunny, 83, southeast at 9. Elsewhere around the region, Wichita Falls, mostly sunny, 83, southwest at 10. Abilene, partly sunny, 81, south at 13. Waco, mostly sunny, 82, south at 8. Tyler, fog 75, east at 8. Once again at noon, DFW Airport, partly sunny, 80, south at 10. Now let's check on your local forecast for the Dallas-Fort Worth Metroplex. Flood watch in effect through Sunday afternoon. This afternoon, partly sunny with a 50% chance of showers and thunderstorms. Heavy rainfall possible. Highs in the mid-80s. South winds around 5 miles an hour. Tonight, mostly cloudy with a chance of thunderstorms. A chance of showers. Heavy rainfall possible. Humid with lows in the lower 70s. Southeast winds 5 to 10 miles an hour. Chance of rain 50%.
Sunday, mostly cloudy. Showers likely with a chance of thunderstorms in the morning, then a chance of showers and thunderstorms in the afternoon. Heavy rainfall possible in the morning. Humid with highs around 90. South winds 5 to 10 miles an hour, increasing to 10 to 15 miles an hour in the afternoon. Chance of rain 70%. And now the extended forecast. Sunday night, mostly cloudy in the evening, then becoming partly cloudy. Humid with lows in the mid-70s. South winds around 10 miles an hour. Monday, mostly sunny. Humid with highs in the lower 90s. South winds 10 to 15 miles an hour. Monday night, mostly clear. Lows in the mid-70s. Tuesday, sunny. Highs in the mid-90s. Tuesday night, clear. Lows in the upper 70s. Wednesday, sunny. Highs in the mid-90s. Heat index values up to 105. Wednesday night, mostly clear. Lows in the upper 70s. Thursday, mostly sunny. Highs in the mid-90s. Heat index values up to 110 in the afternoon. Thursday night, mostly clear. Lows in the upper 70s. Friday, sunny, hot with highs in the upper 90s. Heat index values up to 110 in the afternoon. The forecast key messages for North and Central Texas. Additional showers and storms will affect much of North and Central Texas this evening through Sunday morning. Localized heavy rainfall and flash flooding is the main hazard, and a flood watch is in effect for much of North Texas. A few strong storms capable of gusty winds and hail are also possible from this afternoon into tonight across the big country. Warmer and rain-free weather will return for most of the upcoming week with heat index values at or above 100 degrees each afternoon. The spotter information statement for North and Central Texas. Spotter activation is not expected at this time. The ultraviolet index forecast for June 6th is 10, or very high. The current time is 1 p.m. Central Daylight Time. 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The following reports of weather temperature and wind were made at noon. DFW Airport, partly sunny, 80, dew point 71, relative humidity 74%, wind south at 10, pressure 29.87 inches and steady. Dallas Love Field, partly sunny, 81, south at 8. Fort Worth Meacham, mostly sunny, 82, south at 5. Arlington, partly sunny, 80, south at 9. McKinney, mostly sunny, 79, south at 9. Denton, mostly sunny, 83, southeast at 9. Elsewhere around the region, Wichita Falls, mostly sunny, 83, southwest at 10. Abilene, partly sunny, 81, south at 13. Waco, mostly sunny, 82, south at 8. Tyler, fog, 75, east at 8. Once again at noon, DFW Airport, partly sunny, 80, south at 10. Now let's check on your local forecast for the Dallas-Fort Worth Metroplex. Flood watch in effect through Sunday afternoon. This afternoon, partly sunny with a 50% chance of showers and thunderstorms. Heavy rainfall possible. Highs in the mid-80s. South winds around 5 miles an hour. Tonight, mostly cloudy with a chance of thunderstorms. A chance of showers. Heavy rainfall possible. Humid with lows in the lower 70s. Southeast winds 5 to 10 miles an hour. Chance of rain 50%. Sunday, mostly cloudy. Showers likely with a chance of thunderstorms in the morning, then a chance of showers and thunderstorms in the afternoon. Heavy rainfall possible in the morning. Humid with highs around 90. South winds 5 to 10 miles an hour, increasing to 10 to 15 miles an hour in the afternoon. Chance of rain 70%. And now the extended forecast. Sunday night, mostly cloudy in the evening, then becoming partly cloudy. Humid with lows in the mid-70s. South winds around 10 miles an

Monday, mostly sunny. Humid with highs in the lower 90s. South winds 10 to 15 miles an hour. Monday night, mostly clear. Lows in the mid-70s. Tuesday, sunny. Highs in the mid-90s. Tuesday night, clear. Lows in the upper 70s. Wednesday, sunny. Highs in the mid-90s. Heat index values up to 105. Wednesday night, mostly clear. Lows in the upper 70s. Thursday, mostly sunny. Highs in the mid-90s. Heat index values up to 110 in the afternoon. Thursday night, mostly clear. Lows in the upper 70s. Friday, sunny, hot with highs in the upper 90s. Heat index values up to 110 in the afternoon. The forecast key messages for North and Central Texas. Additional showers and storms will affect much of North and Central Texas this evening through Sunday morning. Localized heavy rainfall and flash flooding is the main hazard, and a flood watch is in effect for much of North Texas. A few strong storms capable of gusty winds and hail are also possible from this afternoon into tonight across the big country. Warmer and rain-free weather will return for most of the upcoming week with heat index values at or above 100 degrees each afternoon. The spotter information statement for North and Central Texas. Spotter activation is not expected at this time. The ultraviolet index forecast for June 6th is 10, or very high. The current time is 1:04 p.m. Central Daylight Time. 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Serving the Dallas-Fort Worth listening area. The following reports of weather temperature and wind were made at 1 p.m. DFW Airport, partly sunny, 84, dew point 71, relative humidity 65%, wind south at 10, pressure 29.84 inches and falling. Dallas Love Field, partly sunny, 83, southeast at 9. Fort Worth Meacham, mostly sunny, 83, south at 5. Arlington, mostly sunny, 83, south at 8. McKinney, mostly sunny, 82, southeast at 9. Denton, mostly sunny, 85, southeast at 10. Elsewhere around the region, Wichita Falls, partly sunny, 84, south at 12. Abilene, partly sunny, 79, southeast at 6. Waco, mostly sunny, 84, south at 9. Tyler, fog, 79, southeast at 12. Once again at 1 p.m., DFW Airport, partly sunny, 84, south at 10. Now let's check on your local forecast for the Dallas-Fort Worth Metroplex. Flood watch in effect through Sunday afternoon. This afternoon, partly sunny with a 50% chance of showers and thunderstorms. Heavy rainfall possible. Highs in the mid-80s. South winds around 5 miles an hour. Tonight, mostly cloudy with a chance of thunderstorms. A chance of showers. Heavy rainfall possible. Humid with lows in the lower 70s. Southeast winds 5 to 10 miles an hour. Chance of rain 50%. Sunday, mostly cloudy. Showers likely with a chance of thunderstorms in the morning, then a chance of showers and thunderstorms in the afternoon. Heavy rainfall possible in the morning. Humid with highs around 90. South winds 5 to 10 miles an hour, increasing to 10 to 15 miles an hour in the afternoon. Chance of rain 70%. And now the extended forecast. Sunday night, mostly cloudy in the evening, then becoming partly cloudy. Humid with lows in the mid-70s. South winds around 10 miles an hour. Monday, mostly sunny. Humid with highs in the lower 90s. South winds 10 to 15 miles an hour. Monday night, mostly clear. Lows in the mid-70s. Tuesday, sunny. Highs in the mid-90s. Tuesday night, clear. Lows in the upper 70s. Wednesday, sunny. Highs in the mid-90s. Heat index values up to 105. Wednesday night, mostly clear. Lows in the upper 70s.

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The following reports of weather temperature and wind were made at 1 p.m. DFW Airport, partly sunny, 84, dew point 71, relative humidity 65%, wind south at 10, pressure 29.84 inches and falling. Dallas Love Field, partly sunny, 83, southeast at 9. Fort Worth Meacham, mostly sunny, 83, south at 5. Arlington, mostly sunny, 83, south at 8. McKinney, mostly sunny, 82, southeast at 9. Denton, mostly sunny, 85, southeast at 10. Elsewhere around the region, Wichita Falls, partly sunny, 84, south at 12. Abilene, partly sunny, 79, southeast at 6. Waco, mostly sunny, 84, south at 9. Tyler, fog, 79, southeast at 12. Once again at 1 p.m., DFW Airport, partly sunny, 84, south at 10. Now let's check on your local forecast for the Dallas-Fort Worth Metroplex. Flood watch in effect through Sunday afternoon. This afternoon, partly sunny with a 50% chance of showers and thunderstorms. Heavy rainfall possible. Highs in the mid-80s. South winds around 5 miles an hour. Tonight, mostly cloudy with a chance of thunderstorms. A chance of showers. Heavy rainfall possible. Humid with lows in the lower 70s. Southeast winds 5 to 10 miles an hour. Chance of rain 50%. Sunday, mostly cloudy. Showers likely with a chance of thunderstorms in the morning, then a chance of showers and thunderstorms in the afternoon. Heavy rainfall possible in the morning. Humid with highs around 90. South winds 5 to 10 miles an hour, increasing to 10 to 15 miles an hour in the afternoon. Chance of rain 70%. And now the extended forecast. Sunday night, mostly cloudy in the evening, then becoming partly cloudy. Humid with lows in the mid-70s. South winds around 10 miles an hour. Monday, mostly sunny. Humid with highs in the lower 90s. South winds 10 to 15 miles an hour. Monday night, mostly clear. Lows in the mid-70s. Tuesday, sunny. Highs in the mid-90s. Tuesday night, clear. Lows in the upper 70s. Wednesday, sunny. Highs in the mid-90s. Heat index values up to 105. Wednesday night, mostly clear. Lows in the upper 70s. Thursday, mostly sunny. Highs in the mid-90s. Heat index values up to 110 in the afternoon. Thursday night, mostly clear. Lows in the upper 70s. Friday, sunny, hot with highs in the upper 90s. Heat index values up to 110 in the afternoon. The forecast key messages for North and Central Texas. Additional showers and storms will affect much of North and Central Texas this evening through Sunday morning. Localized heavy rainfall and flash flooding is the main hazard, and a flood watch is in effect for much of North Texas. A few strong storms capable of gusty winds and hail are also possible from this afternoon into tonight across the big country. Warmer and rain-free weather will return for most of the upcoming week with heat index values at or above 100 degrees each afternoon. The spotter information statement for North and Central Texas. Spotter activation is not expected at this time. The ultraviolet index forecast for June 6th is 10, or very high. The current time is 1:22 p.m. Central Daylight Time. 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The following reports of weather temperature and wind were made at 1 p.m. DFW Airport, partly sunny, 84, dew point 71, relative humidity 65%, wind south at 10, pressure 29.84 inches and falling. Dallas Love Field, partly sunny, 84.

degree, southeast at 9. Fort Worth, Meacham, mostly sunny, 83, south at 5. Arlington, mostly sunny, 83, south at 8. McKinney, mostly sunny, 82, southeast at 9. Denton, mostly sunny, 85, southeast at 10. Elsewhere around the region, Wichita Falls, partly sunny, 84, south at 12. Abilene, partly sunny, 79, southeast at 6. Waco, mostly sunny, 84, south at 9. Tyler, fog, 79, southeast at 12. Once again at 1 p.m., DFW Airport, partly sunny, 84, south at 10. Now let's check on your local forecast for the Dallas-Fort Worth Metroplex. Flood watch in effect through Sunday afternoon. This afternoon, partly sunny with a 50% chance of showers and thunderstorms. Heavy rainfall possible. Highs in the mid-80s. South winds around 5 miles an hour. Tonight, mostly cloudy with a chance of thunderstorms. A chance of showers. Heavy rainfall possible. Humid with lows in the lower 70s. Southeast winds 5 to 10 miles an hour. Chance of rain 50%. Sunday, mostly cloudy. Showers likely with a chance of thunderstorms in the morning, then a chance of showers and thunderstorms in the afternoon. Heavy rainfall possible in the morning. Humid with highs around 90. South winds 5 to 10 miles an hour, increasing to 10 to 15 miles an hour in the afternoon. Chance of rain 70%. And now the extended forecast. Sunday night, mostly cloudy in the evening, then becoming partly cloudy. Humid with lows in the mid-70s. South winds around 10 miles an hour. Monday, mostly sunny. Humid with highs in the lower 90s. South winds 10 to 15 miles an hour. Monday night, mostly clear. Lows in the mid-70s. Tuesday, sunny. Highs in the mid-90s. Tuesday night, clear. Lows in the upper 70s. Wednesday, sunny. Highs in the mid-90s. Heat index values up to 105. Wednesday night, mostly clear. Lows in the upper 70s. Thursday, mostly sunny. Highs in the mid-90s. Heat index values up to 110 in the afternoon. Thursday night, mostly clear. Lows in the upper 70s. Friday, sunny, hot with highs in the upper 90s. Heat index values up to 110 in the afternoon. The forecast key messages for North and Central Texas. Additional showers and storms will affect much of North and Central Texas this evening through Sunday morning. Localized heavy rainfall and flash flooding is the main hazard, and a flood watch is in effect for much of North Texas. A few strong storms capable of gusty winds and hail are also possible from this afternoon into tonight across the big country. Warmer and rain-free weather will return for most of the upcoming week with heat index values at or above 100 degrees each afternoon. The spotter information statement for North and Central Texas. Spotter activation is not expected at this time. The forecast key messages for North and Central Texas. Additional showers and storms will affect much of North and Central Texas this evening through Sunday morning. Localized heavy rainfall and flash flooding is the main hazard, and a flood watch is in effect for much of North Texas. A few strong storms capable of gusty winds and hail are also possible from this afternoon into tonight across the big country. Warmer and rain-free weather will return for most of the upcoming week with heat index values at or above 100 degrees each afternoon. The spotter information statement for North and Central Texas. Spotter activation is not expected at this time. The ultraviolet index forecast for June 7th is 7, or high. The current time is 1:27 p.m. Central Daylight Time. 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The following reports of weather temperature and wind were made at 1 p.m. DFW Airport, partly sunny, 84, dew point 71, relative humidity 65%, wind south.

Once again at 1 p.m., DFW Airport, partly sunny, 84, south at 10. Now let's check on your local forecast for the Dallas-Fort Worth Metroplex. Flood watch in effect through Sunday afternoon. This afternoon, partly sunny with a 50% chance of showers and thunderstorms. Heavy rainfall possible. Highs in the mid-80s. South winds around 5 miles an hour. Tonight, mostly cloudy with a chance of thunderstorms. A chance of showers. Heavy rainfall possible. Humid with lows in the lower 70s. Southeast winds 5 to 10 miles an hour. Chance of rain 50%. Sunday, mostly cloudy. Showers likely with a chance of thunderstorms in the morning, then a chance of showers and thunderstorms in the afternoon. Heavy rainfall possible in the morning. Humid with highs around 90. South winds 5 to 10 miles an hour, increasing to 10 to 15 miles an hour in the afternoon. Chance of rain 70%. And now the extended forecast. Sunday night, mostly cloudy in the evening, then becoming partly cloudy. Humid with lows in the mid-70s. South winds around 10 miles an hour. Monday, mostly sunny. Humid with highs in the lower 90s. South winds 10 to 15 miles an hour. Monday night, mostly clear. Lows in the mid-70s. Tuesday, sunny. Highs in the mid-90s. Tuesday night, clear. Lows in the upper 70s. Wednesday, sunny. Highs in the mid-90s. Heat index values up to 105. Wednesday night, mostly clear. Lows in the upper 70s. Thursday, mostly sunny. Highs in the mid-90s. Heat index values up to 110 in the afternoon. Thursday night, mostly clear. Lows in the upper 70s. Friday, sunny, hot with highs in the upper 90s. Heat index values up to 110 in the afternoon. And now the extended forecast. Sunday night, mostly cloudy. Humid with lows in the mid-70s. South winds around 10 miles an hour. Monday, partly sunny in the morning, then clearing. Humid with highs in the lower 90s. South winds 10 to 15 miles an hour. Heat index values up to 108 in the afternoon. Monday night, mostly clear. Lows in the mid-70s. Tuesday, sunny. Highs in the mid-90s. Tuesday night, mostly clear. Lows in the mid-70s. Wednesday, mostly sunny. Highs in the mid-90s. Heat index values up to 105. Wednesday night, mostly clear. Lows in the mid-70s. Thursday, mostly sunny. Highs in the upper 90s. Heat index values up to 105. Thursday night, mostly clear. Lows in the upper 70s. Friday, sunny, hot with highs in the upper 90s. Heat index values up to 110 in the afternoon. The forecast key messages for North and Central Texas. Additional showers and storms will affect much of North and Central Texas this evening through Sunday morning. Localized heavy rainfall and flash flooding is the main hazard, and a flood watch is in effect for much of North Texas. A few strong storms capable of gusty winds and hail are also possible from this afternoon into tonight across the big country. Warmer and rain-free weather will return for most of the upcoming week with heat index values at or above 100 degrees each afternoon. The spotter information statement for North and Central Texas. Spotter activation is not expected at this time. The ultraviolet index forecast for June 7th is 7, or high. The current time is 1:33 p.m. is not expected at this time. The ultraviolet index forecast for June 7th is 7, or high. The current time is 1:33 p.m. Central Daylight Time. 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Serving the Dallas-Fort Worth listening area. The following reports of weather temperature and wind were made at 1 p.m. DFW Airport, partly sunny, 84.

Sunday night, mostly cloudy. Humid with lows in the mid-70s. South winds around 10 miles an hour. Monday, partly sunny in the morning, then clearing. Humid with highs in the lower 90s. South winds 10 to 15 miles an hour. Heat index values up to 108 in the afternoon. Monday night, mostly clear. Lows in the mid-70s. Tuesday, sunny. Highs in the mid-90s. Tuesday night, mostly clear. Lows in the mid-70s. Wednesday, mostly sunny. Highs in the mid-90s. Heat index values up to 105. Wednesday night, mostly clear. Lows in the mid-70s. Thursday, mostly sunny. Highs in the upper 90s. Heat index values up to 105. Thursday night, mostly clear. Lows in the upper 70s. Friday, sunny, hot with highs in the upper 90s. Heat index values up to 110 in the afternoon. The forecast key messages for North and Central Texas. Additional showers and storms will affect much of North and Central Texas this evening through Sunday morning. Localized heavy rainfall and flash flooding is the main hazard, and a flood watch is in effect for much of North Texas. A few strong storms capable of gusty winds and hail are also possible from this afternoon into tonight across the big country. Warmer and rain-free weather will return for most of the upcoming week with heat index values at or above 100 degrees each afternoon. The spotter information statement for North and Central Texas. Spotter activation is not expected at this time. The ultraviolet index forecast for June 7th is 7, or high. The current time is 1:55 p.m. Central Daylight Time. 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The following reports of weather temperature and wind were made at 1 p.m. DFW Airport, partly sunny, 84, dew point 71, relative humidity 65%, wind south at 10, pressure 29.84 inches and falling. Dallas Love Field, partly sunny, 83, southeast at 9. Fort Worth Meacham, mostly sunny, 83, south at 5. Arlington, mostly sunny, 83, south at 8. McKinney, mostly sunny, 82, southeast at 9. Denton, mostly sunny, 85, southeast at 10. Elsewhere around the region, Wichita Falls, partly sunny, 84, south at 12. Abilene, partly sunny, 79, southeast at 6. Waco, mostly sunny, 84, south at 9. Tyler, fog, 79, southeast at 12. Once again at 1 p.m., DFW Airport, partly sunny, 84, south at 10. Now let's check on your local forecast for the Dallas-Fort Worth Metroplex. Flood watch in effect through Sunday afternoon. This afternoon, mostly sunny with a 50% chance of showers and thunderstorms. Heavy rainfall possible. Highs in the upper 80s. South winds 5 to 10 miles an hour. Tonight, mostly cloudy with a chance of thunderstorms. A chance of showers in the evening, then showers likely after midnight. Heavy rainfall possible. Humid with lows in the lower 70s. South winds 5 to 10 miles an hour. Chance of rain 70%. Sunday, mostly cloudy with a chance of showers and thunderstorms in the morning, then partly sunny with a slight chance of showers and thunderstorms in the afternoon. Heavy rainfall possible. Humid with highs around 90. South winds 5 to 10 miles an hour, increasing to 10 to 15 miles an hour in the afternoon. Chance of rain 40%. And now the extended forecast. Sunday night, mostly cloudy. Humid with lows in the mid-70s. South winds around 10 miles an hour. Monday, partly sunny in the morning, then clearing. Humid with highs in the lower 90s. South winds 10 to 15 miles an hour. Heat index values up to 108 in the afternoon. Monday night, mostly clear. Lows in the mid-70s. Tuesday, sunny. Highs in the mid-90s.
Tuesday night, mostly clear. Lows in the mid-70s. Wednesday, mostly sunny. Highs in the mid-90s. Heat index values up to 105. Wednesday night, mostly clear. Lows in the mid-70s. Thursday, mostly sunny. Highs in the upper 90s. Heat index values up to 105. Thursday night, mostly clear. Lows in the upper 70s. Friday, sunny, hot with highs in the upper 90s. Heat index values up to 110 in the afternoon. The forecast key messages for North and Central Texas. Additional showers and storms will affect much of North and Central Texas this evening through Sunday morning. Localized heavy rainfall and flash flooding is the main hazard, and a flood watch is in effect for much of North Texas. A few strong storms capable of gusty winds and hail are also possible from this afternoon into tonight across the big country. Warmer and rain-free weather will return for most of the upcoming week with heat index values at or above 100 degrees each afternoon. The spotter information statement for North and Central Texas. Spotter activation is not expected at this time. The ultraviolet index forecast for June 7th is 7, or high. The current time is 2 p.m. Central Daylight Time. 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The following reports of weather temperature and wind were made at 1 p.m. DFW Airport, partly sunny, 84, dew point 71, relative humidity 65%, wind south at 10, pressure 29.84 inches and falling. Dallas Love Field, partly sunny, 83, southeast at 9. Fort Worth Meacham, mostly sunny, 83, south at 5. Arlington, mostly sunny, 83, south at 8. McKinney, mostly sunny, 82, southeast at 9. Denton, mostly sunny, 85, southeast at 10. Elsewhere around the region, Wichita Falls, partly sunny, 84, south at 12. Abilene, partly sunny, 79, southeast at 6. Waco, mostly sunny, 84, south at 9. Tyler, fog, 79, southeast at 12. Once again at 1 p.m., DFW Airport, partly sunny, 84, south at 10. Now let's check on your local forecast for the Dallas-Fort Worth Metroplex. Flood watch in effect through Sunday afternoon. This afternoon, mostly sunny with a 50% chance of showers and thunderstorms. Heavy rainfall possible. Highs in the upper 80s. South winds 5 to 10 miles an hour. Tonight, mostly cloudy with a chance of thunderstorms. A chance of showers in the evening, then showers likely after midnight. Heavy rainfall possible. Humid with lows in the lower 70s. South winds 5 to 10 miles an hour. Chance of rain 70%. Sunday, mostly cloudy with a chance of showers and thunderstorms in the morning, then partly sunny with a slight chance of showers and thunderstorms in the afternoon. Heavy rainfall possible. Humid with highs around 90. South winds 5 to 10 miles an hour, increasing to 10 to 15 miles an hour in the afternoon. Chance of rain 40%. And now the extended forecast. Sunday night, mostly cloudy. Humid with lows in the mid-70s. South winds around 10 miles an hour. Monday, partly sunny in the morning, then clearing. Humid with highs in the lower 90s. South winds 10 to 15 miles an hour. Heat index values up to 108 in the afternoon. Monday night, mostly clear. Lows in the mid-70s. Tuesday, sunny. Highs in the mid-90s. Tuesday night, mostly clear. Lows in the mid-70s. Wednesday, mostly sunny. Highs in the mid-90s. Heat index values up to 105. Wednesday night, mostly clear. Lows in the mid-70s. Thursday, mostly sunny. Highs in the upper 90s. Heat index values up to 105. Thursday night, mostly clear.

Friday, sunny, hot with highs in the upper 90s. Heat index values up to 110 in the afternoon. The forecast key messages for North and Central Texas. Additional showers and storms will affect much of North and Central Texas this evening through Sunday morning. Localized heavy rainfall and flash flooding is the main hazard, and a flood watch is in effect for much of North Texas. A few strong storms capable of gusty winds and hail are also possible from this afternoon into tonight across the big country. Warmer and rain-free weather will return for most of the upcoming week with heat index values at or above 100 degrees each afternoon. The spotter information statement for North and Central Texas. Spotter activation is not expected at this time. The ultraviolet index forecast for June 7th is 7, or high. The current time is 2:04 p.m. Central Daylight Time. 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Serving the Dallas-Fort Worth listening area. The following reports of weather temperature and wind were made at 2 p.m. DFW Airport, partly sunny, 85, dew point 70, relative humidity 60%, wind southeast at 8, pressure 29.82 inches and falling. Dallas Love Field, partly sunny, 84, southeast at 6. Fort Worth Meacham, mostly sunny, 85, southwest at 3. Arlington, partly sunny, 85, south at 8. McKinney, partly sunny, 84, south at 7, gusting to 17. Denton, mostly sunny, 85, south at 7. Elsewhere around the region, Wichita Falls, mostly sunny, 86, south at 10. Abilene, partly sunny, 75, north at 15. Waco, partly sunny, 86, southeast at 8. Tyler, partly sunny, 85, southwest at 10. Once again at 2 p.m., DFW Airport, partly sunny, 85, southeast at 8. Now let's check on your local forecast for the Dallas-Fort Worth Metroplex. Flood watch in effect through Sunday afternoon. This afternoon, mostly sunny with a 50% chance of showers and thunderstorms. Heavy rainfall possible. Highs in the upper 80s. South winds 5 to 10 miles an hour. Tonight, mostly cloudy with a chance of thunderstorms. A chance of showers in the evening, then showers likely after midnight. Heavy rainfall possible. Humid with lows in the lower 70s. South winds 5 to 10 miles an hour. Chance of rain 70%. Sunday, mostly cloudy with a chance of showers and thunderstorms in the morning, then partly sunny with a slight chance of showers and thunderstorms in the afternoon. Heavy rainfall possible. Humid with highs around 90. South winds 5 to 10 miles an hour, increasing to 10 to 15 miles an hour in the afternoon. Chance of rain 40%. And now the extended forecast. Sunday night, mostly cloudy. Humid with lows in the mid-70s. South winds around 10 miles an hour. Monday, partly sunny in the morning, then clearing. Humid with highs in the lower 90s. South winds 10 to 15 miles an hour. Heat index values up to 108 in the afternoon. Monday night, mostly clear. Lows in the mid-70s. Tuesday, sunny. Highs in the mid-90s. Tuesday night, mostly clear. Lows in the mid-70s. Wednesday, mostly sunny. Highs in the mid-90s. Heat index values up to 105. Wednesday night, mostly clear. Lows in the mid-70s. Thursday, mostly sunny. Highs in the upper 90s. Heat index values up to 105. Thursday night, mostly clear. Lows in the upper 70s. Friday, sunny, hot with highs in the upper 90s. Heat index values up to 110 in the afternoon. The forecast key messages for North and Central Texas. Additional showers and storms will affect much of North and Central Texas this evening through Sunday morning. Localized heavy rainfall and flash flooding is the main hazard, and a flood watch is in effect for much of North Texas. A few strong storms.

8, pressure 29.82 inches and falling. Dallas Love Field, partly sunny, 84, southeast at 6. Fort Worth Meacham, mostly sunny, 85, southwest at 3. Arlington, partly sunny, 85, south at 8. McKinney, partly sunny, 84, south at 7, gusting to 17. Denton, mostly sunny, 85, south at 7. Elsewhere around the region, Wichita Falls, mostly sunny, 86, south at 10. Abilene, partly sunny, 75, north at 15. Waco, partly sunny, 86, southeast at 8. Tyler, partly sunny, 85, southwest at 10. Once again at 2 p.m., DFW Airport, partly sunny, 85, southeast at 8. Now let's check on your local forecast for the Dallas-Fort Worth Metroplex. Flood watch in effect through Sunday afternoon. This afternoon, mostly sunny with a 50% chance of showers and thunderstorms. Heavy rainfall possible. Highs in the upper 80s. South winds 5 to 10 miles an hour. Tonight, mostly cloudy with a chance of thunderstorms. A chance of showers in the evening, then showers likely after midnight. Heavy rainfall possible. Humid with lows in the lower 70s. South winds 5 to 10 miles an hour. Chance of rain 70%. Sunday, mostly cloudy with a chance of showers and thunderstorms in the morning, then partly sunny with a slight chance of showers and thunderstorms in the afternoon. Heavy rainfall possible. Humid with highs around 90. South winds 5 to 10 miles an hour, increasing to 10 to 15 miles an hour in the afternoon. Chance of rain 40%. And now the extended forecast. Sunday night, mostly cloudy. Humid with lows in the mid-70s. South winds around 10 miles an hour. Monday, partly sunny in the morning, then clearing. Humid with highs in the lower 90s. South winds 10 to 15 miles an hour. Heat index values up to 108 in the afternoon. Monday night, mostly clear. Lows in the mid-70s. Tuesday, sunny. Highs in the mid-90s. Tuesday night, mostly clear. Lows in the mid-70s. Wednesday, mostly sunny. Highs in the mid-90s. Heat index values up to 105. Wednesday night, mostly clear. Lows in the mid-70s. Thursday, mostly sunny. Highs in the upper 90s. Heat index values up to 105. Thursday night, mostly clear. Lows in the upper 70s. Friday, sunny, hot with highs in the upper 90s. Heat index values up to 110 in the afternoon. The forecast key messages for North and Central Texas. Additional showers and storms will affect much of North and Central Texas this evening through Sunday morning. Localized heavy rainfall and flash flooding is the main hazard, and a flood watch is in effect for much of North Texas. A few strong storms capable of gusty winds and hail are also possible from this afternoon into tonight across the big country. Warmer and rain-free weather will return for most of the upcoming week with heat index values at or above 100 degrees each afternoon. The spotter information statement for North and Central Texas. Spotter activation is not expected at this time. The ultraviolet index forecast for June 7th is 7, or high. The current time is 2:22 p.m. Central Daylight Time. 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The following reports of weather temperature and wind were made at 2 p.m. DFW Airport, partly sunny, 85, dew point 70, relative humidity 60%, wind southeast at 8, pressure 29.82 inches and falling. Dallas Love Field, partly sunny, 84, southeast at 6. Fort Worth Meacham, mostly sunny, 85, southwest at 3. Arlington, partly sunny, 85, south at 8. McKinney, partly sunny, 84, south at 7, gusting to 17. Denton, mostly sunny, 85, south at 7.

temperature around the region. Wichita Falls, mostly sunny, 86, south at 10. Abilene, partly sunny, 75, north at 15. Waco, partly sunny, 86, southeast at 8. Tyler, partly sunny, 85, southwest at 10. Once again at 2 p.m., DFW Airport, partly sunny, 85, southeast at 8. Now let's check on your local forecast for the Dallas-Fort Worth Metroplex. Flood watch in effect through Sunday afternoon. This afternoon, mostly sunny with a 50% chance of showers and thunderstorms. Heavy rainfall possible. Highs in the upper 80s. South winds 5 to 10 miles an hour. Tonight, mostly cloudy with a chance of thunderstorms. A chance of showers in the evening, then showers likely after midnight. Heavy rainfall possible. Humid with lows in the lower 70s. South winds 5 to 10 miles an hour. Chance of rain 70%. Sunday, mostly cloudy with a chance of showers and thunderstorms in the morning, then partly sunny with a slight chance of showers and thunderstorms in the afternoon. Heavy rainfall possible. Humid with highs around 90. South winds 5 to 10 miles an hour, increasing to 10 to 15 miles an hour in the afternoon. Chance of rain 40%. And now the extended forecast. Sunday night, mostly cloudy. Humid with lows in the mid-70s. South winds around 10 miles an hour. Monday, partly sunny in the morning, then clearing. Humid with highs in the lower 90s. South winds 10 to 15 miles an hour. Heat index values up to 108 in the afternoon. Monday night, mostly clear. Lows in the mid-70s. Tuesday, sunny. Highs in the mid-90s. Tuesday night, mostly clear. Lows in the mid-70s. Wednesday, mostly sunny. Highs in the mid-90s. Heat index values up to 105. Wednesday night, mostly clear. Lows in the mid-70s. Thursday, mostly sunny. Highs in the upper 90s. Heat index values up to 105. Thursday night, mostly clear. Lows in the upper 70s. Friday, sunny, hot with highs in the upper 90s. Heat index values up to 110 in the afternoon. The forecast key messages for North and Central Texas. Additional showers and storms will affect much of North and Central Texas this evening through Sunday morning. Localized heavy rainfall and flash flooding is the main hazard, and a flood watch is in effect for much of North Texas. A few strong storms capable of gusty winds and hail are also possible from this afternoon into tonight across the big country. Warmer and rain-free weather will return for most of the upcoming week with heat index values at or above 100 degrees each afternoon. The spotter information statement for North and Central Texas. Spotter activation is not expected at this time. The ultraviolet index forecast for June 7th is 7, or high. The current time is 2:27 p.m. Central Daylight Time. 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The following reports of weather temperature and wind were made at 2 p.m. DFW Airport, partly sunny, 85, dew point 70, relative humidity 60%, wind southeast at 8, pressure 29.82 inches and falling. Dallas Love Field, partly sunny, 84, southeast at 6. Fort Worth Meacham, mostly sunny, 85, southwest at 3. Arlington, partly sunny, 85, south at 8. McKinney, partly sunny, 84, south at 7, gusting to 17. Denton, mostly sunny, 85, south at 7. Elsewhere around the region, Wichita Falls, mostly sunny, 86, south at 10. Abilene, partly sunny, 75, north at 15. Waco, partly sunny, 86, southeast at 8. Tyler, partly sunny, 85, southwest at 10. Once again at 2 p.m., DFW Airport, partly sunny, 85, southeast at 8. Now let's check on your local forecast.

south winds 5 to 10 miles an hour, increasing to 10 to 15 miles an hour in the afternoon. Chance of rain 40%. And now the extended forecast. Sunday night, mostly cloudy. Humid with lows in the mid-70s. South winds around 10 miles an hour. Monday, partly sunny in the morning, then clearing. Humid with highs in the lower 90s. South winds 10 to 15 miles an hour. Heat index values up to 108 in the afternoon. Monday night, mostly clear. Lows in the mid-70s. Tuesday, sunny. Highs in the mid-90s. Tuesday night, mostly clear. Lows in the mid-70s. Wednesday, mostly sunny. Highs in the mid-90s. Heat index values up to 105. Wednesday night, mostly clear. Lows in the mid-70s. Thursday, mostly sunny. Highs in the upper 90s. Heat index values up to 105. Thursday night, mostly clear. Lows in the upper 70s. Friday, sunny, hot with highs in the upper 90s. Heat index values up to 110 in the afternoon. The forecast key messages for North and Central Texas. Additional showers and storms will affect much of North and Central Texas this evening through Sunday morning. Localized heavy rainfall and flash flooding is the main hazard, and a flood watch is in effect for much of North Texas. A few strong storms capable of gusty winds and hail are also possible from this afternoon into tonight across the big country. Warmer and rain-free weather will return for most of the upcoming week with heat index values at or above 100 degrees each afternoon. The spotter information statement for North and Central Texas. Spotter activation is not expected at this time. The ultraviolet index forecast for June 7th is 7, or high. The current time is 2:31 p.m. Central Daylight Time. 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The following reports of weather temperature and wind were made at 2 p.m. DFW Airport, partly sunny, 85, dew point 70, relative humidity 60%, wind southeast at 8, pressure 29.82 inches and falling. Dallas Love Field, partly sunny, 84, southeast at 6. Fort Worth Meacham, mostly sunny, 85, southwest at 3. Arlington, partly sunny, 85, south at 8. McKinney, partly sunny, 84, south at 7, gusting to 17. Denton, mostly sunny, 85, south at 7. Elsewhere around the region, Wichita Falls, mostly sunny, 86, south at 10. Abilene, partly sunny, 75, north at 15. Waco, partly sunny, 86, southeast at 8. Tyler, partly sunny, 85, southwest at 10. Once again at 2 p.m., DFW Airport, partly sunny, 85, southeast at 8. Now let's check on your local forecast for the Dallas-Fort Worth Metroplex. Flood watch in effect through Sunday afternoon. This afternoon. Now let's check on your local forecast for the Dallas-Fort Worth Metroplex. Flood watch in effect through Sunday afternoon. This afternoon, mostly sunny with a 50% chance of showers and thunderstorms. Heavy rainfall possible. Highs in the upper 80s. South winds 5 to 10 miles an hour. Tonight, mostly cloudy with a chance of thunderstorms. A chance of showers in the evening, then showers likely after midnight. Heavy rainfall possible. Humid with lows in the lower 70s. South winds 5 to 10 miles an hour. Chance of rain 70%. Sunday, mostly cloudy with a chance of showers and thunderstorms in the morning, then partly sunny with a slight chance of showers and thunderstorms in the afternoon. Heavy rainfall possible. Humid with highs around 90. South winds 5 to 10 miles an hour, increasing to 10 to 15 miles an hour in the afternoon. Chance of rain 40%. And now the extended forecast. Sunday night, mostly cloudy. Humid with lows in the mid-70s. South winds around 10 miles an hour. Monday,

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The following reports of weather temperature and wind were made at 2 p.m. DFW Airport, partly sunny, 85, dew point 70, relative humidity 60%, wind southeast at 8, pressure 29.82 inches and falling. Dallas Love Field, partly sunny, 84, southeast at 6. Fort Worth Meacham, mostly sunny, 85, southwest at 3. Arlington, partly sunny, 85, south at 8. McKinney, partly sunny, 84, south at 7, gusting to 17. Denton, mostly sunny, 85, south at 7. Elsewhere around the region, Wichita Falls, mostly sunny, 86, south at 10. Abilene, partly sunny, 75, north at 15. Waco, partly sunny, 86, southeast at 8. Tyler, partly sunny, 85, southwest at 10. Once again at 2 p.m., DFW Airport, partly sunny, 85, southeast at 8. Now let's check on your local forecast for the Dallas-Fort Worth Metroplex. Flood watch in effect through Sunday afternoon. This afternoon, mostly sunny with a 50% chance of showers and thunderstorms. Heavy rainfall possible. Highs in the upper 80s. South winds 5 to 10 miles an hour. Tonight, mostly cloudy with a chance of thunderstorms. A chance of showers in the evening, then showers likely after midnight. Heavy rainfall possible. Humid with lows in the lower 70s. South winds 5 to 10 miles an hour. Chance of rain 70%. Sunday, mostly cloudy with a chance of showers and thunderstorms in the morning, then partly sunny with a slight chance of showers and thunderstorms in the afternoon. Heavy rainfall possible. Humid with highs around 90. South winds 5 to 10 miles an hour, increasing to 10 to 15 miles an hour in the afternoon. Chance of rain 40%. And now the extended forecast. Sunday night, mostly cloudy. Humid with lows in the mid-70s. South winds around 10 miles an hour. Monday, partly sunny in the morning, then clearing. Humid with highs in the lower 90s. South winds 10 to 15 miles an hour. Heat index values up to 108 in the afternoon. Monday night, mostly clear. Lows in the mid-70s. Tuesday, sunny. Highs in the mid-90s. Tuesday night, mostly clear. Lows in the mid-70s. Wednesday, mostly sunny. Highs in the mid-90s. Heat index values up to 105. Wednesday night, mostly clear. Lows in the mid-70s. Thursday, mostly sunny. Highs in the upper 90s. Heat index values up to 105. Thursday night, mostly clear. Lows in the upper 70s. Friday, sunny, hot with highs in the upper 90s. Heat index values up to 110 in the afternoon. The forecast key messages for North and Central Texas. Additional showers and storms will affect much of North and Central Texas this evening through Sunday morning. Localized heavy rainfall and flash flooding is the main hazard, and a flood watch is in effect for much of North Texas. A few strong storms capable of gusty winds and hail are also possible from this afternoon into tonight across the big country. Warmer and rain-free weather will return for most of the upcoming week with heat index values at or above 100 degrees each afternoon. The spotter information statement for North and Central Texas. Spotter activation is not expected at this time. The ultraviolet index forecast for June 7th is 7, or high. The current time is 2:58 p.m. Central Daylight Time. 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The following reports of weather temperature and wind were made at 2 p.m. DFW Airport, partly sunny, 85, dew point 70, relative humidity 60%, wind southeast at 8, pressure 29.82 inches and falling. Dallas Love Field, partly sunny, 84,

Fort Worth, Meacham, mostly sunny, 85, southwest at 3. Arlington, partly sunny, 85, south at 8. McKinney, partly sunny, 84, south at 7, gusting to 17. Denton, mostly sunny, 85, south at 7. Elsewhere around the region, Wichita Falls, mostly sunny, 86, south at 10. Abilene, partly sunny, 75, north at 15. Waco, partly sunny, 86, southeast at 8. Tyler, partly sunny, 85, southwest at 10. Once again at 2 p.m., DFW Airport, partly sunny, 85, southeast at 8. Now let's check on your local forecast for the Dallas-Fort Worth Metroplex. Flood watch in effect through Sunday afternoon. This afternoon, mostly sunny with a 50% chance of showers and thunderstorms. Heavy rainfall possible. Highs in the upper 80s. South winds 5 to 10 miles an hour. Tonight, mostly cloudy with a chance of thunderstorms. A chance of showers in the evening, then showers likely after midnight. Heavy rainfall possible. Humid with lows in the lower 70s. South winds 5 to 10 miles an hour. Chance of rain 70%. Sunday, mostly cloudy with a chance of showers and thunderstorms in the morning, then partly sunny with a slight chance of showers and thunderstorms in the afternoon. Heavy rainfall possible. Humid with highs around 90. South winds 5 to 10 miles an hour, increasing to 10 to 15 miles an hour in the afternoon. Chance of rain 40%. And now the extended forecast. Sunday night, mostly cloudy. Humid with lows in the mid-70s. South winds around 10 miles an hour. Monday, partly sunny in the morning, then clearing. Humid with highs in the lower 90s. South winds 10 to 15 miles an hour. Heat index values up to 108 in the afternoon. Monday night, mostly clear. Lows in the mid-70s. Tuesday, sunny. Highs in the mid-90s. Tuesday night, mostly clear. Lows in the mid-70s. Wednesday, mostly sunny. Highs in the mid-90s. Heat index values up to 105. Wednesday night, mostly clear. Lows in the mid-70s. Thursday, mostly sunny. Highs in the upper 90s. Heat index values up to 105. Thursday night, mostly clear. Lows in the upper 70s. Friday, sunny, hot with highs in the upper 90s. Heat index values up to 110 in the afternoon. The forecast key messages for North and Central Texas. Additional showers and storms will affect much of North and Central Texas this evening through Sunday morning. Localized heavy rainfall and flash flooding is the main hazard, and a flood watch is in effect for much of North Texas. A few strong storms capable of gusty winds and hail are also possible from this afternoon into tonight across the big country. Warmer and rain-free weather will return for most of the upcoming week with heat index values at or above 100 degrees each afternoon. The spotter information statement for North and Central Texas. Spotter activation is not expected at this time. The ultraviolet index forecast for June 7th is 7, or high. The current time is 3:03 p.m. Central Daylight Time. 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Serving the Dallas-Fort Worth listening area. The following reports of weather temperature and wind were made at 3 p.m. DFW Airport, partly sunny, 88, dew point 70, relative humidity 55%, wind south at 8, pressure 29.80 inches and falling. Dallas Love Field, partly sunny, 87, variable at 3. Fort Worth Meacham, mostly sunny, 88, south at 9. Arlington, mostly sunny, 86, south at 7. McKinney, mostly sunny, 84, southeast at 9. Denton, mostly sunny, 87, southeast at 10, gusting to 16. Elsewhere around the region, Wichita Falls, mostly sunny, 86, southwest at 13, gusting to 20. Abilene,
partly sunny, 70, northeast at 6. Waco, sunny, 87, south at 9. Once again at 3 p.m., DFW Airport, partly sunny, 88, south at 8. The following reports of weather temperature and wind were made at 3 p.m. DFW Airport, partly sunny, 88, dew point 70, relative humidity 55%, wind south at 8, pressure 29.80 inches and falling. Dallas Love Field, partly sunny, 87, variable at 3. Fort Worth Meacham, mostly sunny, 88, south at 9. Arlington, mostly sunny, 86, south at 7. McKinney, mostly sunny, 84, southeast at 9. Denton, mostly sunny, 87, southeast at 10, gusting to 16. Elsewhere around the region, Wichita Falls, mostly sunny, 86, southwest at 13, gusting to 20. Abilene, partly sunny, 70, northeast at 6. Waco, sunny, 87, south at 9. Once again at 3 p.m., DFW Airport, partly sunny, 88, south at 8. Now let's check on your local forecast for the Dallas-Fort Worth Metroplex. Flood watch in effect through Sunday afternoon. This afternoon, mostly sunny with a 50% chance of showers and thunderstorms. Heavy rainfall possible. Highs in the upper 80s. South winds 5 to 10 miles an hour. Tonight, mostly cloudy with a chance of thunderstorms. A chance of showers in the evening, then showers likely after midnight. Heavy rainfall possible. Humid with lows in the lower 70s. South winds 5 to 10 miles an hour. Chance of rain 70%. Sunday, mostly cloudy with a chance of showers and thunderstorms in the morning, then partly sunny with a slight chance of showers and thunderstorms in the afternoon. Heavy rainfall possible. Humid with highs around 90. South winds 5 to 10 miles an hour, increasing to 10 to 15 miles an hour in the afternoon. Chance of rain 40%. And now the extended forecast. Sunday night, mostly cloudy. Humid with lows in the mid-70s. South winds around 10 miles an hour. Monday, partly sunny in the morning, then clearing. Humid with highs in the lower 90s. South winds 10 to 15 miles an hour. Heat index values up to 108 in the afternoon. Monday night, mostly clear. Lows in the mid-70s. Tuesday, sunny. Highs in the mid-90s. Tuesday night, mostly clear. Lows in the mid-70s. Wednesday, mostly sunny. Highs in the mid-90s. Heat index values up to 105. Wednesday night, mostly clear. Lows in the mid-70s. Thursday, mostly sunny. Highs in the upper 90s. Heat index values up to 105. Thursday night, mostly clear. Lows in the upper 70s. Friday, sunny, hot with highs in the upper 90s. Heat index values up to 110 in the afternoon. The forecast key messages for North and Central Texas. Additional showers and storms will affect much of North and Central Texas this evening through Sunday morning. Localized heavy rainfall and flash flooding is the main hazard, and a flood watch is in effect for much of North Texas. A few strong storms capable of gusty winds and hail are also possible from this afternoon into tonight across the big country. Warmer and rain-free weather will return for most of the upcoming week with heat index values at or above 100 degrees each afternoon. The spotter information statement for North and Central Texas. Spotter activation is not expected at this time. The ultraviolet index forecast for June 7th is 7, or high. The current time is 3:08 p.m. Central Daylight Time. 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The following reports of weather temperature and wind were made at 3 p.m. DFW Airport, partly sunny, 88, dew point 70, relative humidity 55%, wind south at 8, pressure 29.80 inches and falling.

lows in the upper 70s. Friday, sunny, hot with highs in the upper 90s. Heat index values up to 110 in the afternoon. The forecast key messages for North and Central Texas. Additional showers and storms will affect much of North and Central Texas this evening through Sunday morning. Localized heavy rainfall and flash flooding is the main hazard, and a flood watch is in effect for much of North Texas. A few strong storms capable of gusty winds and hail are also possible from this afternoon into tonight across the big country. Warmer and rain-free weather will return for most of the upcoming week with heat index values at or above 100 degrees each afternoon. The spotter information statement for North and Central Texas. Spotter activation is not expected at this time. The ultraviolet index forecast for June 7th is 7, or high. The current time is 3:31 p.m. Central Daylight Time. 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The following reports of weather temperature and wind were made at 3 p.m. DFW Airport, partly sunny, 88, dew point 70, relative humidity 55%, wind south at 8, pressure 29.80 inches and falling. Dallas Love Field, partly sunny, 87, variable at 3. Fort Worth Meacham, mostly sunny, 88, south at 9. Arlington, mostly sunny, 86, south at 7. McKinney, mostly sunny, 84, southeast at 9. Denton, mostly sunny, 87, southeast at 10, gusting to 16. Elsewhere around the region, Wichita Falls, partly sunny, 86, southwest at 13, gusting to 20. Abilene, partly sunny, 70, northeast at 6. Waco, sunny, 87, south at 9. Once again at 3 p.m., DFW Airport, partly sunny, 88, south at 8. Now let's check on your local forecast for the Dallas-Fort Worth Metroplex. Flood watch in effect through Sunday afternoon. This afternoon, mostly sunny with a 50% chance of showers and thunderstorms. Heavy rainfall possible. Highs in the upper 80s. South winds 5 to 10 miles an hour. Tonight, mostly cloudy with a chance of thunderstorms. A chance of showers in the evening, then showers likely after midnight. Heavy rainfall possible. Humid with lows in the lower 70s. South winds 5 to 10 miles an hour. Chance of rain 70%. Sunday, mostly cloudy with a chance of showers and thunderstorms in the morning, then partly sunny with chance of rain 70%. Sunday, mostly cloudy with a chance of showers and thunderstorms in the morning, then partly sunny with a slight chance of showers and thunderstorms in the afternoon. Heavy rainfall possible. Humid with highs around 90. South winds 5 to 10 miles an hour, increasing to 10 to 15 miles an hour in the afternoon. Chance of rain 40%. And now the extended forecast. Sunday night, mostly cloudy. Humid with lows in the mid-70s. South winds around 10 miles an hour. Monday, partly sunny in the morning, then clearing. Humid with highs in the lower 90s. South winds 10 to 15 miles an hour. Heat index values up to 108 in the afternoon. Monday night, mostly clear. Lows in the mid-70s. Tuesday, sunny. Highs in the mid-90s. Tuesday night, mostly clear. Lows in the mid-70s. Wednesday, mostly sunny. Highs in the mid-90s. Heat index values up to 105. Wednesday night, mostly clear. Lows in the mid-70s. Thursday, mostly sunny. Highs in the upper 90s. Heat index values up to 105. Thursday night, mostly clear. Lows in the upper 70s. Friday, sunny, hot with highs in the upper 90s. Heat index values up to 110 in the afternoon. The forecast key messages for North and Central Texas. Additional showers and storms will affect much of North and Central Texas this evening through Sunday morning. Localized heavy rain.

heavy rainfall possible. Highs in the upper 80s. South winds 5 to 10 miles an hour. Tonight, mostly cloudy with a chance of thunderstorms. A chance of showers in the evening, then showers likely after midnight. Heavy rainfall possible. Humid with lows in the lower 70s. South winds 5 to 10 miles an hour. Chance of rain 70%. Sunday, mostly cloudy with a chance of showers and thunderstorms in the morning, then partly sunny with a slight chance of showers and thunderstorms in the afternoon. Heavy rainfall possible. Humid with highs around 90. South winds 5 to 10 miles an hour, increasing to 10 to 15 miles an hour in the afternoon. Chance of rain 40%. And now the extended forecast. Sunday night, mostly cloudy. Humid with lows in the mid-70s. South winds around 10 miles an hour. Monday, partly sunny in the morning, then clearing. Humid with highs in the lower 90s. South winds 10 to 15 miles an hour. Heat index values up to 108 in the afternoon. Monday night, mostly clear. Lows in the mid-70s. Tuesday, sunny. Highs in the mid-90s. Tuesday night, mostly clear. Lows in the mid-70s. Wednesday, mostly sunny. Highs in the mid-90s. Heat index values up to 105. Wednesday night, mostly clear. Lows in the mid-70s. Thursday, mostly sunny. Highs in the upper 90s. Heat index values up to 105. Thursday night, mostly clear. Lows in the upper 70s. Friday, sunny, hot with highs in the upper 90s. Heat index values up to 110 in the afternoon. The forecast key messages for North and Central Texas. Additional showers and storms will affect much of North and Central Texas this evening through Sunday morning. Localized heavy rainfall and flash flooding is the main hazard, and a flood watch is in effect for much of North Texas. A few strong storms capable of gusty winds and hail are also possible from this afternoon into tonight across the big country. Warmer and rain-free weather will return for most of the upcoming week with heat index values at or above 100 degrees each afternoon. The spotter information statement for North and Central Texas. Spotter activation is not expected at this time. The ultraviolet index forecast for June 7th is 7, or high. The current time is 3:57 p.m. Central Daylight Time. 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Serving the Dallas-Fort Worth listening area. The following reports of weather temperature and wind were made at 3 p.m. DFW Airport, partly sunny, 88, dew point 70, relative humidity 55%, wind south at 8, pressure 29.80 inches and falling. Dallas Love Field, partly sunny, 87, variable at 3. Fort Worth Meacham, mostly sunny, 88, south at 9. Arlington, mostly sunny, 86, south at 7. McKinney, mostly sunny, 84, southeast at 9. Denton, mostly sunny, 87, southeast at 10, gusting to 16. Elsewhere around the region, Wichita Falls, partly sunny, 86, southwest at 13, gusting to 20. Abilene, partly sunny, 70, northeast at 6. Waco, sunny, 87, south at 9. Once again at 3 p.m., DFW Airport, partly sunny, 88, south at 8. Now let's check on your local forecast for the Dallas-Fort Worth Metroplex. Flood watch in effect through Sunday afternoon. This afternoon, mostly sunny with a 50% chance of showers and thunderstorms. Heavy rainfall possible. Highs in the upper 80s. South winds 5 to 10 miles an hour. Tonight, mostly cloudy with a chance of thunderstorms. A chance of showers in the evening, then showers likely after midnight. Heavy rainfall possible. Humid with lows in the lower 70s. South winds 5 to 10 miles an hour. Chance of rain 70%. Sunday, mostly cloudy with a chance of showers and thunderstorms.

Warmer and rain-free weather will return for most of the upcoming week with heat index values at or above 100 degrees each afternoon. The spotter information statement for North and Central Texas. Spotter activation is not expected at this time. The ultraviolet index forecast for June 7th is 7, or high. The current time is 4:20 p.m. Central Daylight Time. 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The following reports of weather temperature and wind were made at 4 p.m. DFW Airport, partly sunny, 89, dew point 70, relative humidity 53%, wind south at 9, pressure 29.78 inches and falling. Dallas Love Field, partly sunny, 88, variable at 7. Fort Worth Meacham, partly sunny, 87, southeast at 8. Arlington, partly sunny, 89, southeast at 12. McKinney, mostly sunny, 85, southeast at 13. Denton, mostly sunny, 87, southeast at 7, gusting to 15. Elsewhere around the region, Wichita Falls, light rain, 80, southwest at 10. Abilene, partly sunny, 74, north at 8. Waco, sunny, 88, south at 8. Tyler, partly sunny, 86, south at 10. Once again at 4 p.m., DFW Airport, partly sunny, 89, south at 9. Now let's check on your local forecast for the Dallas-Fort Worth Metroplex. Flood watch in effect through Sunday afternoon. This afternoon, mostly sunny with a 50% chance of showers and thunderstorms. Heavy rainfall possible. Highs in the upper 80s. South winds 5 to 10 miles an hour. Tonight, mostly cloudy with a chance of thunderstorms. A chance of showers in the evening, then showers likely after midnight. Heavy rainfall possible. Humid with lows in the lower 70s. South winds 5 to 10 miles an hour. Chance of rain 70%. Sunday, mostly cloudy with a chance of showers and thunderstorms in the morning, then partly sunny with a slight chance of showers and thunderstorms in the afternoon. Heavy rainfall possible. Humid with highs around 90. South winds 5 to 10 miles an hour, increasing to 10 to 15 miles an hour in the afternoon. Chance of rain 40%. And now the extended forecast. Sunday night, mostly cloudy. Humid with lows in the mid-70s. South winds around 10 miles an hour. Monday, partly sunny in the morning, then clearing. Humid with highs in the lower 90s. South winds 10 to 15 miles an hour. Heat index values up to 108 in the afternoon. Monday night, mostly clear. Lows in the mid-70s. Tuesday, sunny. Highs in the mid-90s. Tuesday night, mostly clear. Lows in the mid-70s. Wednesday, mostly sunny. Highs in the mid-90s. Heat index values up to 105. Wednesday night, mostly clear. Lows in the mid-70s. Thursday, mostly sunny. Highs in the upper 90s. Heat index values up to 105. Thursday night, mostly clear. Lows in the upper 70s. Friday, sunny, hot with highs in the upper 90s. Heat index values up to 110 in the afternoon. The forecast key messages for North and Central Texas. Additional showers and storms will affect much of North and Central Texas this evening through Sunday morning. Localized heavy rainfall and flash flooding is the main hazard, and a flood watch is in effect for much of North Texas. A few strong storms capable of gusty winds and hail are also possible from this afternoon into tonight across the big country. Warmer and rain-free weather will return for most of the upcoming week with heat index values at or above 100 degrees each afternoon. The spotter information statement for North and Central Texas. Spotter activation is not expected at this time. The ultraviolet index forecast for June 7th is 7, or high. The current time is 4:24 p.m. Central Daylight Time. 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

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The following reports of weather temperature and wind were made at 4 p.m. DFW Airport, partly sunny, 89, dew point 70, relative humidity 53%, wind south at 9, pressure 29.78 inches and falling. Dallas Love Field, partly sunny, 88, variable at 7. Fort Worth Meacham, partly sunny, 87, southeast at 8. Arlington, partly sunny, 89, southeast at 12. McKinney, mostly sunny, 85, southeast at 13. Denton, mostly sunny, 87, southeast at 7, gusting to 15. Elsewhere around the region, Wichita Falls, light rain, 80, southwest at 10. Abilene, partly sunny, 74, north at 8. Waco, sunny, 88, south at 8. Tyler, partly sunny, 86, south at 10. Once again at 4 p.m., DFW Airport, partly sunny, 89, south at 9. Now let's check on your local forecast for the Dallas-Fort Worth Metroplex. Flood watch in effect through Sunday afternoon. This afternoon, mostly sunny with a 50% chance of showers and thunderstorms. Heavy rainfall possible. Highs in the upper 80s. South winds 5 to 10 miles an hour. Tonight, mostly cloudy with a chance of thunderstorms. A chance of showers in the evening, then showers likely after midnight. Heavy rainfall possible. Humid with lows in the lower 70s. South winds 5 to 10 miles an hour. Chance of rain 70%. Sunday, mostly cloudy with a chance of showers and thunderstorms in the morning, then partly sunny with a slight chance of showers and thunderstorms in the afternoon. Heavy rainfall possible. Humid with highs around 90. South winds 5 to 10 miles an hour, increasing to 10 to 15 miles an hour in the afternoon. Chance of rain 40%. And now the extended forecast. Sunday night, mostly cloudy. Humid with lows in the mid-70s. South winds around 10 miles an hour. Monday, partly sunny in the morning, then clearing. Humid with highs in the lower 90s. South winds 10 to 15 miles an hour. Heat index values up to 108 in the afternoon. Monday night, mostly clear. Lows in the mid-70s. Tuesday, sunny. Highs in the mid-90s. Tuesday night, mostly clear. Lows in the mid-70s. Wednesday, mostly sunny. Highs in the mid-90s. Heat index values up to 105. Wednesday night, mostly clear. Lows in the mid-70s. Thursday, mostly sunny. Highs in the upper 90s. Heat index values up to 105. Thursday night, mostly clear. Lows in the upper 70s. Friday, sunny, hot with highs in the upper 90s. Heat index values up to 110 in the afternoon. The forecast key messages for North and Central Texas. Additional showers and storms will affect much of North and Central Texas this evening through Sunday morning. Localized heavy rainfall and flash flooding is the main hazard, and a flood watch is in effect for much of North Texas. A few strong storms capable of gusty winds and hail are also possible from this afternoon into tonight across the big country. Warmer and rain-free weather will return for most of the upcoming week with heat index values at or above 100 degrees each afternoon. The spotter information statement for North and Central Texas. Spotter activation is not expected at this time. Strong thunderstorms will impact portions of Montague, Wise, Western Denton, and Cook counties through 5:30 p.m. At 4:22 p.m., Doppler radar was tracking strong thunderstorms along a line extending from near Lake Nakona to Alvord to near Paradise. Movement was northeast at 35 miles an hour. Hazard, wind gusts of 45 to 55 miles an hour and penny-size hail. Source, radar indicated. Impact, gusty winds could knock down tree limbs and blow around unsecured objects. Minor damage to outdoor objects is possible. Strong thunderstorms will be near Decatur, St. Joe, Paradise.

wind gust, 55 miles an hour. Strong thunderstorms will impact portions of northern Erath, Parker, northwestern Tarrant, southeastern Palo Pinto and Hood counties through 5:30 p.m. At 4:26 p.m., Doppler radar was tracking strong thunderstorms along a line extending from Springtown to near Stephenville. Movement was east at 25 miles an hour. Hazard, wind gusts of 45 to 55 miles an hour and penny-size hail. Source, radar indicated. Impact, gusty winds could knock down tree limbs and blow around unsecured objects. Minor damage to outdoor objects is possible. Strong thunderstorms will be near Weatherford, Briar, Reno, Springtown, Hudson Oaks, Western Lake, Bluffdale, and Lake Weatherford around 4:30 p.m., Hazel and Willow Park around 4:35 p.m., Eagle Mountain, Pecan Acres, Pelican Bay, Oneida, and Oak Trail Shores around 4:40 p.m., Fort Worth, Granbury, Aledo, and Hassler around 4:50 p.m. Other locations impacted by these storms include Adel, Santo, Dennis, Lingleville, Agnes, Bennett, New Salem, Garner, Tontop, and Hannibal. This includes the following highways: Interstate 20 between mile markers 372 and 421, Interstate 30 near mile marker 1. Torrential rainfall is also occurring with these storms and may lead to localized flooding. Do not drive your vehicle through flooded roadways. Max hail size, 0.75, and max wind gust, 55 miles an hour. The ultraviolet index forecast for June 7th is 7, or high. The current time is 4:32 p.m. Central Daylight Time. 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The following reports of weather temperature and wind were made at 4 p.m. DFW Airport, partly sunny, 89, dew point 70, relative humidity 53%, wind south at 9, pressure 29.78 inches and falling. Dallas Love Field, partly sunny, 88, 89, dew point 70, relative humidity 53%, wind south at 9, pressure 29.78 inches and falling. Dallas Love Field, partly sunny, 88, variable at 7. Fort Worth Meacham, partly sunny, 87, southeast at 8. Arlington, partly sunny, 89, southeast at 12. McKinney, mostly sunny, 85, southeast at 13. Denton, mostly sunny, 87, southeast at 7, gusting to 15. Elsewhere around the region, Wichita Falls, light rain, 80, southwest at 10. Abilene, partly sunny, 74, north at 8. Waco, sunny, 88, south at 8. Tyler, partly sunny, 86, south at 10. Once again at 4 p.m., DFW Airport, partly sunny, 89, south at 9. Now let's check on your local forecast for the Dallas-Fort Worth Metroplex. Flood watch in effect through Sunday afternoon. This afternoon, mostly sunny with a 50% chance of showers and thunderstorms. Heavy rainfall possible. Highs in the upper 80s. South winds 5 to 10 miles an hour. Tonight, mostly cloudy with a chance of thunderstorms. A chance of showers in the evening, then showers likely after midnight. Heavy rainfall possible. Humid with lows in the lower 70s. South winds 5 to 10 miles an hour. Chance of rain 70%. Sunday, mostly cloudy with a chance of showers and thunderstorms in the morning, then partly sunny with a slight chance of showers and thunderstorms in the afternoon. Heavy rainfall possible. Humid with highs around 90. South winds 5 to 10 miles an hour, increasing to 10 to 15 miles an hour in the afternoon. Chance of rain 40%. And now the extended forecast. Sunday night, mostly cloudy. Humid with lows in the mid-70s. South winds around 10 miles an hour. Monday, partly sunny in the morning, then clearing. Humid with highs in the lower 90s. South winds 10 to 15 miles an hour. Heat index values up to 108 in the afternoon. Monday night, mostly clear. Lows in the mid-70s.

A few strong storms capable of gusty winds and hail are also possible from this afternoon into tonight across the big country. Warmer and rain-free weather will return for most of the upcoming week with heat index values at or above 100 degrees each afternoon. The spotter information statement for North and Central Texas. Spotter activation is not expected at this time. The ultraviolet index forecast for June 7th is 7, or high. The current time is 4:46 p.m. Central Daylight Time. 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The following reports of weather temperature and wind were made at 4 p.m. DFW Airport, partly sunny, 89, dew point 70, relative humidity 53%, wind south at 9, pressure 29.78 inches and falling. Dallas Love Field, partly sunny, 88, variable at 7. Fort Worth Meacham, partly sunny, 87, southeast at 8. Arlington, partly sunny, 89, southeast at 12. McKinney, mostly sunny, 85, southeast at 13. Denton, mostly sunny, 87, southeast at 7, gusting to 15. Elsewhere around the region, Wichita Falls, light rain, 80, southwest at 10. Abilene, partly sunny, 74, north at 8. Waco, sunny, 88, south at 8. Tyler, partly sunny, 86, south at 10. Once again at 4 p.m., DFW Airport, partly sunny, 89, south at 9. Now let's check on your local forecast for the Dallas-Fort Worth Metroplex. Flood watch in effect through Sunday afternoon. This afternoon, mostly sunny with a 50% chance of showers and thunderstorms. Heavy rainfall possible. Highs in the upper 80s. South winds 5 to 10 miles an hour. Tonight, mostly cloudy with a chance of thunderstorms. A chance of showers in the evening, then showers likely after midnight. Heavy rainfall possible. Humid with lows in the lower 70s. South winds 5 to 10 miles an hour. Chance of rain 70%. Sunday, mostly cloudy with a chance of showers and thunderstorms in the morning, then partly sunny with a slight chance of showers and thunderstorms in the afternoon. Heavy rainfall possible. Humid with highs around 90. South winds 5 to 10 miles an hour, increasing to 10 to 15 miles an hour in the afternoon. Chance of rain 40%. And now the extended forecast. Sunday night, mostly cloudy. Humid with lows in the mid-70s. South winds around 10 miles an hour. Monday, partly sunny in the morning, then clearing. Humid with highs in the lower 90s. South winds 10 to 15 miles an hour. Heat index values up to 108 in the afternoon. Monday night, mostly clear. Lows in the mid-70s. Tuesday, sunny. Highs in the mid-90s. Tuesday night, mostly clear. Lows in the mid-70s. Wednesday, mostly sunny. Highs in the mid-90s. Heat index values up to 105. Wednesday night, mostly clear. Lows in the mid-70s. Thursday, mostly sunny. Highs in the upper 90s. Heat index values up to 105. Thursday night, mostly clear. Lows in the upper 70s. Friday, sunny, hot with highs in the upper 90s. Heat index values up to 110 in the afternoon. The forecast key messages for North and Central Texas. Additional showers and storms will affect much of North and Central Texas this evening through Sunday morning. Localized heavy rainfall and flash flooding is the main hazard, and a flood watch is in effect for much of North Texas. A few strong storms capable of gusty winds and hail are also possible from this afternoon into tonight across the big country. Warmer and rain-free weather will return for most of the upcoming week with heat index values at or above 100 degrees each afternoon. The spotter information statement for North and Central Texas. Spotter activation is not expected at this time. The ultraviolet index forecast for June.

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The following reports of weather temperature and wind were made at 4 p.m. DFW Airport, partly sunny, 89, dew point 70, relative humidity 53%, wind south at 9, pressure 29.78 inches and falling. Dallas Love Field, partly sunny, 88, variable at 7. Fort Worth Meacham, partly sunny, 87, southeast at 8. Arlington, partly sunny, 89, southeast at 12. McKinney, mostly sunny, 85, southeast at 13. Denton, mostly sunny, 87, southeast at 7, gusting to 15. Elsewhere around the region, Wichita Falls, light rain, 80, southwest at 10. Abilene, partly sunny, 74, north at 8. Waco, sunny, 88, south at 8. Tyler, partly sunny, 86, south at 10. Once again at 4 p.m., DFW Airport, partly sunny, 89, south at 9. Now let's check on your local forecast for the Dallas-Fort Worth Metroplex. Flood watch in effect through Sunday afternoon. This afternoon, mostly sunny with a 50% chance of showers and thunderstorms. Heavy rainfall possible. Highs in the upper 80s. South winds 5 to 10 miles an hour. Tonight, mostly cloudy with a chance of thunderstorms. A chance of showers in the evening, then showers likely after midnight. Heavy rainfall possible. Humid with lows in the lower 70s. South winds 5 to 10 miles an hour. Chance of rain 70%. Sunday, mostly cloudy with a chance of showers and thunderstorms in the morning, then partly sunny with a slight chance of showers and thunderstorms in the afternoon. Heavy rainfall possible. Humid with highs around 90. South winds 5 to 10 miles an hour, increasing to 10 to 15 miles an hour in the afternoon. Chance of rain 40%. And now the extended forecast. Sunday night, mostly cloudy. Humid with lows in the mid-70s. South winds around 10 miles an hour. Monday, partly sunny in the morning, then clearing. Humid with highs in the lower 90s. South winds 10 to 15 miles an hour. Heat index values up to 108 in the afternoon. Monday night, mostly clear. Lows in the mid-70s. Tuesday, sunny. Highs in the mid-90s. Tuesday night, mostly clear. Lows in the mid-70s. Wednesday, mostly sunny. Highs in the mid-90s. Heat index values up to 105. Wednesday night, mostly clear. Lows in the mid-70s. Thursday, mostly sunny. Highs in the upper 90s. Heat index values up to 105. Thursday night, mostly clear. Lows in the upper 70s. Friday, sunny, hot with highs in the upper 90s. Heat index values up to 110 in the afternoon. The forecast key messages for North and Central Texas. Additional showers and storms will affect much of North and Central Texas this evening through Sunday morning. Localized heavy rainfall and flash flooding is the main hazard, and a flood watch is in effect for much of North Texas. A few strong storms capable of gusty winds and hail are also possible from this afternoon into tonight across the big country. Warmer and rain-free weather will return for most of the upcoming week with heat index values at or above 100 degrees each afternoon. The spotter information statement for North and Central Texas. Spotter activation is not expected at this time. The ultraviolet index forecast for June 7th is 7, or high. The current time is 4:55 p.m. Central Daylight Time. 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The following reports of weather temperature and wind were made at 4 p.m. DFW Airport, partly sunny, 89, dew point 70,

relative humidity 53%, wind south at 9, pressure 29.78 inches and falling. Dallas Love Field, partly sunny, 88, variable at 7. Fort Worth Meacham, partly sunny, 87, southeast at 8. Arlington, partly sunny, 89, southeast at 12. McKinney, mostly sunny, 85, southeast at 13. Denton, mostly sunny, 87, southeast at 7, gusting to 15. Elsewhere around the region, Wichita Falls, light rain, 80, southwest at 10. Abilene, partly sunny, 74, north at 8. Waco, sunny, 88, south at 8. Tyler, partly sunny, 86, south at 10. Once again at 4 p.m., DFW Airport, partly sunny, 89, south at 9. Now let's check on your local forecast for the Dallas-Fort Worth Metroplex. Flood watch in effect through Sunday afternoon. This afternoon, mostly sunny with a 50% chance of showers and thunderstorms. Heavy rainfall possible. Highs in the upper 80s. South winds 5 to 10 miles an hour. Tonight, mostly cloudy with a chance of thunderstorms. A chance of showers in the evening, then showers likely after midnight. Heavy rainfall possible. Humid with lows in the lower 70s. South winds 5 to 10 miles an hour. Chance of rain 70%. Sunday, mostly cloudy with a chance of showers and thunderstorms in the morning, then partly sunny with a slight chance of showers and thunderstorms in the afternoon. Heavy rainfall possible. Humid with highs around 90. South winds 5 to 10 miles an hour, increasing to 10 to 15 miles an hour in the afternoon. Chance of rain 40%. And now the extended forecast. Sunday night, mostly cloudy. Humid with lows in the mid-70s. South winds around 10 miles an hour. Monday, partly sunny in the morning, then clearing. Humid with highs in the lower 90s. South winds 10 to 15 miles an hour. Heat index values up to 108 in the afternoon. Monday night, mostly clear. Lows in the mid-70s. Tuesday, sunny. Highs in the mid-90s. Tuesday night, mostly clear. Lows in the mid-70s. Wednesday, mostly sunny. Highs in the mid-90s. Heat index values up to 105. Wednesday night, mostly clear. Lows in the mid-70s. Thursday, mostly sunny. Highs in the upper 90s. Heat index values up to 105. Thursday night, mostly clear. Lows in the upper 70s. Friday, sunny, hot with highs in the upper 90s. Heat index values up to 110 in the afternoon. The forecast key messages for North and Central Texas. Additional showers and storms will affect much of North and Central Texas this evening through Sunday morning. Localized heavy rainfall and flash flooding is the main hazard, and a flood watch is in effect for much of North Texas. A few strong storms capable of gusty winds and hail are also possible from this afternoon into tonight across the big country. Warmer and rain-free weather will return for most of the upcoming week with heat index values at or above 100 degrees each afternoon. The spotter information statement for North and Central Texas. Spotter activation is not expected at this time. Strong thunderstorms will impact portions of Montague, Wise, Western Denton, and Cook counties through 5:30 p.m. At 4:22 p.m., Doppler radar was tracking strong thunderstorms along a line extending from near Lake Nakona to Alvord to near Paradise. Movement was northeast at 35 miles an hour. Hazard, wind gusts of 45 to 55 miles an hour and penny-size hail. Source, radar indicated. Impact, gusty winds could knock down tree limbs and blow around unsecured objects. Minor damage to outdoor objects is possible. Strong thunderstorms will be near Decatur, St. Joe, Paradise, and Lake Nakona around 4:30 p.m., Boyd around 4:35 p.m., Munster, New Fairview, and Lake Munster around 4:40 p.m., Lindsay around 4:55 p.m., Gainesville and Hubert H. Moss Lake around 5 p.m., Sanger and Crum around 5:10 p.m. Other locations impacted by these storms include

Boston, Valley View, Cottondale, Belker, Park Springs, Camps Corner, Nakona Hills, Crafton, Stony, and Ponder. This includes Interstate 35 between mile markers 479 and 503. Torrential rainfall is also occurring with these storms and may lead to localized flooding. Do not drive your vehicle through flooded roadways. Max hail size, 0.75, and max wind gust, 55 miles an hour. Strong thunderstorms will impact portions of northern Erath, Parker, northwestern Tarrant, southeastern Palo Pinto, and Hood counties through 5:30 p.m. At 4:26 p.m., Doppler radar was tracking strong thunderstorms along a line extending from Springtown to near Stephenville. Movement was east at 25 miles an hour. Hazard, wind gusts of 45 to 55 miles an hour and penny-size hail. Source, radar indicated. Impact, gusty winds could knock down tree limbs and blow around unsecured objects. Minor damage to outdoor objects is possible. Strong thunderstorms will be near Weatherford, Briar, Reno, Springtown, Hudson Oaks, Western Lake, Bluffdale, and Lake Weatherford around 4:30 p.m., Hazel and Willow Park around 4:35 p.m., Eagle Mountain, Pecan Acres, Pelican Bay, Oneida, and Oak Trail Shores around 4:40 p.m., Fort Worth, Granbury, Aledo, and Haslett around 4:50 p.m. Other locations impacted by these storms include Adele, Santo, Dennis, Lingleville, Agnes, Bennett, New Salem, Garner, Tentop, and Hannibal. This includes the following highways: Interstate 20 between mile markers 372 and 421. Interstate 30 near mile marker 1. Torrential rainfall is also occurring with these storms and may lead to localized flooding. Do not drive your vehicle through flooded roadways. Max hail size, 0.75, and max wind gust, 55 miles an hour. Strong thunderstorms will impact portions of northwestern Johnson, southeastern Parker, Tarrant, and northeastern Hood counties through 6 p.m. At 4:58 p.m., Doppler radar was tracking strong thunderstorms along a line extending from near Pecan Acres to near Granbury. Movement was east at 20 miles an hour. Hazard, wind gusts of 45 to 55 miles an hour and p to half inch hail. Source, radar indicated. Impact, gusty winds could knock down tree limbs and blow around unsecured objects. Minor damage to outdoor objects is possible. Strong thunderstorms will be near Fort Worth and Granbury around 5:05 p.m., White Settlement, Lake Worth, Eagle Mountain, Pecan Plantation, and Haslett around 5:10 p.m., Benbrook, Saginaw, and Westworth Village around 5:15 p.m., River Oaks and Sansom Park around 5:20 p.m., Blue Mound and Godley around 5:25 p.m., Keller around 5:30 p.m., Haltom City and Watauga around 5:35 p.m., Southlake, North Richland Hills, and Edgecliff Village around 5:40 p.m. Other locations impacted by these storms include Lake Arlington, Egan, Mambrino, Westlake, Benrock Lake, Lake Granbury, Acton, Wapples, Lake Worth, and Westover Hills. This includes the following highways: Interstate 35W between mile markers 28 and 67. Interstate 20 between mile markers 422 and 450. Interstate 30 between mile markers 2 and 31. Torrential rainfall is also occurring with these storms and may lead to localized flooding. Do not drive your vehicle through flooded roadways. Max hail size, 0.50, and max wind.

National Weather Service in Fort Worth has issued a severe thunderstorm warning for northwestern Denton County in north central Texas until 5:45 p.m. Central Daylight Time. At 5:04 p.m. Central Daylight Time, a severe thunderstorm was located near Crum, or 11 miles west of Denton, moving north at 20 miles per hour. Hazard, 60 miles per hour wind gusts and quarter-size hail. Source, radar indicated. Impact, hail damage to vehicles is expected. Expect wind damage to roofs, siding, and trees. Locations impacted include Denton, Sanger, Crum, Ponder, Dish, Stoney, Bolivar, and Lake Ray Roberts. This includes Interstate 35 between mile markers 473 and 481. For your protection, get inside a sturdy structure and stay away from windows. The current time is 5:05 p.m. Central Daylight Time. 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The National Weather Service in Fort Worth has issued a severe thunderstorm warning for northwestern Denton County in north central Texas until 5:45 p.m. Central Daylight Time. At 5:04 p.m. Central Daylight Time, a severe thunderstorm was located near Crum, or 11 miles west of Denton, moving north at 20 miles per hour. Hazard, 60 miles per hour wind gusts and quarter-size hail. Source, radar indicated. Impact, hail damage to vehicles is expected. Expect wind damage to roofs, siding, and trees. Locations impacted include Denton, Sanger, Crum, Ponder, Dish, Stoney, Bolivar, and Lake Ray Roberts. This includes Interstate 35 between mile markers 473 and 481. For your protection, get inside a sturdy structure and stay away from windows. Now let's check on your local forecast for the Dallas-Fort Worth Metroplex. Flood watch in effect through Sunday afternoon. This afternoon, mostly sunny with a 50% chance of showers and thunderstorms. Heavy rainfall possible. Highs in the upper 80s. South winds 5 to 10 miles an hour. Tonight, mostly cloudy with a chance of thunderstorms. A chance of showers in the evening, then showers likely after midnight. Heavy rainfall possible. Humid with lows in the lower 70s. South winds 5 to 10 miles an hour. Chance of rain 70%. Sunday, mostly cloudy with a chance of showers and thunderstorms in the morning, then partly sunny with a slight chance of showers and thunderstorms in the afternoon. Heavy rainfall possible. Humid with highs around 90. South winds 5 to 10 miles an hour, increasing to 10 to 15 miles an hour in the afternoon. Chance of rain 40%. The current time is 5:08 p.m. Central Daylight Time. 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The National Weather Service in Fort Worth has issued a severe thunderstorm warning for northwestern Denton County in north central Texas until 5:45 p.m. Central Daylight Time. At 5:04 p.m. Central Daylight Time, a severe thunderstorm was located near Crum, or 11 miles west of Denton, moving north at 20 miles per hour. Hazard, 60 miles per hour wind gusts and quarter-size hail. Source, radar indicated. Impact, hail damage to vehicles is expected. Expect wind damage to roofs, siding, and trees. Locations impacted include Denton, Sanger, Crum, Ponder, Dish, Stoney, Bolivar, and Lake Ray Roberts. This includes Interstate 35 between mile markers 473 and 481. For your protection, get inside a sturdy structure and stay away from windows. Now let's check on your local forecast for the Dallas-Fort Worth Metroplex. Flood watch in effect through Sunday afternoon. This afternoon, mostly sunny with a 50% chance of showers and thunderstorms. Heavy rainfall possible. Highs in the upper 80s. South winds 5 to 10 miles an hour. Tonight, mostly cloudy with a chance of thunderstorms.
A chance of showers in the evening, then showers likely after midnight. Heavy rainfall possible. Humid with lows in the lower 70s. South winds 5 to 10 miles an hour. Chance of rain 70%. Sunday, mostly cloudy with a chance of showers and thunderstorms in the morning, then partly sunny with a slight chance of showers and thunderstorms in the afternoon. Heavy rainfall possible. Humid with highs around 90. South winds 5 to 10 miles an hour, increasing to 10 to 15 miles an hour in the afternoon. Chance of rain 40%. The current time is

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The National Weather Service in Fort Worth has issued a severe thunderstorm warning for northwestern Denton County in north-central Texas until 5:45 p.m. Central Daylight Time. At 5:04 p.m. Central Daylight Time, a severe thunderstorm was located near Crum, or 11 miles west of Denton, moving north at 20 miles per hour. Hazard, 60 miles per hour wind gusts and quarter-size hail. Source, radar indicated. Impact, hail damage to vehicles is expected. Expect wind damage to roofs, siding, and trees. Locations impacted include Denton, Sanger, Crum, Ponder, Dish, Stony, Bolivar, and Lake Ray Roberts. This includes Interstate 35 between mile markers 473 and 481. For your protection, get inside a sturdy structure and stay away from windows. Now let's check on your local forecast for the Dallas-Fort Worth Metroplex. Flood watch in effect through Sunday afternoon. This afternoon, mostly sunny with a 50% chance of showers and thunderstorms. Heavy rainfall possible. Highs in the upper 80s. South winds 5 to 10 miles an hour. Tonight, mostly cloudy with a chance of thunderstorms. A chance of showers in the evening, then showers likely after midnight. Heavy rainfall possible. Humid with lows in the lower 70s. South winds 5 to 10 miles an hour. Chance of rain 70%. Sunday, mostly cloudy with a chance of showers and thunderstorms in the morning, then partly sunny with a slight chance of showers and thunderstorms in the afternoon. Heavy rainfall possible. Humid with highs around 90. South winds 5 to 10 miles an hour, increasing to 10 to 15 miles an hour in the afternoon. Chance of rain 40%. The current time is 5:12 p.m. Central Daylight Time. 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The National Weather Service in Fort Worth has issued a severe thunderstorm warning for northwestern Denton County in north-central Texas until 5:45 p.m. Central Daylight Time. At 5:04 p.m. Central Daylight Time, a severe thunderstorm was located near Crum, or 11 miles west of Denton, moving north at 20 miles per hour. Hazard, 60 miles per hour wind gusts and quarter-size hail. Source, radar indicated. Impact, hail damage to vehicles is expected. Expect wind damage to roofs, siding, and trees. Locations impacted include Denton, Sanger, Crum, Ponder, Dish, Stony, Bolivar, and Lake Ray Roberts. This includes Interstate 35 between mile markers 473 and 481. For your protection, get inside a sturdy structure and stay away from windows. Now let's check on your local forecast for the Dallas-Fort Worth Metroplex. Flood watch in effect through Sunday afternoon. This afternoon, mostly sunny with a 50% chance of showers and thunderstorms. Heavy rainfall possible. Highs in the upper 80s. South winds 5 to 10 miles an hour. Tonight, mostly cloudy with a chance of thunderstorms. A chance of showers in the evening, then showers likely after midnight. Heavy rainfall possible. Humid with lows in the lower 70s. South winds 5 to 10 miles an hour. Chance of rain 70%. Sunday, mostly cloudy with a chance of showers and thunderstorms in the morning, then partly sunny with a slight chance of showers and thunderstorms in the afternoon. Heavy rainfall possible. Humid with highs around 90. South winds 5 to 10 miles an hour, increasing to 10 to 15 miles an hour in the afternoon. Chance of rain 40%. The current time is 5:15 p.m. Central Daylight Time. 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The National Weather Service in Fort Worth has issued a severe thunderstorm warning for northwestern Denton County in north-central Texas.
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At 5:04 p.m. Central Daylight Time, a severe thunderstorm was located near Crum, or 11 miles west of Denton, moving north at 20 miles per hour. Hazard, 60 miles per hour wind gusts and quarter-size hail. Source, radar indicated. Impact, hail damage to vehicles is expected. Expect wind damage to roofs, siding, and trees. Locations impacted include Denton, Sanger, Crum, Ponder, Dish, Stony, Bolivar, and Lake Ray Roberts. This includes Interstate 35 between mile markers 473 and 481. For your protection, get inside a sturdy structure and stay away from windows. Now let's check on your local forecast for the Dallas-Fort Worth Metroplex. Flood watch in effect through Sunday afternoon. This afternoon, mostly sunny with a 50% chance of showers and thunderstorms. Heavy rainfall possible. Highs in the upper 80s. South winds 5 to 10 miles an hour. Tonight, mostly cloudy with a chance of thunderstorms. A chance of showers in the evening, then showers likely after midnight. Heavy rainfall possible. Humid with lows in the lower 70s. South winds 5 to 10 miles an hour. Chance of rain 70%. Sunday, mostly cloudy with a chance of showers and thunderstorms in the morning, then partly sunny with a slight chance of showers and thunderstorms in the afternoon. Heavy rainfall possible. Humid with highs around 90. South winds 5 to 10 miles an hour, increasing to 10 to 15 miles an hour in the afternoon. Chance of rain 40%. The current time is 5:17 p.m. Central Daylight Time. 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The National Weather Service in Fort Worth has issued a severe thunderstorm warning for northwestern Denton County in north-central Texas until 5:45 p.m. Central Daylight Time. At 5:04 p.m. Central Daylight Time, a severe thunderstorm was located near Crum, or 11 miles west of Denton, moving north at 20 miles per hour. Hazard, 60 miles per hour wind gusts and quarter-size hail. Source, radar indicated. Impact, hail damage to vehicles is expected. Expect wind damage to roofs, siding, and trees. Locations impacted include Denton, Sanger, Crum, Ponder, Dish, Stony, Bolivar, and Lake Ray Roberts. This includes Interstate 35 between mile markers 473 and 481. For your protection, get inside a sturdy structure and stay away from windows. Now let's check on your local forecast for the Dallas-Fort Worth Metroplex. Flood watch in effect through Sunday afternoon. This afternoon, mostly sunny with a 50% chance of showers and thunderstorms. Heavy rainfall possible. Highs in the upper 80s. South winds 5 to 10 miles an hour. Tonight, mostly cloudy with a chance of thunderstorms. A chance of showers in the evening, then showers likely after midnight. Heavy rainfall possible. Humid with lows in the lower 70s. South winds 5 to 10 miles an hour. Chance of rain 70%. Sunday, mostly cloudy with a chance of showers and thunderstorms in the morning, then partly sunny with a slight chance of showers and thunderstorms in the afternoon. Heavy rainfall possible. Humid with highs around 90. South winds 5 to 10 miles an hour, increasing to 10 to 15 miles an hour in the afternoon. Chance of rain 40%. The current time is 5:19 p.m. Central Daylight Time. 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The National Weather Service in Fort Worth has issued a severe thunderstorm warning for northwestern Denton County in north-central Texas until 5:45 p.m. Central Daylight Time. At 5:04 p.m. Central Daylight Time, a severe thunderstorm was located near Crum, or 11 miles west of Denton, moving north at 20 miles per hour. Hazard, 60 miles per hour wind gusts and quarter-size hail. Source, radar indicated. Impact, hail damage to vehicles is

Now let's check on your local forecast for the Dallas-Fort Worth Metroplex. Flood watch in effect through Sunday afternoon. This afternoon, mostly sunny with a 50% chance of showers and thunderstorms. Heavy rainfall possible. Highs in the upper 80s. South winds 5 to 10 miles an hour. Tonight, mostly cloudy with a chance of thunderstorms. A chance of showers in the evening, then showers likely after midnight. Heavy rainfall possible. Humid with lows in the lower 70s. South winds 5 to 10 miles an hour. Chance of rain 70%. Sunday, mostly cloudy with a chance of showers and thunderstorms in the morning, then partly sunny with a slight chance of showers and thunderstorms in the afternoon. Heavy rainfall possible. Humid with highs around 90. South winds 5 to 10 miles an hour, increasing to 10 to 15 miles an hour in the afternoon. Chance of rain 40%. The current time is 5:26 p.m. Central Daylight Time. 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The National Weather Service in Fort Worth has issued a severe thunderstorm warning for northwestern Denton County in north-central Texas until 5:45 p.m. Central Daylight Time. At 5:04 p.m. Central Daylight Time, a severe thunderstorm warning remains in effect until 5:45 p.m. Central Daylight Time for northwestern Denton County. At 5:26 p.m. Central Daylight Time, a severe thunderstorm was located 5 miles west of Sanger, moving north at 35 miles per hour. Hazard, 60 miles per hour wind gusts and penny-size hail. Source, radar indicated. Impact, expect damage to roofs, siding, and trees. Locations impacted include Denton, Sanger, Crum, Ponder, Dish, Stony, Bolivar, and Lake Ray Roberts. For your protection, stay inside a sturdy structure and keep away from windows. Now let's check on your local forecast for the Dallas-Fort Worth Metroplex. Flood watch in effect through Sunday afternoon. This afternoon, mostly sunny with a 50% chance of showers and thunderstorms. Heavy rainfall possible. Highs in the upper 80s. South winds 5 to 10 miles an hour. Tonight, mostly cloudy with a chance of thunderstorms. A chance of showers in the evening, then showers likely after midnight. Heavy rainfall possible. Humid with lows in the lower 70s. South winds 5 to 10 miles an hour. Chance of rain 70%. Sunday, mostly cloudy with a chance of showers and thunderstorms in the morning, then partly sunny with a slight chance of showers and thunderstorms in the afternoon. Heavy rainfall possible. Humid with highs around 90. South winds 5 to 10 miles an hour, increasing to 10 to 15 miles an hour in the afternoon. Chance of rain 40%. Strong thunderstorms will impact portions of Montague, Wise, western Denton, and Cook counties through 5:30 p.m. At 4:22 p.m., Doppler radar was tracking strong thunderstorms along a line extending from near Lake Nakona to Alvord to near Paradise. Movement was northeast at 35 miles an hour. Hazard, wind gusts of 45 to 55 miles an hour and penny-size hail. Source, radar indicated. Impact, gusty winds could knock down tree limbs and blow around unsecured objects. Minor damage to outdoor objects is possible. Strong thunderstorms will be near Decatur, St. Joe, Paradise, and Lake Nakona around 4:30 p.m., Boyd around 4:35 p.m., Munster, New Fairview, and Lake Munster around 4:40 p.m., Lindsay around 4:55 p.m., Gainesville and Hubert H. Moss Lake around 5 p.m., Sanger and Crum around 5:10 p.m. Other locations impacted by these storms include Ralston, Valley View, Cottondale, Belker, Park Springs, Caps Corner, Nakona Hills, Crafton, Stony, and Ponder. This includes Interstate 35 between mile markers 479 and 503. Torrential rainfall is also occurring with these storms and may lead to localized flooding. Do not drive your vehicle through flooded roadways. Max hail size, 0.75 and max wind gust, 55 miles an hour.

Ellsworth Village around 5:15 p.m., River Oaks and Sansom Park around 5:20 p.m., Blue Mound and Godley around 5:25 p.m., Keller around 5:30 p.m., Haltom City and Watauga around 5:35 p.m., Southlake, North Richland Hills, and Edgecliff Village around 5:40 p.m. Other locations impacted by these storms include Lake Arlington, Egan, Mambrino, Westlake, Benrock Lake, Lake Granbury, Acton, Wapples, Lake Worth, and Westover Hills. This includes the following highways: Interstate 35W between mile markers 28 and 67. Interstate 20 between mile markers 422 and 450. Interstate 30 between mile markers 2 and 31. Torrential rainfall is also occurring with these storms and may lead to localized flooding. Do not drive your vehicle through flooded roadways. Max hail size, 0.50 in max wind gust, 55 miles an hour. Strong thunderstorms will impact portions of Denton, Eastern Cook, and Western Grayson counties through 6 p.m., 8:13 p.m. Doppler radar was tracking strong thunderstorms along a line extending from near Gainesville to near Haslett. Movement was east at 25 miles an hour. Hazard, wind gusts of 45 to 55 miles an hour and 1/2 inch hail. Source, radar indicated. Impact, gusty winds could knock down tree limbs and blow around unsecured objects. Minor damage to outdoor objects is possible. Locations impacted include Carrollton, Frisco, Denton, Louisville, Flower Mound, Coppell, The Colony, Southlake, Corinth, Gainesville, Highland Village. Outdoor objects is possible. Locations impacted include Carrollton, Frisco, Denton, Louisville, Flower Mound, Coppell, The Colony, Southlake, Corinth, Gainesville, Highland Village, Trophy Club, Lake Dallas, Sanger, Whitesboro, Lake Louisville, Little Elm, Prosper, Salina, and Roanoke. This includes the following highways: Interstate 35 between mile markers 468 and 502. Interstate 35W between mile markers 68 and 85. Interstate 35E between mile markers 446 and 466. Torrential rainfall is also occurring with these storms and may lead to localized flooding. Do not drive your vehicle through flooded roadways. Max hail size, 0.50 in max wind gust, 55 miles an hour. The current time is 5:33 p.m. Central Daylight Time. 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A severe thunderstorm warning remains in effect until 5:45 p.m. Central Daylight Time for northwestern Denton County. At 5:26 p.m. Central Daylight Time, a severe thunderstorm was located 5 miles west of Sanger, moving north at 35 miles per hour. Hazard, 60 miles per hour wind gusts and penny-size hail. Source, radar indicated. Impact, expects damage to roofs, siding, and trees. Locations impacted include Denton, Sanger, Crum, Ponder, Dish, Stony, Bolivar, and Lake Ray Roberts. For your protection, stay inside a sturdy structure and keep away from windows. Now let's check on your local forecast for the Dallas-Fort Worth Metroplex. Flood watch in effect through Sunday afternoon. Tonight, mostly cloudy with a chance of thunderstorms. Showers likely. Heavy rainfall possible. Lows in the lower 70s. South winds 5 to 10 miles an hour. Chance of rain 70%. Sunday, partly sunny. A 50% chance of showers and thunderstorms in the morning. Heavy rainfall possible in the morning. Humid with highs around 90. South winds 5 to 10 miles an hour, increasing to 10 to 15 miles an hour in the afternoon. Heat index values up to 105. Sunday night, partly cloudy in the evening, then becoming mostly cloudy. Humid with lows in the mid-70s. South winds 10 to 15 miles an hour. The current time is 5:35 p.m. Central Daylight Time. You're listening to NOAA, All Hazard. The severe thunderstorm warning for northwestern Denton County will expire at 5:45 p.m. Central Daylight Time.

temperature and wind were made at 5 p.m. DFW Airport, partly sunny, 87, dew point 69, relative humidity 54%, wind southeast at 13, pressure 29.74 inches and falling. Dallas Love Field, partly sunny, 87, southeast at 9, gusting to 21. Fort Worth Meacham, mostly sunny, 88, southeast at 12. Arlington, partly sunny, 87, southeast at 12. McKinney, mostly sunny, 86, southeast at 13. Denton, partly sunny, 86, southeast at 8. Elsewhere around the region, Wichita Falls, partly sunny, 84, south at 15. Abilene, partly sunny, 76, east at 5. Waco, mostly sunny, 89, southeast at 9. Tyler, partly sunny, 86, south at 10. Once again at 5 p.m., DFW Airport, partly sunny, 87, southeast at 13. Now let's check on your local forecast for the Dallas-Fort Worth Metroplex. Flood watch in effect through Sunday afternoon. Tonight, mostly cloudy with a chance of thunderstorms. Showers likely. Heavy rainfall possible. Lows in the lower 70s. South winds 5 to 10 miles an hour. Chance of rain 70%. Sunday, partly sunny. A 50% chance of showers and thunderstorms in the morning. Heavy rainfall possible in the morning. Humid with highs around 90. South winds 5 to 10 miles an hour, increasing to 10 to 15 miles an hour in the afternoon. Heat index values up to 105. Sunday night, partly cloudy in the evening, then becoming mostly cloudy. Humid with lows in the mid-70s. South winds 10 to 15 miles an hour. And now the extended forecast. Monday, partly sunny in the morning, then clearing. Humid with highs in the lower 90s. South winds 10 to 15 miles an hour. Heat index values up to 108 in the afternoon. Monday night, mostly clear. Humid with lows in the mid-70s. South winds 5 to 10 miles an hour. Tuesday, sunny. Highs in the mid-90s. Tuesday night, mostly clear. Lows in the mid-70s. Wednesday, mostly sunny. Highs in the mid-90s. Heat index values up to 105. Wednesday night, mostly clear. Lows in the mid-70s. Thursday, mostly sunny. Highs in the upper 90s. Heat index values up to 105. Thursday night, mostly clear. Lows in the upper 70s. Friday, sunny, hot with highs in the upper 90s. Heat index values up to 110 in the afternoon. Friday night, mostly clear with a 20% chance of showers and thunderstorms. Lows in the upper 70s. Saturday, sunny, hot with highs in the upper 90s. Heat index values up to 110 in the afternoon. The forecast key messages for North and Central Texas. Additional showers and storms will affect much of North and Central Texas this evening through Sunday morning. Localized heavy rainfall and flash flooding is the main hazard, and a flood watch is in effect for much of North Texas. A few strong storms capable of gusty winds and hail are also possible from this afternoon into tonight across the big country. Warmer and rain-free weather will return for most of the upcoming week with heat index values at or above 100 degrees each afternoon. The spotter information statement for North and Central Texas. Spotter activation is not expected at this time. The ultraviolet index forecast for June 7th is 7, or high. The current time is 5:50 p.m. Central Daylight Time. 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The following reports of weather temperature and wind were made at 5 p.m. DFW Airport, partly sunny, 87, dew point 69, relative humidity 54%, wind southeast at 13, pressure 29.74 inches and falling. Dallas Love Field, partly sunny, 87, southeast at 9, gusting to 21.

Fort Worth, Meacham, mostly sunny, 88, southeast at 12. Arlington, partly sunny, 87, southeast at 12. McKinney, mostly sunny, 86, southeast at 13. Denton, partly sunny, 86, southeast at 8. Elsewhere around the region, Wichita Falls, partly sunny, 84, south at 15. Abilene, partly sunny, 76, east at 5. Waco, mostly sunny, 89, southeast at 9. Tyler, partly sunny, 86, south at 10. Once again at 5 p.m., DFW Airport, partly sunny, 87, southeast at 13. Now let's check on your local forecast for the Dallas-Fort Worth Metroplex. Flood watch in effect through Sunday afternoon. Tonight, mostly cloudy with a chance of thunderstorms. Showers likely. Heavy rainfall possible. Lows in the lower 70s. South winds 5 to 10 miles an hour. Chance of rain 70%. Sunday, partly sunny. A 50% chance of showers and thunderstorms in the morning. Heavy rainfall possible in the morning. Humid with highs around 90. South winds 5 to 10 miles an hour, increasing to 10 to 15 miles an hour in the afternoon. Heat index values up to 105. Sunday night, partly cloudy in the evening, then becoming mostly cloudy. Humid with lows in the mid-70s. South winds 10 to 15 miles an hour. And now the extended forecast. Monday, partly sunny in the morning, then clearing. Humid with highs in the lower 90s. South winds 10 to 15 miles an hour. Heat index values up to 108 in the afternoon. Monday night, mostly clear. Humid with lows in the mid-70s. South winds 5 to 10 miles an hour. Tuesday, sunny. Highs in the mid-90s. Tuesday night, mostly clear. Lows in the mid-70s. Wednesday, mostly sunny. Highs in the mid-90s. Heat index values up to 105. Wednesday night, mostly clear. Lows in the mid-70s. Thursday, mostly sunny. Highs in the upper 90s. Heat index values up to 105. Thursday night, mostly clear. Lows in the upper 70s. Friday, sunny, hot with highs in the upper 90s. Heat index values up to 110 in the afternoon. Friday night, mostly clear with a 20% chance of showers and thunderstorms. Lows in the upper 70s. Saturday, sunny, hot with highs in the upper 90s. Heat index values up to 110 in the afternoon. The forecast key messages for North and Central Texas. Additional showers and storms will affect much of North and Central Texas this evening through Sunday morning. Localized heavy rainfall and flash flooding is the main hazard, and a flood watch is in effect for much of North Texas. A few strong storms capable of gusty winds and hail are also possible from this afternoon into tonight across the big country. Warmer and rain-free weather will return for most of the upcoming week with heat index values at or above 100 degrees each afternoon. The spotter information statement for North and Central Texas. Spotter activation is not expected at this time. The ultraviolet index forecast for June 7th is 7, or high. The current time is 5:55 p.m. Central Daylight Time. 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The following reports of weather temperature and wind were made at 5 p.m. DFW Airport, partly sunny, 87, dew point 69, relative humidity 54%, wind southeast at 13, pressure 29.74 inches and falling. Dallas Love Field, partly sunny, 87, southeast at 9, gusting to 21. Fort Worth Meacham, mostly sunny, 88, southeast at 12. Arlington, partly sunny, 87, southeast at 12. McKinney, mostly sunny, 86, southeast at 13. Denton, partly sunny, 86, southeast at 8. Elsewhere around the region, Wichita Falls, partly sunny, 88.

south at 15. Abilene, partly sunny, 76, east at 5. Waco, mostly sunny, 89, southeast at 9. Tyler, partly sunny, 86, south at 10. Once again at 5 p.m., DFW Airport, partly sunny, 87, southeast at 13. Now let's check on your local forecast for the Dallas-Fort Worth Metroplex. Flood watch in effect through Sunday afternoon. Tonight, mostly cloudy with a chance of thunderstorms. Showers likely. Heavy rainfall possible. Lows in the lower 70s. South winds 5 to 10 miles an hour. Chance of rain 70%. Sunday, partly sunny. A 50% chance of showers and thunderstorms in the morning. Heavy rainfall possible in the morning. Humid with highs around 90. South winds 5 to 10 miles an hour, increasing to 10 to 15 miles an hour in the afternoon. Heat index values up to 105. Sunday night, partly cloudy in the evening, then becoming mostly cloudy. Humid with lows in the mid-70s. South winds 10 to 15 miles an hour. And now the extended forecast. Monday, partly sunny in the morning, then clearing. Humid with highs in the lower 90s. South winds 10 to 15 miles an hour. Heat index values up to 108 in the afternoon. Monday night, mostly clear. Humid with lows in the mid-70s. South winds 5 to 10 miles an hour. Tuesday, sunny. Highs in the mid-90s. Tuesday night, mostly clear. Lows in the mid-70s. Wednesday, mostly sunny. Highs in the mid-90s. Heat index values up to 105. Wednesday night, mostly clear. Lows in the mid-70s. Thursday, mostly sunny. Highs in the upper 90s. Heat index values up to 105. Thursday night, mostly clear. Lows in the upper 70s. Friday, sunny, hot with highs in the upper 90s. Heat index values up to 110 in the afternoon. Friday night, mostly clear with a 20% chance of showers and thunderstorms. Lows in the upper 70s. Saturday, sunny, hot with highs in the upper 90s. Heat index values up to 110 in the afternoon. The forecast key messages for North and Central Texas. Additional showers and storms will affect much of North and Central Texas this evening through Sunday morning. Localized heavy rainfall and flash flooding is the main hazard, and a flood watch is in effect for much of North Texas. A few strong storms capable of gusty winds and hail are also possible from this afternoon into tonight across the big country. Warmer and rain-free weather will return for most of the upcoming week with heat index values at or above 100 degrees each afternoon. The spotter information statement for North and Central Texas. Spotter activation is not expected at this time. Strong thunderstorms will impact portions of northwestern Johnson, southeastern Parker, Tarrant, and northeastern Hood counties through 6 p.m. At 4:58 p.m., Doppler radar was tracking strong thunderstorms along a line extending from near Pecan Acres to near Granbury. Movement was east at 20 miles an hour. Hazard, wind gusts of 45 to 55 miles an hour and p to half inch hail. Source, radar indicated. Impact, gusty winds could knock down tree limbs and blow around unsecured objects. Minor damage to outdoor objects is possible. Strong thunderstorms will be near Fort Worth and Granbury around 5:05 p.m., White Settlement, Lake Worth, Eagle Mountain, Pecan Plantation, and Haslett around 5:10 p.m., Benbrook, Saginaw, and Westworth Village around 5:15 p.m., River Oaks and Sansom Park around 5:20 p.m., Blue Mound and Godley around 5:25 p.m., Keller around 5:30 p.m., Haltom City and Watauga around 5:35 p.m., Southlake, North Richland Hills, and Edgecliff Village around 5:40 p.m. Other locations impacted by these storms include Lake Arlington, Egan, Mambrino, Westlake, Benrock Lake, Lake Granbury, Acton, Wapples, Lake Worth, and Westover Hills. This includes the following highways: Interstate 35W between mile markers 28 and 67, Interstate 20 between mile markers 400.

22 and 450. Interstate 30 between mile markers 2 and 31. Torrential rainfall is also occurring with these storms and may lead to localized flooding. Do not drive your vehicle through flooded roadways. Max hail size, 0.50 in max wind gust, 55 miles an hour. Strong thunderstorms will impact portions of Denton, Central Tarrant, Western Collin, Northwestern Dallas, Eastern Cook and Grayson counties through 7 p.m. At 5:55 p.m., Doppler radar was tracking strong thunderstorms along a line extending from Kalispell to Fort Worth. Movement was northeast at 30 miles an hour. Hazard, wind gusts of 45 to 55 miles an hour and p to half inch hail. Source, radar indicated. Impact, gusty winds could knock down tree limbs and blow around unsecured objects. Minor damage to outdoor objects is possible. Strong thunderstorms will be near Fort Worth, Denton, Flower Mound, Haltom City, Keller, Hearst, Southlake, Watauga, Colleyville, and Corinth around 6 p.m., Bedford, Grapevine, Highland Village, Pilot Point, Hickory Creek, Shady Shores, Aubrey, Collinsville, and Crossroads around 6:05 p.m. Louisville, Euless, Lake Dallas, and Krugerville around 6:10 p.m. Arlington, Little Elm, Plattsboro, and DFW Intel Airport around 6:15 p.m. Irving, Coppell, The Colony, and Lake Louisville around 6:20 p.m. Dallas, Grand Prairie, Frisco, Prosper, Salina, and Hackberry around 6:25 p.m. Carrollton, Sherman, Gunter, Hebron, and Dorchester around 6:30 p.m. Farmers Branch, Denison, and Eisenhower State Park around 6:35 p.m. Other locations impacted by these storms include Preston, Tioga, Valley View, Ida, Sadler, Elmont, Mountain Creek Lake, Locust, Providence Village, and Ponder. This includes the following highways: Interstate 35 between mile markers 468 and 503. Interstate 35W between mile markers 47 and 85. Interstate 35E between mile markers 422 and 466. Interstate 20 between mile markers 427 and 431. Interstate

The National Weather Service in Fort Worth has issued a flash flood warning for western Denton County in north central Texas until 9 p.m. Central Daylight Time. At 6.03 p.m. Central Daylight Time, Doppler radar indicated thunderstorms producing heavy rain across the warned area with additional thunderstorms moving in. Radar estimates between 1 and 3 inches of rain have fallen in the past hour. Additional rainfall amounts up to 2 inches are possible in the warned area. Flash flooding is ongoing or expected to begin shortly. Hazard: flash flooding caused by thunderstorms. Source: radar indicated. Impact: flash flooding of small creeks and streams, urban areas, highways, streets, and underpasses, as well as other poor drainage and low-lying areas. Some locations that will experience flash flooding include Denton, Flower Mound, Trophy Club, Sanger, Roanoke, Crum, Argyle, Justin, Northlake, Bartonville, Corral City, Ray Roberts Park Johnson Branch, Ray Roberts Park Isle Dubois, Ponder, Westlake, and Dish. Turn around, don't drown when encountering flooded roads. Most flood deaths occur in vehicles. The current time is 6.05 p.m. Central Daylight Time. 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Serving the Dallas-Fort Worth listening area. The National Weather Service in Fort Worth has issued a flash flood warning for western Denton County in north central Texas until 9 p.m. Central Daylight Time. At 6.03 p.m. Central Daylight Time, Doppler radar indicated thunderstorms producing heavy rain across the warned area with additional thunderstorms moving in. Radar estimates between 1 and 3 inches of rain have fallen in the past hour. Additional rainfall amounts up to 2 inches are possible in the warned area. Flash flooding is ongoing or expected to begin shortly. Hazard: flash flooding caused by thunderstorms. Source: radar indicated. Impact: flash flooding of small creeks and streams, urban areas, highways, streets, and underpasses, as well as other poor drainage and low-lying areas. Some locations that will experience flash flooding include Denton, Flower Mound, Trophy Club, Sanger, Roanoke, Crum, Argyle, Justin, Northlake, Bartonville, Corral City, Ray Roberts Park Johnson Branch, Ray Roberts Park Isle Dubois, Ponder, Westlake, and Dish. Turn around, don't drown when encountering flooded roads. Most flood deaths occur in vehicles. Now let's check on your local forecast for the Dallas-Fort Worth Metroplex. Flood watch in effect through Sunday afternoon. Tonight, mostly cloudy with a chance of thunderstorms. Showers likely. Heavy rainfall possible. Lows in the lower 70s. South winds 5 to 10 miles an hour. Chance of rain 70%. Sunday, partly sunny. A 50% chance of showers and thunderstorms in the morning. Heavy rainfall possible in the morning. Humid with highs around 90. South winds 5 to 10 miles an hour, increasing to 10 to 15 miles an hour in the afternoon. Heat index values up to 105. Sunday night, partly cloudy in the evening, then becoming mostly cloudy. Humid with lows in the mid-70s. South winds 10 to 15 miles an hour. The forecast key messages for north and central Texas. Additional showers and storms will affect much of north and central Texas this evening through Sunday morning. Localized heavy rainfall and flash flooding is the main hazard, and a flood watch is in effect for much of north Texas. A few strong storms capable of gusty winds and hail are also possible from this afternoon into tonight across the big country. Warmer and rain-free weather will return for most of the upcoming week with heat index values at or above 100 degrees each afternoon. The spotter information statement for north and central Texas. Spotter activation is not expected at this time. The current time is 6.08 p.m. Central Daylight Time. 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
The National Weather Service in Fort Worth has issued a flash flood warning for western Denton County in north-central Texas until 9 p.m. Central Daylight Time. At 6.03 p.m. Central Daylight Time, Doppler radar indicated thunderstorms producing heavy rain across the warned area with additional thunderstorms moving in. Radar estimates between 1 and 3 inches of rain have fallen in the past hour. Additional rainfall amounts up to 2 inches are possible in the warned area. Flash flooding is ongoing or expected to begin shortly. Hazard: flash flooding caused by thunderstorms. Source: radar indicated. Impact: flash flooding of small creeks and streams, urban areas, highways, streets and underpasses, as well as other poor drainage and low-lying areas. Some locations that will experience flash flooding include Denton, Flower Mound, Trophy Club, Sanger, Roanoke, Crum, Argyle, Justin, Northlake, Bartonville, Corral City, Ray Roberts Park Johnson Branch, Ray Roberts Park Isle Dubois, Ponder, Westlake and Dish. Turn around, don't drown when encountering flooded roads. Most flood deaths occur in vehicles. Now let's check on your local forecast for the Dallas-Fort Worth Metroplex. Flood watch in effect through Sunday afternoon. Tonight, mostly cloudy with a chance of thunderstorms. Showers likely. Heavy rainfall possible. Lows in the lower 70s. South winds 5 to 10 miles an hour. Chance of rain 70%. Sunday, partly sunny. A 50% chance of showers and thunderstorms in the morning. Heavy rainfall possible in the morning. Humid with highs around 90. South winds 5 to 10 miles an hour, increasing to 10 to 15 miles an hour in the afternoon. Heat index values up to 105. Sunday night, partly cloudy in the evening, then becoming mostly cloudy. Humid with lows in the mid-70s.

south winds 10 to 15 miles an hour. The forecast key messages for North and Central Texas. Additional showers and storms will affect much of North and Central Texas this evening through Sunday morning. Localized heavy rainfall and flash flooding is the main hazard, and a flood watch is in effect for much of North Texas. A few strong storms capable of gusty winds and hail are also possible from this afternoon into tonight across the big country. Warmer and rain-free weather will return for most of the upcoming week with heat index values at or above 100 degrees each afternoon. The spotter information statement for North and Central Texas. Spotter activation is not expected at this time. The current time is 6:11 p.m. Central Daylight Time. 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The National Weather Service in Fort Worth has issued a flash flood warning for western Denton County in north-central Texas until 9 p.m. Central Daylight Time. At 6:03 p.m. Central Daylight Time, Doppler radar indicated thunderstorms producing heavy rain across the warned area with additional thunderstorms moving in. Radar estimates between 1 and 3 inches of rain have fallen in the past hour. Additional rainfall amounts up to 2 inches are possible in the warned area. Flash flooding is ongoing or expected to begin shortly. Hazard: flash flooding caused by thunderstorms. Source: radar indicated. Impact: flash flooding of small creeks and streams, urban areas, highways, streets, and underpasses, as well as other poor drainage and low-lying areas. Some locations that will experience flash flooding include Denton, Flower Mound, Trophy Club, Sanger, Roanoke, Crum, Argyle, Justin, Northlake, Bartonville, Corral City, Ray Roberts Park Johnson Branch, Ray Roberts Park Isle Dubois, Ponder, Westlake, and Dish. Turn around, don't drown when encountering flooded roads. Most flood deaths occur in vehicles. Now let's check on your local forecast for the Dallas-Fort Worth Metroplex. Flood watch in effect through Sunday afternoon. Tonight, mostly cloudy with a chance of thunderstorms. Showers likely. Heavy rainfall possible. Lows in the lower 70s. South winds 5 to 10 miles an hour. Chance of rain 70%. Sunday, partly sunny. A 50% chance of showers and thunderstorms in the morning. Heavy rainfall possible in the morning. Humid with highs around 90. South winds 5 to 10 miles an hour, increasing to 10 to 15 miles an hour in the afternoon. Heat index values up to 105. Sunday night, partly cloudy in the evening, then becoming mostly cloudy. Humid with lows in the mid-70s. South winds 10 to 15 miles an hour. The forecast key messages for North and Central Texas. Additional showers and storms will affect much of North and Central Texas this evening through Sunday morning. Localized heavy rainfall and flash flooding is the main hazard, and a flood watch is in effect for much of North Texas. A few strong storms capable of gusty winds and hail are also possible from this afternoon into tonight across the big country. Warmer and rain-free weather will return for most of the upcoming week with heat index values at or above 100 degrees each afternoon. The spotter information statement for North and Central Texas. Spotter activation is not expected at this time. The current time is 6:15 p.m. Central Daylight Time. 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The National Weather Service in Fort Worth has issued a flash flood warning for western Denton County in north-central Texas until 9 p.m. Central Daylight Time. At 6:03 p.m. Central Daylight Time, Doppler radar indicated thunderstorms producing heavy rain across the warned area with additional thunderstorms moving in. Radar estimates between 1 and 3 inches of rain have fallen in the past hour. Additional rainfall amounts up to 2 inches are possible in the warned area. Flash flooding is ongoing or expected to begin shortly. Hazard: flash flooding caused by thunderstorms. Source: radar indicated.
flooding of small creeks and streams, urban areas, highways, streets, and underpasses, as well as other poor drainage and low-lying areas. Some locations that will experience flash flooding include Denton, Flower Mound, Trophy Club, Sanger, Roanoke, Crum, Argyle, Justin, Northlake, Bartonville, Corral City, Ray Roberts Park Johnson Branch, Ray Roberts Park Isle Dubois, Ponder, Westlake, and Dish. Turn around, don't drown when encountering flooded roads. Most flood deaths occur in vehicles. Now let's check on your local forecast for the Dallas-Fort Worth Metroplex. Flood watch in effect through Sunday afternoon. Tonight, mostly cloudy with a chance of thunderstorms. Showers likely. Heavy rainfall possible. Lows in the lower 70s. South winds 5 to 10 miles an hour. Chance of rain 70%. Sunday, partly sunny. A 50% chance of showers and thunderstorms in the morning. Heavy rainfall possible in the morning. Humid with highs around 90. South winds 5 to 10 miles an hour, increasing to 10 to 15 miles an hour in the afternoon. Heat index values up to 105. Sunday night, partly cloudy in the evening, then becoming mostly cloudy. Humid with lows in the mid-70s. South winds 10 to 15 miles an hour. The forecast key messages for North and Central Texas. Additional showers and storms will affect much of North and Central Texas this evening through Sunday morning. Localized heavy rainfall and flash flooding is the main hazard, and a flood watch is in effect for much of North Texas. A few strong storms capable of gusty winds and hail are also possible from this afternoon into tonight across the big country. Warmer and rain-free weather will return for most of the upcoming week with heat index values at or above 100 degrees each afternoon. The spotter information statement for North and Central Texas. Spotter activation is not expected at this time. The current time is 6:18 p.m. Central Daylight Time. 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The National Weather Service in Fort Worth has issued a flash flood warning for western Denton County in north-central Texas until 9 p.m. Central Daylight Time. At 6:03 p.m. Central Daylight Time, Doppler radar indicated thunderstorms producing heavy rain across the warned area with additional thunderstorms moving in. Radar estimates between 1 and 3 inches of rain have fallen in the past hour. Additional rainfall amounts up to 2 inches are possible in the warned area. Flash flooding is ongoing or expected to begin shortly. Hazard, flash flooding caused by thunderstorms. Source, radar indicated. Impact, flash flooding of small creeks and streams, urban areas, highways, streets, and underpasses, as well as other poor drainage and low-lying areas. Some locations that will experience flash flooding include Denton, Flower Mound, Trophy Club, Sanger, Roanoke, Crum, Argyle, Justin, Northlake, Bartonville, Corral City, Ray Roberts Park Johnson Branch, Ray Roberts Park Isle Dubois, Ponder, Westlake, and Dish. Turn around, don't drown when encountering flooded roads. Most flood deaths occur in vehicles. Now let's check on your local forecast for the Dallas-Fort Worth Metroplex. Flood watch in effect through Sunday afternoon. Tonight, mostly cloudy with a chance of thunderstorms. Showers likely. Heavy rainfall possible. Lows in the lower 70s. South winds 5 to 10 miles an hour. Chance of rain 70%. Sunday, partly sunny. A 50% chance of showers and thunderstorms in the morning. Heavy rainfall possible in the morning. Humid with highs around 90. South winds 5 to 10 miles an hour, increasing to 10 to 15 miles an hour in the afternoon. Heat index values up to 105. Sunday night, partly cloudy in the evening, then becoming mostly cloudy. Humid with lows in the mid-70s. South winds 10 to 15 miles an hour. The forecast key messages for North and Central Texas. Additional showers and storms will affect much of North and Central Texas this evening through Sunday morning. Localized heavy

rainfall and flash flooding is the main hazard, and a flood watch is in effect for much of North Texas. A few strong storms capable of gusty winds and hail are also possible from this afternoon into tonight across the big country. Warmer and rain-free weather will return for most of the upcoming week with heat index values at or above 100 degrees each afternoon. The spotter information statement for North and Central Texas. Spotter activation is not expected at this time. The current time is 6:21 p.m. Central Daylight Time. 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The National Weather Service in Fort Worth has issued a flash flood warning for western Denton County in north-central Texas until 9 p.m. Central Daylight Time. At 6:03 p.m. Central Daylight Time, Doppler radar indicated thunderstorms producing heavy rain across the warned area with additional thunderstorms moving in. Radar estimates between 1 and 3 inches of rain have fallen in the past hour. Additional rainfall amounts up to 2 inches are possible in the warned area. Flash flooding is ongoing or expected to begin shortly. Hazard: flash flooding caused by thunderstorms. Source: radar indicated. Impact: flash flooding of small creeks and streams, urban areas, highways, streets, and underpasses, as well as other poor drainage and low-lying areas. Some locations that will experience flash flooding include Denton, Flower Mound, Trophy Club, Sanger, Roanoke, Crum, Argyle, Justin, Northlake, Bartonville, Corral City, Ray Roberts Park Johnson Branch, Ray Roberts Park Isle Dubois, Ponder, Westlake and Dish. Turn around, don't drown when encountering flooded roads. Most flood deaths occur in vehicles. Now let's check on your local forecast for the Dallas-Fort Worth Metroplex. Flood watch in effect through Sunday afternoon. Tonight, mostly cloudy with a chance of thunderstorms. Showers likely. Heavy rainfall possible. Lows in the lower 70s. South winds 5 to 10 miles an hour. Chance of rain 70%. Sunday, partly sunny. A 50% chance of showers and thunderstorms in the morning. Heavy rainfall possible in the morning. Humid with highs around 90. South winds 5 to 10 miles an hour, increasing to 10 to 15 miles an hour in the afternoon. Heat index values up to 105. Sunday night, partly cloudy in the evening, then becoming mostly cloudy. Humid with lows in the mid-70s. South winds 10 to 15 miles an hour. The forecast key messages for North and Central Texas. Additional showers and storms will affect much of North and Central Texas this evening through Sunday morning. Localized heavy rainfall and flash flooding is the main hazard, and a flood watch is in effect for much of North Texas. A few strong storms capable of gusty winds and hail are also possible from this afternoon into tonight across the big country. Warmer and rain-free weather will return for most of the upcoming week with heat index values at or above 100 degrees each afternoon. The spotter information statement for North and Central Texas. Spotter activation is not expected at this time. The current time is 6:24 p.m. Central Daylight Time. 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The National Weather Service in Fort Worth has issued a flash flood warning for western Denton County in north-central Texas until 9 p.m. Central Daylight Time. At 6:03 p.m. Central Daylight Time, Doppler radar indicated thunderstorms producing heavy rain across the warned area with additional thunderstorms moving in. Radar estimates between 1 and 3 inches of rain have fallen in the past hour. Additional rainfall amounts up to 2 inches are possible in the warned area. Flash flooding is ongoing or expected to begin shortly. Hazard: flash flooding caused by thunderstorms. Source: radar indicated. Impact: flash flooding of small creeks and streams, urban areas, highways, streets, and underpasses, as well as other poor drainage and low-lying areas. Some locations that will experience flash flooding include Denton,

Flower Mound, Trophy Club, Sanger, Roanoke, Crum, Argyle, Justin, Northlake, Bartonville, Carell City, Ray Roberts Park, Johnson Branch, Ray Roberts Park, Isle Dubois, Ponder, Westlake, and Dish. Turn around. Don't drown when encountering flooded roads. Most flood deaths occur in vehicles. Now let's check on your local forecast for the Dallas-Fort Worth Metroplex. Flood watch in effect through Sunday afternoon. Tonight, mostly cloudy with a chance of thunderstorms. Showers likely. Heavy rainfall possible. Lows in the lower 70s. South winds 5 to 10 miles an hour. Chance of rain 70%. Sunday, partly sunny. A 50% chance of showers and thunderstorms in the morning. Heavy rainfall possible in the morning. Humid with highs around 90. South winds 5 to 10 miles an hour, increasing to 10 to 15 miles an hour in the afternoon. Heat index values up to 105. Sunday night, partly cloudy in the evening, then becoming mostly cloudy. Humid with lows in the mid-70s. South winds 10 to 15 miles an hour. The forecast key messages for North and Central Texas. Additional showers and storms will affect much of North and Central Texas this evening through Sunday morning. Localized heavy rainfall and flash flooding is the main hazard, and a flood watch is in effect for much of North Texas. A few strong storms capable of gusty winds and hail are also possible from this afternoon into tonight across the big country. Warmer and rain-free weather will return for most of the upcoming week with heat index values at or above 100 degrees each afternoon. The spotter information statement for North and Central Texas. Spotter activation is not expected at this time. The current time is 6:28 p.m. Central Daylight Time. 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The National Weather Service in Fort Worth has issued a flash flood warning for western Denton County in north-central Texas until 9 p.m. Central Daylight Time. At 6:03 p.m. Central Daylight Time, Doppler radar indicated thunderstorms producing heavy rain across the warned area with additional thunderstorms moving in. Radar estimates between 1 and 3 inches of rain have fallen in the past hour. Additional rainfall amounts up to 2 inches are possible in the warned area. Flash flooding is ongoing or expected to begin shortly. Hazard, flash flooding caused by thunderstorms. Source, radar indicated. Impact, flash flooding of small creeks and streams, urban areas, highways, streets and underpasses, as well as other poor drainage and low-lying areas. Some locations that will experience flash flooding include Denton, Flower Mound, Trophy Club, Sanger, Roanoke, Crum, Argyle, Justin, Northlake, Bartonville, Carell City, Ray Roberts Park, Johnson Branch, Ray Roberts Park, Isle Dubois, Ponder, Westlake, and Dish. Turn around. Don't drown when encountering flooded roads. Most flood deaths occur in vehicles. Strong thunderstorms will impact portions of Denton, Central Tarrant, Western Collin, Northwestern Dallas, Eastern Cook and Grayson counties through 7 p.m. At 5:55 p.m., Doppler radar was tracking strong thunderstorms along a line extending from Callisburg to Fort Worth. Movement was northeast at 30 miles an hour. Hazard, wind gusts of 45 to 55 miles an hour and 2.5-inch hail. Source, radar indicated. Impact, gusty winds could knock down tree limbs and blow around unsecured objects. Minor damage to outdoor objects is possible. Strong thunderstorms will be near Fort Worth, Denton, Flower Mound, Haltom City, Keller, Hearst, Southlake, Watauga, Colleyville, and Corinth around 6 p.m., Bedford, Grapevine, Highland Village, Pilot Point, Hickory Creek, Shady Shores, Aubrey, Collinsville, and Crossroads around 6:05 p.m. Louisville, Euless, Lake Dallas, and Krugerville around 6:10 p.m. Arlington, Little Elm, Pottsboro, and DFW Intel Airport around 6:15 p.m. Irving, Coppell, The Colony, and Lake Louisville around 6:20 p.m. Dallas, Grand Prairie, Frisco, Prosper, Salina.

Western State 45 between mile markers 280 and 284. Torrential rainfall is also occurring with these storms and may lead to localized flooding. Do not drive your vehicle through flooded roadways. Max hail size, 0.50 in max wind gust, 55 miles an hour. Now let's check on your local forecast for the Dallas-Fort Worth Metroplex. Flood watch in effect through Sunday afternoon. Tonight, mostly cloudy with a chance of thunderstorms. Showers likely. Heavy rainfall possible. Lows in the lower 70s. South winds 5 to 10 miles an hour. Chance of rain 70%. Sunday, partly sunny. A 50% chance of showers and thunderstorms in the morning. Heavy rainfall possible in the morning. Humid with highs around 90. South winds 5 to 10 miles an hour, increasing to 10 to 15 miles an hour in the afternoon. Heat index values up to 190. South winds 5 to 10 miles an hour, increasing to 10 to 15 miles an hour in the afternoon. Heat index values up to 105. Sunday night, partly cloudy in the evening, then becoming mostly cloudy. Humid with lows in the mid-70s. South winds 10 to 15 miles an hour. The forecast key messages for North and Central Texas. Additional showers and storms will affect much of North and Central Texas this evening through Sunday morning. Localized heavy rainfall and flash flooding is the main hazard, and a flood watch is in effect for much of North Texas. A few strong storms capable of gusty winds and hail are also possible from this afternoon into tonight across the big country. Warmer and rain-free weather will return for most of the upcoming week with heat index values at or above 100 degrees each afternoon. The spotter information statement for North and Central Texas. Spotter activation is not expected at this time. The current time is 6:34 p.m. Central Daylight Time. 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The National Weather Service in Fort Worth has issued a flash flood warning for western Denton County in north-central Texas until 9 p.m. Central Daylight Time. At 6:03 p.m. Central Daylight Time, Doppler radar indicated thunderstorms producing heavy rain across the warned area with additional thunderstorms moving in. Radar estimates between 1 and 3 inches of rain have fallen in the past hour. Additional rainfall amounts up to 2 inches are possible in the warned area. Flash flooding is ongoing or expected to begin shortly. Hazard, flash flooding caused by thunderstorms. Source, radar indicated. Impact, flash flooding of small creeks and streams, urban areas, highways, streets and underpasses as well as other poor drainage and low-lying areas. Some locations that will experience flash flooding include Denton, Flower Mound, Trophy Club, Sanger, Roanoke, Crum, Argyle, Justin, Northlake, Bartonville, Corral City, Ray Roberts Park Johnson Branch, Ray Roberts Park Isle Dubois, Ponder, Westwick and Dish. Turn around, don't drown when encountering flooded roads. Most flood deaths occur in vehicles. Now let's check on your local forecast for the Dallas-Fort Worth Metroplex. Flood watch in effect through Sunday afternoon. Tonight, mostly cloudy with a chance of thunderstorms. Showers likely. Heavy rainfall possible. Lows in the lower 70s. South winds 5 to 10 miles an hour. Chance of rain 70%. Sunday, partly sunny. A 50% chance of showers and thunderstorms in the morning. Heavy rainfall possible in the morning. Humid with highs around 90. South winds 5 to 10 miles an hour, increasing to 10 to 15 miles an hour in the afternoon. Heat index values up to 105. Sunday night, partly cloudy in the evening, then becoming mostly cloudy. Humid with lows in the mid-70s. South winds 10 to 15 miles an hour. The forecast key messages for North and Central Texas. Additional showers and storms will affect much of North and Central Texas this evening through Sunday morning. Localized heavy rainfall and flash flooding is the main hazard, and a flood watch is in effect for much of North Texas.

A few strong storms capable of gusty winds and hail are also possible from this afternoon into tonight across the big country. Warmer and rain-free weather will return for most of the upcoming week with heat index values at or above 100 degrees each afternoon. The spotter information statement for North and Central Texas. Spotter activation is not expected at this time. The current time is 6:37 p.m. Central Daylight Time. 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The National Weather Service in Fort Worth has issued a flash flood warning for western Denton County in north-central Texas until 9 p.m. Central Daylight Time. At 6:03 p.m. Central Daylight Time, Doppler radar indicated thunderstorms producing heavy rain across the warned area with additional thunderstorms moving in. Radar estimates between 1 and 3 inches of rain have fallen in the past hour. Additional rainfall amounts up to 2 inches are possible in the warned area. Flash flooding is ongoing or expected to begin shortly. Hazard: flash flooding caused by thunderstorms. Source: radar indicated. Impact: flash flooding of small creeks and streams, urban areas, highways, streets, and underpasses, as well as other poor drainage and low-lying areas. Some locations that will experience flash flooding include Denton, Flower Mound, Trophy Club, Sanger, Roanoke, Crum, Argyle, Justin, Northlake, Bartonville, Corral City, Ray Roberts Park, Johnson Branch, Ray Roberts Park, Isle Dubois, Ponder, Westlake, and Dish. Turn around, don't drown when encountering flooded roads. Most flood deaths occur in vehicles. Now let's check on your local forecast for the Dallas-Fort Worth Metroplex. Flood watch in effect through Sunday afternoon. Tonight, mostly cloudy with a chance of thunderstorms. Showers likely. Heavy rainfall possible. Lows in the lower 70s. South winds 5 to 10 miles an hour. Chance of rain 70%. Sunday, partly sunny. A 50% chance of showers and thunderstorms in the morning. Heavy rainfall possible in the morning. Humid with highs around 90. South winds 5 to 10 miles an hour, increasing to 10 to 15 miles an hour in the afternoon. Heat index values up to 105. Sunday night, partly cloudy in the evening, then becoming mostly cloudy. Humid with lows in the mid-70s. South winds 10 to 15 miles an hour. The forecast key messages for North and Central Texas. Additional showers and storms will affect much of North and Central Texas this evening through Sunday morning. Localized heavy rainfall and flash flooding is the main hazard, and a flood watch is in effect for much of North Texas. A few strong storms capable of gusty winds and hail are also possible from this afternoon into tonight across the big country. Warmer and rain-free weather will return for most of the upcoming week with heat index values at or above 100 degrees each afternoon. The spotter information statement for North and Central Texas. Spotter activation is not expected at this time. The current time is 6:40 p.m. Central Daylight Time. 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The National Weather Service in Fort Worth has issued a flash flood warning for western Denton County in north-central Texas until 9 p.m. Central Daylight Time. At 6:03 p.m. Central Daylight Time, Doppler radar indicated thunderstorms producing heavy rain across the warned area with additional thunderstorms moving in. Radar estimates between 1 and 3 inches of rain have fallen in the past hour. Additional rainfall amounts up to 2 inches are possible in the warned area. Flash flooding is ongoing or expected to begin shortly. Hazard: flash flooding caused by thunderstorms. Source: radar indicated. Impact: flash flooding of small creeks and streams, urban areas, highways, streets, and underpasses, as well as other poor drainage and low-lying areas. Some locations that will experience flash flooding include Denton, Flower Mound, Trophy Club, Sanger, Roanoke, Crum, Argyle, Justin, North

Lake, Bartonville, Corral City, Ray Roberts Park, Johnson Branch, Ray Roberts Park, Isle Dubois, Ponder, Westlake, and Dish. Turn around. Don't drown when encountering flooded roads. Most flood deaths occur in vehicles. Now let's check on your local forecast for the Dallas-Fort Worth Metroplex. Flood watch in effect through Sunday afternoon. Tonight, mostly cloudy with a chance of thunderstorms. Showers likely. Heavy rainfall possible. Lows in the lower 70s. South winds 5 to 10 miles an hour. Chance of rain 70%. Sunday, partly sunny. A 50% chance of showers and thunderstorms in the morning. Heavy rainfall possible in the morning. Humid with highs around 90. South winds 5 to 10 miles an hour, increasing to 10 to 15 miles an hour in the afternoon. Heat index values up to 105. Sunday night, partly cloudy in the evening, then becoming mostly cloudy. Humid with lows in the mid-70s. South winds 10 to 15 miles an hour. The forecast key messages for North and Central Texas. Additional showers and storms will affect much of North and Central Texas this evening through Sunday morning. Localized heavy rainfall and flash flooding is the main hazard, and a flood watch is in effect for much of North Texas. A few strong storms capable of gusty winds and hail are also possible from this afternoon into tonight across the big country. Warmer and rain-free weather will return for most of the upcoming week with heat index values at or above 100 degrees each afternoon. The spotter information statement for North and Central Texas. Spotter activation is not expected at this time. The current time is 6:43 p.m. Central Daylight Time. 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The National Weather Service in Fort Worth has issued a flash flood warning for western Denton County in north-central Texas until 9 p.m. Central Daylight Time. At 6:03 p.m. Central Daylight Time, Doppler radar indicated thunderstorms producing heavy rain across the warned area with additional thunderstorms moving in. Radar estimates between 1 and 3 inches of rain have fallen in the past hour. Additional rainfall amounts up to 2 inches are possible in the warned area. Flash flooding is ongoing or expected to begin shortly. Hazard, flash flooding caused by thunderstorms. Source, radar indicated. Impact, flash flooding of small creeks and streams, urban areas, highways, streets and underpasses, as well as other poor drainage and low-lying areas. Some locations that will experience flash flooding include Denton, Flower Mound, Trophy Club, Sanger, Roanoke, Crum, Argyle, Justin, Northlake, Bartonville, Corral City, Ray Roberts Park, Johnson Branch, Ray Roberts Park, Isle Dubois, Ponder, Westlake, and Dish. Turn around. Don't drown when encountering flooded roads. Most flood deaths occur in vehicles. Now let's check on your local forecast for the Dallas-Fort Worth Metroplex. Flood watch in effect through Sunday afternoon. Tonight, mostly cloudy with a chance of thunderstorms. Showers likely. Heavy rainfall possible. Lows in the lower 70s. South winds 5 to 10 miles an hour. Chance of rain 70%. Sunday, partly sunny. A 50% chance of showers and thunderstorms in the morning. Heavy rainfall possible in the morning. Humid with highs around 90. South winds 5 to 10 miles an hour, increasing to 10 to 15 miles an hour in the afternoon. Heat index values up to 105. Sunday night, partly cloudy in the evening, then becoming mostly cloudy. Humid with lows in the mid-70s. South winds 10 to 15 miles an hour. The forecast key messages for North and Central Texas. Additional showers and storms will affect much of North and Central Texas this evening through Sunday morning. Localized heavy rainfall and flash flooding is the main hazard, and a flood watch is in effect for much of North Texas. A few strong storms capable of gusty winds and hail are also possible from this afternoon into tonight across the big country. Warmer and rain-free weather will return for most of the upcoming week with heat index values at

of 100 degrees each afternoon. The spotter information statement for North and Central Texas. Spotter activation is not expected at this time. The current time is 6:47 p.m. Central Daylight Time. 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The National Weather Service in Fort Worth has issued a flash flood warning for western Denton County in north-central Texas until 9 p.m. Central Daylight Time. At 6:03 p.m. Central Daylight Time, Doppler radar indicated thunderstorms producing heavy rain across the warned area with additional thunderstorms moving in. Radar estimates between 1 and 3 inches of rain have fallen in the past hour. Additional rainfall amounts up to 2 inches are possible in the warned area. Flash flooding is ongoing or expected to begin shortly. Hazard: flash flooding caused by thunderstorms. Source: radar indicated. Impact: flash flooding of small creeks and streams, urban areas, highways, streets, and underpasses, as well as other poor drainage and low-lying areas. Some locations that will experience flash flooding include Denton, Flower Mound, Trophy Club, Sanger, Roanoke, Crum, Argyle, Justin, Northlake, Bartonville, Corral City, Ray Roberts Park Johnson Branch, Ray Roberts Park Isle du Bois, Ponder, Westlake, and Dish. Turn around, don't drown when encountering flooded roads. Most flood deaths occur in vehicles. Now let's check on your local forecast for the Dallas-Fort Worth Metroplex. Flood watch in effect through Sunday afternoon. Tonight, mostly cloudy with a chance of thunderstorms. Showers likely. Heavy rainfall possible. Lows in the lower 70s. South winds 5 to 10 miles an hour. Chance of rain 70%. Sunday, partly sunny. A 50% chance of showers and thunderstorms in the morning. Heavy rainfall possible in the morning. Humid with highs around 90. South winds 5 to 10 miles an hour, increasing to 10 to 15 miles an hour in the afternoon. Heat index values up to 105. Sunday night, partly cloudy in the evening, then becoming mostly cloudy. Humid with lows in the mid-70s. South winds 10 to 15 miles an hour. The forecast key messages for North and Central Texas. Additional showers and storms will affect much of North and Central Texas this evening through Sunday morning. Localized heavy rainfall and flash flooding is the main hazard, and a flood watch is in effect for much of North Texas. A few strong storms capable of gusty winds and hail are also possible from this afternoon into tonight across the big country. Warmer and rain-free weather will return for most of the upcoming week with heat index values at or above 100 degrees each afternoon. The spotter information statement for North and Central Texas. Spotter activation is not expected at this time. The current time is 6:50 p.m. Central Daylight Time. 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The National Weather Service in Fort Worth has issued a flash flood warning for western Denton County in north-central Texas until 9 p.m. Central Daylight Time. At 6:03 p.m. Central Daylight Time, Doppler radar indicated thunderstorms producing heavy rain across the warned area with additional thunderstorms moving in. Radar estimates between 1 and 3 inches of rain have fallen in the past hour. Additional rainfall amounts up to 2 inches are possible in the warned area. Flash flooding is ongoing or expected to begin shortly. Hazard: flash flooding caused by thunderstorms. Source: radar indicated. Impact: flash flooding of small creeks and streams, urban areas, highways, streets, and underpasses, as well as other poor drainage and low-lying areas. Some locations that will experience flash flooding include Denton, Flower Mound, Trophy Club, Sanger, Roanoke, Crum, Argyle, Justin, Northlake, Bartonville, Corral City, Ray Roberts Park Johnson Branch, Ray Roberts Park Isle du Bois, Ponder, Westlake, and Dish. Turn around, don't drown when encountering flooded roads. Most flood

Now let's check on your local forecast for the Dallas-Fort Worth Metroplex. Flood watch in effect through Sunday afternoon. Tonight, mostly cloudy with a chance of thunderstorms. Showers likely. Heavy rainfall possible. Lows in the lower 70s. South winds 5 to 10 miles an hour. Chance of rain 70%. Sunday, partly sunny. A 50% chance of showers and thunderstorms in the morning. Heavy rainfall possible in the morning. Humid with highs around 90. South winds 5 to 10 miles an hour, increasing to 10 to 15 miles an hour in the afternoon. Heat index values up to 105. Sunday night, partly cloudy in the evening, then becoming mostly cloudy. Humid with lows in the mid-70s. South winds 10 to 15 miles an hour. The forecast key messages for North and Central Texas. Additional showers and storms will affect much of North and Central Texas this evening through Sunday morning. Localized heavy rainfall and flash flooding is the main hazard, and a flood watch is in effect for much of North Texas. A few strong storms capable of gusty winds and hail are also possible from this afternoon into tonight across the big country. Warmer and rain-free weather will return for most of the upcoming week with heat index values at or above 100 degrees each afternoon. The spotter information statement for North and Central Texas. Spotter activation is not expected at this time. The current time is 6:53 p.m. Central Daylight Time. 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The National Weather Service in Fort Worth has issued a flash flood warning for western Denton County in north central Texas until 9 p.m. Central Daylight Time. At 6:03 p.m. Central Daylight Time, Doppler radar indicated thunderstorms producing heavy rain across the warned area with additional thunderstorms moving in. Radar estimates between 1 and 3 inches of rain have fallen in the past hour. Additional rainfall amounts up to 2 inches are possible in the warned area. Flash flooding is ongoing or expected to begin shortly. Hazard, flash flooding caused by thunderstorms. Source, radar indicated. Impact, flash flooding of small creeks and streams, urban areas, highways, streets and underpasses as well as other poor drainage and low-lying areas. Some locations that will experience flash flooding include Denton, Flower Mound, Trophy Club, Sanger, Roanoke, Crum, Argyle, Justin, Northlake, Bartonville, Corral City, Ray Roberts Park Johnson Branch, Ray Roberts Park Isle Dubois, Ponder, Westwick and Dish. Turn around, don't drown when encountering flooded roads. Most flood deaths occur in vehicles. Now let's check on your local forecast for the Dallas-Fort Worth Metroplex. Flood watch in effect through Sunday afternoon. Tonight, mostly cloudy with a chance of thunderstorms. Showers likely. Heavy rainfall possible. Lows in the lower 70s. South winds 5 to 10 miles an hour. Chance of rain 70%. Sunday, partly sunny. A 50% chance of showers and thunderstorms in the morning. Heavy rainfall possible in the morning. Humid with highs around 90. South winds 5 to 10 miles an hour, increasing to 10 to 15 miles an hour in the afternoon. Heat index values up to 105. Sunday night, partly cloudy in the evening, then becoming mostly cloudy. Humid with lows in the mid-70s. South winds 10 to 15 miles an hour. The forecast key messages for North and Central Texas. Additional showers and storms will affect much of North and Central Texas this evening through Sunday morning. Localized heavy rainfall and flash flooding is the main hazard, and a flood watch is in effect for much of North Texas. A few strong storms capable of gusty winds and hail are also possible from this afternoon into tonight across the big country. Warmer and rain-free weather will return for most of the upcoming week with heat index values at or above 100 degrees each afternoon. The spotter information statement for North and Central Texas. Spotter activation is not expected at this time. The current time is 6:56 p.m.

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The National Weather Service in Fort Worth has issued a flash flood warning for western Denton County in north central Texas until 9 p.m. Central Daylight Time. At 6:03 p.m. Central Daylight Time, Doppler radar indicated thunderstorms producing heavy rain across the warned area with additional thunderstorms moving in. Radar estimates between 1 and 3 inches of rain have fallen in the past hour. Additional rainfall amounts up to 2 inches are possible in the warned area. Flash flooding is ongoing or expected to begin shortly. Hazard: flash flooding caused by thunderstorms. Source: radar indicated. Impact: flash flooding of small creeks and streams, urban areas, highways, streets, and underpasses, as well as other poor drainage and low-lying areas. Some locations that will experience flash flooding include Denton, Flower Mound, Trophy Club, Sanger, Roanoke, Crum, Argyle, Justin, Northlake, Bartonville, Corral City, Ray Roberts Park Johnson Branch, Ray Roberts Park Isle Dubois, Ponder, Westlake, and Dish. Turn around, don't drown when encountering flooded roads. Most flood deaths occur in vehicles. Now let's check on your local forecast for the Dallas-Fort Worth Metroplex. Flood watch in effect through Sunday afternoon. Tonight, mostly cloudy with a chance of thunderstorms. Showers likely. Heavy rainfall possible. Lows in the lower 70s. South winds 5 to 10 miles an hour. Chance of rain 70%. Sunday, partly sunny. A 50% chance of showers and thunderstorms in the morning. Heavy rainfall possible in the morning. Humid with highs around 90. South winds 5 to 10 miles an hour, increasing to 10 to 15 miles an hour in the afternoon. Heat index values up to 105. Sunday night, partly cloudy in the evening, then becoming mostly cloudy. Humid with lows in the mid-70s. South winds 10 to 15 miles an hour. Strong thunderstorms will impact portions of Denton, Central Tarrant, Western Collin, Northwestern Dallas, Eastern Cook and Grayson counties through 7 p.m. At 5:55 p.m., Doppler radar was tracking strong thunderstorms along a line extending from Kalispell to Fort Worth. Movement was northeast at 30 miles an hour. Hazard: wind gusts of 45 to 55 miles an hour and p to half inch hail. Source: radar indicated. Flash flood warning for western Denton County has been replaced with a flood advisory. Heavy rain has moved out of the warned area and the warning has been replaced with a flood advisory for minor flooding. The current time is 7 p.m. Central Daylight Time. 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Flash flood warning for western Denton County has been replaced with a flood advisory. Heavy rain has moved out of the warned area and the warning has been replaced with a flood advisory for minor flooding. Now let's check on your local forecast for the Dallas-Fort Worth Metroplex. Flood watch in effect through Sunday afternoon. Tonight, mostly cloudy with a chance of thunderstorms. Showers likely. Heavy rainfall possible. Lows in the lower 70s. South winds 5 to 10 miles an hour. Chance of rain 70%. Sunday, partly sunny. A 50% chance of showers and thunderstorms in the morning. Heavy rainfall possible in the morning. Humid with highs around 90. South winds 5 to 10 miles an hour, increasing to 10 to 15 miles an hour in the afternoon. Heat index values up to 105. Sunday night, partly cloudy in the evening, then becoming mostly cloudy. Humid with lows in the mid-70s. South winds 10 to 15 miles an hour. The forecast key messages for North and Central Texas. Additional showers and storms will affect much of North and Central Texas this evening through Sunday morning. Localized heavy rainfall and flash flooding is the main hazard, and a flood watch is in effect for much of North Texas. A few strong storms capable of gusty winds and hail are also possible from this